0: Ogbete as special advisor on traditional matters for Edo South. The governor also appointed Emmanuel Sunday as special advisor on civil society organizations and non-governmental organizations. The appointment will contain a government special announcement dated September 12, 2026, signed by the secretary to the state government, Umar Musa Ihilo. We'll take a short break now. Stay tuned. We'll be right back to bring you the rest of the news.
1: We do it differently on the Shambino Clash Radio. 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It's always vibes and vibes in Shan Radio.
0: Welcome back and thank you for staying tuned. You are still very much on to News on the Hours on the Sun Binoculars Radio Urumi. Remember, a positive attitude can brighten your day today. Stay positive always. And now the rest of the news. Still in Edo State, Governor Monday Okpebholo of Edo has charged a newly sworn-in local government chairman in the state to prioritize grassroots development, shun corruption, and justify their confidence reposed on them by the people. Okpebholo gave the charge during the swearing-in ceremony of the 18 local government chairmen held at Festival Hall Government House, Benin City, Edo State, on Friday. He described their emergence as the beginning of a new chapter in grassroots governance and development in the state. According to him, local governments, being the closest sphere of government to the people, have a greater responsibility to ensure the development reaches community across the state. And with that, to wrap up news on the hours today, to bring it to a close, the headlines are made the story again. Urumi resident warned against unverified social media information. Okpebholo inaugurate four boards, charges members on integrity service. And that is the size of news on the hour. For comments, feedback and info, you will send your update to us on 0051918139. You can also give us an email on isambinoculars9@gmail.com. And on behalf of Isambinoculars Radio News Crew, thank you for staying tuned. My name is Joseph Osamu Iguare saying, have a great day.
2: 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Holy Family Academy, to the greater good.

0: Okay, so our bush area is done by Nicholas Reddy, but soon no matter who is on time, I want your home to near you. 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Okama, now time, my semi, and the Dagba Revi, is sung by Nicholas Radio, Abu Vare Kamaiho, May Edna Fowers. 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
3: All right, ladies and gentlemen, my name is Samson Alamano, also known as the Enjoyment's Landlord. I'm speaking right now. 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
4: Welcome to Sports Daily from Esan Banakola Radio. I am Big Billy. First from the local sport, Nigeria's The Tigress began their 2026 FIBA Women's Basketball World Cup campaign on a losing note after South Korea handed the African champions a 99-81 defeat in Berlin, Germany on Friday. The result extended Nigeria's poor record against Asian oppositions at the global tournament, while The Tigress also remained without a victory in their opening World Cup fixture. In a separate news, Chelsea manager Xabi Alonso hopes everyone at Stamford Bridge can now move forward following the protracted sale of Enzo Fernandez to Manchester City. The Argentine midfielder left Stamford Bridge to join City in the British record equaling €125 million deal ahead of the window closing on Tuesday. In another development, FIFA has immortalized Asisat Oshoala's outstanding performance at the 2014 Under-20 Women's World Cup in Canada, describing her 7-goal haul as one of the tournament's defining individual campaigns. This is the Beat of Sport from Asian Binoculars Radio. I am Big Billy saying, do have a lovely day. Thanks for listening, and God bless you all.
5: Entertainment news from Esan Binoculars Radio, Uromi. Press the headlines. Actress Jemima Osunde raises alarm over high rate of food adulteration in Nigeria. Odogwu Asaba reminded over alleged rape and death of 20-year-old Favour. My name is Judith Chinenye. Now the entertainment news in details. Nollywood actress Jemima Osunde has expressed concern over the increasing reports of food adulteration in Nigeria, questioning how citizens can completely avoid consuming unsafe food products. The actress took to social media to lament the state of food safety in the country, noting that many commonly consumed food items are allegedly being tampered with or contaminated before reaching consumers. The actress had previously spoken about suffering serious health complications after consuming contaminated food while on movie set in Ibadan. In a separate news, a Delta State court has remanded content creator Ifeanyi Ogbonna, popularly known as Odogwu Asaba, over alleged rape and causing the death of 20-year-old Favour Agbero. The court remanded the applicant on Friday, September 4, 2026, after it was heard. Awele Aidea, lawyer to Favour's family, announced the development in a social media post on Friday, saying Ogbonna has been taken to Ogwashuku Maximum Correctional Center. The remand came shortly after the autopsy and toxicology results in the case were made available to the police investigation team. To wrap up the news, a quick recap of the headlines again. Actress Jemima Osunde raises alarm over high rate of food adulteration in Nigeria. Ojogun has been remanded over alleged rape and death of 20-year-old Favour. This is all for today on Entertainment News. Thank you for listening. I am Judith Chinenye. Have a nice day.

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3: Welcome to ASAM Binoculars Radio. It's Business News, the headlines. Summit targets solutions for $54 billion construction market. U.S. sanctions deepen Iran crisis as oil nears $100. I am Edna Fowers with the Business News Indicatives. Big Five Construct Nigeria, the country's largest construction event, will showcase products and solutions for Nigeria's construction industry, which is projected to expand on a $54 billion output recorded in 2025. The sixth edition of the event will be held at the Landmark Center and feature more than 165 exhibitors from over 20 countries, while organizers expect more than 10,000 contractors, developers, architects, engineers, and other built environment professionals to attend. Meanwhile, still on business news, U.S. sanctions and a blockade of Iranian oil exports are depending the economic crisis in Iran as crude price surge towards $100 per barrel amid renewed

everything they go as planned, and even though say they go as there, it's a planner. Make you shall thank God for life, for the gift of life, because it's not easy. So my people, I agree to now, wella, and I welcome all of you to today's entertainment gist. We are listening to you from your Make Sense radio station, a standby not class radio, Ulomi. I remain your host, Miss Judy K. Now Miss Judy K, the back of MIC today, and then I will promise you say every day I'm gonna give you the latest happening, all the things where they happen for that side of entertainment industry. So today, information yakba. I don't gather plenty stories, so make you just sit down well. I know they will not go distract you, because now they play be that one. Make you know they where you know go hear waiting they happen for our good country Naija. Because you get that if you say they hear them as you more, where you get reliable source, safe will be a standby not plus where you go get the latest happening as it is hot. So my people, before we continue, make we shake bodies more, or if you know sabi dance, make we sit down, you know, vibe to this music. Let's go on a short music video.

from that short musical break. So the first thing for me on my table today will be about Davido. Yes, music star Davido. It is a family wealth drama. Davido faces backlash for attacking Eriga. Yesterday, I told him, I say, this Nigerian rapper, where they call Eriga, he posted something on X, formerly known as Twitter. You know, posted a tweet where everybody, you know, feels say, not just normal thing now. Everybody get rights to post anything, right, for the internet. And hey, as far as you know, talk about person directly. So Erica posted that shout out to all the artists that started from scratch and they are making their waves, like they are making their dollars themselves, no backup, no family fund or anything. Do you understand? You know, normally they greet people, all the artists may come from poor family and they are making their way to the spotlight, or they already make their way to the spotlight. They are making their dollars themselves. Their papa and mama no get money, but now then they build their career. You get? So now the shout out we give to them. After he post the post, I tell my yesterday, say they don't come react to that post. Even though say Eric can not talk to the video directly. Yes, you know, start the video to that post. He just post some, but he mentioned music industry. So now that particular music industry he mentioned, they don't call attack Eriga. He say that it not be in fault saying papa or in parents get money. Say he no blame if papa will work hard. He just they blame the Eriga parents will not work hard to give them the kind of life. Like that can't reply where they even turn belly. Some people will say they can't reply where they don't reply. They say they don't expect them from somebody like Davido to drop that kind of thing. For the fact that the guy know they talk to Davido directly, you know, tag Davido, you know, mention his name, he just say shout out to people for music industry where they do well, even though they don't get wealth for their family and they are making their dollars themselves. So Davido can't reply Eriga with offensive word like replies, you get. So people can't carry the thing over for head, you understand. Even for all the social media, this thing that they start the video, say why they don't go reply like that, say the guy no mention them, not the matter. Even you get to a point where Eriga can't drop another one, say poor man picking they held themselves, rich man picking can't they cry on top. It don't be small matter, my people. If you be the video lover or fan, they listen to this gist today. No carry them like say you know the video or you love the video. Just be sincere to yourself. That's a reply where the video replies to the guy. It's supposed to reply him. I be you know, and you know, supposed, because for the fact that the guy no mention the video name for that, see we post for X, you get. And again, why the video come they even they carry and they go Eriga family say if papa no work hard make money, now why Eriga they cry, even call Eriga imbecile. Oh my god, another one nine pain him. And other people will see the post come they drag the video. That is the update today. People come they drag the video, say why you go talk like that, waiting concern you for the post. Other people still support the video, say yes, because according to them, they say the post is actually indirectly referring to the video, because now music industry he mentioned. If not the boy will post the thing with Eriga, he no mention music industry, just the entertainment industry in general, which includes you know, Nollywood, for the people, content creators, everybody will know say na entertainment industry. But it just mentioned music industry specifically. Now why the video feel say na him they address. Other people say nothing wrong or nothing bad from waiting the guy posts. You know, they shout outs to people, you know, they give, you know, special shout out to people where they work hard. Say how you take the pain the video. You will be the video fan and lover. Judge this thing, you know. Impartial panel of judges, make a judge them. The video will still reply to that guy. It makes sense. And you're supposed to talk him. Talk your mind, because now you get your own mind. So we are moving forward to the next thing for where they on my table. Actress Jemima Osunde raises alarm over high rate of food adulteration in Nigeria. Omo, you need to hear this one. This Nollywood actress, where her name be Jemima Osunde, she talk say one time on set, you know, where they shoot movie now, food where she buy for one village like that to chop, she can't contact one sickness. From there, the sickness can't even enter another place. Now, food though, because from food where she chop,
she come they sick, they kind of go hospital, they come diagnose and say that so thing now they do one because of the food where she chop. So from that, they come tell us say the things, the items where they use cook the food is already contaminated. Do you understand? Adulterated food. Make I even calm down so that you understand it now they talk. You see tomatoes. Especially the women, right? You go to market, you want to buy tomatoes to go and make your stew or cook your jollof rice, anything. And you see those ones where they okay, where they healthy. You price them, they tell you say nah, 1,000, 5,000, you know, upwards. And you say no, why I go buy this one? And you go to that other one where don't they break. And some they call them awarawa tomatoes. You go to that one. You go see foams all over the tomatoes. You don't know what thing cost all these things on top of that tomato. You go buy them. For your mind, that one cheap. And it's still the same tomato. But that is not true. Because say that one cheap, no mean say it healthy. You go reason them now. Wait till make that thing foam. Wait till cause all this thing wear foam on top of that thing. Do you understand? And even some of them, they even they change color. And even if you carry and cook food, talking from experience, you carry and cook food, you go change taste of that stew. Because that one, it don't spoil. Now that one, you go buy because now that one, your money rich. But this actress, they tell you, say, she don't do research about all those things. And including others. I just use tomato as an example. There are other adulterated food. They're already contaminated. You know, suppose buy them. Just buy the fresh one, will look healthy. Even though it's a small one you buy, manager, then for you to carry your money, go buy sickness for yourself. It will make sense. Now, when she talk, say, it happened to her when she's there on set now. You know, say, this actress and that post, Nollywood people, they work out. Now, you, where they watch their film, you go down there, your heart be happy, they entertain you. You know, they struggle. Sometimes they go enter inside village. They go even enter canoe, enter boats, may they cross them for river where they go at film. You get? So now one of the villages where she go to ask, now she buy the food where the items where they use prepare the food already they contaminated, she can't be sick. So today she's talking about this adulterated food. Say you no good. The advice on the mothers, the parents out there, because for your children, and even for your own health, it no good. If you see something where don't they come on foam on top, no buy them. If your money not rich to buy, do them. In fact, leave them. Then to buy something where after you eat and finish, all those bacteria where don't cause the tomato come the foam like that, you don't know anything there inside. No buy them. Now we teach you the advice. I don't know whether this message you get to you well. Maybe now you they talk to, maybe don't they buy them before it isn't a normal thing. Nothing there inside. Something there inside though. Because a side person won't come out like this and speak up. Other people, they go still, they manage them like that. But even I don't hear them, I don't see them. Doctors, there are this doctor where they follow for Facebook, a proco doctor. Maybe yourself don't they see his post. He talk about that tomato. Say no good to buy those kind of tomato, don't they foam on top. You get, they are, or including other ones, they are adulterated food. Even Kanda. The preservation self where you mention and from here, all the promo you they buy, make you check and well, because make you no go use your money buy sickness for you and your family again. Why, my people, on to the next thing for where they here, you know, about a month ago, right? Yes, it's getting 2 months now. When we hear about this content creator where they call Odogwu Asaba, you hear them, right? Nobody me hear them, but plenty people hear about this Odogwu Asaba. They matter never die, yo. Maybe people will say, as everybody come quiet, now you say the matter don't die. The matter still there in the courts. Because this Odogwu Asaba, where his name na Ogbonia from Delta State, is still there court. And then make a tell the updates today. After the hearing of today, they do the final hearing today will be fought. You know what can happen? They come remand the guy. They carry and go Asaba correctional center now. Now you say you don't get prison like this, so yes, that is the update. The Ifan, his name now, Mr. Ifan Ogbonia Odogwu Asaba. You know, he don't go correctional center. Why? Because
according to, you know, what happened that, you know, time now, he harassed one lady where her name be Favor from the same Delta State, because the lady, according to the story, when she dropped before she drew something with by her, now she used her hand by herself, you get. So the story say she go visit the guy tell her say he go help him for content, give him some heads up on how to create content and all that, and she went. Understand based on the agreement now, and according to her too, the guy, he also sent her some money. Now why the story can't be complicated? Why person will not be your brother, not be your relative, a guy from different place will come send you money as transport, you get, and as he reached there, the guy, well, this so don't was about don't marry you, he married with kids, now in their mind come harass this girl. In force and do something, the girl comes to, you know, he take him, reach her, drink something, bye. Now the matter, now they tell you, say, see the court, and today they do the final hearing, consider the court of a school, prison. He go there, there, maybe until the next hearing, I don't know whether, he never die, but make I even know one thing. Something happened about 2 days ago. I see where the wife come online, the wife of this Odokwa Saba, come they make posts. He say that she's standing with her husband 100%. Whether comes rain, comes sunshine, she dey stand with her husband. That her husband no fit do that kind thing. That in allegation, all those kind of stuff now. Something where they very plain. And people where they under her comment section, they curse the woman. Say, because you marry husband, we no fit they okay with only you. You know, say, people where when they, you know, tell the woman, as you find at least rich, your husband no they okay with you. And he's not contented with the wife when you marry. Consider game mind, go outside, go the harass girls, you know, force girls do something, and you still get mad as your wife come online, come they tell people say you stand with your husband 100%, and I come they see yesterday say she don't make another post, eh? Still on the matter, they beg people, they apologize, say they're sorry for that way you talk. Now if you can see better for her, better now. Why you go talk to you dey with your? Okay, people, you know say even Bible self talk her, call the spade a spade. Is it something where no good? No support them. Maybe because now you're picking, or now your wife, or now your husband, or anything. People where they related to you. And you see bad thing, no great talker. That bad thing self, eh? Because you know great talker, no make a good thing. Because you be your wife now. And the person's life they involved, that favor girl, now she don't buy you, she don't come outside again, come talk her own side of the story. I saw that one where she dropped before she died. So everybody there, you know, talk her justice for favor. The matter of Odokwa Saba, we say, the today, she in the correctional center for Delta State. Till further notice, I'm going to give you the update anyhow where they go for that matter. Right about now, let's go on a musical break. Yes, make I give another sweet info, and I tell them I say, make you try to enjoy the music. Forget worries, enjoy the music while it lasts, eh? Because life, now one time, make you no use overthinking, by yourself. Enjoy the sweet melody, and they come back to give you the remaining package of today's entertainment gist.

Welcome back from that musical break. I hope you love it and also you vibe to the music. Moving forward to the next thing for where they are on my table today. It's a Mary Njoku challenges Gold Digger label against women. Cite men living off rich friend. You know, say if a man now can't date woman or a guy can't date lady, so in some occasions if the woman can't ask for money, you understand? So and it can't happen, say that guy in question, he deal with this mentality of brotherhood. I don't know where that idea came from, but there are men that are described as brotherhood. That is their language. They know if you give woman money, they don't support woman, they don't start business with woman. They believe that as a woman or as a lady, now your papa or your brother supposed to establish you, so they are going to come marry you or to date you. So if you ask anything from them, you are a gold digger. Ideal, I don't know whether you self don't hear them. Now waiting there, almost all the guys' lips now say they don't want to marry a liability, they go marry assets. Then who will come be asset and who be liability? You know me say you need to work hard though. So the thing is say if a lady can't ask for phone, maybe anything, they name this urgent 2K. I'm not saying it's good though as a lady, make you know what you go to do so that you will support yourself. You get something where you say if you need them, you go at least you have friends when you know get. But no say you they do something, at least so they do something for yourself. You they work to they support yourself, that one they okay. Then a lady will say, you know, don't get anything. All your problem, all your bills, and all your life, you depend on your boyfriend or your husband, and that one be wahala. So this Nigerian Nollywood actress will be Mary Njoku. She can't they, you know, talk about people that always describe girls that are benefiting from rich friend or their rich boyfriend as gold digger. She can't they ask questions, say, wait till you go call this one a 17 men that are benefiting from one man all in the name of brotherhood. So what you go call that one? You see, according to her, society is always unfair to my gender. Let's just be sincere. Now when did she talk? Say if na woman or if na women, now they benefit from men like that, everybody go call them gold diggers. You know, she can't talk about a guy where his name be Emeka. Emeka don't, you know, travel, come back, make money. He gave friends, 17 friends of his, all of them gather around him. Now they pay their bills, now they buy clothes for them, now they do everything for them, all in the name of my friends or brotherhood. So those ones, now people around them, they not gonna call those boys gold diggers. I don't know why this is why they talk. When men do that thing, it is normal thing, but when women, you know, benefit from a guy, they go call him gold digging. What thing happen? Where does that one originated from? Who be that first person? And the one with myself day after be that one. Who be that first person? We call woman gold digger. I won't see her face to face. I won't know why he call my gender gold digger. But wait though, are we really gold diggers, women? Because you get slave where you go rich before they go call you that gold digger. I don't know what thing that first person do where they call them gold digger, and they can't even they metamorphose, they even they, you know, continue to you even this day. But sha, whether you be gold digger or you be, you know, charcoal digger or you they dig cement or anything where they dig, sha, try to get handwork or get your own source of money as a woman so that your own respect goes still there intact. Kwano, now they play with that one. Moving forward to the last thing away there on my table today, it says Pella and Jarvis trend as UK tour drama sparks reaction online. I told God I wish to die same time as my wife. Now Pella. Hey, God, I beg you. Somebody said God when. Now this one is a shout. Wow, like I'm blessed. People, if you see people actually, you know, they underrate this Pella and Jarvis marriage. But if you ask me, the marriage is moving smoothly well. Not the social media stuff, apart from social media. You know, say, you get some people who don't have been in social media life. Now, their real life is they live for social media. And you get people who say, they stab package jam, they would show you what they want you to see. And then keep the side they don't want to make you see. Do you get?
So now Pella, ever since they got married, has been a very nice, sweet guy to the wife, Jarvis. So they don't post their UK tour. They say they go tour for UK very, very soon. And they're very, very, you know, why the thing can't come for papers? Because it sparked reaction. It never even say where they do their honeymoon for one country like that. And now they are going for UK tour. Now, so it debut, and he can't still talk again, say, he beg God for something. That's the way they beg God. Say, the day when you go buy for this life, come on for this life, you dey pray, make God, you know, make him so that you go buy the same day when your wife go buy, so that the both of them will go continue their life. The other word, I don't know whether you self believe, say, when you self buy for this life, that you will meet your, maybe your wife, or your husband, or your siblings in the other world. I don't know whether you believe him, or you be Christian, we believe, say, after you buy, now resurrection or rapture. Which one you self believe? But this one, a story of love, now love story. Tell her the wish. If to say they happen like that, or if it is possible, the way you take like your wife, love him, like now, understatement, now love. The way you talk love your wife, you dey pray, say, the day where God will call him, he will call his wife too. After they don't old, finish, so that they'll continue their marriage and their loving her something, the other side. My people, have you ever been in love before? They don't love you like this before. I be the only love where you sabi, and the love where you see for Nollywood movies. Web say, you the worker, a guy the worker, lady the worker, maybe the guy mistakenly knock off book, or something with the lady they hold for hand. As they need that, or they bend to pick them, their eyes go come jam. They go smile. Now so love don't start. Now only for Nollywood will they see that kind of love, bro. But I don't know whether they really low or not. Because to see true love, some people say it hard. Some people say that is nothing like true love again. Say get money, that money buys everything. I don't know whether that's true. Money they buy through love. What is your take on that? My people, now here I go. Talk read for today's entertainment gist. And I want to thank you so much for listening, for tuning in, for staying till now. And I know so you learn one or two from it, and also you enjoy the entertainment with me. So tomorrow I'll be bringing another fresh package. But before then, keep listening to A Sound Binoculars Radio. I remain your host, Miss Nikkei. Have a lovely day, and bye bye for now.

0: 8 in the morning and I'm yawning. 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I should have been up, but my alarm didn't go off. My nightly dreams lately been tormenting me. I'm wrestling with stress and I'm feeling upside down like Diana Ross. I slide the covers to the side and throw on my sweats and a vest, and I pray a blessing to calculate the cost. What do we give only to live in poverty? Probably be stuck in this jungle. Fuck it, I go hop in the car. I know I'm headed out this bitch, so guess my family better be rich, though. When I leave, they need them keys. I may never score, but I at least maybe assist, though. I call my nephew just to reconcile. My finances.
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2: 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Ouvi a

Hello, sports lovers. It is another beautiful day, and Big Billy is right here in the building to give you the latest happening from the world of sport. Please take note to your radio set as I observe a short break. I will be back after this time out.

All right, so welcome you back from that break. And if you are just joining in, this is Sport Review with Big Billy right here in the building. Starting from the local scene, football fans have expressed frustration over the postponement of the Nigerian Premier Football League Lagos Derby between Sporting Lagos and Ikorodu City, with some supporters lamenting money spent on tickets, hotel and other arrangements ahead of the fixture. The highly anticipated clash was scheduled for Sunday at the Mobalaji Johnson Arena, but was postponed after the stadium was made unavailable due to a political rally. The development sparked an uproar on social media, with fans who had bought tickets and made travel plans expressing disappointment over the decision. An X user who shared picture of 5 tickets he purchased for the future wrote, "The first NPFL game I want to watch this season. I don't buy 5 tickets for the game. Shocked to hear they had postponed it for a political rally." Another user said the decision, saying Sporting Lagos had invested heavily, is promoting the derby. Sporting Lagos had been involved in massive publicity for the Lagos derby versus Ikorodu City. Vendors have been paid for it, people have bought tickets, and the club is coming to share their jersey after much anticipation from fans. Hotels are booked, and boom, Onikan Stadium won't be available on Sunday, they wrote. A stage with one standard pitch, not CAF or FIFA standard, that over 8 professional teams are fighting for, but politics is bigger. Super Eagles forward Victor Boniface also reacted angrily to the development, writing on X, formerly known Twitter, "Big rubbish for that country. To be honest, football can save a lot." Similarly, another user lamented the shortage of suitable football facility in Nigeria, while another questioned whether the situation reflected Lagos' ambition to compete on the global stage. Another supporters argued that football could be a powerful tool for the country if Nigeria took the sport more seriously. Meanwhile, another supporter expressed concern that he might be unable to attend the feature if it is rescheduled for Friday. The postponement has left supporters awaiting confirmation of a new date for the derby, while the controversy has once again brought the state of football infrastructure in Lagos State into focus. In another info, Nigerian Volleyball Federation President Musa Nimrod believes the country's young players have the potential to conquer Africa after the women's team finished ninth at the 2026 African Senior Women's Volleyball Nation Championship in Kenya. I'm pleased with the young

Yes, because, as I've always said, they have great potential, Nimrod said, after Nigeria ended their campaign with a 3-0 victory over Mali in their final classification match at the Kasarani Stadium on Wednesday. It shows that Nigeria is ready to conquer Africa in volleyball. I have seen the potential in these young players, and I'm delighted that they were able to win their match while I was here. Nigeria, the CAVB Zone 3 champion, finished fourth in their group after beating Ghana and losing to Cameroon and Tunisia before suffering a round of 16 defeats to host country and defending champion Kenya. They recovered in the classification matches, beating Senegal, DR Congo and Mali to finish 9th overall. Nimrod also thanked Nigerian's ambassador and embassy officials in Kenya, as well as the Kenya people, for their support throughout the competition. Turning his attention to Nigerian's beach volleyball players, Nimrod urged them to intensify their preparations following the country's historic Olympic qualification. It's not going to be easy. Let the young beach volleyball players be ready for the big work ahead. There's a lot of work ahead, but we thank God, he said, stressing that qualification for the Olympics should not be regarded as the ultimate achievement and that the athletes must be properly prepared for the games. And with that info, I shall quickly observe a break, and when I'm back, I'll be giving you more info on the program. Please stay glued to your register, don't touch the dial. Big Billy will be right back after this break.

All right, welcome you back from that break. I mean, if you're just joining in, this is Sports With You with Billy right here in the building. Real Madrid manager Jose Mourinho has hailed Lionel Messi as one of the greatest players of his generation following the Argentina's retirement from international football. There are no words to describe his quality as a player, Mourinho said on Thursday in a news conference. With what he did at the World Cup at 39 years old, he's a player we will miss. We'll have to watch some MLS game to enjoy his last years. I don't know if it will be a season or seasons. He's one of those players who I said the other day, you always miss the player for our generation over those last two decades. We all know what he represents, he said. Messi, 39 years of age, announced his retirement from Argentina national team on August 31st, ending a 21-year international career. The decision comes 7 weeks after Argentina's 1-0 defeat to Spain in the 2026 World Cup final, where Messi captained his side as the first shot of retaining the title they won in 2022. Messi had led Argentina to the 2022 World Cup in Qatar and also won the Copa America in 2021 and 2024. He finished his international career as Argentina record appearance maker and leading goal scorer with 207 caps and 125 goals. The 2026 tournament was Messi's sixth World Cup, having made his Argentina debut in 2005. Though he has retired from international football, Messi has not ended his playing career. He remains with Major League Soccer Inter Miami, promoting Mourinho to joke that he will have to watch MLS matches to enjoy the final years of the Argentina superstar club career. The Argentina Football Association has announced that domestic matches this weekend will pause in 10 minutes. We'll pause in the 10th minute for a minute of applause in honor of Lionel Messi, a tribute linked to his iconic number 10 shirt. And lastly, on the Samba Plus Radio Sport Review today, Chelsea have completed another remarkable summer of transfer activity, but this time their spending was matched by an unprecedented clear out of players.

Liverpool spends around 349 million euros on 11 new signings, including Morgan Rogers and Emiliano Martinez. However, they also moved 39 players out of the club through permanent transfer and loans. In a BBC Sport report on Thursday, the scale of the departure marks a significant change in Chelsea's approach to squad management since the club first sale by Roman Ibrahimovic in May 2022. Chelsea sold 17 players permanently during the summer, while another 22 were sent out on loan. Among those who left was Edson Fernandez, who 125 million move to Manchester City matched the British transfer record. Nicolas Jackson joined Aston Villa for 65 million, while Marc Cucurella moved to Real Madrid for 51.8 million euros. Liam Delap and Andre Santos were also involved in a deal worth around 50 million each. Several of the loan moves could eventually generates significant additional income. Four of the 22 loan deals contain either options of obligation that could bring Chelsea more than 140 million euros in additional fees. And with that info, I have come to the close of this and binoculars radio sport review today, and I hope you enjoyed every bit of it. Please stay glued to your radio set and don't touch the dial. It believes saying, do have a lovely day. Thanks for listening. Happy Saturday to you all.

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Parents, guardians, are you looking for a school where quality education, discipline, character and faith go hand in hand? Look no further. Holy Family Academy Urumi is currently admitting pupils and students into nursery 1 to 3, basic 1 to 8 and senior secondary 1 to 3. 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Holy Family Academy.

all Nigerians. Greetings from here, Ronaldo. Thanks for hearing from us from Eastern Binoculars Radio, Gongongong, my listeners out there. I truly salute because people are wonderful, make no worry. Everywhere good, in fact, everywhere still, make no memorize, meaning sit down and relax. Because we get plenty to read to dish out from this gist, please. That I for Chukmata Broker program on the coma. People, Ronaldo. I'm a first theologian, if you call me Mr. T. Now me, they anchor this program until the coma matter from old school level. I recall new school level based on the old things have passed away. And everything don't become new happenings, updates, recent gist with the app for Abudo country, Nigeria and beyond. Therefore, for this Ronaldo program, our WhatsApp number will feature choke mouth, now be 00519181839. Marry call me again for clarity's sake. 00519181839. I wanna do program sources now available from newspaper, viral online, social media, network, Facebook friends, and so many other sources. Now they bring our update from. So they will turn up from here. Say in every season there is a season. So just as it be stipulated in the Bible. So now so it be for this season, so for our political country Nigeria, our political season. And again, the fear of an opposition party is the beginning of a good governance, I must tell you again and again. In the Bible they say, choose who you will serve, but as for me and my house, we will serve the Lord. Therefore, in this political season of campaign, choose who you will vote for. But as for me and my house, we will choose and vote wisely. I don't know about you. So get PVC if you want to have a say in this forthcoming election when they won't start the campaign. So my promo right on. U.S. don't plan to reveal President Mata until they don't confirm about 15 trillion naira contract to Calgary, Shetini Bufem, you know, understand? So you know U.S. matter, they won't be saved, they mean matter. They go enter inside, you enter your family, find out that is they play from there before they will come bring out. They find this, come out. So as Atiku now in the opposition party, that they follow Oga, Presido back to back, go report on to the lobby firm. So all those guys, they're not going to lie relent. They're going to lie follow up squarely. So still on the same gist, my people. Former mayor of Texas, the former one had always exposed Tinubu's government on Tuesday, man. Anything when be say, man, if you say they do, to them, it no be secret at all. If you say, now secret, they run your life. Say they now, they are on camera, and that one me from there. So more continue on, my people, still on the same gist. Atiku now, don't vow, don't swear, say man. Say he knows, see, Tinubu come back, second tenor. Say, lie, it no go happen. I did not see this coming. Atiku vow, say he must deal with Tinubu squarely. So move, come on there. Talks more for FCT when be Abuja. You got there for there when be minister next week. VDM, Chividian to be precise, don't come out single-handedly. They turn around NNPC area beside NNPC, so for Abuja, say the flood for there, say na uncomfort, say no, say next week, say if they do well, the is also for the minister of FCT, say, but right now, right here, apart from that, kudos when they give and say the guy they try for the area. Say this flooding, say don't go beyond the elbow, the handshake, so say don't do the obvious, now make can come out. Say make a guy, we can make it try. Fast, rapidly run the issue before things go square pass as it be so. Again, for RS TV, they don't talk, say, man, so can students say, not Tinubu, now can be the appointment when they call the sing for the school, now say, man. Then now that they sing school poem as Tinubu for in cafe. See man, this kind of matter now. For nursery and primary school to do all this kind of thing when we say have to do with political campaigning. See now wrong issue, say they are food to the children. They are bringing their future when we say man. People when they be say suppose they focus. They surround the environment, they learn so that they'll become better person tomorrow. See whether now one sided, just now they want to bring them up onto
this kind of a song, whether they sing for school, poem, now they use Tinubu. Till they sing applause for a mandate. My people, Kinjibe won't be Motor Canada Mata fast. Kinjibe now don't accuse Wike of unapproved loan, not to say man. Since it's 2023 to 2026 this year, so saying get some kind of issue when you say money enter the system, when you say man, seen it, they no pull hand, they no right hand, they no arrange them for hand. So now, Kinjibe, when be rating, Kinjibe to be precise, then he talk this one, say, Oga Wike, when they represent FCT, see, this kind of gist, when we say in collect money, when we say in collect, when we say man, they no approval from the National Assembly. So as you can voice this one come out now that when we say this forthcoming election, it will talk well like this so now for Arise TV and channels now this just they come out to say man, may we can now come give account of this kind of money. So when we say man, they no approve, and if you come say man now lie, or maybe Ireti Kinjibe the lie, say make it talk who and where he see anything for the assembly file when that kind of thing they stipulate and for there when they sign and say they pull hand for that kind of money. So more comment there. Quickly talk more about this Charlie Boy when he be former Chief Justice of Nigeria speaking. So Charlie Boy now don't say he and OPG Obasanjo say what do they call Messiah of Nigeria, say they go run London, Germany, and Kenya, they go launch some kind of book when it be 999, the book onto the Charlie Boy Foundation. They don't say in and on the go into book. So my people, more quickly talk one before we match our final break, finally. Still on OBJ gist, Obasanjo so into one kind of breaking gist, or no, we say small, should be monthly breaking news when we say man. Obasanjo and Oni Ofife, they come jam for one event, or to say, man, everybody now will come day in day, based on. Everybody know IT day in the animal farm, or animals are equal, but some are more equal than the other. You know, OBJ, based on CE. Now, former president of the Nigeria, when you say, man, not be today, he contact the Oni Ofife, say, may the fair give my honor before that guy. Go sit down to say sit when that guy supposed to sit down the union of FIFA. He won't be a ambassador can use a techi. Come in corner call the third when you say anytime when we say president day an event. Say you gotta respect the president first based on say president in a federal level. I mean we still don't talk of local leaders or elders. So that's what ambassador they finish that guy. So you see why me affected and say people they call him Messiah of Nigeria. So my people also OBJ to sit down for the seat. And then I will match our final break finally for today, my people. I even appreciate your letter if you call me Mr. T. Bye for now, see you same time, same station. It's a Banacula Radio tomorrow by the grace of God. Stay blessed, my people. God bless you.

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1: It's the 60s all over again.

and water which gushed forth from the heart of Jesus, as a fount of mercy for us, I trust in you. O blood and water which gushed forth from the heart of Jesus, as a fount of mercy for us, I trust in you. O blood and water which gushed forth from the heart of Jesus, as a fount of mercy for us, I trust in you. Our Father, who art in heaven, hallowed be thy name. Thy kingdom come, thy will be done, on earth as it is in heaven. Give us this day our daily bread, and forgive us our trespasses, as we forgive those who trespass against us. And lead us not into temptation, but deliver us from evil. Amen. Hail Mary, full of grace, the Lord is with thee. Blessed art thou among women, and blessed is the fruit of thy womb, Jesus. Holy Mary, Mother of God, pray for us sinners, now and at the hour of our death. Amen. I believe in God, the Father Almighty, creator of heaven and earth, and in Jesus Christ, his only Son, our Lord, who was conceived by the Holy Spirit, born of the Virgin Mary, suffered under Pontius Pilate, was crucified, died, and was buried. He descended into hell. On the third day he rose again from the dead. He ascended into heaven, and is seated at the right hand of God the Father Almighty. From there he will come to judge the living and the dead. I believe in the Holy Spirit, the Holy Catholic Church, the communion of saints, the forgiveness of sins, the resurrection of the body, and life everlasting. Amen.

0: treasury of compassion inexhaustible. 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
1: Never yet! 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

0: afternoon, our dear listeners. Welcome you to our after-school class from Essam Binoculars. My name is Miss Nduku Chizora Modesta. Me and my amazing and beautiful children in the studio. We have prepared an interesting story. But first of all, we start with spelling B. Children. 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
2: 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I'm from Holy Family Academy, Uromi Edo State.
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6: 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I'm from Holy Family Academy, Uromi.
7: Hi, my name is Eze Eje. I'm Holy Family Academy, Uromi.
0: Hope you all pay attention for the story.
8: Yes!
0: Okay, our first program today is spelling. Hope you are ready.
8: Yes.
0: Hope you are well prepared.
8: Yes.
0: Okay. We start with number one. Okay, before we start, we have four classes that will represent this program today. JSS 2, Primary 6, and Primary 4 and Primary 3. So, please listen attentively. Number one, who can spell the word beautiful?
4: Hi, my name is Eze Ende from Holy Family Academy, Uromi Edo State, Primary 3. BEAUTIFUL, beautiful.
0: Correct. Another one goes to Primary 3. Spell the word knowledge.
5: Hi, my name is Ezra Guy from Holy Family Academy, Uromi Edo State, and Primary 6. KNOWLEDGE. Knowledge.
0: Correct. Another question goes to JSS 2. The word responsibility.
2: Hi, my name is Faz Maria from Holy Family Academy, Uromi Edo State. The spelling of responsibility is Responsibility.
0: Correct. Primary 3. The word environment.
7: Hi, my name is Ezarias. I'm Holy Family Academy, Uromi Edo State. I'm from Eritiri. ENVIROAMENT. Environment.
0: Correct. Number four question again goes to Primary 3. The word education. The word education.
4: Education. EBUCATION. Education.
0: Wrong. Spell it again. Spell it again.
4: Education. EBUC.
0: Time up. Okay. Let's hear from Primary 4. Can you try the word education?
4: EDUCATION.
0: Correct. Number five question goes to JSS2. The word discipline.
2: Hi, my name is Faz Maria from Holy Family Academy, Uromi Edo State. I'm JSS2. The word discipline is spelled DISCIPLINE.
0: Correct. Another question again goes to JSS2. The word opportunity.
3: Hi, my name is Adake Manuela from Holy Family Academy, Uromi Edo State. I'm in JSS2. The word spelled opportunity is OPPORTUNITY. Opportunity.
0: Correct. Another question, number seven question, goes to Primary 6. The word confidence. The word confidence.
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1: Correct. Okay, number 9 question goes to primary 4. The word agriculture.
0: A-G-R-O-S-C-U-S-T-U-R-O-E.
1: Wrong answer. Spell it again. You have 2 minutes remaining.
0: A-G-R-O-S-C-U-S-T-U-R-O-E.
1: Wrong answer. Primary 6, can you help? Eh? Primary 6, can you help? Okay, the word agriculture.
0: A-G-R-O-S-C-U-S-T-U-R-O-E.
1: Correct. Number 10 question goes to primary 6. The word government. The word government. The word government.
0: G-O-V-E-R-O-N-M-E-N-T. Government.
1: Correct. Number 11 question go to primary 4 again. The word community. Who will try the word community? Primary 3. Can you have the word community? Community.
0: C-O-M-M-U-N-I-T-U. Community.
1: Spell it again. Spell it again.
0: C-O-M-M-U-N-I-T-U. Community.
1: Correct. Number 12 question goes to JSS2. The word successful. The word successful.
0: The word successful is spelled S-U-C-C-E-S-S-F-U-L. Successful.
1: Correct. Number 13 question goes to primary 6, necessary. The word necessary. The word necessary.
0: N-E-E-C-E-S-S-A-R-Y, necessary.
1: Correct. Number 14 question go to primary 4. The word separate. The word separate. The word separate. The word separate.
0: S E P A R O A T E. Next question.
1: Spell it again.
0: S E P A R O A T E. Separate.
1: Correct. Number 15 question goes to primary 6. The word experience. The word experience.
0: The word experience first. E or E X P E R I E N C E. Experience.
1: Correct. Number 16 question goes to JSS2. The word communication. The word communication.
0: The word communication is spelled as C O M M U N I C A T I O N. Communication.
1: Correct. Number 17 question goes to JSS2, entertainment. Entertainment.
0: The word entertainment is spelled ENTERTAINMENT. Entertainment.
1: Correct. Number 18 questions goes to primary six. The word achievement.
0: ACHIVEMENT. Achievement.
1: Spell it again.
0: ACHIVEMENT. Achievement.
1: Correct. Number 19 question goes to JSS2. The word pronunciation.
0: The word pronunciation is spelled as PRONUNCIATION. Pronunciation.
1: Correct. Number 20 question, the last question. The word determination. The word determination. Who can spell the word determination? Both JSS1, JSS2, primary 6, primary 3, and primary 4. Who can spell determination? Who can spell it without any mistake? Without any mistake. Who can spell it correctly? Without any mistake. Who can spell it correctly? Okay, let's try. Let's start with primary 6 students. The word determination.
0: DETERMINATION. Determination.
1: Correct. We have come to the end of the first part of our program. It is now time for a short break. Please stay with us. We will be back shortly.
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4: 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Oh, hey, na se kam ye wo toy show, na se kam ye wo romi. Ishan Binoculars, oh, atoy. Wa chi jo agrebe, wa ka hebi malu bedona. Vocation, oh, yeah. Oh yeah!
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1: Okay, welcome back, my dear beautiful children. I'm glad to have you with us again. I hope you enjoyed the break.
2: Yeah.
1: Okay, let's continue our second program. The name of the story telling today is The Boy Who Would Not Give Up.
2: Ah.
1: What did I say?
2: The Boy Who Would Not Give Up.
1: Okay. There was once a boy named Emeka who loved playing football. He dreamed of becoming a great footballer one day. However, Emeka was not very good at football when he started. During training, he often missed the ball and sometimes fell while trying to dribble. Some of his friends laughed at him and told him to stop playing. Emeka felt sad, but he did not give up. Every evening after school, he practiced passing, dribbling, and shooting. His elder brother encouraged him and taught him new skills. One day, the school announced a football competition. Emeka was selected to represent his class. During the final match, his team was losing by one goal. With a few minutes left, Emeka received the ball. He remembered everything he had practiced. He dribbled past one player and passed the ball to his teammates, who scored the equalizing goal. A few minutes later, who scored the equalizing goal, class?
2: Emeka.
1: Correct. Emeka scored the winning goal. His classmates were very happy and congratulated him. Emeka smiled and said, "I did not become better because I was the best."

0: today, we just have for 5 questions because there's no time again. So, number one question. What did Emeka dream of becoming?
1: Asia.
2: A great footballer.
0: Correct. Number two question. Why did some of Emeka's friends laugh at him?
1: Asia.
3: Because he was not good at football when he started.
0: Correct. Who encouraged and helped Emeka?
1: Auntie Anne.
3: His elder brother.
0: Correct. Number four question. What happened during the final football match?
1: Auntie Anne.
2: Emeka helped his team and equalized and later scored the winning goal.
0: Correct. Number five question. What made Emeka successful?
1: Asia.
2: Because he's not give up.
0: Correct. Because he refused to give up. That made him successful. Yeah, okay. I have some lessons. What is lesson? Do you learn from this story? Okay.
3: We should never give up. We should not give up with hard work, patience, practice, and determination.
0: Correct. Dear children.
1: Yes, Auntie.
0: Dear children.
1: Yes, Auntie.
0: Okay, remember what Emeka said. I became better because I refused to give up. So, whenever you face difficulties in your studies, sports, or other activities, please try and believe in your

0: Set the pace. Orders follows.
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3: Admission. 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Look no further. Holy Family Academy Urumi is currently admitting pupils and students into nursery 1 to 3, basic 1 to 8, and senior secondary 1 to 3. At Holy Family Academy Urumi, we build mind, shape, character, prepare children for a brighter future. Our entrance examination is Saturday, 5th September. And remember, another examination date is Saturday, 12th September. Hurry now, get your admission form, and become part of this great institution. Holy Family Academy, to the great

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1: Mera wa lo miyaki somera, mera lo miyaki somera. Baroka nale, mera. Abari manale, mera. Amore si resiole mera, mera.
2: Mera no miyaki somera.

0: in the name of content creation, publish information capable of causing unnecessary panic, misleading members of the public, or even threatening the peace and security of society. He therefore urged content creators to verify their information before publishing, stressing the need to promote responsible and healthy content that would not inflame tensions or disrupt the fragile peace within communities. Mr. Omar also called on relevant authorities to pay close attention to activities on the internet, particularly social media platforms, and to identify and prosecute individuals who deliberately circulate information capable of causing panic or disturbing public order. He advised residents not to immediately believe or share sensational information encountered online, but to verify such information through credible sources before taking action or passing it on to others.
1: Mark Omo is the name. Yes, this is actually a disturbing trend that nowadays you see that so many people, in the name of content creating, they just go to the air and post anything that will break the law and order of the society and even create public panic. What is not even in existence? What did not happen? They will just edit it from anywhere, paste it and attach a particular community, and people will not be thrown into confusion just because they want to make their money and get followers. We want to discourage this. We want to advise the content creators, if you want to stay in business, ensure that you post verified and healthy information that will not break the fragile peace of the society, that will not create public panic.
0: In a separate news, Edo State Governor Senator Monday Okpebholo has inaugurated 4 government boards and committees, charging their members to discharge their responsibility with integrity, humility, and commitment to public service. The inaugurated bodies are the Edo State Muslim Pilgrim Welfare Board, Christian Pilgrims Welfare Board, Consumer Protection Committee, and Edo State Rural Access Road Agency, RARA. Speaking at the inauguration ceremony at the Government House in Benin City, Governor Okpebholo congratulated the appointees and said their appointments place an important responsibility on them to serve the people of the state. In the same vein, Edo State Governor Monday Okpebholo has approved the appointment of Chief Emmanuel Iyase as Special Advisor on Traditional Matters for Edo South. The governor also appointed Emmanuel Sunday as Special Advisor on Civil Society Organizations and Non-Governmental Organizations. The appointment will contain a government special announcement dated September 3, 2026, signed by the Secretary to the State Government, Umar Musa Ihilo. We'll take a short break now. Stay tuned. We'll be right back to bring you the rest of the news.
2: 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On the Shambino Clash Radio, music, sport, news, a lot more. 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
0: Welcome back and thank you for staying tuned. You are still very much on to News on the Hours on the Shambino Clash Radio Uromi. Remember, a positive attitude can brighten your day today. Stay positive always. And now the rest of the news. Still in Edo State, Governor Monday Okpebholo of Edo has charged a newly sworn-in local government chairman in the state to prioritize grassroots development, shun corruption, and justify their confidence reposed on them by the people. Okpebholo gave the charge during the swearing-in ceremony of the 18 local government chairmen held at Festival Hall Government House, Benin City, Edo State, on Friday. He described the emergence as the beginning of a new chapter in grassroots governance and development in the state. According to him, local governments, being the closest sphere of government to the people, have a greater responsibility to ensure the development reaches community across the state. And with that, we wrap up news on the hours today. To bring it to a close, the headlines are made a story again. Oromi resident warn against unverified social media information. Okpebholo inaugurate 4 boards, charges members on integrity service. And that is the size of news on the hour. For comments, feedback and info, you will send your update to us on 00519181139. You can also

0: So give us an email on isambanoglasnai@gmail.com. And on behalf of Isambanoglas Radio News Crew, thank you for staying tuned. My name is Joseph Osamo Iguare saying, have a great day.
1: Admission. Parents, guardians, are you looking for a school where quality education, discipline, character, and faith go hand in hand? Look no further. Holy Family Academy Urumi is currently admitting pupils and students into nursery 1 to 3, basic 1 to 8, and senior secondary 1 to 3. At Holy Family Academy Urumi, we build mind, shape, character, prepare children for a brighter future. Our entrance examination is Saturday, 5th September. And remember, another examination date is Saturday, 12th September. Hurry now, get your admission form, and become part of this great institution. Holy Family Academy.

0: Okay, so I'm sure you stand by Nicholas Reddy, but soon you might have lost some time around your home town area. 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Bi osi Edo State Rural Access Road Agency. 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
3: All right, ladies and gentlemen, my name is Samson Alamanoso, known as the Enjoyment Landlord. 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
4: Welcome to Sports Daily from Esan Banakola Radio. I am Big Billy. First from the local sport, Nigerians. The Tigers began their 2026 FIBA Women's Basketball World Cup campaign on a losing note after South Korea handed the African champions a 99-81 defeat in Berlin, Germany on Friday. The result extended Nigeria's poor record against Asian oppositions at the global tournament, while the Tigers also remain without a victory in their opening World Cup fixture. In a separate news, Chelsea manager Xabi Alonso hopes everyone at Stamford Bridge can now move forward following the protracted sale of Enzo Fernandez to Manchester City. The Argentine midfielder left Stamford Bridge to join City in the British record equaling €125 million deal ahead of the window closing on Tuesday. In another development, FIFA has immortalized Asisato Shola's outstanding performance at the 2014 Under-20 Women's World Cup in Canada, describing her 7-goal haul as one of the tournament's defining individual campaigns. This is the Beat of Sport from Asian Binoculars Radio. I am Big Billy saying, do have a lovely day. Thanks for listening, and God bless you all.
5: Entertainment news from Esan Binoculars Radio Uromi. Press the headlines. Actress Jemima Osunde raises alarm over high rates of food adulteration in Nigeria. Odogwu Asaba reminded over alleged rape and death of 20-year-old Favour. My name is Judith Chinenye. Now the entertainment news in details. Nollywood actress Jemima Osunde has expressed concern over the increasing reports of food adulteration in Nigeria, questioning how citizens can completely avoid consuming unsafe food products. The actress took to social media to lament the state of food safety in the country, noting that many commonly consumed food items are allegedly being tampered with or contaminated before reaching consumers. The actress had previously spoken about suffering serious health complications after consuming contaminated food while on movie set in Ibadan. In a separate news, a Delta State Court has remanded content creator Ifeanyi Ogbonna, popularly known as Odogwu Asaba, over alleged rape and causing the death of 20-year-old Favour Agbero. The court remanded the applicant on Friday, September 4, 2026, after it was heard. Awele Aidea, lawyer to Favour's family, announced the development in a social media post on Friday, saying Ogbonna has been taken to Ogwashukwu Maximum Correctional Center. The remand came shortly after the autopsy and toxicology results in the case were made available to the police investigation team. To wrap up the news, a quick recap of the headlines again. Actress Jemima Osunde raises alarm over high rates of food adulteration in Nigeria. Ojogbo has been remanded over alleged rape and death of 20-year-old Favour. This is all for today on Entertainment News. Thank you for listening. I am Judith Chinenye. Have a nice day.

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3: Welcome to ASAM Binoculars Radio. Is business news, the headlines. Summit target solutions for $54 billion construction market. U.S. sanctions deepen Iran crisis as oil nears $100. I am Edna Fowers with the business news indicatives. Big Five Constructs Nigeria, the country's largest construction event, will showcase products and solutions for Nigeria's construction industry, which is projected to expand on a $54 billion output recorded in 2025. The sixth edition of the event will be held at the Landmark Center and feature more than 165 exhibitors from over 20 countries, while organizers expect more than 10,000 contractors, developers, architects, engineers, and other built environment professionals to attend. Meanwhile, still on business news, U.S. sanctions and a blockage of Iranian oil exports are depending the economic crisis in Iran as crude price surge towards $100 per barrel amid renewed

everything they go as planned. And even though say they go as there is a planner, make you shall thank God for life, for the gift of life, because it's not easy. So my people, I agree to na wella wella. And I welcome all of now to this entertainment gist. Well, listening to you from your Make Sense radio station, is Stand By Not Last Radio Uromi. I remain your host, Miss Judy K. Now Miss Judy K, the back of MIC today. And then I promise to say every day I'm gonna give you the latest happening, all the things where they happen for that side of entertainment industry. So today, information yakba. I don't gather plenty stories, so make you just sit down well. I know they will not go distract you, because now they play be that one. Make you know they where you know go hear waiting they happen for our Wodo country Naija. Because you get that if you say they hear them as you more, where you get reliable source, safe will be stand by enough last, so you go get the latest happening as it hot. So my people, before we continue, make we shake bodies more, or if you know sabi dance, make we sit down, you know, vibe to this music. Let's go on a short music video.

come back from that short musical break. So the first thing for me on my table today will be about Davido. Yes, music star Davido. In that same family wealth drama, Davido faces backlash for attacking Eriga. Yesterday, I told him, I say, this Nigerian rapper, where they call Eriga, he posted something on X, formerly known as Twitter. You know, posted a tweet where everybody, you know, feel say, nah, just normal thing now. Nah. Everybody get right to post anything, right, for the internet. And hey, as far as you know, talk about pressing directly. So Erica posted that shout outs to all the artists that started from scratch and they are making their waves, like they are making their dollars themselves, no backup, no family fund or anything. Do you understand? You know, normally they greet people, all the artists may come from poor family and they are making their way to the spotlight, or they already make their way to the spotlight. They are making their dollars themselves. Their papa and mama no get money, but now then they build their career. You get? So now the shout out we give to them. After he posts the post, I tell my yesterday, say they don't come react to that post. Even though say Eric has not talk to the video directly. You. Yes, you know, talk the video to that post. He just post them. But he mentioned music industry. So now that particular music industry he mentioned, they don't come attack Eriga. He say that it not be in fault saying papa or his parents get money. Say he no blame if papa will work hard. He just they blame the Eriga parents will not work hard to give him the kind of life. Like that can't reply where they even turn belly. So people will say they can't reply where they don't reply. They say they don't expect them from somebody like Davido to drop that kind of thing. For the fact that the guy know they talk to Davido directly, you know, tag Davido, you know, mention his name, he just say shout out to people for music industry where they do well, even though they don't get wealth for their family and they are making their dollars themselves. So Davido can they reply Eriga with offensive word like replies, you get. So people can't carry the thing over for head. You understand? Even for all the social media, this thing they tag Davido, say why Davido go reply like that, say the guy no mention them. Not the matter. Even you get to a point where Eriga can't drop another one, say poor man picking they hear themselves, rich man picking can't they cry on top. And of you small matter, my people. If you be the video lover or fan, they listen to this gist today. No carry them like say you know the video or you love the video. Just be sincere to yourself. That's a reply where they don't reply to Eriga. It's supposed to reply him, I be you know, and you know, supposed because for the fact that the guy no mention the video name for that, see we post for X, you get. And again, why the video can't they even they carry him, they go Eriga family, say if papa no work hard, make money, now why Eriga they cry, even call Eriga imbecile, oh my god. Another one, nine pain him. And other people will see the post, can they drag the video. That is the update today. People can they drag the video. Say, why you go talk like that? Waiting concern you for the post. Other people still support the video. Say yes. Because according to them, they say the post is actually indirectly referring to the video because now music industry he mentioned. If not the boy will post the thing with Eriga, he no mention music industry, just the entertainment industry in general, which includes you know, Nollywood, for the people, content creators, everybody will know saying entertainment industry. But it just mentioned music industry specifically. Now why the video feel say na him they address. Other people say nothing wrong or nothing bad from waiting the guy posts. You know they shout outs to people, you know they give, you know, special shout out to people where they work hard. Say how you take the pain the video. You will be the video fan and lover. Judge this thing, you know. Impartial panel of judges. Make a judge them. The video will still reply to that guy. It makes sense. And you're supposed to talk him. Talk your mind because now you get your own mind. So we are moving forward to the next thing for. We're there on my table. Actress Jemima Osunde raises alarm over high rate of food adulteration in Nigeria. Omo, you need to hear this one though. This Nollywood actress, where her name be Jemima Osunde. She talk say one time on set, you know, where they shoot movie now, food where she buy for one village like that to chop. She can't contact one sickness. From there, the sickness can't even enter another place. Now food though, because from food where she chop,
she come they sick, they kind of go hospital, they come diagnose and say that's so thing now they do am because of the food where she chop. So from that, they can tell us say the things, the items where they use cook the food is already contaminated. Do you understand? Adulterated food. Make her even calm down so that you understand everything that they talk. You see tomatoes. Especially the women, right? You go to market, you want to buy tomatoes to go and make your stew or cook your jollof rice, anything. And you see those ones where they okay, where they healthy. You price them, they tell you say nah, 1,000, 5,000, you know, upwards. And you say no, why I go buy this one? And you go to that other one where don't they break. Eh? Some they call them awarawa tomatoes. You go to that one. You go see foams all over the tomatoes. You don't know what thing costs all these things on top of that tomato. You go buy them. For your mind, that one cheap. And it's still the same tomato. But that is not true. Because say that one cheap, no mean say it healthy. You go reason them now. Wait till make that thing foam. Wait till cause all this thing wear foam on top of that thing. Do you understand? And even some of them, they even they change color. And even if carry and cook food, I'm talking from experience. You carry and cook food, you go change taste of that stew. Because that one, you don't spoil. Now that one, you go buy because now that one, your money rich. But this actress, they tell you, say, she don't do research about all those things. And including others, I just use tomato as an example. There are other adulterated food. They're already contaminated. You know, supposed to buy them. Just buy the fresh one will look healthy. Even though there's a small one you buy, manager, then for you to carry your money, go buy sickness for yourself. It will make sense. Now, when she talk, say, it happened to her when she's there on set now. You know, say, this actress and that toast, Nollywood people, they work out. Now, you where they watch their film, you go down there, have be happy, they entertain you. You know, the struggle. Sometimes they go enter inside village. They go even enter canoe, enter boats, may they cross them for river where they go at film. You get? So now one of the villages where she go to act, now she buy the food where the items where they use prepare the food already they contaminated. She can't be sick. So today she's talking about this adulterated food. Say you no good. Eh? The advice of the mothers, the parents out there, because for your children, no, and even for your own health, you no good. If you see something where don't they come out foam on top, no buy them. If your money not rich to buy, do them. In fact, leave them down to buy something where after you eat and finish. Eh? All those bacteria where don't cause the tomato come the foam like that, you don't know anything there inside. Eh? No buy them. Now we teach you the advice. I don't know whether this message you get to you well. Maybe now you they talk to, maybe don't they buy them before it isn't a normal thing. Eh? Nothing there inside. Something there inside though. Because a side person won't come out like this and speak up. Other people, they go still, they manage them like that. But even I don't hear them, I don't see them. Doctors, there are this doctor where they follow for Facebook, a proco doctor. Maybe yourself don't they see his post. He talk about that tomato. Say no good to buy those kind of tomato where don't they foam on top. You get, they are, or including other ones, eh? They are adulterated food. Even Kanda. Yeah, the preservation self where you mention and from here, all the promo they buy, make you check and well, because make you no go use your money buy sickness for you and your family. You again, why my people? On to the next thing, for where they here, you know, about a month ago, right? Yes, it's getting 2 months now. When we hear about this content creator, where they call Odogwu Asaba. You hear them, right? Hey, nobody me hear them. Oh, plenty people hear about this Odogwu Asaba. They matter never die, yo. Maybe people will say, as everybody come quiet, now you say the matter don't die. The matter still there in the courts. Because this Odogwu Asaba, where his name na Ogbonia from Delta State, is still there court. And then make a tell the updates today. After the hearing of today, they do the final hearing today will be fought. You know what can happen? They call remand the guy. They carry and go as about a correctional center now. Now you say you don't get prison like this, so yes, that is the update. The Ifan, his name now, Mr. Ifan Ogbonia Odogwu Asaba. You know, he don't go correctional center. Why? Because
according to, you know, waiting upon that, you know, time now, he harassed one lady where her name is Favor from the same Delta State, because the lady, according to the story, when she dropped before, she drew something away by her. Now she used her hand by herself, you get. So the story says she go visit the guy tell her, say, he go help him for content. Give him some heads up on how to create content and all that. And she went. You understand? Based on the agreement now. And according to her too, the guy, he also sent her some money. Now why the story can't be complicated? Why person will not be your brother, not be your relative, a guy from different place will come send you money as transport, you get. And as he reached there, the guy, well, this so don't was about don't marry you. He married with kids. Now in game mind, come harass this girl. In first time do something, the girl comes to you know if he take her, reach house, drink something, buy. Now the matter now they tell you say see the court and today they do the final hearing, consider the court about to prison. He go there, there maybe until the next hearing. I don't know whether he never die, but make I even tell you one thing. Something happened about 2 days ago. I see where the wife come online, the wife of this Odokwa Saba, come they make posts. He say that she's standing with her husband 100%. Whether comes rain, comes sunshine, she dey stand with her husband. That her husband no fit do that kind thing. That's an allegation. All those kind of stuff now. Something where they very plain. And people where they under her comment section, they curse the woman. Say, because you marry husband, we no fit they okay with only you. You know, say, people where when they, you know, tell the woman, as you find at least rich, your husband no do okay with you. And he's not contented with the wife when you marry. Consider game mind, go outside, go they harass girls, you know, force girls do something, and you still get mad as your wife come online, come they tell people say you stand with your husband 100%, and I come they see yesterday say she don't make another post, eh? Still on the matter, they beg people, they apologize, say they're sorry for that's the way you talk. Now if you can say better for her. Better now. Why you go talk to you day with your okay people? You know, say even Bible self talk her. Call the spade a spade. Is see something where no good? No support them. Maybe because now your pikin or now your wife or now your husband or anything, people where they related to you. And you see bad thing, no great talk her. That bad thing self, eh? Because you know great talk her, no make a good thing. Because you be your wife now. And the person's life they involved, that favor girl now. She don't buy you, she not be come outside again, come talk her own side of the story. I saw that one where she dropped before she died. So everybody there, you know, talk her justice for favor. The matter of Odokwa Saba, we say the today. She in the correctional center for Delta State. Till further notice, I'm gonna give her the update anyhow where they go for that matter. Right about now, let's go on a musical break. Yes, make I give another sweet info, and I tell you, I say, make you try to enjoy the music. Forget worries, enjoy the music while it lasts, eh? Because life, eh? Now one time, make you no use overthinking, eh? By yourself. Enjoy this sweet melody, and they come back to give you the remaining package of today's entertainment gist.

Welcome back from that musical break. I hope you love it and also you vibe to the music. Moving forward to the next thing for where they on my table today. It's a Mary Njoku challenges Gold Digger label against women, cite men living off rich friend. You know, say, if a man now can't date woman or a guy can't date lady, so in some occasions, if the woman can't ask for money, you understand? So, and it can't happen, say, that guy in question, he deal with this mentality of brotherhood. I don't know where that idea came from, but there are men that are described as brotherhood. That is their language. They know if you give woman money, they don't support woman, they don't start business with woman. They believe that as a woman or as a lady, now your papa or your brother supposed to establish you, so they are going to come marry you or to date you. So if you ask anything from them, you are a gold digger. Ideal, I don't know whether you self don't hear them. Now waiting there almost for the guy's lips. Now say they don't want to marry a liability, they go marry assets. Then who will come be asset and who be liability? You know me say you need to work hard though. So the thing is say if a lady can ask for phone, maybe anything, they name this urgent 2K. I'm not saying it's good though as a lady, make you know what you go to do so that you will support yourself. You get something. When you say if you need them, you go at least you have friends when you know get. But no say if they do something, at least so they do something for yourself. If they work to they support yourself, that one they okay. Then a lady will say, you know, don't get anything. All your problem, all your abuse and all your life, you depend on your boyfriend or your husband, and that one be the wahala. So this Nigerian Nollywood actress will be Mary Njoku. She can't, you know, talk about people that always describe girls that are benefiting from rich friend or their rich boyfriend as gold digger. She can't ask questions. Say, wait till you go call this one a 17 men that are benefiting from one man, all in the name of brotherhood. Say, wait till you go call that one. You see, according to her, society is always unfair to my gender. Let's just be sincere. Now, when did she talk? Say, if na woman or if na women, now they benefit from men like that, everybody go call them gold diggers. You know, she's gonna talk about a guy where his name be Emeka. Emeka don't, you know, travel, come back, make money. He gave friends, 17 friends of his, all of them gather around him. Now they pay their bills, now they buy clothes for them, now they do everything for them, all in the name of my friends or brotherhood. So those ones now, people around them, they know we'll call those boys gold diggers. I don't know why this is why they talk. When men do that thing, it is normal thing. But when women, you know, benefit from a guy, they go call him gold digging. What thing happened? Where does that one originate from? Who be that first person? And the one with myself, day after, be that one. Who be that first person? We call woman gold digger. I won't see her face to face. I won't know why he call my gender gold digger. But wait though, are we really gold diggers, women? Because you get level where you go reach before they go call you that gold digger. I don't know what thing that first person do where they call them gold digger, and they can't even they metamorphose, they even they, you know, continue to you even this day. But sha, whether you be gold digger or you be, you know, charcoal digger or you they dig cement or anything where they dig, sha, try to get handwork or get your own source of money as a woman so that your own respect will still stay intact. Kwano, now they play be that one. Moving forward to the last thing away there on my table today, it says Pella and Jarvis trend as UK tour drama sparks reaction online. I told God I wish to die same time as my wife. Now Pella. Hey, God, I beg you. Somebody said God when. Now this one is a shout. Wow, like I'm blessed. People, if you see people actually, you know, they underrate this Pella and the Jarvis marriage. But if you ask me, the marriage is moving smoothly well. Not the social media stuff, but apart from social media. You know, say, you get some people who don't have been in social media life. Now, their real life is they live for social media. And you get people who say, they sabi package them. They would show you what they want you to see. And then keep the side they don't want to make you see. Do you get?
So now Pella, ever since they got married, has been a very nice, sweet guy to the wife, Jarvis. So they don't post their UK tour. They say they go tour for UK very, very soon. And they very, very, you know, why the thing can't come for papers? Because it sparked reaction. They never even say where they do their honeymoon for one country like that. And now they are going for UK tour. Now, so they be, and they can't still talk again, say, he beg God for something. That's the way they beg God. Say, the day when you go buy for this life, come on for this life, you they pray, make God, you know, make him so that you go buy the same day when your wife go buy, so that the both of them will go continue their life. The other world. I don't know whether you self believe, say, when you self buy for this life, that you will meet your, maybe your wife, or your husband, or your siblings in the other world. I don't know whether you believe him or you be Christian will believe say after you buy now resurrection or rapture. Which one you said believe? But this one a story of love, oh, now love story. Tell her they wish. If to say they happen like that or if it is possible, the way you take like your wife, love him, eh? Like now understatement. Now love. The way you talk love your wife, eh? You they pray, say the day where God will call him, he will call his wife too. After they don't old finish, so that they'll continue their marriage and they are loving her something. The other side. My people, have you ever been in love before? They don't love you like this before. I be the only love where you sabi, and the love where you see from Nollywood movies. We say, you the worker, a guy the worker, lady the worker, maybe the guy mistakenly knock off book. Or something with the lady they hold for hand as they need that or they bend to pick them, their eyes go con jam, they go smile. Now, so love don't start. Now, only for Nollywood will they see that kind of love, bro. But I don't know whether they really low or not, because to see true love, some people say it hard, some people say that is nothing like true love again. Say, get money, that money buys everything. I don't know whether that's true. Money they buy through love. What is your take on that? My people, now here I go. Talk rich for today's entertainment gist. And I will say thank you so much for listening, for tuning in, for staying till now. And I know so you learn one or two from it, and also you enjoy the entertainment with me. So tomorrow I'll be bringing another fresh package. But before then, keep listening to A Sound by No Class Radio. I remain your host, Miss Nikkei. Have a lovely day and bye bye for now.

cheats me. 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Big up to all the girls I dated. 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

0: 8 in the morning and I'm yawning. 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My nightly dreams lately been tormenting me. I'm wrestling with stress and I'm feeling upside down like Diana Ross. I slide the covers to the side and throw on my sweats and a vest, and I pray a blessing to calculate the cost. What do we give only to live in poverty? Probably be stuck in this jungle, fuck it, I go hop in the car. I know I'm headed out this bitch, so guess my family better be rich, though. When I leave, they need them keys. I may never score, but I at least made the assist, though. I called my nephew just to reconcile. My final says
1: Admission. Parents, guardians, are you looking for a school where quality education, discipline, character, and faith go hand in hand? Look no further. Holy Family Academy Urumi is currently admitting pupils and students into nursery 1 to 3, basic 1 to 8, and senior secondary 1 to 3. 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Our entrance examination is Saturday, 5th September. And remember, another examination date is Saturday, 12th September. Hurry now, get your admission form, and become part of this great institution. Holy Family Academy.

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1: 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I welcome all of now to today's interesting edition of our Saturday's Groove program. On today's episode, we are going to be talking about love. You know, dating actually not the center of my Saturday's Groove program generally. The love, dating, courtship, marriage. So in case you just tune in for the first time, you are highly welcome. And you were listening all the time, you are mostly welcome. And please stay tuned. So today's Saturday's Groove, I want to discuss this topic where I titled Checking Your Partner Phone to Check Your Partner Phone, Now Invasion of Privacy or Way to Protect Yourself. You know, say checking your partner phone, like to check your partner's phone, it gets us

them as my own phone. Do you understand? So they will quickly go and check the notification to know it's in sub. Who they send you message by that kind of ungodly hour. Even though they never reach that ungodly hour. Now, so you be. So my people, now that topic we won't discuss today. And I beg you one thing. Make you sit down weller and learn. As we are going to be dishing it out. How to handle it. How best to handle it actually. Even though say not be all the solutions. But we are going to be talking about the best way to, you know, handle this kind of thing, you know, in relationships. So before we continue, make we sharply go on a short musical break. Yes, I want to give you this melody. Make we prepare and come back for the program proper. Please, no touch the dial button.

from that short musical break. In case you're listening, this is A Sound by Not Lasse Radio, and this is Saturday's Groove, your favorite show. What always do to you from your Mix Sense Radio Station, A Sound by Not Lasse Radio Uromi. I'm Judy K. In case you know, hear my voice for the first time. Now maybe me Judy K. Today I discuss this topic where I title to check your partner phone, na invasion of privacy or way to protect yourself. You know, say how people see things, it differs. Now make we talk about the setting of the scene. Make we first understand what it be privacy. You get privacy means say even though say you do relationship with somebody, the person still gets some personal space. And some people will tell you got to respect their personal space. Being somebody's boyfriend or girlfriend not automatically means say you own everything about that person. Make I tell you that one for free. For example, now, if your partner he gets private conversation or private conversation with someone or family, friends, colleagues, or even personal information with no concern relationship. So relationship no means say, give me your phone, I must see everything. Do you understand? So that one day part. In fact, that is even the whole thing. Privacy day and privacy still day. You understand? But on the other hand, relationships suppose get trust and transparency. Yourself, yeah, if it's a dead person, you go know when maybe this person, you know, is really talking about work or private personal life or family, talking to family, talking to friends, or the person they talk to another partner where you get where you don't know about. You understand? So where trust stop and suspicion start, now be the problem. Because sometimes person no they check phone because they won't control their partner. Sometimes now because something don't happen before. Maybe the person don't start their partner cheating before. Maybe the partner don't lie several times, or maybe the person don't notice strange behavior. So the question here is, if somebody don't give you reason to doubt them, do you still need to respect their privacy completely? Or should we investigate to protect ourselves? And they ask you that question, you will listen to this today. If the next person now, or you marry someone, you understand? And the person don't give you thousands and one reason to doubt them. Maybe it don't lie, and you self don't say some things when he tell you where you self nothing a lie with that one. And you still, you know, keep going just to know, you know, not do anything at all, anything silly to jeopardize your relationship with the person. So if the person keep telling you things that will make you to be doubting him or her, that is one of the reasons why if you see any opportunity, some people actually when they see opportunity to check, to investigate if true, my instincts are not lying. Now why some people they check phone when their partner enter bedroom, go bath, or maybe they just

after I quickly get something, they will just check notification or grab the phone to just check something. It's actually a way of them trying to clear their doubts or to make sure, say, the assumptions are really, really true. Do you understand? So if you trust me, why you they search my phone? Now the question be that one. Imagine, say, you they sleep and your partner quietly take your phone and start reading your WhatsApp messages. With some people, it's actually okay. Do you understand? Even if you like read their WhatsApp messages, nothing is dead. So that they don't have any skeleton in their cupboard is not a problem. But the problem is when you have something to hide. That is immediately when you see your partner touches your phone, you jump. Or even if you are sleeping, you don't even pass sleep, it's slumber. You wake up and grab your phone. It becomes like that small play. You don't want to fight. Quarrel. Why will you touch my phone in the first place? Your partner will be like, why, what are you hiding? But make I even tell you this one for free. If you truly know, say, that your partner is, you know, not really hiding anything, but you yourself trying to check something, trying to, you know, invade in that person's privacy that is being open or transparent to you, that is where the problem comes. Ask yourself, am I only protecting myself, or you are protecting that person's privacy too? If you checking your partner's phone is a way of you protecting yourself to make sure, say, not only your partner get, and you know, all that, you may be somehow doing something that will make your partner not to trust you. You understand? Imagine the person they tell you the truth. Now, you know, the truth sometimes they don't always sound like lies. Person come back now, so they tell you how far. Where did you go to? You ask, where did you go to? I was with friends. And that is the truth though. No, you don't believe them. Na lie. You know they with friends. I hear say na go club, all this one, kiniko. From there, the person will now look for a way to lie, to make you believe it. So now, doubting your partner will make your partner to stop to trust you. He's not going to trust you again. You understand? I'll confide in you or tell you some secret because you will always doubt the person. And you will sneak away with his or her phone to go and check just to clear your own doubts. So who is fooling who? Now the question be that one. So if you really protect only yourself, make I even tell you, if you don't get anything to hide, why they fear make I check your phone? That one, TJ. For them, checking the phone no be about control, not about reassurance. For example, imagine say your partner don't cheat before. They apologize, you forgive them. But trust no just return overnight. Do you understand? Anytime they deal with phone, you begin to feel uncomfortable. You may think, I don't want to experience that thing again. It's normal. Now, normal thing. If your partner don't cheat before, apologize, and when I come, you know, everything, don't make up, everything is over. But when your partner is, you know, doing some kind call, secret call, your mind will always go back to that. It may be having an affair with another person. Do you understand? So, but you handling it, that is the problem now. How best do you handle it? So that you not only protect your own self, you also protect and respect your partner's self privacy. Now, what are you talking about? Make I even tell you this short story. There was this young couple. Make we call them Emeka and Ada. When Emeka and Ada started dating, they trust each other well. But after some months, Ada noticed that Emeka they always turn his phone face down whenever she come around. Sometimes, if message enter, he go quickly check and lock the phone. Ada begin suspense, they suspicious about something. One evening, Emeka forgets his phone on the couch and enter bathroom. Ada look at the phone. She wanted to check if, but she stopped. She told herself, if I check this phone now and I find something, if we just check the phone and find something, then what next? If I don't find anything, so will it stop me from suspecting him? Instead, she waited for Emeka to come out.
She asked him, "I don't know this day you did hide your phone from me. Is there anything I should know?" At first, Emeka began defensive, but later he explained, say he was planning a surprise birthday celebration for Ada with his friends. The phone hiding, no be cheating. Ada nearly broke the trust because of suspicious. Make we not miss the other lesson. Make I go tell you, I say, this story like this, it gets many lessons with this, but one particular one with this that I won't tell you is this. If a maker was actually cheating, communication still needed to happen. So sometimes what we think we see, always, you know, if we just think you know it all, you know how to handle it all, you know how to, and maybe, don't worry, I'll handle it my own way. Not be only for Nigerian movie that kind of thing they happen. No. Somebody see they plan something, make no one tell you, like you no one tell you about it. It's a surprise. Just like this one now that Emeka was planning a birthday celebration for Ada. Well, he doesn't want to involve Ada or tell Ada. Do you understand? But Ada was suspecting something. She was suspicious. Waiting they happen. Every time Emeka would just be hiding phone. If one answer call, you could just, you know, lock him. If message enter, you lock it and continue with the conversation. She can't be suspect until she asks. So waiting the idea, you see, communication, they be very important. Don't just assume something that you see your boyfriend or your husband or your wife, they do something with their phone, and once they see you, they hide it. Maybe they're not planning any birthday celebration with you or for you or birthday surprise for you. If it be something again that they're hiding that they don't want you to know, but definitely not cheating. Eh? Make your mind not always run directly to cheating. Not be everybody likes cheating on their partner. And again, if it as you will take the suspect people, you will give them reason to start doing that thing. Make I tell you that. That one, I tell you for free, oh. If you they suspect your partner, every small thing, you don't they suspect. Every small thing, you don't they talk about, you know, how other friends, you know, how they cheated on their partner, and you yourself, you cannot take it, oh. You will give that person reasons to do that thing. Sometimes they do it to test your own patience, to know what thing you could do, because you're already giving them reason to do it. So, waiting the important in a communication. If you notice anything that is not going well, or something you are suspecting something, ask questions, ask for clarity. The problem is, when the person involved, no answer that question. You just did corny, just forget about it, and it's nothing, don't worry. That is when you start, you need to even be more worried, you understand? So what should you do instead of all this suspecting, doing something we don't even get meaning simply because you are assuming this is what is going on? What should you do? So if your partner, you don't suspect your partner, one thing you should do is talk about your feelings. Like I said before, give me your phone now. So try. I've noticed some changes in your behavior, and honestly, I didn't make you. I know, you know, they really, really comfortable. Like, I'm not comfortable with it. Doesn't sit well with me. Instead of commanding that your partner, give me your phone now. I want to check who is calling you. Or you may see some people actually save their family numbers or contacts with some funny names. So you get ahead. So you may be dating someone, and that your partner, be a girl or a boy, you may save their family contacts with some lovely name. Actually, maybe the mother is sweetheart, then the sister is my love, then the dad is my one and only, something like that. And you now seeing that kind of name on your spouse phone, that is where the problem is. You start suspecting. So in fact, not anybody won't confuse you for this life or convince you that you know it till you see. Instead, ask question, talk to the person, communicate. I noticed that this also number has been calling you. Who is he or who is she? Then you wait for that person's response. Then pay attention to patterns. One strange incident not automatically mean cheating, but repeated lying, secrecy, and unexplained behavior may need serious conversation.
You understand? Set boundaries also. Before relationship becomes serious, both people fit agree on waiting them to consider acceptable. For example, now, as we they comfortable with each other using our phone, are we really, really comfortable with it? Now, how you take start your relationship? Now be the thing. If you start a relationship with the both of you handling your phone, in fact, you don't even like your partner touching your phone. Now, so that takes start time. Now, so you will continue. There's nothing you will do to change it when time has already passed or gone far in that relationship. But if you now start in a relationship, maybe dating, you know, you just leave your phone with your partner, he or she will leave her own with you, and then you continue like that. So that is how you continue your relationship till you get married. But not when you both has been, you know, being secretive with your phone and you go married to that person. Automatically, you want to change what you already established for many months or even years. It will be very, very difficult because your partner don't get used to his phone always being with him and your own phone always being with you. Now, there the problem is that pattern you get. So now, don't make surveillance your relationship. If you need to constantly monitor somebody before you feel safe, something importantly needs attention. Now, make I even ask now. Wait, this is this gist today. Waiting be your own opinion for this question. If your partner refuses to let you touch their phone, would you become suspicious and why? If you want to answer our question, our good listeners out there, yes, our telephone, where you go send us WhatsApp message or SMS, we will reply you as soon as possible. Now for 080-51-819139. Again, 080-51-819139. Another question be this: should couples know each other's passwords? Wait till you answer to that question. That question now for you where they're listening to this program today. As couples, do you think it is normal thing for couples to know each other's password and why? Again, the last question: if you discover your partner is chatting romantically with another person, would you forgive them? So my people, as you are trying to answer that question, you know, giving us the feedback, make we sharply go on a musical break. A short musical break also make we chilele and come back for the program, because as they said, they still don't know, no touch the die button. I'll be right.

Welcome back from that musical break. Onto this Saturday's groove where they discuss if you check your partner phone, or checking your partner phone means invasion of their privacy, or you checking it to feel better. Make we balance this discussion, make we balance it both. The truth be say, privacy and secrecy not do the same thing. Privacy fi mean I need personal space. Secrecy fi mean I am deliberately hiding something from you. But sometimes if it hard to know the difference, because some people that are corny, like they are secrecy, that they want to keep everything to themselves, even when they are seeing another person, a secret affair with a lady or a guy, they won't tell you, because you are already used to that, respecting their privacy, and you can never ask them. You cannot touch their phone. So they will use that avenue as opportunity for them to be doing what they will know that is no good. But to make it a regular habit can damage trust. At the same time, if somebody they constantly behave suspicious, telling the other person, just trust me, without addressing their concern, no solve the problem either. They catch you and they do something. They ask you a question. Is it about that person? For instance, now they see Cynthia for phone, they call you. Who is Cynthia? Hey, me? Cynthia? Oh, that person, don't mind that girl. She was the one forcing herself on me. Oh, I don't even, don't worry. Don't, in fact, trust me. Now, me, they call you, they talk. You don't really address that problem where they ask you. You just tell me, trust you. Trust you, you don't go solve the problem. The only thing you go solve the problem is not the truth. Eh? A good communication that is well, you know, communicated. So my people, I hope say they enjoy the program. Even though say the points, maybe you don't really know them, but at least make you blend them, because that thing, the hotness will go to your heart. Immediately you see your spouse phone rings and he or she rushed outside. Maybe he enters the bedroom or toilet to go and answer call. You will be eavesdropping. Just to know what is going on, or to hear what they are conversing about. After which, you do not hear anything clear, your heart will be palpitating. You will be jumping up and down. Do you understand? Who is that? Who was that? And sometimes you don't use force to tell people to do something. Like I said before, like earlier on when I said this program, you can communicate with, you know, respect. Please, can we talk? You sit the person down. I noticed that this social person that has this name on your phone has been calling. Who is he or who is she? Then you wait for that person to answer. Not, give me that your phone now. Or even as a man of the house or the man of the relationship, don't shout at the lady, give me your phone now. I said, give me that phone. I want to check who is calling you. Who is Abel? How dare he? No, be like that though. Now, good communication with respecting the person's decision and privacy, now you go solve the thing. Make everyone tell you now. So, my people, today's discussion don't really show say this matter no get some answer. For some people, checking personal phone now complete invasion of their privacy. For others, especially people who don't experience betrayal before, checking feel like protection for them. But one thing we must remember. Trust no they grow because you search phone. Trust they grow because of consistent honesty and good communication. If you dey relationship where you always feel say you must investigate before you can sleep peacefully, maybe the relationship needs more than phone checking. Now you dey give yourself high blood pressure. You dey check phone every time, and the more you see, the more you look, the less you see. Make I will tell you, except you follow the due process, the normal way of communication, being honest with each other, gentle communication, gentle touch, that answer you're looking for will come as, not with force or coherence. It doesn't work like that. So my people, I know say this program, it don't bless your day today and you learn something from it, and above all, respect each other's personal space. Now me talk up, because relationship not supposed to be prison. We are person, they monitor person every minute. But relationship not supposed to be secret society either. Make honor, trust, communicate, and honest. Be honest with each other. Until we meet again. Thank you so much for listening.
And now here we go wrap up today, Saturday's groove. And I want to say, have a lovely day and God bless you all.

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Look no further. Holy Family Academy Uromi is currently admitting pupils and students into nursery 1 to 3, basic 1 to 8, and senior secondary 1 to 3. 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

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Holy Family Academy, to the greater glory of God.

0: My sister, why your face be like waiting to taste a French fight?
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0: Where you for sing this music?
1: Not be any record studio where I sing. Not be I for the produce. They do my music.
0: Foul. You wrong. You see, if you carry your music, go HF Entertainment. They go papa laugh for you. The engineer went in there, and they call him Magic Finger. When he finish music for you, they go still put up for radio, promote him for you. Instant Banacola, go play your music. Abuja, Port Harcourt, Lagos, internationally, you go go far.
1: Okay. 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
0: Esther Banacola and the recording studio na HF Entertainment. Baby Pata, they go there now. No one see your face at this again.
1: Okay. Thank you, brother. And they go there now.

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1: table. Welcome to news headlines properly, from Esma by Nautilus Radio. As usual, I'll be reading headlines from different newspapers. The first one I have here today is Vanguard Newspapers. The first headline says, Police rescue abducted woman in Delta. Nigerian footballer Jordan Ibe sentenced to pulling out ex-girlfriend braid. Federal government lauds RCCG's support for evacuation of distressed Nigerians from South Africa. FIFA ensures Infantino will attend Youth Zero Women's World Cup. NDU fee hike. Bayelsa government orders immediate suspension and urges students to remain calm. My NBA speech wasn't fair. Vedagma apologizes to security operatives. Amajuri, I established my university in Yola to invest in not-for-profit. Article. Federal government announces 14-day closure of Niger Bridge for maintenance. Troops neutralize terrorists, nab 24 suspects in multiple operations. Women's UCL draw, Barcelona to face Arsenal and Man City versus Real Madrid. Crystal Palace signed Nigerian goalkeeper Comfort Ehabo on 2-year deal. Yobe APC chair apologizes after telling women to leave husbands over 2027 votes. First subsidy. Nigeria's pricing model must change. Governor Makinde. With threats to council chairman. Ebonyi CSO alleges panic over 2027. UK student visa. Was on a Vanguard newspaper, xenophobic attack. Federal government hails RCCG's $265.850 evacuation aid. 2027, not all 19 presidential candidates are contesting to win. Wicked aid. Toyinah Abraham returns to cinema with Bestie December 16. Imo. Court rejects Arorume's suit challenging INEC's recognition of Ndubeze. 2027, NDC candidate accuses Lassa of targeting her campaign banners in Surulere. Boko Haram terrorists attack APC governor candidate's convoy in Borno. The last one says, WAEC defends integrity as coup query 2026 WASI results. Away from Vanguard newspapers, let me take you to Daily Post newspapers. The first letter says, Jigawa government announces funeral arrangements for late Gume Emir. Forget celebrity status, go and hustle. Touch you once struggling BB Niger ex-housemates. NCDC arrests officers over sale of weapons and recovers AK-47 rifle sold to buyer in Otukpo. Nasarawa police rescue kidnap victim. Arrest 11 suspected armed robbers. Peter Obi, NDC knows it can't win 2027 election. Weakest aid. Nigerian man arrested in Canada over alleged sexual assault of woman and underage girl. Why wait until you are called out? Vedat man tackles Wike over Abuja flooding. With no hand in Uber's exit, FAAN opens up on disputes with ex-hauling firms. Actress Jemima Osunde raises alarm over high rate of food adulteration in Nigeria. 2027, NDC candidate accuses Lagos agency of selectively removing campaign banners. NSCDC rescue 15 trafficked children, arrest officers over alleged service rift sales. Odogwu Asaba reminded over alleged rape and death of 20-year-old Favour. The last analyst says diesel pump price rises above 2,000 naira liter in Nigeria. Away from that newspapers, let me take you to The Nation newspapers. The first analyst says 2027, Nigerian youth must unite against insecurity, CAN president and religious leaders. Custom hands over 189,000 rounds of seized ammunition to Arms Control Center. Opeolo swears in newly elected government chairman. Police rescue kidnap woman, arrest 8 suspects in Delta. Sunday, Igbo backs Tinubu security of efforts, vows to fight banditry in Southwest. Obasanjo calls for stronger aviation tourism collaboration to drive growth. Ezewele emerges as face of new Nollywood generation. Sunday, Nation newspapers, firm to enter Nigeria's hailing market October 1st. 2027, don't die for politician and Tinubu, Musa tells youth. Africa has capital for agri, but lacks investors' confidence, says NADF. The last letter says, insecurity, brain drain shrinking community health workforce, federal government. Away from that newspaper, let me take you to the last newspaper of today, which is Punch newspapers. The first letter says, federal government to offer 50 student entrepreneurs 50 million grants. Fuel tanker overturns on Lagos Road. Police rescue kidnap victim, arrest 11 suspected armed robbers in Nasarawa. Kano rainstorm claim 9 lives, displaced over 4,508 months officials. Tinubu, Shettima and others to chart 20-year North Central Development Plan. Alonso urges Chelsea to move forward after Ferdinand's exit. Police foil cattle rustling attempts, recover 8 cows in Bauchi. Dangote Refinery, IPO to open in 12 days. The Punch newspapers. Suspected terrorists attack Borno APC governorship candidates' convoy. Children begging on our streets should trouble every Nigerian. Atiku defense record. Oyo partners UBEC and US group to boost foundational education. Xenophobia. 1,695 Nigerians repatriated from South Africa, says envoy. Court restrains Lizzie and Jorins from posting Priscilla Ojo's son's photos. The last headline says petrol subsidy debate. Nigeria asking wrong question. Makinde. So I'm wrapping up today's headlines. Thank you for listening. I am Judy Chinenye, saying enjoy the rest of your day.
2: Admission. Parents, guardians, are you looking for a school where quality education, discipline, character and faith go hand in hand? Look no further. Holy Family Academy Uromi is currently admitting pupils and students into nursery 1 to 3, basic 1 to 8 and senior secondary 1 to 3. At Holy Family Academy Uromi, we build mind, shape, character, prepare children for a brighter future. Our entrance examination is Saturday, 5th September. And remember, another examination date is Saturday, 12th September. Hurry now, get your admission form and become part of this great institution. Holy Family Academy, to the

My betacious Nigeria country people, I greet you now. How are you doing today? Happy weekend to each and every one of you listening to us out there. And I welcome and welcome news across geopolitical zone for Nigeria on top of Sambana Class Radio 105.1 Uromi. Here we give you the news updates we show face for the papers. I mean, I already country brother. My name is Jojo Namani. Hey, quick, everybody enter the matter now. First thing for the Richard say, communication scholar, professional, they don't endorse 7 distinguished fellows for inside landmark ceremony. 2027, SDP talks in and go hold fresh governorship primaries for Nazarawa Gombe. And so SDP talk on. And a video update show for the papers too, where Shetima arrived for Jigawa to condole late MI of Gomez family. And Nigeria, the Tigress, they don't suffer the disappointing start for their 2026 FIBA Women's Basketball World Cup campaign. They fall 99-81 to South Korea for their opening Group B features for Berlin on Friday. Bauchi recruits 850 health workers to address the manpower shortage within the experience for inside there. 45,000 liter fuel tanker don't overturn for Lagos. Very sad one there, and people money lost. So, I may could tell you also say 2027 matter, Benue government, PDP then clash over campaign posters, billboard. And the Lagos government don't make resident registration compulsory for school admission. And on top of the matter with concern sports team, EPL Chelsea don't change Emi Martinez shirt number as Sanchez gone depart. Alright, so carry you come another matter now. Ghanaian Ministry of Gender, they don't launch Marify, an app for individual to check if someone is already married. That's why it not shock you. Yes, it shocked me. Say app don't they now to check whether somebody don't already married before, in case you get any relationship to do with and to know whether a married man or a married woman you did deal with. Renewed hope agenda. Modiri don't flag off construction of 1,200 capacity conference centers for Jigawa. And Mekutei also say police rescue adopted woman for Delta. And institutions don't recover from crime converted to federal varsities. This only come from ESCC. Then talks to institution, then recover from crime converted to federal varsities. Alright, so AUN don't build to serve community and not to profit. Now, Atiku Abubakar, former vice president and the presidential candidate of the NSDP, now in the talk that one. Okpebholo don't swear in 18 Edo LG chairman and then give fresh directive, say make them go work. NYC don't want varsities, others against uploading unqualified graduate for national service. When I don't hear, they don't hear. Or your APC don't unveil Ali 49 other candidates for 2027 election. And the Federal Airport Authority of Nigeria will be FAAN. They don't raise concern over passenger treatment by e-hailing operators. And Borno school enrollments don't hit record 1.8 million. Despite prolonged insurgency. Human trafficking. NSCDC, they rescue 15 minors with them sell for 2 million naira each. Human being don't turn commodity with them they sell. Sad news there. APC waiting for you. The now of a Guba candidate Ali. And 49 other people for the 2027 election. And I could tell you also say, on top 2027, police not going to tolerate incitement by a political actor. And the first PRO in the assertion. I may go tell you also say, one US judge don't declare the mistrial and high profile case of Lise Classy, three children. Yes, this woman by three children. Very sad news there. I just declare mistrial in U.S. murder child murder trial.
decision puts on hold. Well, now so that updated Richard Smoke will carry come another matana for Ublo country. Tinubu don't salute APC chieftain's contribution for Kwara development. And make will tell you say the executive secretary of the National Agricultural Development Fund, NADF, Mohammed Ibrahim, in Anto say Africa's ability to attract investment into the food system will depend less on the availability of capital than on restoring investors' confidence through credible matter. My parents' separation affects me to Baba Annie's daughter Isabel. Now in the reveal that revelation, say the matter it affects her. And nobody where parents separate we know will affect her. Except say that person not be person. We can put on like that. Your case not dead on arrival. Lizzie don't join Mark Priscilla Ojo over court order. That one for the entertainment scene saga. As it did go on, Delta High Court on remand Odogwu Asaba over alleged rape, death of 20-year-old. Yes, you remember that Vera, you know, information will come from Delta recently. And that matter don't make this guy go remand. I could tell you also say, Odewinge don't threaten to sue Sky Sports West Brom QPRO over Faye 2013 transfer. Yes, and I remember our very own Nigerian former player, Odewinge. Alright, then we could carry come another matter now and say the National Insurance Commission, what they call NICOM, they don't pay 5 years industry-wide blueprint to significantly deepen insurance coverage for Nigeria, and they target increase for inside penetration from 0.5% of gross domestic products to 10% by 2031. Now the Nigeria University Polytechnics of Colleges and Colleges of Education then go face national ranking. And so that update the rituals. We will tell you also see FCT police don't command and the command for the air. I don't rescue two babies where they abandoned for Abuja community. Ogbe will don't swear in do local government chairman and in urge grassroots development for their hand. And the police for attempt to see 8 cows for Bauchi. Next info we did for the news don't show say NMDPRA will be the Nigerian Mainstream and Downstream Petroleum Regulatory Authority. Then they protect adulterated for importers for Nigeria. Experts they raise the alarm. Since people don't buy for Anambra tricycle crash. Yes, then say tricycle crash for Anambra and 6 people and a person. Very sad news there. Police don't for attack on Bono APC governorship candidate convoy. And I make will tell you also say, for inside news today, with a girl that say, forget you are a celebrity and hustle. Tochi, the advice BB Naija S housemates. 2027 ADC don't publish names of governorship candidates. You want to check what are your name day? If you know they run for governor, no better check because your name not go day there. That one are for people who they run for governor. For the various states of you over the country Nigeria with it for the ADC. Alright, Steve, for the matter, your installation call to Greater Service Tribal. Congratulate S First Bank CEO. And on top the new state, security forces don't repair Boko Haram. And the attack would everyone do for one Bono APC governorship candidate convoy. Then talk to and then repel her. And on top the matter, we see concern about the Ibo story today. Iran, they urge UN world leaders make them stop US attack. And for there, we'll stop for news across your position for Nigeria. Be sure to see when I get all the updates as we take bring until now. Join us again tomorrow for another episode. Until that tomorrow, so I remember your radio country brother. My name is Jojo Namani. I salute now. I can enjoy the rest of my weekend.

Amen. Greetings of peace to you, dear brothers and sisters in Christ. Welcome to Matters of Our Faith from Ason Binoculars Radio, your number one video station in Ason Land. Today, as we celebrate the memorial of Saint Teresa of Calcutta, our first reading will be taken from 1 Corinthians chapter 4, 6 to 15, and the theme is, "We hunger and thirst, we are poorly clothed. Brethren, may you learn by me and Apollos not to go beyond what is written, that none of you may be puffed up in favor of one against another. For who sees anything different in you? What have you that you did not receive? If then you received it, why do you boast as if it were not a gift? Already you are filled. Already you have become rich. Without as you have become kings. And woe that you did reign, so that we might share the glory with you. For I think that God has exhibited us apostles as the last of all, like men sentenced to death, because we have become spectacle to the world, to angels and to men. We are fools for Christ's sake, but you are wise in Christ. We are weak, but you are strong. You are held in honor, but we disrespect. To the present hour, we hunger and thirst. We are poorly clothed and buffeted and homeless, and we labor working with our own hand. When reviled, we bless. When persecuted, we endure. When slandered, we try to conciliate. We have become and are now as the refuse of the world, the dregs of all things. I do not write this to make you ashamed, but to admonish you as my beloved children. For though you have countless gods in Christ, you do not have many fathers, for I became your father in Christ Jesus through the gospel." Theme of our gospel reading is, "Why are you doing what is not lawful to do on the Sabbath?" Luke 6, 1-5. On a Sabbath, while Jesus was going through the grain fields, his disciples plucked and ate some heads of grain, rubbing them in their hands. But some of the Pharisees said, "Why are you doing what is not lawful to do on the Sabbath?" And Jesus answered, "Have you not read what David did when he was hungry? He and those who were with him, how he entered the house of God and took and ate the showbread, which is not lawful for any but to the priest to eat, and also gave it to those with him. And he said to them, 'The Son of Man is Lord of the Sabbath.'" Reflection. In the gospel text of today, Christ challenges the rigid motives that may underlie our piety. He asks the Pharisees, "Have you not read what David did?" Indeed, they have read it and they know it all by heart, yet the real meaning and the spirit behind it have eluded them. Clearly, we know all the laws and commandments of the church. We may have read the Bible from Genesis to Revelation. We may know the names and lives of all the saints in the church and observe all the days of obligation. Yet, we may miss this. Everything finds its true meaning in Jesus Christ, the Lord of the Sabbath. And so this day we pray, O Lord, that you help us to constantly remain in your presence all the days of our lives, realizing that in your presence there's fullness of every good thing. In the name of Jesus Christ we pray. Amen. Thank you for joining us today. God bless you.

Prayer for Nigeria in distress. All-powerful and merciful Father, you are the God of justice, love and peace. You rule over all the nations of the earth. Power and might are in your hands, and no one can withstand you. We present our country, Nigeria, before you. We pray and thank you, for you are the source of all we have and are. We are sorry for all the sins we have committed, and for the good deeds we have failed to do. In your loving forgiveness, keep us safe from the punishment we deserve. Lord, we are weighed down, not only by uncertainties, but also by moral, economic, and political problems. Listen to the cries of your people who confidently turn to you. God of infinite goodness, our strength in adversity, our health in weakness, our comfort in sorrow. Be merciful to us, your people. Spare this nation, Nigeria, from chaos, anarchy, and doom. Bless us with your kingdom of justice, love, and peace. We ask this through Christ our Lord. Most Sacred Heart of Jesus, Immaculate Heart of Mary.

0: 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Rich information by Nonclos Radio Oromi. First headlines. Oromi resident warned against unverified social media information. Okpebholo inaugurate 4 boards, charges members on integrity service. My name is Joseph Osayamo Iguare. Now on the news in details. Residents of Oromi and other communities across ASA have been advised to exercise caution when consuming information shared by content creators and social media, particularly claims that have not been independently verified. The warning comes amid concerns over the growing number of individuals using social media platforms to circulate information without confirming its accuracy. Speaking with our reporter, Mr. Mark Omo described the trend as disturbing, warning that unverified information could have serious consequences for individuals and communities. According to him, some people, in the name of content creation, publish information capable of causing unnecessary panic, misleading members of the public, or even threatening the peace and security of society. He therefore urged content creators to verify their information before publishing, stressing the need to promote responsible and healthy content that would not inflame tensions or disrupt the fragile peace within communities. Mr. Omo also called on relevant authorities to pay close attention to activities on the internet, particularly social media platforms, and to identify and prosecute individuals who deliberately circulate information capable of causing panic or disturbing public order. He advised residents not to immediately believe or share sensational information encountered online, but to verify such information through credible sources before taking action or passing it on to others.
1: Mark Omo is the name. Yes, this is actually a disturbing trend that nowadays you see that so many people, in the name of content creating, they just go to the air and post anything that will break law, the law and order of the society, and it will create public panic. What is not even in existence, what did not happen, they will just edit it from anywhere, paste it and attach a particular community, and people will not be thrown into confusion just because they want to make their money and get followers. We want to discourage this. We want to advise the content creators, if you want to stay in business, ensure that you post verified and healthy information that will not break the fragile peace of the society, that will not create public panic.
0: In a separate news,

0: In the same vein, Edo State Governor Monday Okpebholo has approved the appointment of Chief Emmanuel Iyase as Special Advisor on Traditional Matters for Edo South. The governor also appointed Emmanuel Sunday as Special Advisor on Civil Society Organizations and Non-Governmental Organizations. The appointment will contain a government special announcement dated September 3, 2026, signed by the Secretary to the State Government, Umar Musa Ihilo. We'll take a short break now. Stay tuned. We'll be right back to bring you the rest of the news.
1: We do it differently on the Shambino Clash Radio. Music, sport, news, a lot more. It's always vibes and vibes in Shambino Radio.
0: Welcome back and thank you for staying tuned. You are still very much on to News on the Hours on Nation Binoculars Radio Uromi. Remember, a positive attitude can brighten your day today. Stay positive always. And now the rest of the news. Still in Edo State, Governor Monday Okpebholo of Edo has charged a newly sworn-in local government chairman in the state to prioritize grassroots development, shun corruption, and justify their confidence reposed on them by the people. Okpebholo gave the charge during the swearing-in ceremony of the 18 local government chairmen held at Festival Hall Government House, Benin City, Edo State, on Friday. He described their emergence as the beginning of a new chapter in grassroots governance and development in the state. According to him, local governments, being the closest sphere of government to the people, have a greater responsibility to ensure the development reaches community across the state. And without to wrap up news on the hours today, to bring it to a close, the headlines amid the story again, Oromi resident warned against unverified social media information. Okpebholo inaugurate four boards, charges members on integrity service. And that is the size of news on the hour. For comments, feedback, and info, be able to send your update to us on 0051918139. You can also give us an email on isambinoculars9@gmail.com. And on behalf of Isambinoculars Radio News Crew, thank you for staying tuned. My name is Joseph Osamo Iguare saying, have a great day.
2: Admission. Parents, guardians, are you looking for a school where quality education, discipline, character, and faith go hand in hand? Look no further. Holy Family Academy Uromi is currently admitting pupils and students into nursery 1 to 3, basic 1 to 8, and senior secondary 1 to 3. At Holy Family Academy Uromi, we build mind, shape character, prepare children for a brighter future. Our entrance examination is Saturday, 5th September. And remember, another examination date is Saturday, 12th September. Hurry now, get your admission form and become part of this great institution. Holy Family Academy, to the greater glory of God.

Okay, Sam, I'm sure you stand by Nicholas Reddy, but soon no matter who is Santa Tanerio. 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
3: All right, ladies and gentlemen, my name is Samson Alamano, known as Enjoyment's Landlord. I'm speaking right now. 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
4: Welcome to Sports Daily from Esam Banakola Radio. I am Big Billy. First from the local sport, Nigeria's the Tigress began their 2026 FIBA Women's Basketball World Cup campaign on a losing note after South Korea handed the African champions a 99-81 defeat in Berlin, Germany on Friday. The result extended Nigeria's poor record against Asian oppositions at the global tournament, while the Tigress also remain without a victory in their opening World Cup fixture. In a separate news, Chelsea manager Xabi Alonso hopes everyone at Stamford Bridge can now move forward following the protracted sale of Enzo Fernandez to Manchester City. The Argentine midfielder left Stamford Bridge to join City in the British record equaling €125 million deal ahead of the window closing on Tuesday. In another development, FIFA has immortalized Asisha Oshoala's outstanding performance at the 2014 Under-20 Women's World Cup in Canada, describing her 7-goal haul as one of the tournament's defining individual campaigns. This is the Beat of Sport from Asian Binoculars Radio. I am Big Billy saying, do have a lovely day. Thanks for listening, and God bless you all.
1: 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Press the headlines. Actress Jemima Osunde raises alarm over high rate of food adulteration in Nigeria. Odogwu Asaba reminded over alleged rape and death of 20-year-old Favour. My name is Judith Chinenye. Now the entertainment news in details. Nollywood actress Jemima Osunde has expressed concern over the increasing reports of food adulteration in Nigeria, questioning how citizens can completely avoid consuming unsafe food products. The actress took to social media to lament the state of food safety in the country, noting that many commonly consumed food items are allegedly being tampered with or contaminated before reaching consumers. The actress had previously spoken about suffering serious health complications after consuming contaminated food while on movie set in Ibadan. In a separate news, a Delta State Court has remanded content creator Ifeanyi Ogbonna, popularly known as Odogwu Asaba, over alleged rape and causing the death of 20-year-old Favour Agbero. The court remanded the applicant on Friday, September 4, 2026, after it was heard. Awele Aidea, lawyer to Favour's family, announced the development in a social media post on Friday, saying Ogbonna has been taken to Ogwashuku Maximum Correctional Center. The remand came shortly after the autopsy and toxicology results in the case were made available to the police investigation team. To wrap up the news, a quick recap of the headlines again. Actress Jemima Osunde raises alarm over high rate of food adulteration in Nigeria. Odogwu Asaba reminded over alleged rape and death of 20-year-old Favour. This is all for today on Entertainment News. Thank you for listening. I am Judith Chinenye. Have a nice day.

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3: Welcome to ASAM Binoculars Radio. Is business news, the headlines. Summit target solutions for $54 billion construction market. U.S. sanctions deepen Iran crisis as oil nears $100. I am Edna Fowers with the business news indicatives. Big Five Construct Nigeria, the country's largest construction event, will showcase products and solutions for Nigeria's construction industry, which is projected to expand on a $54 billion output recorded in 2025. The sixth edition of the event will be held at the Landmark Center and feature more than 165 exhibitors from over 20 countries, while organizers expect more than 10,000 contractors, developers, architects, engineers, and other built environment professionals to attend. Meanwhile, still on business news, U.S. sanctions and a blockage of Iranian oil exports are deepening the economic crisis in Iran as crude price surge towards $100 per barrel amid renewed.
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7: 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My name is Miss Nduku Chizora Modesta. Me and my amazing and beautiful children in the studio, we have prepared an interesting story. 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
7: Hope you all pay attention for the story.
8: Yes.
7: Okay. Our first program today is spelling. Hope you are ready.
8: Yes.
7: Hope you are well prepared.
8: Yes.
7: Okay. We start with number one. 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So, please listen attentively. Number one, who can spell the word beautiful?
12: Hi, my name is Eze Ende from Holy Family Academy, Uromi, Edo State, Primary 3. BEAUTIFUL. Beautiful.
7: Correct. Another one goes to Primary 3. 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
7: Correct. Another question goes to JSS2. 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
16: 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I'm Holy Family Academy, Urumi Edo State, and Pomare Tiri. 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
7: Correct. Number 4 question again goes to primary 3. The word education. The word education.
17: Education. E-B-U-C-A-T-I-O-N. 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
7: Wrong. 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
7: Time up. Okay. Let's hear from primary 4. Can you try the word education?
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7: Correct. Number 5 question goes to JSS2. The word discipline.
18: Hi, my name is Faz Maria from Holy Family Academy, Urumi Edo State. I'm JSS2. The word discipline is spelled D-I-S-C-I-P-L-I-N-E.
7: Correct. Another question again goes to JSS2. The word opportunity.
19: Hi, my name is Odake Manuela from Holy Family Academy, Urumi Edo State. I'm in JSS2. The word spelled opportunity is O-P-P-O-R-T-U-N-I-T-Y. Opportunity.
7: Correct. Another question, number 7 question, goes to primary 6. The word confidence. 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
7: Correct. Okay, number 9 question goes to primary 4. 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
7: Correct. Number 10 question goes to primary 6. The word government. The word government. The word government.
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7: Correct. Number 11 question go to primary 4 again. The word community. Who will try the word community? Primary 3. Can you have the word community? 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
7: Spell it again.
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7: Correct. Number 12 person goes to
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21: Correct. Number 13 question goes to primary 6, necessary. The word necessary. The word necessary.
1: 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Necessary.
21: Correct. Number 14 question goes to primary 4. The word separate. The word separate. The word separate. The word separate.
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21: Correct. Number 15 question goes to primary 6. The word experience. The word experience.
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21: Correct. Number 16 question goes to JSS 2. The word communication. The word communication.
1: The word communication is spelled as C O M M U N I C A T I O N. Communication.
21: Correct. Number 17 question goes to JSS 2. Entertainment. 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
21: Correct. Number 18 questions goes to primary 6. The word achievement.
20: A C H I E V E M E N E N T. Achievement.
21: Again.
20: A-C-H-I-E-V-E-M-E-N-T. Achievements.
21: Correct. Number 19 question goes to JSS 2. The word pronunciation.
1: The word pronunciation is spelled as P-R-O-N-U-N. C-I-A-T-I-O-N. Pronunciation.
21: Correct. Number 20 question, the last question. The word determination. The word determination. Who can spell the word determination? Both JSS1, JSS2, primary 6, primary 3, and primary 4. Who can spell determination? Who can spell it without any mistake? Without any mistake. Who can spell it correctly? Without any mistake. Who can spell it correctly? Okay, let's try. Let's start with primary 6 students. The word determination.
20: D E T E R O M I-N-A-T-I-O-N. Determination.
21: Correct. We have come to the end of the first part of our program. It's now time for a short break. Please stay with us. We will be back
0: shortly.
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1: Okay, welcome back, my dear beautiful children. I'm glad to have you with us again. I hope you enjoyed the break.
2: Yeah.
1: Okay, let's continue our second program. The name of the story telling today is The Boy Who Would Not Give Up. What did I say?
2: The boy who would not give up.
1: Okay. There was once a boy named Emeka who loved playing football. He dreamed of becoming a great footballer one day. However, Emeka was not very good at football when he started. During training, he often missed the ball and sometimes felt while trying to dribble. Some of his friends laughed at him and told him to stop playing. Emeka felt sad, but he did not give up. Every evening after school, he practiced passing, dribbling, and shooting. His elder brother encouraged him and taught him new skills. One day, the school announced a football competition. Emeka was selected to represent his class. During the final match, his team was losing by one goal. With a few minutes left, Emeka received the ball. He remembered everything he had practiced. He dribbled past one player and passed the ball to his teammate, who scored the equalizing goal. A few minutes later, who scored the equalizing goal? Class?
2: Emeka.
1: Correct. Emeka scored the winning goal. His classmates were very happy and congratulated him. Emeka smiled and said, "I did not become better because I was the best. I became better because I refused to give up." So our questions today, we just have 5 questions because there's no time again. So number one question. What did Emeka dream of becoming?
3: A great footballer.
1: Correct. Number two question. Why did some of Emeka's friends laugh at him?
2: Antia.
4: Because he was not good at football when he started.
1: Correct. Number three question. Who encouraged and helped Emeka?
4: Elder brother.
1: Correct. Number four question. What happened during the final football match?
3: Emeka helped his team equalize and later score the winning goal.
1: Correct. Number five question. What made Emeka successful?
3: Because he's not give up.
1: Correct. Because he refused to give up. That made him successful. Yeah, okay. I have some lessons. What is the lesson do you learn from this story? What is the lesson? Okay.
4: We should never give up. We should not give up with hard work, patience, practice, and determination.
1: Correct. Dear children.
2: Yes, Auntie.
1: Dear children.
2: Yes, Auntie.
1: Okay, remember what Emeka said. I became better because I refused to give up. So, whenever you face difficulties, in your studies, sports, or other activities.

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2: Sports lovers, it is another beautiful day and Big Billy is right here in the building to give you the latest happening from the world of sport. Please take note to your radio set as I observe a short break. I will be back after this time out.

All right, so welcome you all back from that break. And if you are just joining in, this is Sport Review with Big Billy right here in the building. Starting from the local scene, football fans have expressed frustration over the postponement of the Nigerian Premier Football League Lagos Derby between Sporting Lagos and Ikorodu City, with some supporters lamenting money spent on tickets, hotel and other arrangements ahead of the fixture. The highly anticipated clash was scheduled for Sunday at the Mobalaji Johnson Arena, but was postponed after the stadium was made unavailable due to a political rally. The development sparked an uproar on social media, with fans who had bought tickets and made travel plans expressing disappointment over the decision. An X user who shared a picture of 5 tickets he purchased for the future wrote, "The first NPFL game I want to watch this season. I don't buy 5 tickets for the game. Shocked to hear they had postponed it for a political rally." Another user said the decision, saying Sporting Lagos had invested heavily, is promoting the derby. Sporting Lagos had been involved in massive publicity for the Lagos derby versus Ikorodu City. Vendors have been paid for it. People have bought tickets. And the club is coming to share their jersey after much anticipation from fans. Hotels are booked, and boom, Onikan Stadium won't be available on Sunday, they wrote. A state with one standard pitch, not CAF or FIFA standard, that over 8 professional teams are fighting for, but politics is bigger. Super Eagles forward Victor Boniface also reacted angrily to the development, writing on X, formerly known Twitter, "Big rubbish

that country, to be honest, football can save a lot. Similarly, another user lamented the shortage of suitable football facility in Nigeria, while another questioned whether the situation reflected Lagos' ambition to compete on the global stage. Another supporters argued that football could be a powerful tool for the country if Nigeria took the sport more seriously. Meanwhile, another supporter expressed concern that he might

after the women's team finished ninth at the 2026 African Senior Women's Volleyball National Championship in Kenya. I'm pleased with the young girls because, as I've always said, they have great potential, Nimrod said after Nigeria ended their campaign with a 3-0 victory over Mali in their final classification match at the Kasarani Stadium on Wednesday. It shows that Nigeria is ready to conquer Africa in volleyball. I have seen the potential in these young players and I'm delighted that they were able to win their match while I was here. Nigeria, the CAVB Zone 3 champion, finished fourth in their group after beating Ghana and losing to Cameroon and Tunisia before suffering a round of 16 defeats to host country and defending champion Kenya. They recovered in the classification matches, beating Senegal, DR Congo and Mali to finish ninth overall. Nimrod also thanked Nigerian's ambassador and embassy officials in Kenya as well as the Kenya people for their support throughout the competition. Turning his attention to Nigerian's beach volleyball players, Nimrod urged them to intensify their preparations following the country's historic Olympic qualification. It's not going to be easy. Let the young beach volleyball players be ready for the big work ahead. There's a lot of work ahead, but we thank God, he said, stressing that qualification for the Olympics should not be regarded as the ultimate achievement and that the athletes must be properly prepared for the games. And with that info, I shall quickly have a break, and when I'm back, I'll be giving you more info on the program. Please stay glued to your register, don't touch the dial. Big Billy will be right back after this break.

Alright, welcome you back from that break. And if you're just joining in, this is Sports with You. It's Billy right here in the building. Real Madrid manager Jose Mourinho has hailed Lionel Messi as one of the greatest players of his generation following the Argentina's retirement from international football. There are no words to describe his quality as a player, Mourinho said on Thursday in a news conference. With what he did at the World Cup at 39 years old, he's a player we will miss. We'll have to watch some MLS game to enjoy his last years. I don't know if it will be a season or seasons. He's one of those players who I said the other day, you always miss the player for our generation over those last two decades. We all know what he represents, he said. Messi, 39 years of age, announced his retirement from Argentina national team on August 1st, ending a 21-year international career. The decision comes 7 weeks after Argentina's 1-0 defeat to Spain in the 2026 World Cup final, where Messi captained his side as the first shot of retaining the title they won in 2022. Messi had led Argentina to the 2022 World Cup in Qatar and also won the Copa America in 2021 and 2024. He finished his international career as Argentina record appearance maker and leading goal scorer with 207 caps and 125 goals. The 2026 tournament was Messi's sixth World Cup, having made his Argentina debut in 2005. Though he has retired from international football, Messi has not ended his playing career. He remains with Major League Soccer Inter Miami, promoting Mourinho to joke that he will have to watch MLS matches to enjoy the final years of the Argentina superstar club career. The Argentina Football Association has announced that domestic matches this weekend will pause in 10 minutes. We pause in the 10th minute for a minute of applause in honor of Lionel Messi, a tribute linked to his iconic number 10 shirt. And lastly, on this Barocolas Radio Sport Review today, Chelsea have completed another remarkable summer of transfer activity, but this time their spending was matched by an unprecedented clear out of players.

Blue spends around €349 million from 11 new signings, including Morgan Rogers and Emilio Martinez. However, they also moved 39 players out of the club through permanent transfer and loans. In a BBC Sport report on Thursday, the scale of the departure marks a significant change in Chelsea's approach to squad management since the club forced sale by Roman Ibrahimovic in May 2022. Chelsea sold 17 players permanently during the summer, while another 22 were sent out on loan. Among those who left was Edson Fernandez, whose $125 million move to Manchester City matched the British transfer record. Nicolas Jackson joined Aston Villa for $65 million, while Mark Cucurella moved to Real Madrid for €51.8 million. Liam Delap and Andre Santos were also involved in a deal worth around $50 million each. Several of the loan moves could eventually generate significant additional income. Four of the 22 loan deals contain either options of obligation that could bring Chelsea more than €140 million in additional fees. And with that info, I have come to the close of this Binoculars Radio Sport Review today, and I hope you enjoyed every bit of it. Please stay glued to your radio set and don't touch the dial. It believes saying to have a lovely day. Thanks for listening, and happy Saturday to you all.

Admission. Parents, guardians, are you looking for a school where quality education, discipline, character, and faith go hand in hand? Look no further. Holy Family Academy Urumi is currently admitting pupils and students into nursery 1 to 3, basic 1 to 8, and senior secondary 1 to 3. At Holy Family Academy Urumi, we build mind, shape character, prepare children for a brighter future. Our entrance examination is Saturday, 5th September. And remember, another examination date is Saturday, 12th September. Hurry now, get your admission form, and become part of this great institution. Holy Family Academy, to the greater good.

Lord and Jerems, greetings from here, Ronaldo. Thanks for hearing from us from Eastern Binoculars Radio, Gongongong, my listeners out there. I throw you a salute because people are wonderful, make no worry. Everywhere good, in fact, everywhere still, make no memorize, meaning sit down and relax. Because we get plenty to read to dish out from this gist place that I thought you might have a program on the call, my people. Ronaldo, I'm a first theologian, if you call me Mr. T. Let me anchor this program until the common matter from old school level. I recall new school level based on the old things have passed away. And everything don't become new happenings, updates, recent gist with the app for Abudo country, Nigeria and beyond. Therefore, for this Ronaldo program, our WhatsApp number will feature choke mouth, 9B 00519181139. Marry call me again for clarity's sake. 00519181139. I wanna do program sources now everybody from newspaper, viral online, social media, network, Facebook friends, and so many other sources. Now they bring our update from. So they always tell them from here. Say in every season there is a season. So just as it be stipulated in the Bible. So now so it be for this season. So for our Boto country, Nigeria, our political season. And again, the fear of an opposition party is the beginning of a good governance, I must tell you again and again. In the Bible, they say, choose who you will serve, but as for me and my house, we will serve the Lord. Therefore, in this political season of campaign, choose who you will vote for, but as for me and my house, we will choose and vote wisely. I don't know about you. So, get PVC if you want to have a say in this forthcoming election when they won't start today. Campaign, so my promo right on. U.S. don't plan to reveal President matter until they don't confirm about 15 trillion naira contract to Calgary. Shit in your firm, you know, understand? So you know U.S. matter, they won't be see the main matter. They go enter inside you, enter your family. Find out that is the play from there before they will come bring out. They find this come out. So as article now in the opposition party, that they follow a guy, press it door back to back, go report on to the law briefing. So all those guys, they're not gonna lie relent. They're gonna lie follow up squarely. So still on the same gist, my people. Former mayor of Texas, the former one that was exposed the Tinubu's government on Tuesday, man. Anything when you say, man, if you say you do, to them, you know, be secret at all. If you say, now secret is around your life. Say they now, they are on camera, and I don't want me from there. So more continue on, my people still on the same gist. Article down. Don't vow, don't swear, say man. Say, you know, see, Tinubu come back, second tenor. Say, lie, you know, go happen. I did not see this coming. Article vow say he must deal with Tinubu squarely. So more come on there. Talks more for FCT when be Abuja. Look at there for there when be minister next week. VDM, Chividian to be precise, don't come out single-handedly. They turn around NNPC area beside NNPC. So for Abuja say the flood for there say na uncomfort say no say. Nancy Wiki say if they do well, the is also the Minister of FCT say, but right now right here, apart from that kudos when they give and say the guy they try for the area, say this bloody, say it don't go beyond the elbow, the handshake, so say it don't to the obvious, now he can come out, say make a guy Wiki make it try fast, rapidly run the issue before things go spoil pass as it be so. Again, for Arise TV, they don't talk say men, so can students say not Tinubu now can be their point when they call they sing for the school now say man. Then now that they sing school poem as Tinubu for in cafe, say man, this kind of matter now for no say and primary school to redo all this kind of thing when they say have to do with political campaigning, say now wrong issue, say they are harmful to the children. They are bringing their future when BC, man. People when they BC suppose they focus, they surround the environment, they learn so that they'll become better person tomorrow. See whether now one-sided, just now they want to bring them up onto
this kind of a song, whether they sing for school, point now they use Tinubu, till they sing applause for a mandate. My people, Kinjibe won't be Mota Kanada Mata fast. Kinjibe now don't accuse Wike of unapproved loan, not to say man. Says it's 2023 to 2026 this year, so saying guess what kind of issue when we say money enter the system, when we say man, seen it, they no pull hand, they no write down, they no arrange them for us. So now, Kinjibe when we really keep Kinjibe to be precise, then he talk this one, say, Oga Wike when they represent FCT, see, this kind of gist when we say in collect money, when we say in collect, when we say man, they no approval from the National Assembly. So as you can voice this one come out now, that one we say this forthcoming election it go tough well like this so now for Arise TV and channels now this just they come out of to say man, may we can now come give account of this kind money, so when we say man they no approve, and if you come say man now lie, or maybe erratic Kinjibe the lie, say make it talk who and where in see anything for the assembly file when that kind of thing they stipulate and for there when they sign and say they pull hand for that kind of money. So more common there. Quickly talk small about this Charlie Boy when he be former Chief Justice of Nigeria speaking. So Charlie Boy now Dr. C and OPG Obasanjo say whether they call Messiah of Nigeria, say they go run London, Germany, and Kenya, I mean they go launch some kind of book when it be 999 and the book onto the Charlie Boy Foundation. Based on say in and on the go into book. So my people more quickly talk one before we match our final break finally. Still on OBJG's the boss also into one kind of breaking gist, don't know if say small should be month like breaking news when you say man. Obasanjo and Oni Ofife, they come jam for one event to say, man, everybody now will come day in day based on. Everybody know IT day in the animal farm or animals are equal, but some are more equal than the other. You know, OBJ based on CE. Now, former president of the Nigeria, when you say, man, not be today, in contact the Oni Ofife, say, may the fair give an honor before that guy. Go sit down to say sit where that guy supposed to sit down the only of FIFA. He won't be a ambassador call his antechi. Call in corner call the third only say anytime when we say president day an event. Say you gotta respect the president first based on say president in a federal level. And we will stay on talk of local leader so or elder so that's what ambassador they finish that guy. So you see why me affected and say people they call him Messiah of Nigeria. So my people also obligated to sit down for the seat. Now then I will match our final break finally for today, my people. I even a first your letter if you call me Mr. T. Bye for now, see you same time, same station. It's our Banacula Radio tomorrow by the grace of God. Stay blessed, my people. God bless you.

everything they go as planned, and even though say they go as there, it's a plan, and make you sure thank God for life, for the gift of life, because it's not easy. So my people, I agree to now, wella, and I welcome all of you to this entertainment gist, while I listen to you from your Make Sense radio station, a sound by Nocturnal Radio Ulomi. I remain your host, Miss Judy K. Now, Miss Judy K, the back of MIC today, and then I promise to say every day I'm going to give you the latest happening, all the things where they happen for that side of entertainment industry. So today, information yakba. I don't gather plenty stories, so make you just sit down well. No day where not go distract you, because now they please be that one. Make you know day where you no go hear waiting they happen for our good country Naija. Because you get that if you say they hear them as you more, where you get reliable source, safe will be a stand by not last, where you go get the latest happening as it is hot. So my people, before we continue, make we shake bodies more, or if you know sabi dance, make we sit down, you know, vibe to this music. Let's go on a short music video.

from that short musical break. So the first thing for reading on my table today will be about Davido. Yes, music star Davido. It is a family wealth drama. Davido faces backlash for attacking Eriga. Yesterday, I told him, I say, this Nigerian rapper, where they call Eriga, he posted something on X, formerly known as Twitter. You know, posted a tweet where everybody, you know, feels say, not just normal thing now. Everybody get right to post anything, right, for the internet. And hey, as far as you know, talk about pressing directly. So Erica posted that shout out to all the artists that started from scratch and they are making their way, like they are making their dollars themselves, no backup, no family fund or anything. Do you understand? You know, normally they greet people, all the artists may come from poor family and they are making their way to the spotlight, or they already make their way to the spotlight. They are making their dollars themselves. Their papa and mama no get money, but now then they build their career. You get? So now the shout out we give to them. After he post the post, I tell my yesterday, say the video can't react to that post. Even though say Eric has not talked to the video directly, you yes, you know, tag the video to that post. He just post them, but he mentioned music industry. So now that particular music industry he mentioned, they don't call attack Eriga. He say that he not be in fault saying papa or his parents get money. Say he no blame if papa will work hard. He just they blame the Eriga parents will not work hard to give them the kind of life. Like that can't reply where they even turn belly. So people will say they can't reply where they don't reply. They say they don't expect them from somebody like Davido to drop that kind of thing. For the fact that the guy know they talk to Davido directly, you know, tag Davido, you know, mention his name, he just say shout out to people for music industry where they do well, even though they don't get wealth for their family and they are making their dollars themselves. So Davido can't reply Eriga with offensive word, like replies, you get. So people can't carry the thing over for head, you understand. Even for all the social media, this thing, they start the video, say why they don't go reply like that, say the guy no mention them, not the matter. Even you get to a point where Eriga can't drop another one, say poor man picking they held themselves, rich man picking can't they cry on top. It don't be small matter, my people. If you be the video lover or fan, they listen to this gist today. No carry them like say you know the video or you love the video. Just be sincere to yourself. That's a reply where the video replies to the guy. It's supposed to reply him. I mean, you know, suppose, because for the fact that the guy no mention the video name for that, see when he post for X, you get. And again, why the video can't they even they carry him, they go Eriga family, say if papa no work hard, make money, now why Eriga they cry? Even call Eriga imbecile, oh my god. Another one, now in Penham, and other people, when see the post, can't they drag the video? That is the update today. People can't they drag the video. Say why you go talk like that, waiting concern you for the post. Other people still support the video, say yes, because according to them, they say the post is actually indirectly referring to the video, because now music industry he mention. If not the boy will post the thing with Eriga, he no mention music industry, just the entertainment industry in general, which includes you know, Nollywood, all the people, content creators, everybody will know say na entertainment industry. But it just mentioned music industry specifically. Now why the video feel say na him they address. Other people say nothing wrong or nothing bad from waiting the guy posts. You know, they shout outs to people, you know, they give, you know, special shout out to people where they work hard. Say how you take the pain the video. You will be the video fan and lover. Judge this thing, you know. Impartial panel of judges, make a judge them. The video will still reply to that guy. It makes sense. I don't know if you talk him. Talk your mind, because now you get your own mind. So we are moving forward to the next thing for where they on my table. Actress Jemima Osunde raises alarm over high rate of food adulteration in Nigeria. Omo, you need to hear this one. This Nollywood actress, where her name be Jemima Osunde. She talks say one time on set, you know, where they shoot movie now, food where she buy for one village like that to chop, she can't contact one sickness. From there, the sickness can't even enter another place. Now food though, because from food where she chop,
she come be sick. They kind of go hospital. They come diagnose and say that so thing now they do am because of the food where she chop. So from that, they can't tell us say the things, the items where they use cook the food is already contaminated. Do you understand? Adulterated food. Make her even calm down. So like you understand it now they talk. You see tomatoes. Especially the women, right? You go to market, you want to buy tomatoes to go and make your stew or cook your jollof rice, anything. And you see those ones where they okay, where they healthy. You price them, they tell you say nah, 1,000, 5,000, you know, upwards. And you say no, why I go buy this one? And you go to that other one where don't they break. And some they call them awarawa tomatoes. You go to that one. You go see foams all over the tomatoes. You don't know anything cause all these things on top of that tomato. You go buy them. For your mind, that one cheap. And it's still the same tomato. But that is not true. Because say that one cheap, no mean say it healthy. You go reason them now. Wait till make that thing foam. Wait till cause all this thing wear foam on top of that thing. Do you understand? And even some of them, they even they change color. And even if you carry and cook food, talking from experience, you carry and cook food, you go change taste of that stew. Because that one, you don't spoil. Now that one, you go buy because now that one, your money rich. But this actress, they tell you, say, she don't really research about all those things. And including others, I just use tomato as an example. There are other adulterated foods. They're already contaminated. You know, those buy them. Just buy the fresh one will look healthy. Even though it's a small one you buy, manager, then for you to carry your money, go buy sickness for yourself. It will make sense. Now, when she talk, say, it happened to her when she's there on set now. You know, say, this actress and that post, Nollywood people, they work out. Now, you, where they watch their film, you go down there, your heart be happy, they entertain you. You don't know the struggle. Sometimes they go enter inside village. They go even enter canoe, enter boats, may they cross them for river where they go at film. You get? So now one of the villages where she go to act, now she buy the food where the items where they use prepare the food, not only they contaminate it, she can't be sick. So today she's talking about this adulterated food. Say you no good. The advice on the mother, the parents out there, because for your children, and even for your own health, it no good. If you see something where don't they come on foam on top, no buy them. If your money not rich to buy, the one, in fact, leave them down to buy something where after you eat and finish. All those bacteria where don't cause the tomato come the foam like that, you don't know anything there inside. No buy them. Now wait till she advice. I don't know whether this message she gets to you. Well, maybe now you they talk to, maybe don't they buy them before it isn't a normal thing, nothing there inside. Something there inside though. Because a side person won't come out like this and speak up. Other people, they go still, they manage them like that. But even I don't hear them, I don't see them. Doctors, there is this doctor where they follow for Facebook, a proco doctor. Maybe you said, don't they see his post? He talk about that tomato. Say no good to buy those kind of tomato, don't they foam on top? You get, they are. Or including other ones, they are adulterated food. Even Kanda. The preservation self where you mention and forget all the promo you they buy, make you check and well, because make you no go use your money buy sickness for you and your family again. Why, my people, on to the next thing for we day here. You know, about a month ago, right? Yes, it's getting 2 months now where we hear about this content creator where they call Odogwu Asaba. You hear them, right? Not only me hear them, but plenty people hear about this Odogwu Asaba. They matter never die, yo. Maybe people will say, as everybody come quiet, now you say the matter don't die. The matter still there the courts. Because this Odogwu Asaba, where his name na Ogbonia from Delta State, is still there court. And then make a tell the updates today. After the hearing of today, they do the final hearing today will be fought. You know what can happen? They call remand the guy. They carry and go Asaba correctional center now. Now you say you don't get prison like this, so yes, that is the update. The Ifan, his name now, Mr. Ifan Ogbonia Odogwu Asaba. You know, he don't go correctional center. Why? Because
according to, you know, waiting upon that, you know, time now, he harassed one lady where her name be Favor from the same Delta State, because the lady, according to the story, when she dropped before she drew something away by her, now she used her hand by herself, you get. So the story say she go visit the guy tell her say he go help him for content, give him some heads up on how to create content and all that, and she went. You understand, based on the agreement now, and according to her too, the guy, he also sent her some money. Now why the story can't be complicated? Why person will not be your brother, not be your relative, a guy from different place will come send you money as transport, you guess, and as he reached there, the guy, well, this so don't was about don't marry you, he married with kids, now in their mind come harass this girl. If first time do something, the girl come say, you know, he take him, reach house, drink something, buy. Now the matter, now they tell you, say, still they court, and today they do the final hearing, consider the local sabato, prison. He go there, maybe until the next hearing, I don't know whether, he never die, but make I wonder now one thing. Something happened about 2 days ago, I see where the wife come online, the wife of this local sabato, come they make posts. He say that she's standing with her husband 100%. Whether comes rain, comes sunshine, she dey stand with her husband. That her husband no fit do that kind thing. That's an allegation. All those kind of stuff now. Something where they very plain. And people where they under her comment section, they cause the woman. Say, because you marry husband, we no fit dey okay with only you. You know, say, people where when they, you know, tell the woman, as you find at least rich, your husband no dey okay with you. And he's not contented with the wife when you marry. Their mind go outside, go they harass girls, you know, force girls do something, and you still get mad as the wife come online, come they tell people say you stand with your husband 100%, and I come they see yesterday say she don't make another post, eh? Still on the matter, they beg people, they apologize, say they're sorry for that way you talk. Now if you can see better for her, better now. Why you go talk say you dey with your? Okay, people, you know say even Bible self talk her, call the spade a spade. Is this something where no good? No support them. Maybe because now you're picking, or now your wife, or now your husband, or anything. People where they related to you. And you see bad thing, no great talk them. That bad thing self, eh? Because you know great talk them, no make a good thing. Because you be your wife now. And the person's life, they involved. That favor girl, now, she don't cry you. She not be come outside again. Come talk her own side of the story. I saw that one where she dropped before she died. So everybody there, you know, talk her. Justice for Favor. The matter for Dogwa Sababu say the today. She in the correctional center for Delta State. Till further notice, I'm gonna give you another update anyhow where they go for that matter. Right about now, let's go on musical break. Yes, make I give another sweet info, and I tell her say make you try to enjoy the music. Forget worries, enjoy the music while it lasts. Because life, now one time, make you no use overthinking, by yourself. Enjoy this sweet melody, and they come back to give you the remaining package of today's entertainment gist.

Welcome back from that musical break. I hope you love it and also you vibe to the music. Moving forward to the next thing for where they on my table today is a Mary Njoku challenges gold digger libel against women, cites men living off rich friend. You know, say if a man now can date woman or a guy can date lady, so in some occasions, if the woman can't ask for money, you understand? So, and it can't happen, say that guy in question, he deal with this mentality of brotherhood. I don't know where that idea came from, but there are men that are described as brotherhood. That is their language. They know if you give woman money, they don't support woman, they don't start business with woman. They believe that as a woman or as a lady, now your papa or your brother supposed to establish you, so their own are to come marry you or to date you. So if you ask anything from them, you are a gold digger. Ideal, I don't know whether you step down here. Now waiting there, almost all the guys' lips now say they don't want to marry a liability, they go marry assets. Then who will come be asset and who be liability? You know me say you need to work hard though. So the thing is say, if a lady can ask for phone, maybe anything, they name this urgent 2K. I'm not saying it's good though, as a lady, make you know what you're going to do so that you're going to support yourself. You get something where you say, if you need them, you go, at least you have friends when you know get. But no say you they do something, at least so they do something for yourself. If they work, so they support yourself, that one day okay. Then a lady will say, you know, don't get anything, all your problem, all your abuse and all your life, you depend on your boyfriend or your husband, and that one be wahala. So this Nigerian Nollywood actress will be Mary Njoku. She can't they, you know, talk about people that always describe girls that are benefiting from rich friend or their rich boyfriend as gold digger. She called the ask question, say, wait till you go call this one, a 17 men that are benefiting from one man, all in the name of brotherhood. Say, wait till you go call that one. You see, according to her, society is always unfair to my gender. Let's just be sincere. Now, wait till she talk, say, if na woman or if na women, now they benefit from men like that, everybody go call them gold diggers. You know, she can't talk about a guy with his name Emeka. Emeka don't, you know, travel, come back, make money. He gave friends, 17 friends of his, all of them gather around him. Now they pay their bills, now they buy clothes for them, now they do everything for them, all in the name of my friends or brotherhood. So those ones, now people around them, they not gonna call those boys gold diggers. I don't know why this is why they talk. When men do that thing, it is normal thing. But when women, you know, benefit from a guy, they go call him gold digging. What thing happen? Where does that one originate from? Who be that first person? And the one with myself, day after, be that one. Who be that first person? We call woman gold digger. I won't see her face to face. I won't know why he call my gender gold digger. But wait though, are we really gold diggers, women? Because you get level where you go reach before they go call you that gold digger. I don't know what thing that first person do where they call them gold digger, and they can't even they metamorphose, they even they, you know, continue to you even this day. But sure, whether you be gold digger or you be, you know, charcoal digger or you they dig cement or anything where they dig, shall try to get handwork or get your own source of money as a woman so that your own respect will still stay intact. Ikwano, now they play with that one. Moving forward to the last thing away there on my table today, it says Pella and Jarvis trend as UK tour drama sparks reaction online. I told God I wish to die same time as my wife. Now Pella. Hey, God, I beg you. Somebody said, God, when? Now this one is a shout. Wow, like I'm blessed. People, if you see, people actually, you know, they underrate this Pella and Jarvis marriage. But if you ask me, the marriage is moving smoothly well. Not be social media stuff, but apart from social media. You know, say, you get some people who know stability in social media life. Now, their real life is they live for social media. And you get people who say they sabi package jam, they would show you what they want you to see, and then keep the side they don't want make you see. Do you get?
So now Pella, ever since they got married, has been a very nice, sweet guy to the wife, Jarvis. So they don't post their UK tour. They say they go tour for UK very, very soon. Eh? And they're very, very, you know, why the thing can't come for papers? Because it sparked reaction. It never even say where they do their honeymoon for one country like that. And now they are going for UK tour. Now, so it debut, and he can't still talk again, say, he beg God for something. That's the way they beg God. Say, the day when you go buy for this life, come on for this life, you they pray, make God, you know, make him so that you go buy the same day when your wife go buy, so that the both of them will go continue their life. The other word. I don't know whether you self believe, say, when you self buy for this life, that you will meet your, maybe your wife, or your husband, or your siblings in the other world. I don't know whether you believe him, or you be Christian, will believe, say, after you buy, na resurrection or rapture. Which one you self believe? But this one, a story of love, oh, na love story. Tell her the wish. If to say they happen like that, or if it is possible, the way you take like your wife, love him, eh? Like, na understatement, na love. The way you talk love your wife, eh? You dey pray, say, the day where God will call him, he will call his wife too. After they don't old, finish, so that they will continue their marriage and their loving her something, the other side. My people, have you ever been in love before? They don't love you like this before. I be the only love where you sabi, and the love where you see from Nollywood movies. Web say, you the worker, a guy the worker, lady the worker, maybe the guy mistakenly knock off book, or something with the lady they hold for hand. As they need that, or they bend to pick them, their eyes go come jam. They go smile. Now so love don't start. Nollywood will they see that kind of love, bro. But I don't know whether they're really low or not. Because to see true love, some people say it hard. Some people say that is nothing like true love again. Say get money, that money buys everything. I don't know whether that's true. Money they buy through love. What will be your take on that? My people, now here I go. Talk rich for today's entertainment. Just, and I want to thank you so much for listening, for tuning in, for staying till now. And I know so you learn one or two from it, and also you enjoy the entertainment with me. So tomorrow I'll be bringing another fresh package. But before then, keep listening to A-Sound Binoculars Radio. I remain your host, Miss Vinny K. Have a lovely day, and bye bye for now.

0: in the morning and I'm yawning. The pillowcase is warm, I should have been up, but my alarm didn't go off. My nightly dreams lately been tormenting me. I'm wrestling with stress and I'm feeling upside down like Diana Ross. I slide the covers to the side and throw on my sweats and a vest, and I pray a blessing to calculate the cost. What do we give only to live in poverty? Probably be stuck in this jungle, fuck it, I go hop in the car. I know I'm headed out this bitch, so guess my family better be rich, though. When I leave, they need them keys. I may never score, but I at least made the assist, though. I called my nephew just to reconcile. My father says,
1: Admission. Parents, guardians, are you looking for a school where quality education, discipline, character, and faith go hand in hand? Look no further. Holy Family Academy Urumi is currently admitting pupils and students into nursery 1 to 3, basic 1 to 8, and senior secondary 1 to 3. 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Our entrance examination is Saturday, 5th September. And remember, another examination date is Saturday, 12th September. Hurry now, get your admission form and become part of this great institution. Holy Family Academy.

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We are the radio to you from your mixes radio station, Esan Binoculars Radio Uromi. I welcome all of now to today's interesting edition of our Saturday's Groove program. On today's episode, we are going to be talking about love. You know, dating actually not the center of my Saturday's Groove program. Generally, the love, dating, courtship, marriage. So in case you just tune in for the first time, you are highly welcome, and you were listening all the time, you are mostly welcome, and please stay tuned. So today's Saturday's Groove, I want to discuss this topic where I titled checking your partner phone to check your partner phone, na invasion of privacy or way to protect yourself. You know, say checking your partner phone, like to check your partner's phone, you get that some people take the CM, you get to check your partner phone, na invasion of privacy or na way to protect yourself. Make I even ask, if your boyfriend or your girlfriend deal with you and you leave your phone for table and you see notification enter, you go check him? Just be honest. Hey, answer that question. Or you go tell yourself, no be my phone, make I respect their privacy. You know, that no be everybody go. That one, it takes a high level of self-control. I mean, that discipline or respect for your partner's privacy for you to leave that phone. Do you understand? Other person will tell you that my partner's phone is not like my phone, or my husband's phone or my wife's phone is same as my own phone. Do you understand? So they will quickly go and check the notification to know it in sub, who they send you message by that kind of ungodly hour. Even though they never reach that ungodly hour, now so you be. So my people, now that topic we won't discuss today, and I beg you one thing, make you sit down wella and learn, as we are going to be dishing it out, how to handle it, how best to handle it actually. Even though say not be all the solutions, but we are going to be talking about the best way to, you know, handle this kind of thing, you know, in relationships. So before we continue, make we sharply go on a short musical break. Yes, I want to give you this melody, make we prepare and then come back for the program proper. Please, no touch the dial button.

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In case you're just listening, this is Esther Binoculars, Radio, and this is Saturday's Groove, your favorite show. 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I'm Judy K. In case you don't hear my voice for the first time, now maybe me Judy K. Today I discuss this topic where I title to check your partner phone, na invasion of privacy or way to protect yourself.

You know, say how people see things, it differs. Now, make we talk about the setting of the scene. Make we first understand what it be privacy. You get privacy means say even though say you do relationship with somebody, the person still gets some personal space. And some people will tell you you got to respect their personal space. Being somebody's boyfriend or girlfriend not automatically means say you own everything about that person. Make I tell you that one for free. For example, now if your partner feels gets privacy conversation or

yourself, yeah. If it's a different person, you go know when maybe this person, you know, is really, really talking about work or private personal life or family, talking to family, talking to friends, or the person they talk to another partner where you get where you don't know about. You understand? So where trust stop and suspicion start might be the problem. Because sometimes person know they check phone because they won't control their partner. Sometimes now because something don't happen before. Maybe the person don't start their partner cheating before. Maybe the partner don't lie several times, or maybe the person don't notice strange behavior. So the question here is, if somebody don't give you reason to doubt them, do you still need to respect their privacy completely? Or should we investigate to protect ourselves? And I ask you that question, you will listen to this today. If the next person now, or you marry someone, you understand, and the person don't give you thousands and one reason to doubt them, maybe he don't lie, and you yourself don't say some things when he tell you where you yourself nothing a lie be that one, and you still, you know, keep going just to know, you know, not do anything at all, anything silly to jeopardize the relationship with the person. So if the person keep telling you things that will make you to be doubting him or her, that is one of the reasons why, if you see any opportunity, some people actually, when they see opportunity to check, to investigate if true, my instincts are not lying. Now why some people they check phone when their partner enter bedroom, go bath, or maybe they just go outside quickly get something, they go just check notification or grab the phone to just check something. It's actually a way of them trying to clear their doubts or to make sure say the assumptions are really, really true. Do you understand? So if you trust me, why you they search my phone? Now the question be that one. Imagine say you they sleep and your partner quietly take your phone and start reading your WhatsApp messages. With some people it's actually okay. Do you understand? Even if you like read your WhatsApp messages, nothing is there. So that they don't have any skeleton in their cupboard is not a problem. But the problem is when you have something to hide, that is immediately when you see your partner touches your phone, you jump, or even if you are sleeping, you don't even pass sleep, it's slumber, you wake up and grab your phone, it becomes like that small play, you don't want to fight. Quarrel, why will you touch my phone in the first place? Your partner will be like, why, what are you hiding? But make I even tell you this one for free. If you truly know, say, that your partner is, you know, not really hiding anything, but you yourself trying to check something, trying to, you know, invade in that person's privacy that is being open or transparent to you, that is where the problem comes. Ask yourself, am I only protecting myself, or you are protecting that person's privacy too? If you checking your partner's phone is a way of you protecting yourself to make sure say not only your partner get, and you know all that, you may be somehow doing something that will make your partner not to trust you. You understand? Imagine the person they tell you the truth. Now, you know, the truth sometimes they don't always sound like lies. Person come back now, come they tell you how far. Where did you go to? You ask, where did you go to? I was with friends. And that is the truth though. No, you don't believe them. Nah, lie. You know they with friends.

Doubting your partner will make your partner to stop the trust you. You're not going to trust you again. Do you understand? I'll confide in you or tell you some secret because you will always doubt the person. And you will sneak away with his or her phone to go and check just to clear your own doubts. So who is fooling who? Now the question be that one. So if you really protect only yourself, make I even tell you, if you don't get anything to hide, why you they fear make I check your phone? That one CD. For them, checking the phone no be about control, not about reassurance. For example, imagine say your partner don't cheat before. They apologize, you forgive them, but trust not just return overnight. Do you understand? Anytime they deal with phone, you begin feel uncomfortable. You may think, I don't want to experience that thing again. It's normal. Now, normal thing. If your partner don't cheat before, apologize, and when I come, you know, everything, don't make up, everything is over. But when your partner is you know, doing some kind call, secret call, your mind will always go back to that. It may be having an affair with another person. Do you understand? So, but you handling it, that is the problem now. How best do you handle it? So that you not only protect your own self, you also protect and respect your partner's self, privacy. Now, what are you talking about? Make I even think of this short story. There was this young couple. Make we call them Emeka and Ada. When Emeka and Ada started dating, they trust each other well. But after some months, Ada noticed that Emeka they always turn his phone face down whenever she come around. Sometimes, if message enter, he go quickly check and lock the phone. Ada begin suspense, you know, begin, you know, they suspicious about something. One evening, Emeka forgets his phone on the couch and enter bathroom. Ada look at the phone. She wanted to check if, but she stopped. She told herself, if I check this phone now and I find something, if we just check the phone and find something, then what next? If I don't find anything, so will it stop me from suspecting him? Instead, she waited for Emeka to come out. She asked him, I don't know to say you did hide your phone from me. Is there anything I should know? At first, Emeka began defensive. But later, he explained say he was planning a surprise birthday celebration for Ada with his friends. The phone hiding, no be cheating. Ada nearly broke the trust because of suspicious. Make we not miss the other lesson. Make I even tell you and say, this story like this, it gets many lessons with this. But one particular one with this, I won't tell you is this. If a maker was actually cheating, communication still needed to happen. So sometimes what we think we see, always, you know, if we just think you know it all, you know how to handle it all, you know how to, and don't worry, I'll handle it my own way. Not be only for Nigerian movie that kind of thing they happen. No. Somebody see they plan something, make you know one tell you, like you know one tell you about it, is a surprise. Just like this one now that Emeka was planning a birthday celebration for Ada. Well, he doesn't want to involve Ada or tell Ada. Do you understand? But Ada was suspecting something, she was suspicious. Waiting they happen, every time Emeka would just be hiding phone. If one answer call, you could just, you know, lock him. If message enter, you lock it and continue with the conversation. She can't suspect until she asks. So waiting there, dear, you see, communication, they be very important. Don't just assume something that you see your boyfriend or your husband or your wife. They do something with their phone and once they see you, they hide it. Maybe they're not planning any birthday celebration with you or for you or birthday surprise for you. If it be something again that they're hiding that they don't want you to know, but definitely not cheating. Eh? Make your mind not always run directly to cheating. Don't be everybody like cheating on their partner. And again, just as you will take the suspect people, you will give them reason to start doing that thing. Make I tell you that. That one, I tell you for free, oh. If you they suspect your partner, every small thing, you don't they suspect. Every small thing, you don't they talk about, you know, how other friends, you know, how they cheated on their

your partner and yourself, you cannot take it, or you will give that person reasons to do that thing. Sometimes they do it to test your own patience, to know what you go do, because you're already giving them reason to do it. So waiting the important in a communication. If you notice anything that is not going well, or something you are suspecting something, ask questions, ask for clarity. Then the problem is when the person involved no answer that question. You just did corny corny, just forget about it. It's nothing. Don't worry. That is when it starts. You need to even be more worried. You understand? So what should you do instead of all this suspecting, doing wrong, actually something we don't even get meaning, simply because you are assuming this is what is going on? What should you do? So if your partner, you don't suspect your partner, one thing you should do is talk about your feelings. Like I said before, give me your phone now. So try. I've noticed some changes in your behavior, and honestly, I know they really, really comfortable. Like I'm not comfortable with it. Doesn't sit well with me. Instead of commanding that your partner, give me your phone now. I want to check who is calling you. Or you may see some people actually save their family numbers or contacts with some funny names. So you get ahead. So you may be dating someone and that your partner, be a girl or a boy, you may save their family contacts with some lovely name actually. Maybe the mother is sweetheart, then the sister is my love, then the dad is my one and only, something like that. And you now seeing that kind of name on your spouse's phone, that is where the problem is. You start suspecting. So in fact, not anybody won't confuse you for this life or convince you that you know it till you see. Instead, ask questions, talk to the person, communicate. I notice that this social number has been calling you. Who is he or who is she? Then you wait for that person's response. Then pay attention to patterns. One strange incident not automatically mean cheating, but repeated lying, secrecy, and unexplained behavior may need serious conversation. Do you understand? Set boundaries also. Before relationship becomes serious, both people fit agree on waiting them consider acceptable. For example, now, as we they comfortable with each other using our phone, are we really, really comfortable with it? Now, how you take start your relationship, now be detailed. If you start a relationship with the both of you handling your phone, in fact, you don't even like your partner touching your phone. Now, so that takes start up. Now, so you will continue. There's nothing you will do to change it when time has already passed or gone far in that relationship. But if you now start in a relationship, maybe dating, you just leave your phone with your partner. He or she will leave her own with you, and then you continue like that. So that is how you continue your relationship till you get married. But not when you both has been, being secretive with your phone, and you go married to that person. Automatically, you want to change what you already established for many months or even years. It will be very, very difficult because your partner don't get used to his phone always being with him and your own phone always being with you. Now there the problem is that pattern you get. So now, don't make surveillance your relationship. If you need to constantly monitor somebody before you feel safe, something importantly needs attention. Now make I even ask now. Wait, this is the gist today. Waiting be your own opinion for this question. If your partner refuses to let you touch their phone, would you become suspicious and why? If you want answer our question, our good listeners out there, yes, our telephone, where you go send us WhatsApp message or SMS, we go reply you as soon as possible. Now for 080-51-819139. Again, 080-51-819139. Another question be this. Should couples know each other's password? Wait till you answer to that question. That question now for you when they're listening to this program today. As couples, do you think it is normal thing for couples to know each other's password and why?
again, the last question. If you discover your partner is chatting romantically with another person, would you forgive them? So my people, as you are trying to answer that question, you know, giving us the feedback, make we sharply go on a musical break. A short musical break also make we chilele and come back for the program, because as the internet, you don't know, no touch the die button. I'll be right.

Welcome back from that musical break. On to this Saturday's groove, where they discuss if you check your partner phone, or checking your partner phone means invasion of their privacy, or you checking it to feel better. Make we balance this discussion, make we balance it both. The truth be say, privacy and secrecy not be the same thing. Privacy fi mean I need personal space. Secrecy fi mean I am deliberately hiding something from you. But sometimes if it hard to know the difference, because some people that are corny, like they are secrecy, that they want to keep everything to themselves. Even when they are seeing another person, a secret affair with a lady or a guy, they won't tell you, because you are already used to that, respecting their privacy, and you can never ask them. You cannot touch their phone. So they will use that avenue as opportunity for them to be doing what they even know that is no good. But to make it a regular habit can damage trust. At the same time, if somebody they constantly behave suspicious, telling the other person, just trust me, without addressing their concern, no solve the problem either. They catch you now, they do something, they ask you question. Is it about that person? Who, for instance, now they see Cynthia for phone, they call you. Who is Cynthia? Hey, me? Cynthia? Oh, that person, don't mind that girl. She was the one forcing herself on me. Oh, I don't even, don't worry. Don't, in fact, trust me. Now, me, they follow you, they talk. You don't really address that problem where they ask you. You tell them, may trust you. Trust you, you don't go solve the problem. The only way to solve the problem is not the truth. Eh? A good communication that is well, you know, communicated. So my people, I hope say they enjoy the program. Even though say the points, maybe you don't already know them, but at least make you blend them, because that thing, the hotness will go to your heart. Immediately you see your spouse phone rings and he or she rushed outside. Maybe he enters bedroom or toilet to go and answer call. You will be eavesdropping just to know what is going on or to hear what they are conversing about. After which, you do not hear anything clear, your heart will be palpitating. You will be jumping up and down. Do you understand? Who is that? Who was that? And sometimes you don't use force to tell people to do something. Like I said before, like earlier on when I said this program, you can communicate with, you know, respect. Please, can we talk? You sit the person down. I noticed that this so person that has this name on your phone has been calling. Who is he or who is she? Then you wait for that person to answer. Not give me that your phone now. Or even as a man of the house or the man of the relationship, don't shout at the lady, give me your phone now. I said, give me that phone. I want to check who is calling you. Who is Abel? How dare he? No, be like that though. Now, good communication with respecting the person's decision and privacy, now you go solve the thing. Make everyone tell you now. So, my people, today's discussion don't really show say this matter no get some answer. For some people, checking personal phone now complete invasion of their privacy. For others, especially people who don't experience betrayal before, checking feel really like protection for them. But one thing we must remember. Trust no they grow because you search phone. Trust they grow because of consistent honesty and good communication. If you in a relationship where you always feel say you must investigate before you can sleep peacefully, maybe the relationship needs more than phone checking. Now you they give yourself high blood pressure. You they check phone every time, and the more you see, the more you look, the less you see. Make I will tell you, except you follow the due process, the normal way of communication, being honest with each other, gentle communication, gentle touch, that answer you are looking for will come out, not with force or coherence. It doesn't work like that. So my people, I know say this program, it don't bless your day today and you learn something from it, and above all, respect each other's self personal space. Now me talk up, because relationship not supposed to be prison. We are person, they monitor person every minute. But relationship not supposed to be secret society either. Make on a trust, communicate, and be honest with each other. Until we meet again. Thank you so much for listening.
And now here we go wrap up today, Saturday's groove. And I want to say, have a lovely day, and God bless you all.

Admission. Parents, guardians, are you looking for a school where quality education, discipline, character, and faith go hand in hand? Look no further. Holy Family Academy Uromi is currently admitting pupils and students into nursery 1 to 3, basic 1 to 8, and senior secondary 1 to 3. At Holy Family Academy Uromi, we build mind, shape character, prepare children for a brighter future. Our entrance examination is Saturday, 5th September. And remember, another examination date is Saturday, 12th September. Hurry now, get your admission form, and become part of this great institution. Holy Family Academy.

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1: Welcome to News Headlines properly, from Esau by Nautilus Radio. As usual, I'll be reading headlines from different newspapers. The first one I have here today is Vanguard Newspapers. The first headline says, Police rescue abducted woman in Delta. Nigerian footballer Jordan Ibe sentenced to pulling out ex-girlfriend braid. Federal government lauds RCCG's support for evacuation of distressed Nigerians from South Africa. FIFA ensures Infantino will attend Youth Zero Women's World Cup. NDU fee hike. Bayelsa government orders immediate suspension and urges students to remain calm. My NBA speech wasn't fair. Vedatman apologizes to security operatives. Amajuri, I established my university in Yola to invest in not for profit. Article. Federal government announces 14-day closure of Niger Bridge for maintenance. Troops neutralize terrorists, nab 24 suspects in multiple operations. Women's UCL draw, Barcelona to first Arsenal and Man City versus Real Madrid. Crystal Palace signed Nigerian goalkeeper Comfort Ehabo on 2-year deal. Yobe APC chair apologizes after telling women to leave husbands over 2027 votes. First subsidy, Nigeria's pricing model must change. Governor Makinde. With regret to council chairman, Ebonyi CSO alleges panic over 2027. UK student visa. Was on a Vanguard newspaper, xenophobic attack, federal government hails RCCG's $265.850 evacuation aid. 2027. Not all 19 presidential candidates are contesting to win. Wicked aid. Soyina Abraham returns to cinema with Bestie December 16. Imo. Court rejects Arorume's suit challenging INEC recognition of Ndubuezi. 2027. NDC candidate accuses Lassa of targeting her campaign banners in Surulere. Boko Haram terrorists attacked APC governor candidates convoy in Borno. The last analyst says WAEC defense integrity as school query 2026 WASI results. Away from Vanguard newspapers, let me take you to Daily Post newspapers. The first analyst says Jigawa government announces funeral arrangements for late Gume Emir. Forget celebrity status, go and hustle. Told you once struggling BB Naija ex-housemates. NICDC arrests officers over sale of weapons and recovers AK-47 rift sold to buyer in Otukpo. Nasarawa police rescue kidnap victim. Arrest 11 suspected armed robbers. Peter Obi, NDC knows it can't win 2027 election. Weakest aid. Nigerian man arrested in Canada over alleged sexual assault of woman and underage girl. Why wait until you are called out? Wait that man tackles Wike over Abuja flooding. With no hand in Uber's exit, FAAN opens up on disputes with ex-hauling firms. Actress Jemima Osunde raises alarm over high rates of food adulteration in Nigeria. 2027, NDC candidate accuses Lagos agency of selectively removing campaign banners. NSDC rescue 15 trafficked children, arrest officers over alleged service rift sales. Odogwu Asaba reminded over alleged rape and death of 20-year-old Favour. The last analyst says diesel pump price rises above 2,000 naira liter in Nigeria. Away from that newspapers, let me take you to The Nation newspapers. The first analyst says 2027, Nigerian youths must unite against insecurity, CAN president and religious leaders. Custom hands over 189,000 rounds of seized ammunition to Arms Control Center. Opelola swears in newly elected government chairman. Police rescue kidnapped woman, arrest 8 suspects in Delta. Sunday Igbo backs Tinubu security of efforts, vows to fight banditry in Southwest. Obasanjo calls for stronger aviation tourism collaboration to drive growth. Ezewele emerges as first of new Nollywood generation. Sunday Nation newspapers, firm to enter Nigeria's hailing market October 1st. 2027, don't die for politician and Tinubu, Musa tells youth. Africa has capital for agric but lacks investors' confidence, says NADF. The last letter says insecurity, brain drain shrinking community health workforce, federal government. Away from that newspaper, let me take you to the last newspaper of today, which is Punch newspapers. The first letter says federal government to offer 50 student entrepreneurs 50 million grants. Fuel tanker overturns on Lagos Road. Police rescue kidnap victim, arrest 11 suspected armed robbers in Nasarawa. Kano rainstorm claim 9 lives, displaced over 4,508 months, officials. Tinubu, Shetima and others to charge 20-year North Central Development Plan. Alonso urges Chelsea to move forward after Ferdinand exits. Police foil cattle rustling attempts to recover 8 cows in Bauchi. Dangote Refinery IPO to open in 12 days. The Punch newspapers. Suspected terrorist attack Borno APC governorship candidate's convoy. Children begging on our streets should trouble every Nigerian, Asiku defense record. Oyo partners UBEC and US group to boost foundational education. Xenophobia, 1,795 Nigerians repatriated from South Africa, says envoy. Court restrains Lizzie and Jorins from posting Priscilla Ojo's son's photos. The last headline says petrol subsidy debate. Nigeria asking wrong question. Makinde. So I'm wrapping up today's headlines. Thank you for listening. I am Judith Chinenye. Saying enjoy the rest of your day.
2: 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Parents, guardians, are you looking for a school where quality education, discipline, character and faith go hand in hand? Look no further. Holy Family Academy Uromi is currently admitting pupils and students into nursery 1 to 3, basic 1 to 8 and senior secondary 1 to 3. At Holy Family Academy Uromi, we build mind, shape character, prepare children for a brighter future. Our entrance examination is Saturday, 5th September. And remember, another examination date is Saturday, 12th September. Hurry now, get your admission form and become part of this great institution. Holy Family Academy.

My betacious Nigeria country people, I greet you now. How are you doing today? Happy weekend to each and every one of you who listen to us out there. And I welcome and I come news across geopolitical zone for Nigeria on top of Sambana Class Radio 105.1 Uromi. Here we give you the news update to a show face for the papers. I mean, our radio country brother. My name is Jojo Namani. A quick everybody enter the matter now. First thing for the ritual say, communication scholar, professional, they don't endorse 7 distinguished fellows for inside landmark ceremony. 2027, SDP talks in and go hold fresh governorship primaries for Nasarawa Gombe. And so SDP Tetokam. And a video update show for the papers too, where Shetima arrived for Jigawa to condole late MI of Gumes family. And Nigeria, the Tigress, they don't suffer the disappointing start for their 2026 FIBA Women's Basketball World Cup campaign. They fall 99-81 to South Korea for their opening Group B features for Berlin on Friday. Bauchi recruits 850 health workers to address the manpower shortage within the experience for inside there. 45,000 liter fuel tanker don't overturn for Lagos. A very sad one there, and people money lost. So, I'm going to tell you also say 2027 Mata Benue government, PDP then clash over campaign posters, billboard. And the Lagos government don't make resident registration compulsory for school admission. And on top of the matter with concerned sports, see, APL Chelsea don't change Emi Martinez shirt number as Sanchez can depart. Alright, so carry you come another matter now. Ghanaian Ministry of Gender, they don't launch Marify, an app for individual to check if someone is already married. That's why it not shock you. Yes, it shocked me. Say app don't they now to check whether somebody don't already married before, in case you get any relationship to do with and to know whether a married man or a married woman you did deal with. Renewed hope agenda. Modiri don't flag off construction of 1,200 capacity conference centers for Jigawa. And Meku Teyo also say police rescue adopted woman for Delta. And institutions don't recover from crime converted to federal varsities. This only come from ESCC. Then talks to institution, then recover from crime converted to federal varsities. Alright, so AUN don't build to serve community and not to profit. Now, Atiku Abubakar, former vice presidential and the presidential candidate of the NSDP, now in the top that one. Oak Babolo don't swear in 18 Edo LG chairman and then give fresh directive, say make them go work. NYC don't want varsities, others against uploading unqualified graduate for national service. When I don't hear, they don't hear. Or your APC don't unveil Ali 49 other candidates for 2027 election. And the Federal Airport Authority of Nigeria will be FAAN. They don't raise concern over passenger treatment by e-hailing operators. And Borno school enrollment don't hit record 1.8 million. Despite prolonged insurgency. Human trafficking. NSCDC, they rescue 15 minors within sell for 2 million naira each. Human being don't turn commodity within they sell. Sad news there. APC waiting for your, the now of a Guba candidate Ali, and 49 other people for the 2027 election. And I could tell you also say, on top 2027, police not going to tolerate incitement by a political actor. And the first PRO in the assertion. I'm going to tell you also say, one U.S. judge don't declare the mistrial and high profile case of Lise Classy, with three children. Very sad news there. I just declare mistrial in U.S. murder child murder trial.
decision put on hold. Well, that's what I updated. Richard Smoke will carry come another Matana for Ubro Country. Tinubu don salute APC Chieftain's contribution for Kwara development. And make could tell you, say, the Executive Secretary of the National Agricultural Development Fund, NADF, Mohammed Ibrahim, you know, to say Africa's ability to attract investment into the food system will depend less on the availability of capital than on restoring investors' confidence through credible matter. My parents' separation affects me to Baba Annie's daughter Isabel. Now in the review that revelation say the matter it affects her. And nobody where parents separate we know will affect her. Except say that person not be person. We can put on like that. Your case now dead on arrival. Lizzie don't join Mark Priscilla Ojo over court order. That one for the entertainment scene saga. As it did go on, Delta High Court on remand Odogwu Asaba over alleged rape, death of 20-year-old. Yes, you remember that Vera, you know, information will come from Delta recently. And that matter don't make this guy go remand. I could tell you also say, Odewinge don't threaten to sue Sky Sports West Brom QPRO over Faye 2013 transfer. Yes, and I remember our very own Nigerian former player, Odewinge. Alright, let me go carry come another matter now and say the National Insurance Commission, what they call NICOM, they don't pay 5 years industry-wide blueprint to significantly deepen insurance coverage for Nigeria, and they target increase for inside penetration from 0.5% of gross domestic products to 10% by 2031. Now the Nigeria University Polytechnics of Colleges and Colleges of Education then go face national ranking. And so that update the Richards will tell you also see FCT police don't command and the command for the air. I don't rescue two babies where they abandoned for Abuja community. Ogbaiwolo don't swear in Edo local government chairman and in urge grassroots development for their hand and a police for attempt to see 8 cows for Bauchi. Next info waiting for the news don't show say NMDPRA will be the Nigerian Midstream and Downstream Petroleum Regulatory Authority. Then they protect adulterated for importers for Nigeria. Experts raise the alarm. 6 people don't buy for Anambra tricycle crash. Yes, they say tricycle crash for Anambra and 6 people and a person. Very sad news. The police don't for attack on Bono APC governorship candidate convoy. And I may go tell you also say, for inside news today, with the girl that say, forget you are a celebrity and hustle. Tochi, the advice BB Niger S housemates. 2027 ADC don't publish names of governorship candidates. You want check what are your name day? If you know they run for governor, no better check because your name no go day there. That one are for people who they run for governor for the various states for be over the country Nigeria with it for the ADC. Alright, still for the matter, your installation called to Greater Service Tribunal. Congratulate S First Bank CEO. And on top of the news, the security forces don't repair Boko Haram and the attack would have one do for one Bono APC governorship candidate convoy. Then talk say and then repel her. And on top of the matter, we see concern about the Ibo story today. Iran, they urge UN world leaders make them stop US attack. And after there, we'll stop for news across your position for Niger. We shall see when I get all the updates as we take bring to now. Join us again tomorrow for another episode. Until that tomorrow, so I remain your radio country brother. My name is Jojo Namani. I salute now. I can enjoy the rest of my weekend.

Spirit, amen. Greetings of peace to you, dear brothers and sisters in Christ. Welcome to Matters of Our Faith from Asa Binoculars Radio, your number one video station in Asa Land. Today, as we celebrate the memorial of Saint Teresa of Calcutta, our first reading will be taken from 1 Corinthians chapter 4, 6 to 15, and the theme is, we hunger and thirst, we are poorly clothed. Brethren, may you learn by me and Apollos not to go beyond what is written, that none of you may be puffed up in favor of one against another. For who sees anything different in you? What have you that you did not receive? If then you received it, why do you boast as if it were not a gift? Already you are filled. Already you have become rich. Without as you have become kings. And woe that you did reign, so that we might share the bone with you. For I think the God has exhibited us apostles as the last of all, like men sentenced to death, because we have become spectacle to the world, to angels and to men. We are fools for Christ's sake, but you are wise in Christ. We are weak, but you are strong. You are held in honor, but we disrespect. To the present hour, we hunger and thirst. We are poorly clothed and buffeted and homeless, and we labor, working with our own hand. When revived, we bless. When persecuted, we endure. When slandered, we try to conciliate. We have become and are now as the refuse of the world, the dregs of all things. I do not write this to make you ashamed, but to admonish you as my beloved children. For though you have countless gods in Christ, you do not have many fathers. For I became your father in Christ Jesus through the gospel. Theme of our gospel reading is, why are you doing what is not lawful to do on the Sabbath? Luke 6, 1-5. On a Sabbath, while Jesus was going through the grain fields, his disciples plucked and ate some heads of grain, rubbing them in their hands. But some of the Pharisees says, why are you doing what is not lawful to do on the Sabbath? And Jesus answered, have you not read what David did when he was hungry? He and those who were with him, how he entered the house of God and took the and ate the showbread, which is not lawful for any but to the priest to eat, and also gave it to those with him. And he said to them, the Son of Man is Lord of the Sabbath. Reflection. In the gospel text of today, Christ challenges the rigid motives that may underlie our piety. He asks the Pharisees, have you not read what David did? Indeed, they have read it and they know it all by heart, yet the real meaning and the spirit behind it have eluded them. Clearly, we know all the laws and commandments of the church. We may have read the Bible from Genesis to Revelation. We may know the names and lives of all the saints in the church and observe all the days of obligation. Yet, we may miss this. Everything finds its true meaning in Jesus Christ, the Lord of the Sabbaths. And so this day we pray you, Lord, that you help us to constantly remain in your presence all the days of our lives, realizing that in your presence there's fullness of every good thing. In the name of Jesus Christ we pray. Amen. Thank you for joining us today. God bless you.

prayer for Nigeria in distress. All-powerful and merciful Father, you are the God of justice, love, and peace. You rule over all the nations of the earth. Power and might are in your hands, and no one can withstand you. We present our country, Nigeria, before you. We praise and thank you, for you are the source of all we have and are. We are sorry for all the sins we have committed, and for the good deeds we have failed to do. In your loving forgiveness, keep us safe from the punishment we deserve. Lord, we are weighed down, not only by uncertainties, but also by moral, economic, and political problems. Listen to the cries of your people who confidently turn to you. God of infinite goodness, our strength in adversity, our health in weakness, our comfort in sorrow. Be merciful to us, your people. Spare this nation, Nigeria, from chaos, anarchy, and doom. Bless us with your kingdom of justice, love, and peace. We ask this through Christ our Lord. Most sacred heart of Jesus, Immaculate Heart of Mary.

0: Welcome to News on the Hour. Rich information by Nonclose Radio Oromi. First Airlines. Oromi resident warned against unverified social media information. Okpebholo inaugurates 4 boards, charges members on integrity service. My name is Joseph Osayamo Iguare. Now on the news in details. Residents of Oromi and other communities across ASA have been advised to exercise caution when consuming information shared by content creators and social media, particularly claims that have not been independently verified. The warning comes amid concerns over the growing number of individuals using social media platforms to circulate information without confirming its accuracy. Speaking with our reporter, Mr. Mark Omo described the trend as disturbing, warning that unverified information could have serious consequences for individuals and communities. According to him, some people in the name of content creation publish information capable of causing unnecessary panic, misleading members of the public, or even threatening the peace and security of society. He therefore urged content creators to verify their information before publishing, stressing the need to promote responsible and healthy content that would not inflame tensions or disrupt the fragile peace within communities. Mr. Omo also called on relevant authorities to pay close attention to activities on the internet, particularly social media platforms, and to identify and prosecute individuals who deliberately circulate information capable of causing panic or disturbing public order. He advised residents not to immediately believe or share sensational information encountered online, but to verify such information through credible sources before taking action or passing it on to others.
1: Mark Omo is the name. Yes, this is actually a disturbing trend that nowadays you see that so many people in the name of content creating, they just go to the air and post anything that will break the law and order of the society and even create public panic. What is not even in existence? What did not happen? They will just edit it from anywhere, paste it, and attach a particular community. And people will not be thrown into confusion just because they want to make their money and get followers. We want to discourage this. We want to advise the content creators, if you want to stay in business, ensure that you post verified and healthy information that will not break the fragile peace of the society, that will not create public panic.
0: In a separate news, Edo State Governor Senator Monday Okpebholo has inaugurated 4 government boards and committees, charging their members to discharge their responsibility with integrity, humility, and commitment to public service. The inaugurated bodies are the Edo State Muslim Pilgrim Welfare Board, Christian Pilgrims Welfare Board, Consumer Protection Committee, and Edo State Rural Access Road Agency, RARA. Speaking at the inauguration ceremony at the Government House in Benin City, Governor Okpebholo congratulated the appointees and said their appointments place an important responsibility on them to serve the people of the state. In the same vein, Edo State Governor Monday Okpebholo has approved the appointment of Chief Emmanuel Iyase as Special Advisor on Traditional Matters for Edo South. The governor also appointed Emmanuel Sunday as Special Advisor on Civil Society Organizations and Non-Governmental Organizations. The appointment will contain a government special announcement dated September 12, 2026, signed by the Secretary to the State Government, Umar Musa Ihilo. We'll take a short break now. Stay tuned. We'll be right back to bring you the rest of the news.
2: We do it differently. On the Sambai Nokulash Radio. 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Sports. News. A lot more. It's always vibes and vibes. It's our radio.
0: Welcome back and thank you for staying tuned. You are still very much on to News on the Hours on this and Binoculars Radio Uromi. Remember, a positive attitude can brighten your day to day. Stay positive always. And now the rest of the news. Still in Edo State, Governor Monday Okpebholo of Edo has charged a newly sworn in local government chairman in the state to prioritize grassroots development, shun corruption, and justify their confidence reposed on them by the people. Ogbolo gave the charge during the swearing-in ceremony of the 18 local government chairmen held at Festival Hall Government House, Benin City, Edo State, on Friday. He described the emergence as the beginning of a new chapter in grassroots governance and development.

0: 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For comments, feedback, and info, you want to send your update to us on 080-5191-8139. You can also give us an email on isambanoklasnaya@gmail.com. And on behalf of Isambanoklas Radio News Crew, thank you for staying tuned. My name is Joseph Osamu Iguare saying, have a great day.
1: Admission. Parents, guardians, are you looking for a school where quality education, discipline, character, and faith go hand in hand? 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Holy Family Academy Urumi is currently admitting pupils and students into nursery 1 to 3, basic 1 to 8, and senior secondary 1 to 3. At Holy Family Academy Urumi, we build mind, shape character, prepare children for a brighter future. Our entrance examination is Saturday, 5th September. And remember, another examination date is Saturday, 12th September. 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Holy Family Academy, to the greater.

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3: All right, ladies and gentlemen, my name is MC Alamano, also known as the Enjoyment Landlord. I'm speaking right now, always listen to Sports Daily on Esan Banacola Radio. 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
4: Welcome to Sports Daily from Esan Banacola Radio. I am Big Billy. First from the local sport, Nigerians, the Tigers began their 2026 FIBA Women's Basketball World Cup campaign on a losing note after South Korea handed the African champions a 99-81 defeat in Berlin, Germany on Friday. The result extended Nigerians' poor record against Asian oppositions at the global tournament, while the Tigers also remain without a victory in their opening World Cup fixture. In a separate news, Chelsea manager Xabi Alonso hopes everyone at Stamford Bridge can now move forward following the protracted sale of Enzo Fernandez to Manchester City. The Argentine midfielder left Stamford Bridge to join City in the British record, equaling €125 million deal ahead of the window closing on Tuesday. In another development, FIFA has immortalized Asisat Oshoala's outstanding performance at the 2014 Under-20 Women's World Cup in Canada, describing her 7-goal haul as one of the tournament's defining individual campaigns. This is the Beat of Sport from Asian Binoculars Radio. I am Big Billy saying, do have a lovely day. Thanks for listening, and God bless you all.
5: 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Press the headlines. Actress Jemima Osunde raises alarm over high rate of food adulteration in Nigeria. Odogwu Asaba reminded over alleged rape and death of 20-year-old Favour. My name is Judith Chinenye. Now the entertainment news in details. Nollywood actress Jemima Osunde has expressed concern over the increasing reports of food adulteration in Nigeria, questioning how citizens can completely avoid consuming unsafe food products. The address took to social media to lament the state of food safety in the country, noting that many commonly consumed food items are allegedly being tampered with or contaminated before reaching consumers. The actress had previously spoken about suffering serious health complications after consuming contaminated food while on movie set in Ibadan. In a separate news, a Delta State Court has remanded content creator Ifeanyi Ogbonna, popularly known as Odogwu Asaba, over alleged rape and causing the death of 20-year-old Favour Agbero. The court remanded the applicant on Friday, September 4, 2026, after it was heard. Awele Aidea, lawyer to Favour's family, announced the development in a social media post on Friday, saying Ogbonna has been taken to Ogwashuku Maximum Correctional Center. The remand came shortly after the autopsy and toxicology results in the case were made available to the police investigation team. To wrap up the news, a quick recap of the headlines again. Actress Jemima Osunde raises alarm over high rates of food adulteration in Nigeria. Odogwu Asaba reminded over alleged rape and death of 20-year-old Favour. This is all for today on Entertainment News. Thank you for listening. I am Judith Chinenye. Have a nice day.

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2: 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It's business news, the headlines. Summit target solutions for $54 billion construction market. U.S. sanctions deepen Iran crisis as oil nears $100. I am Edna Fowers with the business news indicatives. Big Five Construct Nigeria, the country's largest construction event, will showcase products and solutions for Nigeria's construction industry, which is projected to expand on a $54 billion output recorded in 2025. The sixth edition of the event will be held at the Landmark Center and feature more than 165 exhibitors from over 20 countries, while organizers expect more than 10,000 contractors, developers, architects, engineers, and other built environment professionals to attend. Meanwhile, still on business news, U.S. sanctions and a blockade of Iranian oil exports are depending the economic crisis in Iran as crude price surge towards $100 per barrel amid renewed tensions in the Middle East. Brent crude, the international benchmark, climbed to $97 per barrel on Thursday before retreating to $95.50, according to oilprice.com, as the disruption to Iranian oil supplies heightened concern about global growth availability. With this, we end the business news from ASAM Binoculars Radio. I am Edna Fowers. Thank you for listening. Do have yourself a pleasant day.
3: Welcome to News Across the Globe on ASAM Binoculars Radio First Day Alliance. Germany blames Russia for Leipzig drone attack as 165 suspected sabotage case hit this year. Nepal families hold 300 symbolic cremations as flood top 1,200. My name is Joseph Osamu Ikwanre, and now the news in details. A month after explosive laden drone were found at Leipzig Airport, Germany said Russia was responsible and cast the attack as part of a wider hybrid campaign against Europe. August brought suspected strike on defense-linked site in Bulgaria, Italy, Estonia, Slovakia, and Poland, with several governments saying Moscow appears to be intensifying sabotage tied to the Ukraine war. In a separate news, nearly 300 effigy cremations were performed at Kemodus Peletu Temple over the past 3 days for relatives still missing after the Nepal's flood. 5,000 people remain unaccounted for, 9 days after more than debris tore through a Hebron valley on the Nepal-Tibet border, wiping out entire towns and leaving families without remains to bury. Hindu mourning rites in Nepal add urgency if last rites are not performed before the 10th day after death. The 13-day mourning period resets. That is it for News Across the Globe. To bring it to a close, the alliance again. Germany blamed Russia for Leipzig drone attack as 165 suspected sabotage case hit this year. Nepal family hold 300 symbolic cremation as floor top 1,200. That is it for News Across the Globe. Thank you for joining. Have a great day. Welcome to the religious news segment. First, the headlines. Pope to Oswald Oriel College. Seek truth. Promote integral anthropology. Bishop Davis, international pressure needed to protect Palestinians in the Holy Land. My name is Joseph Osamu Igwanre, now on the news in details. Pope Leo XIV met on Friday with the provost, fellows, and members of Oriel College as the constituent college of the University of Oxford celebrates its 700th anniversary. Founded in 1326 under the patronage of King Edward II, Oriel College title is formerly the House of the Blessed Mary the Virgin in Oxford. It boasts among its alumni St. John Henry Newman, as well as two Nobel laureates. In his address, the Pope recalled the college's long and illustrious history and praised it for maintaining its Christian identity throughout many changes and upheavals over time. Meanwhile, Bishop Jamal Davis, Bishop of Djibouti and Apostolic Administrator of Somalia, says the international community must exert diplomatic pressure to stop attacks and violence against Palestinians in the Holy Land. Speaking to Vatican News in Rome after meeting Pope Leo XIV with the Latin bishops of the Arab regions, he warned that fear and violence are pushing Palestinians to consider leaving a land where Christians have lived since the earliest days of the Church. I would like to wrap up the religious news. Thank you for listening. Have a good weekend.
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4: Hello and welcome to Eastern Binoculars Radio's weather forecast for Urumi, East and Northeast local government, predicted by Meiji State. By 12 a.m. there will be light rain of 73 degrees Celsius, a very relative humidity of 97%. And by 6 p.m. there will be a rain of 79 degrees Celsius, a very relative humidity of 78%. And by 8 p.m. there will be light rain again of 75 degrees Celsius, a relative humidity of 92%. And by 11 p.m. the temperature will be stable of its relative humidity of 95%. And the sun will rise by 6:18 a.m. and the sun will set by 6:45 p.m. And that will be that and weather forecast for Urumi East and Northeast local government, predicted by Meiji State. Stay tuned and stay connected. Don't touch the dial. Thank you.
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1: Hey, you okay, Sam? Me, I'm on no seven on ever Tanya. MC Alamano, as a mere one of Esaland, I'll be time I will be a bayoke. Esam Banacola Radio, Madugere, on a patetan, I want to send his order, no, I run, no, I will not be a home. Ever Sansi love and ever soon one Nigerian are big, but Esa Walube Kiona, Esa Marahio, Esa Nagbe, Sana, Muesa Nolika, Iria Mareva, Dodo Travina, Esam Banacola Radio, Ehanoi.
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He reigns in this place. 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We honor him, God. Hallelujah tonight. Our God, he reigns in majesty.

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2: Sports lovers, it is another beautiful day and Big Billy is right here in the building to give you the latest happening from the world of sport. Please take note to your radio set as I observe a short break. I will be back after this time out.

All right, so welcome you all back from that break. And if you are just joining in, this is Sport Review with Big Billy right here in the building. Starting from the local scene, football fans have expressed frustration over the postponement of the Nigerian Premier Football League Lagos Derby between Sporting Lagos and Ikorodu City, with some supporters lamenting money spent on tickets, hotel and other arrangements ahead of the fixture. The highly anticipated clash was scheduled for Sunday at the Mobalaji Johnson Arena, but was postponed after the stadium was made unavailable due to a political rally. The development sparked an uproar on social media, with fans who had bought tickets and made travel plans expressing disappointment over the decision. An ex-user who shared picture of 5 tickets he purchased for the future wrote, "The first MPFL game I want to watch this season. I don't buy 5 tickets for the game. Shocked to hear they had postponed it for a political rally." Another user said the decision, saying Sporting Lagos had invested heavily in promoting the derby. Sporting Lagos had been involved in massive publicity for the Lagos derby versus Ikorodu City. Vendors have been paid for it. People have bought tickets. And the club is coming to share their jersey after much anticipation from fans. Hotels are booked, and boom, Onikan Stadium won't be available on Sunday, they wrote. A state with one standard pitch, not CAF or FIFA standard, that over 8 professional teams are fighting for, but politics is bigger. Super Eagles forward Victor Boniface also reacted angrily to the development, writing on X, formerly known Twitter, "Big rubbish for that country. To be honest, football can save a lot." Similarly, another user lamented the shortage of suitable football facility in Nigeria, while another questioned whether the situation reflected Lagos' ambition to compete on the global stage. Another supporters argued that football could be a powerful tool for the country if Nigeria took the sport more seriously. Meanwhile, another supporter expressed concern that he might be unable to attend the fixture if it is rescheduled for Friday. The postponement has left supporters awaiting confirmation of a new date for the derby, while the controversy has once again brought the state of football infrastructure in Lagos State into focus. In another info, Nigerian Volleyball Federation President Musa Nimrod believes the country's young players have the potential to conquer Africa. After the women's team finished 9th at the 2026 African Senior Women's Volleyball Nation Championship,

by Mali in their final classification match at the Kasarani Stadium on Wednesday. It shows that Nigeria is ready to conquer Africa in volleyball. I have seen the potential in these young players and I'm delighted that they were able to win their match while I was here. Nigeria, the CAVB Zone 3 champion, finished fourth in their group after beating Ghana and losing to Cameroon and Tunisia before suffering a round of 16 defeats to host country and defending champion Kenya. They recovered in the classification matches, beating Senegal, DR Congo and Mali to finish 9th overall. Nimrod also thanked Nigerian's ambassador and embassy officials in Kenya as well as the Kenya people for their support throughout the competition. Turning his attention to Nigerian's beach volleyball players, Nimrod urged them to intensify their preparation.

All right, welcome you back from that break. And if you're just joining in, this is Sports with You. It's Big Billy right here in the building. Real Madrid manager Jose Mourinho has hailed Lionel Messi as one of the greatest players of his generation following the Argentina's retirement from international football. There are no words to describe his quality as a player, Mourinho said on Thursday in a news conference. With what he did at the World Cup at 39 years old, he's a player we will miss. We'll have to watch some MLS game to enjoy his last years. I don't know if it will be a season or seasons. He's one of those players who I said the other day, you always miss the player for our generation over those last two decades. We all know what he represents, he said. Messi, 39 years of age, announced his retirement from Argentina national team on August 1st, ending a 21-year international career. The decision comes 7 weeks after Argentina's 1-0 defeat to Spain in the 2026 World Cup final, where Messi captained his side as the first shot of retaining the title they won in 2022. Messi had led Argentina to the 2022 World Cup in Qatar and also won the Copa America in 2021 and 2024. He finished his international career as Argentina record appearance maker and leading goal scorer with 207 caps and 125 goals.

The 2026 tournament was Messi's sixth World Cup, having made his Argentina debut in 2005. Though he has retired from international football, Messi has not ended his playing career. He remains with Major League Soccer Inter Miami, promoting Mourinho to joke that he will have to watch MLS matches to enjoy the final years of the Argentina superstar club career. The Argentina Football Association has announced that domestic matches this weekend will pause in 10 minutes. We pause in the 10th minute for a minute of applause in honor of Lionel Messi, a tribute linked to his iconic number 10 shirt. And lastly, on Nissan Barocula's Radio Sport Review today, Chelsea have completed another remarkable summer of transfer activity, but this time their spending was matched by an unprecedented clear out of players.

Blue spends around 349 million euros on 11 new signings, including Morgan Rogers and Emiliano Martinez. However, they also moved 39 players out of the club through permanent transfer and loans. In a BBC Sport report on Thursday, the scale of the departure marks a significant change in Chelsea's approach to squad management since the club first sale by Roman Ibrahimovic in May 2022. Chelsea sold 17 players permanently during the summer, while another 22 were sent out on loan. Among those who left was Edson Fernandez, who 125 million move to Manchester City matched the British transfer record. Nicolas Jackson joined Aston Villa for 65 million, while Mark Cucurella moved to Real Madrid for 51.8 million euros. Liam Delap and Andre Santos were also involved in a deal worth around 50 million each. Several of the loan moves could eventually generate significant additional income. Four of the 22 loan deals contain either options of obligation that could bring Chelsea more than 140 million euros in additional fees. And with that info, I have come to the close of this Binoculars Radio Sport Review today, and I hope you enjoyed every bit of it. Please stay glued to your radio set and don't touch the dial. It believes saying to have a lovely day. Thanks for listening. And happy Saturday to you all.

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Parents, guardians, are you looking for a school where quality education, discipline, character, and faith go hand in hand? Look no further. Holy Family Academy Urumi is currently admitting pupils and students into nursery 1 to 3, basic 1 to 8, and senior secondary 1 to 3. At Holy Family Academy Urumi, we build mind, shape character, prepare children for a brighter future. Our entrance examination is Saturday, 5th September. And remember, another examination date is Saturday, 12th September. Hurry now, get your admission form, and become part of this great institution. Holy Family Academy, to the greater glory of God.

All Nigerians, greetings from here, Ronaldo. Thanks for hearing from us from Eastern Binoculars Radio, Gongongong, my listeners out there. I truly salute because people are wonderful, make no worry. Everywhere good, in fact, everywhere still, make no memorize, meaning sit down and relax. Because we get plenty to read to dish out from this gist place that I thought you might have a program on the call, my people. Ronaldo, I'm a first theologian, if you call me Mr. T. Now me they anchor this program until they come on matter from old school level. Carry call new school level based on the old things have passed away. And everything don't become new happenings, updates, recent gist with the app for Abudo country, Nigeria and beyond. Therefore, for this Ronaldo program, our WhatsApp number will feature choke mouth, now be 00519181139. Marry call me again for clarity's sake. 00519181139. I wanna do program sources now everybody from newspaper, viral online, social media, network, Facebook friends, and so many other sources. Now they bring our update from. So they already told us from here. Say in every season there is a season. So just as it be stipulated in the Bible. So now so it be for this season. So for our poor country Nigeria, our political season. And again, the fear of an opposition party is the beginning of a good governance, I must tell you again and again. In the Bible, they say, choose who you will serve, but as for me and my house, we will serve the Lord. Therefore, in this political season of campaign, choose who you will vote for, but as for me and my house, we will choose and vote wisely. I don't know about you. So, get PVC if you want to have a say in this forthcoming election when they won't start today. Campaign, so my people more right on. U.S. don't plan to reveal presidency matter until they don't confirm about 15 trillion naira contract to Calgary. Shitinibu firm, you know, understand? So you know U.S. matter, they won't be saved, they mean matter. They go enter inside, you enter your family. Find out that is the play from there before they will come bring out. They find this come out. So as article now in the opposition party, that they follow a guy, presido back to back, go report on to the lobby firm. So all those guys, they're not gonna lie relent. They're gonna lie follow up squarely. So still on the same gist, my people. Former mayor of Texas, former one that always exposed the Tinubu's government on to say, man. Anything when you be say, man, if you say they do to them, it not be secret at all. If you say, now secret is around your life. Say they now, they are on camera, and I don't want me from there. So more continue on my people still on the same gist. Article now, don't vow, don't swear, say man. Say he knows, see, Tinubu come back, second tenor. Say, lie, it not go happen. I did not see this coming. Article vow say he must deal with Tinubu squarely. So move come on there. Talks more for FCT when be Abuja. Yoga there for there when be minister next week. VDM, Chividian to be precise, don't come out single-handedly. They turn around NNPC area beside NNPC. So for Abuja say the floods for there say na uncomfort, say no say Nancy Wiki say if they do well, the is also the Minister of FCT say but right now right here apart from that kudos when they give and say the guy they try for the area say this bloody say don't go beyond the elbow the handshake so say don't do the obvious now he make a comma say make a guy Wiki make it try fast rapidly run the issue before things go spoil pass as it be so. Again, for RS TV, they don't talk say men, so can students say, na Tinubu, na can be the appointment when they call they sing for the school now, say man. Then now that they sing school poem as Tinubu for in cafe, say man, this kind of matter now, for no say in primary school to do all this kind of thing when we say have to do with political campaigning, say na wrong issue, say they are harmful to the children. They are bringing their future when BC men. People when BC is supposed to focus, they surround the environment, they learn so that they'll become better person tomorrow. Say whether now one sided, just now they want to bring them up onto
this kind of a song, whether they sing for school, poem, now they use Tinubu. Till they sing applause for a mandate. My people, Kinjibe won't be Mota Kanada Mata fast. Kinjibe now don't accuse Wike of unapproved loan, not to say man. Say since 2023 to 2026 this year, so saying get some kind of issue when you say money enter the system, when you say man, seen it, they no pull hand, they no write down, they no arrange them for us. So now, Kinjibe, when you really keep Kinjibe to be precise, then you talk this one, say, Oga Wike, when they represent FCT, see, this kind of gist when you say in collect money when you say in collect, when you say man, they no approval from the National Assembly. So I think I'll voice this one come out now that when we say this forthcoming election, it go tough well like this. So now for Arise TV and channels, now this just they come out to say, man, may we can now come give account of this kind money. So when we say, man, they don't approve. And if you come say, man, now lie, or maybe erratic Kinjibe, the lie, say, make it talk who and where he see anything for the assembly file when that kind of thing they stipulate and for there when they sign and say they pull hand for that kind of money. So more comment there. Quickly talk more about this Charlie Boy when he be former Chief Justice of Nigeria speaking. So Charlie Boy now doctor say he and OPG Obasanjo say what they call Messiah of Nigeria, say they go run London, Germany, and Kenya, and they go launch some kind of book, when it be 999, and the book onto the Charlie Boy Foundation, based on say, in and on the go into book. So my people, more quickly talk one before we match up for break, finally. Still on OBJG's, the boss has also into one kind of breaking gist, one of the small, should be monthly breaking news, when you say, man, Obasanjo and Oni Ofife, they come jam for one event to say, man, everybody now will come day in day based on. Everybody know I today in the animal farm or animals are equal, but some are more equal than the other. You know OBJ based on CE. Now former president of Nigeria, when you say, man, no be today in contact the Oni Ofife, say, may the fair give an honor before that guy. Go sit down to say sit where that guy supposed to sit down the only of FIFA. He won't be a passenger can use a techi. Come in corner call the third only say anytime when we say president day an event. Say you gotta respect the president first based on say president in a federal level. I mean we still don't talk of local all those later so or elder so that's what passenger they finish that guy. So you see why me affected and say people they call him Messiah of Nigeria. So my people also obligated to sit down for the seat. Now then I will match our final break finally for today, my people. I even a first to later if you call me Mr. T. Bye for now, see you same time, same station. It's our Banacula Radio tomorrow by the grace of God. Stay blessed, my people. God bless you.

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3: 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Welcome to our after-school class from ASAM Binoculars. My name is Miss Nduku Chizora Modesta. Me and my amazing and beautiful children in the studio, we have prepared an interesting story. But first of all, we start with spelling B. Children. Now it's time to introduce your name.
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3: Correct. 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Spell the word knowledge.
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3: Correct. Another question goes to JSS2. The word responsibility.
5: Hi, my name is Faz Maria from Holy Family Academy, Uromi, Edo State. 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
3: 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The word environment.
10: Hi, my name is Ezarias. I'm Holy Family Academy, Uromi, Edo State, and Primary 3. ENVIROAMENT. 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
3: Correct. Number four question again goes to Primary 3. The word education. The word education.
7: Education. EBUCATION. Education.
3: Wrong. Spell it again. Spell it again.
7: Education. EBUC.
3: Time up. Okay. Let's hear from Primary 4. Can you try the word education?
7: EDUCATION.
3: Correct. Number five question goes to JSS2. The word discipline.
5: Hi, my name is Faz Maria from Holy Family Academy, Uromi, Edo State. I'm JSS2. The word discipline is spelled DISCIPLINE.
3: Correct. Another question again goes to JSS2. The word opportunity.
6: Hi, my name is Adake Manuela from Holy Family Academy, Uromi, Edo State. I'm in JSS2. The word spelled opportunity is OPPORTUNITY. Opportunity.
3: Correct. Another question question. Number 7 question. Go to primary 6. The word confidence. The word confidence.
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3: Correct. Okay, number 9 question goes to primary 4. The word agriculture.
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3: Wrong answer. 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
3: Wrong answer. 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
3: Correct. Number 10 question goes to primary 6. The word government. The word government. The word government.
8: 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Government.
3: Correct. Number 11 question goes to primary 4 again. The word community. Who will try the word community? Primary 3. Can you have the word community? 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
10: C-O-M-M-U-N-I-T-U. 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
3: Spell it again. 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
10: C-O-M-M-U-N-I-T-Y. 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
3: Correct. Number 12 question goes to JSS2. The word successful. The word successful.
10: The word successful is spelled S-U-C-C-E-S-S-F-U-L. 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
3: Correct. Number 13 question goes to primary 6. Necessary. The word necessary. The word necessary.
8: N-E-E-C-E-S-S-A-R-Y. Necessary.
3: Correct. Number 14 question goes to primary 4. The word separate. The word separate. The word separate. The word separate.
10: S E P A R O A T E. Next issue.
3: Spell it again.
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3: Correct. Number 15 question goes to primary 6. The word experience. 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
3: Correct. Number 16 question goes to JSS2. The word communication. The word communication.
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3: Correct. Number 17 question goes to JSS2, entertainment. 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
3: Correct. Number 18 questions goes to primary six. The word achievement.
8: A-C-H-I-E-V-E-M-E-N-T. Achievement.
3: Spelled again.
8: A-C-H-I-E-V-E-M-E-N-T. Achievement.
3: Correct. Number 19 question goes to JSS2. The word pronunciation.
2: The word pronunciation is spelled as P-R-O-N-U-N-C-I-A-T-I-O-N. Pronunciation.
3: Correct. Number 20 question, the last question. The word determination. The word determination. Who can spell the word determination? Both JSS1, JSS2, primary 6, primary 3, and primary 4. Who can spell determination? Who can spell it without any mistake? Without any mistake. Who can spell it correctly? Without any mistake. Who can spell it correctly? Okay, let's try with primary six students. The word determination.
8: D-E-T-E-R-O-M-I-N-A-T-I-O-N. Determination.
3: Correct. We have come to the end of the first part of our program. It's now time for a short break. Please stay with us. We will be back shortly.
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14: Vocation, oh yeah, man, vile, man, invoking Holy Family Media House. Oh, hey, hey, not the come here, what toy store, not the come here, who room. They sound by no collage or a toy. Watch you drag it away, but I can't even follow it down. Vocation, oh yeah, oh yeah.
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1: Okay, welcome back, my dear beautiful children. I'm glad to have you with us again. I hope you enjoyed the break.
2: Yeah.
1: Okay, let's continue our second program. The name of the story telling today is The Boy Who Would Not Give Up. What did I say?
2: The boy who would not give up.
1: Okay. There was once a boy named Emeka who loved playing football. He dreamed of becoming a great footballer one day. However, Emeka was not very good at football when he started. During training, he often missed the ball and sometimes felt while trying to dribble. Some of his friends laughed at him and told him to stop playing. Emeka felt sad, but he did not give up. Every evening after school, he practiced passing, dribbling, and shooting. His elder brother encouraged him and taught him new skills. One day, the school announced a football competition. Emeka was selected to represent his class. During the final match, his team was losing by one goal. With a few minutes left, Emeka received the ball. He remembered everything he had practiced. He dribbled past one player and passed the ball to his teammate, who scored the equalizing goal. A few minutes later, who scored the equalizing goal? Class?
2: Emeka.
1: Correct. Emeka scored the winning goal. His classmates were very happy and congratulated him. Emeka smiled and said, "I did not become better because I was the best. I became better because I refused to give up." So our questions today, we just have 5 questions because there's no time again. So number one question. What did Emeka dream of becoming?
3: A great footballer.
1: Correct. Number two question. Why did some of Emeka's friends laugh at him?
4: Because he was not good at football when he started.
1: Correct. Number three question. Who encouraged and helped Emeka?
4: His elder brother.
1: Correct. Number four question. What happened during the final football match?
3: Emeka helped his team equalize and later scored the winning goal.
1: Correct. Number five question. What made Emeka successful?
3: Because he's not give up.
1: Correct. Because he refused to give up. That made him successful. Yeah, okay. I have some lessons. What is lesson do you learn from this story? What the lesson is? Okay.
4: We should never give up. We should not give up with hard work, patience, practice, and determination.
1: Correct.

Olivia.

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3: 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Holy Family Academy Umi is currently admitting pupils and students into nursery 1 to 3, basic 1 to 8, and senior secondary 1 to 3. 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
1: It were Maria, Gracia, Von, Ebiana, near dear, and it will never go any good way, Romana no Macalan, Jesu.
0: Maria no Kiari, no Sedogla, human little be, vagina, be a woman, sir.
1: Jesus Christi, Kiara, not gonna be man.
0: I be all that never wear man.
1: To a Maria, Gracia, Von, Ebiana, near dear, and it will never go any good way. Romana no Macalene Jesu.
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1: Welcome to News Headlines properly, from Eastern by North West Radio. As usual, I'll be reading headlines from different newspapers. The first one I have here today is Vanguard Newspapers. The first headline says, police rescue abducted woman in Delta. Nigerian footballer Jordan Ibe sentenced to pulling out ex-girlfriend braid. Federal government lauds RCCG's support for evacuation of distressed Nigerians from South Africa. FIFA ensures Infantino will attend Youth Zero Women's World Cup. NDU fee hike. Bayelsa government orders immediate suspension and urges students to remain calm. My NBA speech wasn't fair. Vedagma apologizes to security operatives. Amajuri, I established my university in Yola to invest in not-for-profit article. Federal government announces 14-day closure of Niger Bridge for maintenance. Troops neutralize terrorists, nab 24 suspects in multiple operations. Women's UCL draw, Barcelona to face Arsenal and Man City versus Real Madrid. Crystal Palace sign Nigerian goalkeeper Comfort Ehabo on 2-year deal. Yobe APC chair apologizes after telling women to leave husbands over 2027 votes. First subsidy. Nigeria's pricing model must change. Governor Makinde. With regrets to council chairman. Ebonyi CSO alleges panic over 2027. UK student visa. Was on a Vanguard newspaper, xenophobic attack. Federal government held RCCG's $265.850 evacuation aid. 2027, not all 19 presidential candidates are contesting to win. Wicked aid. Toyin Abraham returns to cinema with Bestie December 16. Imo, court rejects Arurume's suit challenging INEC's recognition of Ndubeze. 2027, NDC candidate accuses Lassa of targeting her campaign banners in Surulere. Boko Haram terrorists attack APC governor candidate's convoy in Borno. The last one says, WAEC defends integrity as coup query 2026 WASI results. Away from Vanguard newspapers, let me take you to Daily Post newspapers. The first letter says, Jigawa government announces funeral arrangements for late Gume Emir. Forget celebrity status, go and hustle. Touch you once struggling BB Niger ex-housemates. NSCDC arrests officers over sale of weapons and recovers AK-47 rifle sold to buyer in Otukpo. Nasarawa police rescue kidnap victim. Arrest 11 suspected armed robbers. Peter Obi, NDC knows it can't win 2027 election. Weakest aid. Nigerian man arrested in Canada over alleged sexual assault of woman and underage girl. Why wait until you are called out? Vedagman tackles Wike over Abuja flooding. With no hand in Uber's exit, FAAN opens up on disputes with ex-hauling firms. Actress Jemima Osunde raises alarm over high rate of food adulteration in Nigeria. 2027, NDC candidate accuses Lagos agency of selectively removing campaign banners. NSCDC rescue 15 trafficked children, arrest officers over alleged service rift sales. Odogwu Asaba remanded over alleged rape and death of 20-year-old Favour. The last analyst says, diesel pump price rises above 2,000 naira liter in Nigeria. Away from that newspapers, let me take you to The Nation newspapers. The first analyst says, 2027, Nigerian youth must unite against insecurity, CAN president and religious leaders. Custom hands over 189,000 rounds of seized ammunition to Arms Control Center. Opeola swears in newly elected government chairman. Police rescue kidnap woman, arrest 8 suspects in Delta. Sunday, Igbo backs Tinubu security of efforts, vows to fight banditry in Southwest. Obasanjo calls for stronger aviation tourism collaboration to drive growth. Ezewele emerges as face of new Nollywood generation. Sunday, Nation newspapers, firm to enter Nigeria's hailing market October 1st. 2027, don't die for politician and Tinubu, Musa tells youth. Africa has capital for agri, but lacks investors' confidence, says NADF. The last letter says, insecurity, brain drain shrinking community health workforce, federal government. Away from that newspaper, let me take you to the last newspaper of today, which is Punch newspapers. The first letter says, federal government to offer 50 student entrepreneurs 50 million grants. Fuel tanker overturns on Lagos Road. Police rescue kidnap victim, arrest 11 suspected armed robbers in Nasarawa. Kano rainstorm claim 9 lives, displaced over 4,508 months officials. Tinubu, Shetima and others to chart 20-year North Central Development Plan. Alonso urges Chelsea to move forward after Ferdinand's exit. Police foil cattle rustling attempts, recover 8 cows in Bauchi. Dangote Refinery, IPO to open in 12 days. The Punch newspapers. Suspected terrorists attack Borno APC governorship candidates' convoy. Children begging on our streets should trouble every Nigerian. Atiku defense record. Oyo partners UBEC and US group to boost foundational education. Xenophobia. 1,595 Nigerians repatriated from South Africa, says envoy. Court restrains Lizzie and Jorins from posting Priscilla Ojo's son's photos. The last headline says, petrol subsidy debate. Nigeria asking wrong question. Makinde. So I'm wrapping up today's headlines. Thank you for listening. I am Judy Chinenye, saying enjoy the rest of your day.
2: Admission. Parents, guardians, are you looking for a school where quality education, discipline, character and faith go hand in hand? Look no further. Holy Family Academy Uromi is currently admitting pupils and students into nursery 1 to 3, basic 1 to 8 and senior secondary 1 to 3. At Holy Family Academy Uromi, we build mind, shape character, prepare children for a brighter future. Our entrance examination is Saturday, 5th September. And remember, another examination date is Saturday, 12th September. Hurry now, get your admission form and become part of this great institution. Holy Family Academy, to the greater

My betacious Nigeria country people, I greet you now. How are you doing today? Happy weekend to each and every one of you already listening to us out there. And I welcome and welcome news across geopolitical zone for Nigeria on top of Sambar and Cluster 105.1 Uromi. Here we give you the news update to a show face for the papers. Your radio country brother. My name is Jojo Namani. A quick everybody enter the matter now. First info with the Richard say communication scholar, professional. They don't endorse 7 distinguished fellows for inside landmark ceremony. 2027, SDP Tuxedo and go hold fresh governorship primaries for Nazarawa Gombe. And so SDP Tetokam. And a video update show for the papers too where Shetima arrived for Jigawa to condole late MI of Gomez family. And Nigeria, the Tigress. They don't suffer the disappointing start for their 2026 FIBA Women's Basketball World Cup campaign. They fall 99-81 to South Korea for their opening Group B features for Berlin on Friday. Bauchi recruits 850 health workers to address the manpower shortage within the experience for inside there. 45,000 liter fuel tanker don't overturn for Lagos. A very sad one there, and people money lost. So, Ameku Teyo also say 2027 matter, Benue government, PDP then clash over campaign posters, billboard. And the Lagos government don't make resident registration compulsory for school admission. And on top of the matter with concern sports, see, EPL Chelsea don't change Emi Martinez shirt number as Sanchez can depart. Alright, so carry you come another matter now. Ghanaian Ministry of Gender, they don't launch Marify, an app for individual to check if someone is already married. That one, it not shock you? Yes, it shocked me. Say, app don't they now to check whether somebody don't already marry before, in case you get any relationship to do with and to know whether a married man or a married woman you did deal with. Renewed hope agenda. Modiri don't flag off construction of 1,200 capacity conference centers for Jigawa. And Mekute also say police rescue adopted woman for Delta, and institutions don't recover from crime converted to federal varsities. It's only come from ESCC, then talks to institution, then recover from crime converted to federal varsities. Alright, so AUN don't build to serve community, not to profit. Now, Atiku Abubakar, former vice presidential and the presidential candidate of the NSDP, now in the top that one. Okpebholo don't swear in 18 Edo LG chairman and then give fresh directive, say make them go work. NYC don't want varsity's orders against uploading unqualified graduates for national service. Now don't hear, they don't hear. Or your APC don't unveil Ali 49 other candidates for 2027 election. And the Federal Airport Authority of Nigeria will be FAAN. They don't raise concern over passenger treatment by e-hailing operators. And Borno school enrollments don't hit record 1.8 million despite prolonged insurgency. Human trafficking. NSCDC, they rescue 15 minors with them sell for 2 million naira each. Human being don't turn commodity with them they sell. Sad news there. APC waiting for you. The number of a Guba candidate Ali and 49 other people for the 2027 election. And I could tell you also say on top 2027 police not going to tolerate incitement by a political actor and the first PRO in the assertion. I could tell you also say one US judge don't declare the mistrial and high profile case of Lise Classy three children. Yes, this woman by three children. Very sad news there. I just declare mistrial in US murder child murder trial.
decision puts on hold. Well, that's all of the territory. Spoke with Kairi Commander Matana for Blue Country. Tinubu don't salute APC Chieftain's contribution for Kwara development. And Meku Tayu say the Executive Secretary of the National Agricultural Development Fund, NADF, Mohammed Ibrahim, in Antosi Africa's ability to attract investment into the food system will depend less on the availability of capital than on restoring investors' confidence through credible matter. My parents' separation affects me too, Baba Annie's daughter, Isabel. Now, they reveal that revelation, say the matter, it affects her. And nobody, where parents separate, we know will affect her. Except say that person, not be person. We can put on like that. Your case not dead on arrival. Lizzie don't join Mark Priscilla Ojo over court order. That one for the entertainment scene saga. As it see they go on, Delta High Court on remand Odogwu Asaba over alleged rape, death of 20-year-old. Yes, you remember that Vera, you know, information will come from Delta recently. And that matter don't make this guy go remand. I could tell you also say, Odewinge don't threaten to sue Sky Sports West Brom QP Arrow over Faye 2013 transfer. Yes, and I remember our very own Nigerian former player, Odewinge. Alright, let me carry come another matter now and say the National Insurance Commission, what they call NICOM, they don't pay 5 years industry-wide blueprint to significantly deepen insurance coverage for Nigeria, and they target increase for inside penetration from 0.5% of gross domestic products to 10% by 2031. Now the Nigeria University Polytechnics of Colleges and Colleges of Education then go face national ranking. And so that update the rituals. We will tell you also see FCT police on command and the command for the air. I don't rescue two babies where they abandoned for Abuja community. Obuolu don swear in Edo local government chairman and in urge grassroots development for their hand. And a police boy attempt to see 8 cows for Bauchi. Next info we did for the news on show say NMDPRA will be the Nigeria Mainstream and Downstream Petroleum Regulatory Authority. Then they protect adulterated for importers for Nigeria. Experts they raise the alarm. 6 people don't buy for Anambra tricycle crash. Yes, then say tricycle it crash for Anambra and 6 people and then pass on. Very sad news there. Police don't for attack on Bono APC governorship candidate convoy. And I make will tell you also say, but inside the news today with a girl that say forget you are a celebrity and hustle. Tochi the advice BB Naija S housemates. 2027 ADC don't publish names of governorship candidates. You want to check what are your name day? If you know they run for governor, no better check because your name no go day there. That one are for people they run for governor for the various states of you over the country Nigeria with it for the ADC. Alright, Steve, for the matter, your installation called to Greater Service Tribal. Congratulate S First Bank CEO. And on top of the news, the security forces don't repair Boko Haram. And the attack would everyone do for one Bono APC governorship candidate convoy. Then talk say, and then repel her. And on top of the matter, we see concern about the Ibo story today. Iran, they urge UN world leaders make them stop US attack. And for there, we'll stop for news across your post for Nigeria. We shall see when I get all the updates as we take bring on to now. Join us again tomorrow for another episode. Until that tomorrow, so I remind you, Radio Country Brother. My name is Jojo Namani. I salute now. I can enjoy the rest of my weekend.

Spirit. Amen. Greetings of peace to you, dear brothers and sisters in Christ. Welcome to Matters of Our Faith from Aeson Binoculars Video, your number one video station in Aeson. And today, as we celebrate the memorial of Saint Teresa of Calcutta, our first reading will be taken from 1 Corinthians chapter 4, 6 to 15, and the theme is, we hunger and thirst, we are poorly clothed. Brethren, may you learn by me and Apollos not to go beyond what is written, that none of you may be puffed up in favor of one against another. For who sees anything different in you? What have you that you did not receive? If then you received it, why do you boast as if it were not a gift? Already you are filled. Already you have become rich. Without as you have become kings. And woe that you did reign, so that we might share the glory with you. For I think the God has exhibited us apostles as the last of all, like men sentenced to death, because we have become spectacle to the world, to angels and to men. We are fools for Christ's sake, but you are wise in Christ. We are weak, but you are strong. You are held in honor, but we disrespect. To the present hour, we hunger and thirst. We are poorly clothed and buffeted and homeless, and we labor, working with our own hand. When revived, we bless. When persecuted, we endure. When slandered, we try to conciliate. We have become and are now as the refuse of the world, the dregs of all things. I do not write this to make you ashamed, but to admonish you as my beloved children. For though you have countless gods in Christ, you do not have many fathers. For I became your father in Christ Jesus through the gospel. Theme of our gospel reading is, why are you doing what is not lawful to do on the Sabbath? Luke 6, 1-5. On a Sabbath, while Jesus was going through the grain fields, his disciples plucked and ate some heads of grain, rubbing them in their hands. But some of the Pharisees says, why are you doing what is not lawful to do on the Sabbath? And Jesus answered, have you not read what David did when he was hungry? He and those who were with him, how he entered the house of God and took and ate the showbread, which is not lawful for any but to the priest to eat, and also gave it to those with him. And he said to them, the Son of Man is Lord of the Sabbath. Reflection. In the gospel text of today, Christ challenges the rigid motives that may underlie our piety. He asks the Pharisees, have you not read what David did? Indeed, they have read it and they know it all by heart, yet the real meaning and the spirit behind it have eluded them. Clearly, we know all the laws and commandments of the church. We may have read the Bible from Genesis to Revelation. We may know the names and lives of all the saints in the church and observe all the days of obligation. Yet, we may miss this. Everything finds its true meaning in Jesus Christ, the Lord of the Sabbath. And so this day we pray you, Lord, that you help us to constantly remain in your presence all the days of our lives, realizing that in your presence there's fullness of every good thing. In the name of Jesus Christ, we pray. Amen. Thank you for joining us today. God bless you.

Prayer for Nigeria in distress. All-powerful and merciful Father, you are the God of justice, love, and peace. You rule over all the nations of the earth. Power and might are in your hands, and no one can withstand you. We present our country, Nigeria, before you. We pray and thank you, for you are the source of all we have and are. We are sorry for all the sins we have committed and for the good deeds we have failed to do. In your loving forgiveness, keep us safe from the punishment you deserve. Lord, we are weighed down not only by uncertainties, but also by moral, economic, and political problems. Listen to the cries of your people who confidently turn to you. God of infinite goodness, our strength in adversity, our health in weakness, our comfort in sorrow, be merciful to us, O people. Spare this nation, Nigeria, from chaos, anarchy, and doom. Bless us with your kingdom of justice, love, and peace. We ask this through Christ our Lord. Most sacred heart of Jesus, Immaculate Heart of Mary.

0: 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Rich information by Nonclos Radio Oromi. First Airlines. Oromi resident warned against unverified social media information. Ogbo Law inaugurates 4 boards, charges members on integrity service. My name is Joseph Osayamo Iguare. Now on the news in details. Residents of Oromi and other communities across ASA have been advised to exercise caution when consuming information shared by content creators and social media, particularly claims that have not been independently verified. The warning comes amid concerns over the growing number of individuals using social media platforms to circulate information without confirming its accuracy. Speaking with our reporter, Mr. Mark Omo described the trend as disturbing, warning that unverified information could have serious consequences for individuals and communities. According to him, some people in the name of content creation publish information capable of causing unnecessary panic, misleading members of the public, or even threatening the peace and security of society. He therefore urged content creators to verify their information before publishing, stressing the need to promote responsible and healthy content that would not inflame tensions or disrupt the fragile peace within communities. Mr. Omo also called on relevant authorities to pay close attention to activities on the internet, particularly social media platforms, and to identify and prosecute individuals who deliberately circulate information capable of causing panic or disturbing public order. He advised residents not to immediately believe or share sensational information encountered online, but to verify such information through credible sources before taking action or passing it on to others.
1: Mark Omo is the name. Yes, this is actually a disturbing trend that nowadays you see that so many people in the name of content creating, they just go to the air and post anything that will break law, the law and order of the society, and it will create public panic. What is not even in existence? What did not happen? They will just edit it from anywhere, paste it, and attach a particular community. And people will not be thrown into confusion just because they want to make their money and get followers. We want to discourage this. We want to advise the content creators, if you want to stay in business, ensure that you post verified and healthy information that will not break the fragile peace of the society, that will not create public panic.
0: In a separate news, Edo State Governor Senator Monday Okpebolo has inaugurated 4 government boards and committees, charging their members to discharge their responsibility with integrity, humility, and commitment to public service. The inaugurated bodies are the Edo State Muslim Pilgrim Welfare Board, Christian Pilgrims Welfare Board, Consumer Protection Committee, and Edo State Rural Access Road Agency, RARA. Speaking at the inauguration ceremony at the Government House in Benin City, Governor Okpebolo congratulated the appointees and said their appointments place an important responsibility on them to serve the people of the state. In the same vein, Edo State Governor Monday Okpebolo has approved the appointment of Chief Emmanuel Iyase as Special Advisor on Traditional Matters for Edo South. The governor also appointed Emmanuel Sunday as Special Advisor on Civil Society Organizations and Non-Governmental Organizations. The appointment will contain a government special announcement dated September 3, 2026, signed by the Secretary to the State Government, Umar Musa Ihilo. We'll take a short break now. Stay tuned. We'll be right back to bring you the rest of the news.
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0: Welcome back and thank you for staying tuned. You are still very much on to News on the Hours on this and Binoculars Radio Uromi. Remember, a positive attitude can brighten your day today. Stay positive always. And now the rest of the news. Still in Edo State, Governor Monday Okpebolo of Edo has charged a newly sworn in local government chairman in the state to prioritize grassroots development, shun corruption, and justify their confidence reposed on them by the people. Ogbolo gave the charge during the swearing-in ceremony of the 18 local government chairmen held at Festival Hall Government House, Benin City, Edo State, on Friday. He described the emergence as the beginning of a new chapter in grassroots governance and development in the state. According to him, local governments, being the closest sphere of government to the people, have a greater responsibility to ensure the development reaches community across the state. And with that, to wrap up news on the hours today, to bring it to a close, the headlines amid the story again. Oromi resident warned against unverified social media information. Ogbolo inaugurate 4 boards, charges members on integrity service. And that is the size of news on the hour. For comments, feedback and info, you will send your update to us on 0805191-8139. You can also give us an email on isambanoklasnaya@gmail.com. And on behalf of Isambanoklas Radio News Crew, thank you for staying tuned. My name is Joseph Osamu Iguare saying, have a great day.
3: 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Parents, guardians, are you looking for a school where quality education, discipline, character and faith go hand in hand? 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Holy Family Academy Uromi is currently admitting pupils and students into nursery 1 to 3, basic 1 to 8 and senior secondary 1 to 3. 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Our entrance examination is Saturday, 5th September. 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Hurry now, get your admission form and become part of this great institution. Holy Family Academy, to the greater

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2: Well, ladies and gentlemen, my name is Samson Alamano, known as the Enjoyment Landlord. 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
3: Welcome to Sports Daily from Esan Banacola Radio. I am Big Billy. First from the local sport, Nigeria's the Tigers began their 2026 FIBA Women's Basketball World Cup campaign on a losing note after South Korea handed the African champions a 99-81 defeat in Berlin, Germany on Friday. The result extended Nigeria's poor record against Asian oppositions at the global tournament, while the Tigers also remain without a victory in their opening World Cup fixture. In a separate news, Chelsea manager Xabi Alonso hopes everyone at Stamford Bridge can now move forward following the protracted sale of Enzo Fernandez to Manchester City. The Argentine midfielder left Stamford Bridge to join City in the British record, equaling €125 million deal ahead of the window closing on Tuesday. In another development, FIFA has immortalized Asisato Shola's outstanding performance at the 2014 Under-20 Women's World Cup in Canada, describing her 7-goal haul as one of the tournament's defining individual campaigns. This is the Beat of Sport from Asian Binoculars Radio. I am Big Billy saying, do have a lovely day. Thanks for listening, and God bless you all.
4: 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Press the headlines. Actress Jemima Osunde raises alarm over high rate of food adulteration in Nigeria. Odogwu Asaba reminded over alleged rape and death of 20-year-old Favour. My name is Judith Chinenye. Now the entertainment news in details. Nollywood actress Jemima Osunde has expressed concern over the increasing reports of food adulteration in Nigeria, questioning how citizens can completely avoid consuming unsafe food products. The actress took to social media to lament the state of food safety in the country, noting that many commonly consumed food items are allegedly being tampered with or contaminated before reaching consumers. The actress had previously spoken about suffering serious health complications after consuming contaminated food while on movie sets in Ibadan. In a separate news, a Delta State Court has remanded content creator Ifeanyi Ogbonna, popularly known as Odogwu Asaba, over alleged rape and causing the death of 20-year-old Favour Agbero. The court remanded the applicant on Friday, September 4, 2026, after it was heard. Awele Aidea, lawyer to Favour's family, announced the developments in a social media post on Friday, saying Ogbonna has been taken to Ogwashuku Maximum Correctional Center. The remand came shortly after the autopsy and toxicology results in the case were made available to the police investigation team. To wrap up the news, a quick recap of the headlines again. Actress Jemima Osunde raises alarm over high rates of food adulteration in Nigeria. Odogwu Asaba reminded over alleged rape and death of 20-year-old Favour. This is all today on Entertainment News. Thank you for listening. I am Judith Chinenye. Have a nice day.
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8: 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It's Business News, the headlines. Summit target solutions for $54 billion construction market. U.S. sanctions deepen Iran crisis as oil nears $100. I am Edna Fowers with the Business News in details. Big Five Construct Nigeria, the country's largest construction event, will showcase products and solutions for Nigeria's construction industry, which is projected to expand on a $54 billion output recorded in 2025. The sixth edition of the event will be held at the Landmark Center and feature more than 165 exhibitors from over 20 countries, while organizers expect more than 10,000 contractors, developers, architects, engineers, and other built environment professionals to attend. Meanwhile, still on business news, U.S. sanctions and a blockage of Iranian oil exports are deepening the economic crisis in Iran as crude price surge towards $100 per barrel amid renewed

as planned. And even though say they go as there, it's a planner. Make you shall thank God for life, for the gift of life, because it's not easy. So my people, I agree to now wella. And I welcome all of you to today's entertainment gist. We are listening to you from your Make Sense radio station, a standby in class radio, Ulomi. I remain your host, Miss Judy K. Now Miss Judy K, the back of MIC today. And then I mean, promise to say every day I'm gonna give you the latest happening, all the things where they happen for that side of entertainment industry. So today, information yakba. I don't gather plenty stories, so make you just sit down well. I know they will not go distract you, because now they please be that one. Make you know they where you know go hear waiting they happen for our good country Naija. Because you get as if you say they hear them as you more, where you get reliable source, safe will be a standby binoculars, so you go get the latest happening as it is hot. So my people, before we continue, make we shake bodies more, or if you know sabi dance, make we sit down, you know, vibe to this music. Let's go on a short music video.

come back from that short musical break. So the first thing for radio on my table today will be about Davido. Yes, music star Davido. In just a family wealth drama, Davido faces backlash for attacking Eriga. Yesterday, I told him, I say, this Nigerian rapper, where they call Eriga, he posted something on X, formerly known as Twitter. You know, posted a tweet where everybody, you know, please say, not just normal thing now. Everybody get right to post anything, right, for the internet. And hey, as far as you know, talk about pressing directly. So Erica posted that shout out to all the artists that started from scratch and they are making their waves, like they are making their dollars themselves. No backup, no family fund or anything. Do you understand? You know, normally they greet people, all the artists may come from poor family and they are making their way to the spotlight, or they already make their way to the spotlight. They are making their dollars themselves. Their papa and mama no get money, but now then they do their career. You get? So now the shout out we give to them. After he post the post, I tell my yesterday, say the video can't react to that post. Even though say Erica no talk to the video directly. Yes, you not talk the video to that post. He just post them, but he mentioned music industry. So now that particular music industry he mentioned, they don't call attack Erica. He say that it not be in fault say in papa or in parents get money. Say you no blame if papa will work hard. He just blame the Erica parents will not work hard to give them the kind of life. Like that can't reply where they even turn belly. So people will say they can't reply where they don't reply. They say they don't expect them from somebody like Davido to drop that kind of thing. For the fact that they can't know they talk to Davido directly, you know, tag Davido, you know, make sure you name, you just say shout out to people for music industry where they do well, even though they don't get wealth for their family and they are making their dollars themselves. So Davido can they reply Erica with offensive words like replies, you get. So people can't carry the thing over for head, you understand. Even for all the social media, this thing that they start the video, say why they don't go reply like that. Say the guy no mention now, not the matter. Even you get to a point where Erica can't drop another one, say poor man picking they held themselves, rich man picking can't they cry on top. And of you small matter, my people, if you be the video lover or fan, they listen to this gist today. No carry them like say you know the video or you love the video. Just be sincere to yourself. That's a reply where the video replies to the guy. It's supposed to reply him. I be you know, and you know, suppose, because for the fact that the guy no mention the video name for that thing where he post for X, you get. And again, why the video come they even they carry and they go Erica family say if papa no work hard make money, now why Erica they cry, even call Erica imbecile. Oh my god, another one, nine pain him. And other people will see the post come they drag the video. That is the update today. People come they drag the video, say why you go talk like that, waiting concern you for the post. Other people still they support the video, say yes, because according to them, they say the post is actually indirectly referring to Davido, because now music industry he mentioned. If not the boy will post the thing, maybe regard, he no mention music industry, just the entertainment industry in general, which includes you know, Nollywood, for the people, content creators, everybody will know say now entertainment industry. But he just mentioned music industry specifically. Now why Davido feel say na him they address? Other people say nothing wrong or nothing bad from waiting the guy post. You know they shout outs to people, you know they give, you know, special shout out to people where they work hard. Say how you take the pain that you do. You will be the dog fan and lover. Judge this thing, you know. Impartial panel of judges, make a judge them. They don't wait till they reply to that guy. It makes sense. And you're supposed to talk him. Talk your mind, because now you get your own mind. So we are moving forward to the next thing for. We're there on my table. Actress Jemima Osunde raises alarm over high rate of food adulteration in Nigeria. Omo, you need to hear this one. This Nollywood actress, where her name be Jemima Osunde, she talk say one time on set, you know, where they shoot movie now, food where she buy for one village like that to chop, she can't contact one sickness. From there, the sickness can't even enter another place. Now food though, because from food where she chop,
she come they sick, they can't go hospital, they can't diagnose and say that so thing now they do one because of the food where she chop. So from that, they can't tell us say the things, the items where they use cook the food is already contaminated. Do you understand? Adulterated food. Make I even calm down so that you understand everything that they talk. You see tomatoes. Especially the women, right? You go to market, you want to buy tomatoes to go and make your stew or cook your jollof rice, anything. And you see those ones where they okay, where they healthy. You price them, they tell you say nah, 1,000, 5,000, you know, upwards. And you say no, why I go buy this one? And you go to that other one where don't they break. Eh? Some they call them awarawa tomatoes. You go to that one. You go see foams all over the tomatoes. You don't know what thing costs all these things on top of that tomato. You go buy them. For your mind, that one cheap. And it's still the same tomato. But that is not true. Because say that one cheap, no mean say it healthy. You go reason them now. Wait till make that thing foam. Wait till cost all this thing way foam on top of that thing. Do you understand? And even some of them, they even they change color. And even if you carry and cook food, I'm talking from experience. You carry and cook food, you go change taste of that stew. Because that one you don't spoil. Another one you go buy because another one your money rich. But this actress, they tell you, say, she don't do research about all those things. And including others. I just use tomato as an example. There are other adulterated food. They're already contaminated. You're not supposed to buy them. Just buy the fresh one will look healthy. Even though there's a small one you buy, manage them. Then for you to carry your money, go buy sickness for yourself. It will make sense. Now, wait till she talk. Say, it happens around. When she's there on set now, you know, say this actress and actors, Nollywood people, they work out. Now you where they watch their film, you go down there, your heart be happy, they entertain you. You don't know the struggle. Sometimes they go enter inside village, they go even enter canoe, enter boats, may they cross them for river where they go at film. You get so now one of the villages where she go to act, now she buy the food where. The items where they use prepared the food already they contaminated, she can't be sick. So today she's talking about this adulterated food. Say you know good. Eh? The advice on the mothers, the parents out there, because for your children, no, and even for your own health, you know good. If you see something where don't they come off foam on top, no buy them. If your money not rich to buy, you want, in fact, leave them down to buy something where after you eat and finish. Eh? All those bacteria wey don cause the tomato come dey foam like that, you no know wetin dey inside. Eh? No buy am. Na wetin she dey advise. I don't know whether this message she get to you well. Maybe na you dey talk to. Maybe you don dey buy am before. It is na normal thing. Eh? Nothing dey inside. Something dey inside though. Because aside person won't come out like this and speak up, other people they go still they manage them like that. But even I don't hear them, I don't see them. Doctors, there are this doctor where they follow for Facebook, Aproko doctor. Maybe you said don't they see his post? He talk about that tomato. Say no good to buy those kind tomato. We don't they foam on top. You get they are, or including other ones. Eh, they are adulterated food. Even Canada. Eh, the preservation self where you mention and from here, all the promo you they buy, make you check and well, because make you no go use no money buy sickness for join your family you again. Why, my people? On to the next thing for we day here. You know about a month ago, right? Yes, it's getting 2 months now. When we hear about this content creator, where they call Odogwu Asaba. You hear them, right? And not only me hear them, but plenty of people hear about this Odogwu Asaba. They matter never die, yo. Maybe people will say, as everybody come quiet, now you say the matter don't die. The matter still there in the courts. Because this Odogwu Asaba, where his name na Ogbonia from Delta State, is still there in court. And make a tell the updates today. After the hearing of today, they do the final hearing today will be fought. You know what can happen? They can remand the guy. They carry and go as about correctional center now. Now you say you don't do prison like this, so yes, that is the update. The his name now, Mr. Ifan Ogbonia Odogwu Asaba. You know, you don't go correctional center. Why? Because
according to, you know, what happened that, you know, time now, he harassed one lady where her name be Favor from the same Delta State, because the lady, according to the story, when she dropped before, she drew something with by her. Now she used her hand by herself, you get. So the story say she go visit the guy tell her say he go help him for content. Give him some heads up on how to create content and all that. And she went. You understand? Based on the agreement now. And according to her too, the guy, he also sent her some money. Now why the story can't be complicated? Why person will not be your brother, not be your relative, a guy from different place will come send you money as transport, you get. And as he reached there, the guy, well, this dog was about don't marry you. He married with kids. Now in game mind, come harass this girl. He first time do something, the girl comes to you, know, he take him, reach house, drink something, buy. Now the matter, now they tell you, say, see the court, and today they do the final hearing, consider the Dokwa Sabatu prison. He go there, maybe until the next hearing, I don't know whether, he never die, but make I wonder now one thing. Something happened about 2 days ago, I see where the wife come online, the wife of this Dokwa Sabah, come they make posts. He say that she's standing with her husband 100%. Whether comes rain, comes sunshine, she dey stand with her husband. That her husband no fit do that kind thing. That's an allegation. All those kind of stuff now. Something where they very plain. And people where they under her comment section, they curse the woman. Say, because you marry husband, we no fit dey okay with only you. You know, say, people where when they, you know, tell the woman, as you find at least rich, your husband no dey okay with you. And he's not contented with the wife when you marry. Consider their mind go outside, go they harass girls, you know, force girls do something, and you see get mad as the wife come online, come they tell people say you stand with your husband 100%, and I come they see yesterday say she don't make another post, eh? Still on the matter, they beg people, they apologize, say they're sorry for that the way you talk. Now people can say better for her. Better now. Why you go talk say you dey meet your? Okay, people, you know, say even Bible self talk him. Call the spade a spade. He see something where no good. No support him. Maybe because now your pikin, or now your wife, or now your husband, or anything, people where they related to you. And you see bad thing, no great talk him. That bad thing self, eh? Because you know great talk him, no make him good thing. Because you be your wife now. And the person's life they involved, that favorite girl, now she don't buy you, she not be come outside the gate, come talk her own side of the story. I saw that one where she dropped before she died. So everybody they, you know, talk justice for favor. The matter of the what about say the today. She in the correctional center for Delta State. Till further notice, I'm gonna give you the update anyhow where they go for that matter. Right about now, let's go on a musical break. Yes, make I give another sweet info, and I tell you, I say, make you try to enjoy the music. Forget worries, enjoy the music while it lasts, eh? Because life, now one time, make you no use overthinking, eh? By yourself. Enjoy the sweet melody, and they come back to give you the remaining package of today's entertainment gist.

Welcome back from that musical break. I hope you love it and also you vibe to the music. Moving forward to the next thing for where they are on my table today. It's a Mary Njoku challenges Gold Digger Libel against women, cite men living off rich friends. You know, say, if a man now can date woman or a guy can date lady, so in some occasions, if the woman can't ask for money, you understand? So, and it can't happen, say that guy in question, he deal with this mentality of brotherhood. I don't know where that idea came from, but there are men that are described as brotherhood. That is their language. They know if you give woman money, they don't support woman, they don't start business with woman. They believe that as a woman or as a lady, now your papa or your brother supposed to establish you, so they are going to come marry you or to date you. So if you ask anything from them, you are a gold digger. Ideal, I don't know whether you step down here. Now waiting there, almost all the guys' lips now say they don't want to marry a liability, they go marry assets. Then who will come be asset and who be liability? You know me say you need to work hard though. So the thing is say, if a lady can ask for phone, maybe anything, they name this urgent 2K. I'm not saying it's good though, as a lady, make you know what you're going to do so that you're going to support yourself. You get something where you say, if you need them, you go, at least you have friends when you know get. But no say you they do something, at least so they do something for yourself. If they work, to they support yourself, that one day okay. Then a lady will say, you know, don't get anything. All your problem, all your abuse, and all your life, you depend on your boyfriend or your husband. And that one be the wahala. So this Nigerian Nollywood actress will be Mary Njoku. She can't they, you know, talk about people that always describe girls that are benefiting from rich friend or their rich boyfriend as gold digger. She can't they ask questions. Say, wait till you go call this one, a 17 men that are benefiting from one man, all in the name of brotherhood. So wait till you go call that one. You see, according to her, society is always unfair to my gender. Let's just be sincere. Now, when did she talk? Say, if na woman or if na women, now they benefit from men like that, everybody go call them gold diggers. You know, she's going to talk about a guy where his name is Emeka. Emeka don't, you know, travel, come back, make money. He gave friends, 17 friends of his, all of them gather around him. Now they pay their bills, now they buy clothes for them, now they do everything for them, all in the name of my friends or brotherhood. So those ones now, people around them, they know we'll call those boys gold diggers. I don't know why this is why they talk. When men do that thing, it is normal thing. But when women, you know, benefit from a guy, they go call him gold digger. What thing happen? Where does that one originate from? Who be that first person? And the one with myself, day after be that one. Who be that first person? We call woman gold digger. I won't see her face to face. I won't know why he call my gender gold digger. But wait though, are we really gold diggers, women? Because you get level where you go reach before they go call you that gold digger. I don't know what thing that first person do where they call them gold digger, and they can't even they metamorphose, they even they, you know, continue to you even this day. But sha, whether you be gold digger or you be, you know, charcoal digger or you they dig cement or anything where they dig, sha, try to get handwork or get your own source of money as a woman so that your own respect goes still there intact. Ikwano, now they play be that one. Moving forward to the last thing away there on my table today, it says Pella and Jarvis trend as UK tour drama sparks reaction online. I told God I wish to die same time as my wife. Na Pella. Hey, God, I beg you. Somebody said, God, when? Now this one is a shout. Oh, wow, like I'm blessed. People, if you see, people actually, you know, they underrate this Pella and the Jarvis marriage. But if you ask me, the marriage is moving smoothly well. Not be social media stuff, apart from social media. You know, say, you get some people who don't have social media life. Now, their real life is they live for social media. And you get people who say, they stab package jam, they would show you what they want you to see. And then keep the size they don't want to make you see. You get,
So now Pella, ever since they got married, has been a very nice, sweet guy to the wife, Jarvis. So they don't post their UK tour. They say they go tour for UK very, very soon. And they're very, very, you know, why the thing can't come for papers? Because it sparked reaction. They never even say where they do their honeymoon for one country like that. And now they are going for UK tour. Now, so it debut, and he can't still talk again, say, he beg God for something. That's the way they beg God. Say, the day when you go buy for this life, come on for this life, he they pray, make God, you know, make him so that he go buy the same day when your wife go buy, so that the both of them go continue their life, the other world. I don't know whether you self believe, say, when you self buy for this life, that you will meet your, maybe your wife, or your husband, or your siblings in the other world. I don't know whether you believe him, or you be Christian will believe, say, after you buy, now resurrection or rapture. Which one you self believe? But this one, a story of love, oh, now love story. Tell her the wish. If to say they happen like that, or if it is possible, the way you take like your wife, love him, like now, understatement, now love. The way you talk love your wife, you they pray, say, the day where God will call him, he will call his wife too. After they don't old, finish, so that they'll continue their marriage and their loving her something, the other side. My people, have you ever been in love before? They don't love you like this before. I've been the only love where you used to be, and the love where you see from Nollywood movies. Where you say, you the worker, a guy the worker, lady the worker, maybe the guy mistakenly knock off book, or something with the lady they hold for hand. As they need that, or they bend to pick them, their eyes go come jam. They go smile. Now so love don't start. Now only for Nollywood will they see that kind of love, bro. But I don't know whether they really low or not. Because to see true love, some people say it hard. Some people say that is nothing like true love again. Say get money, that money buys everything. I don't know whether true. Money they buy through love. What will be your take on that? My people, now here I go. Talk rich for today's entertainment gist. And I will say thank you so much for listening, for tuning in, for staying till now. And I know so you learn one or two from it, and also you enjoy the entertainment with me. So tomorrow I'll be bringing another fresh package. But before then, keep listening to A Sound Binoculars Radio. I remain your host, Miss Nikkei. Have a lovely day and bye bye for now.

0: 8 in the morning and I'm yawning. The pillowcase is warm. I should have been up, but my alarm didn't go off. My nightly dreams lately been tormenting me. I'm wrestling with stress and I'm feeling upside down like Diana Ross. I slide the covers to the side and throw on my sweats and a vest, and I pray a blessing to calculate the cost. What do we give only to live in poverty? Probably be stuck in this jungle. Fuck it, I go hop in the car. I know I'm headed out this bitch, so guess my family better be rich, though. When I leave, they need them keys. I may never score, but I at least maybe assist, though. I call my nephew just to reconcile. My
1: Admission. Parents, guardians, are you looking for a school where quality education, discipline, character, and faith go hand in hand? Look no further. Holy Family Academy Urumi is currently admitting pupils and students into nursery 1 to 3, basic 1 to 8, and senior secondary 1 to 3. 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Our entrance examination is Saturday, 5th September. And remember, another examination date is Saturday, 12th September. Hurry now, get your admission form, and become part of this great institution. Holy Family Academy. To the

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I welcome all of now to today's interesting edition of our Saturday's Groove program. On today's episode, we are going to be talking about love. You know, dating actually not the center of my Saturday's Groove program generally. The love, dating, courtship, marriage. So in case you just tune in for the first time, you are highly welcome. And you were listening all the time, you are mostly welcome. And please stay tuned. So today's Saturday's Groove, I want to discuss this topic where I titled checking your partner phone to check your partner phone, now invasion of privacy or way to protect yourself. You know, say checking your partner phone, like to check your partner's phone. You get that some people take the CM, you get to check your partner phone, now invasion of privacy or now way to protect yourself. Make I even ask. If your boyfriend or your girlfriend deal with you and you leave your phone for table and you see notification enter, you go check him. Just be honest. Hey, answer that question. Or you go tell yourself, no be my phone, make I respect their privacy. You know, that no be everybody go. That one, it takes high level of self-control. I mean, that discipline or respect for your partner's privacy for you to leave that phone. Do you understand? Other person will tell you that my partner's phone is not like my phone, or my husband's phone or my wife's phone is same as my own phone. Do you understand? So they will quickly go and check the notification to know it in sub, who they send you message by that kind of ungodly hour. Even though they never reach that ungodly hour, now so you be. So my people, now that topic we won't discuss today, and I beg you one thing, make you sit down weller and learn, as we are going to be dishing it out, how to handle it, how best to handle it actually. Even though say not be all the solutions, but we are going to be talking about the best way to, you know, handle this kind of thing, you know, in relationships. So before we continue, make we sharply go on a short musical break. Yes, I want to give you this melody, make we prepare and come back for the program proper. Please, no touch the dial button.

from that short musical break. In case you're just listening, this is Esther Binoculars, Radio, and this is Saturday's Groove, your favorite show. 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I'm Judy K. In case you don't hear my voice for the first time, now me being with Judy K. Today, I discuss this topic where I title "To Check Your Partner Phone: Na Invasion of Privacy or Way to Protect Yourself." You know, say how people see things, it differs. Now, make we talk about the setting of the scene. Make we first understand what thing be privacy. You get? Privacy means say, even though say you do relationship with somebody, the person still gets some personal space. And some people will tell you, you got to respect their personal space. Being somebody's boyfriend or girlfriend, not automatically means say, you own everything about that person. Make I tell you that one for free. For example now, if your partner feel gets private conversation with someone or family, friends, colleagues, or even personal information, we no concern relationship. So relationship no means say, give me your phone, I must see everything. Do you understand? So that one day part. In fact, that is even the whole thing. Privacy day, and privacy still day. Do you understand? But on the other hand, relationships supposed get trust and transparency. Yourself, if you're a different person, you go know when maybe this person, you know, is really, really talking about work or private personal life or family, talking to family, talking to friends, or the person they talk to another partner where you get where you don't know about. You understand? So where trust stop and suspicion start, now be the problem. Because sometimes person know they check phone because they won't control their partner. Sometimes now because something don't happen before. Maybe the person don't start their partner cheating before. Maybe the partner don't lie several times. Or maybe the person don't notice strange behavior. So the question here is, if somebody don't give you reason to doubt them, do you still need to respect their privacy completely? Or should we investigate to protect ourselves? And they ask you that question, you will do this today. If the next person now, or you marry someone, you understand? And the person don't give you thousands and one reason to doubt them. Maybe it don't they lie, and you self don't say some things when he tell you where you self nothing alive with that one. And you still, you know, keep going just to know, you know, not do anything at all, anything silly to jeopardize your relationship with the person. So if the person keep telling you things that will make you to be doubting him or her, that is one of the reasons why if you see any opportunity, some people actually, when they see opportunity to check, to investigate if true, my instincts are not lying. Now why some people they check phone when their partner enter bedroom, go bath, or maybe they just go outside quickly get something, they go just check notification or grab the phone to just check something, is actually a way of them trying to clear their doubts or to make sure say the assumptions are really, really true. Do you understand? So if you trust me, why you they search my phone? Now the question be that one. Imagine say you they sleep and your partner quietly take your phone and start reading your WhatsApp messages. With some people it's actually okay. Do you understand? Even if you like read your WhatsApp messages, nothing is there. So that they don't have any skeleton in their cupboard is not a problem. But the problem is when you have something to hide, that is immediately when you see your partner touches your phone, you jump, or even if you are sleeping, you don't even pass sleep, it's slumber, you wake up and grab your phone, it becomes like that small play, you don't want to fight. Quarrel, why will you touch my phone in the first place? Your partner will be like, why, what are you hiding? But make I even tell you this one for free. If you truly know, say, that your partner is, you know, not really hiding anything, but you self

friends. And that is the truth, though. No, you don't believe them. Nah, lie. You know they with friends. I hear say, nah, go club, all this one, clinical, clinical. From there, the person will now look for a way to lie, to make you believe it. So now, doubting your partner will make your partner to stop to trust you. You're not going to trust you again. Do you understand? I'll confide in you or tell you some secret because you will always doubt the person. And you will sneak away with his or her phone to go and check just to clear your own doubts. So who is fooling who? Now the question be that one. So if you really protect only yourself, make I even tell you, if you don't get anything to hide, why you dey fear make I check your phone? That one still there. For them, checking the phone no be about control, not about reassurance. For example, imagine say your partner don't cheat before. They apologize, you forgive them. But trust no just return overnight. Do you understand? Anytime they deal with phone, you begin feel uncomfortable. You feel think, I don't want to experience that thing again. It's normal. Now, normal thing. If your partner don't cheat before, apologize. And when I come, you know, everything, don't make up, everything is over. But when your partner is, you know, doing some kind call, secret call, your mind will always go back to that. It may be having an affair with another person. Do you understand? So, but you handling it, that is the problem now. How best do you handle it? So that you not only protect your own self, you also protect and respect your partner's self, privacy. Now, what are they talking about? Make I even tell this short story. There was this young couple, make we call them Emeka and Ada. When Emeka and Ada started dating, they trust each other well. But after some months, Ada noticed that Emeka they always turn his phone face down whenever she come around. Sometimes, if message enter, he go quickly check and lock the phone. Ada begin suspense, you know, begin, you know, they suspicious about something. One evening, Emeka forgets his phone on the couch and enter bathroom. Ada look at the phone. She wanted to check if, but she stopped. She tell herself, if I check this phone now and I find something, if we just check the phone and find something, then what next? If I don't find anything, so will it stop me from suspecting him? Instead, she waited for Emeka to come out. She asked him, I don't know to say you did hide your phone from me. Is there anything I should know? At first, Emeka began defensive. But later, he explained say he was planning a surprise birthday celebration for Ada with his friends. The phone hiding, no be cheating. Ada nearly broke the trust because of suspicious. Make we not miss the other lesson. Make I even tell you and I say, this story like this, it gets many lessons with this. But one particular one with this that I want to tell you is this. If a maker was actually cheating, communication still needed to happen. So sometimes what we think we see always, you know, if we just think you know it all, you know how to handle it all, you know how to, and maybe, don't worry, I'll handle it my own way. Not be only for Nigerian movie, that kind of thing they happen. No. Somebody see they plan something, make you know one tell you, like you know one tell you about it, is a surprise. Just like this one now that Emeka was planning a birthday celebration for Ada. Well, he doesn't want to involve Ada or tell Ada. Do you understand? But Ada was suspecting something. She was suspicious. Waiting they happen. Every time Emeka would just be hiding phone. If one answer code, you could just, you know, lock him. If message enter, you lock it and continue with the conversation. She can't be suspect until she asks. So waiting the idea, you see, communication, they be very important. Don't just assume something that you see your boyfriend or your husband or your wife. They do something with their phone and once they see you, they hide it. Maybe they're not planning any birthday celebration with you or for you or birthday surprise for you. If it be something again that they're hiding that they don't want you to know, but definitely not cheating. Eh? Make your mind not always run directly to cheating. Not be everybody like cheating on their partner. And again, if it as you will take the suspect people, you will give them reason

start doing that thing. Make I tell you that. That one, I tell you for free. Oh. If you they suspect your partner, every small thing, you don't they suspect. Every small thing, you don't they talk about, you know, how other friends, you know, how they cheated on your partner, and you yourself, you cannot take it. Oh. You will give that person reasons to do that thing. Sometimes they do it to test your own patience, to know what you go do, because you're already giving them reason to do it. So waiting the important in a communication. If you notice anything that is not going well, or something you are suspecting something, ask questions, ask for clarity. Then the problem is when the person involved no answer that question. You just did corny, just forget about it. It's nothing. Don't worry. That is when you start, you need to even be more worried. Do you understand? So what should you do instead of all this suspecting, doing something we don't even get meaning, simply because you are assuming this is what is going on? What should you do? So if your partner, you don't suspect your partner, one thing you should do is talk about your feelings. Like I said before, give me your phone now. So try. I've noticed some changes in your behavior, and honestly, I didn't make me. I know they really comfortable. Like I'm not comfortable with it. Doesn't sit well with me. Instead of commanding that your partner, give me your phone now. I want to check who is calling you. Or you may see some people actually save their family numbers or contacts with some funny names. So you get. So you may be dating someone and that your partner, be a girl or a boy, you may save the family contact with some lovely name actually. Maybe the mother is sweetheart, then the sister is my love, then the dad is my one and only, something like that. And you now see that kind name on your spouse's phone. That is where the problem is. You start suspecting someone. In fact, not anybody won't confuse you for this life or convince you that you know it till you see. Instead, ask questions. Talk to the person. Communicate. I notice that this social number has been calling you. Who is he or who is she? Then you wait for that person's response. Then pay attention to patterns. One strange incident not automatically mean cheating. But repeated lying, secrecy, and unexplained behavior may need serious conversation. Do you understand? Safe boundaries also. Before relationship becomes serious, both people fit agree on waiting them consider acceptable. For example, now, as we they comfortable with each other using our phone, are we really, really comfortable with it? Now, how you take start your relationship? Now, be the thing. If you start a relationship with the both of you handling your phone, in fact, you don't even like your partner touching your phone. Now, so that takes that time. Now, so you will continue. There's nothing you will do to change it when time has already passed or gone far in that relationship. But if you start in a relationship, maybe dating, you know, you just leave your phone with your partner, he or she will leave her own with you, and then you continue like that. So that is how you continue your relationship till you get married. But not when you both has been, you know, being secretive with your phone, and you go marry that person, automatically you want to change what you already established for many months or even years. It will be very, very difficult because your partner don't get used to his phone always being with him and your own phone always being with you. Now there the problem with that pattern you get. So now, don't make surveillance your relationship. If you need to constantly monitor somebody before you feel safe, something importantly needs attention. Now make I even ask now. Wait, this is the gist today. Waiting be your own opinion for this question. If your partner refuses to let you touch their phone, would you become suspicious and why? If you want answer our question, our good listeners out there, yes, our telephone, where you go send us WhatsApp message or SMS, we will reply you as soon as possible. Now for 080-51-819139. Again, 080-51-819139. Another question is, should couples know each other's password?
question you answer to that question. That question now for you, when they're listening to this program today, as couples, do you think it is normal thing for couples to know each other's password and why? Again, the last question, if you discover your partner is chatting romantically with another person, would you forgive them? So my people, as you are trying to answer that question, you know, giving us the feedback, make we sharply go on a musical break. A short musical break also make we chilele and come back for the program, because as today the studio no touch the die button. I'll be right.

Welcome back from that musical break. On to this Saturday's groove where they discuss if you check your partner phone, or checking your partner phone means invasion of their privacy, or you checking it to feel better. Make we balance this discussion, make we balance it both. The truth be say, privacy and secrecy not do the same thing. Privacy feel mean I need personal space. Secrecy feel mean I am deliberately hiding something from you. But sometimes if it hard to know the difference, because some people that are corny, like they are secrecy, that they want to keep everything to themselves. So even when they are seeing another person, a secret affair with a lady or a guy, they won't tell you, because you are already used to that, respecting their privacy, and you can never ask them. You cannot touch their phone. So they will use that avenue as opportunity for them to be doing what they will know that is no good. But to make it a regular habit can damage trust. At the same time, if somebody they constantly behave suspicious, telling the other person, just trust me, without addressing their concern, no stop the problem either. They catch you now, they do something, they ask you a question, is it about that person? Who, for instance, now they see Cynthia for phone, they call you. Who is Cynthia? Hey, me? Cynthia? Oh, that person, don't mind that girl. She was the one forcing herself on me. Oh, I don't even, don't worry. Don't, trust me. Now, me, they follow the talk. You don't really address that problem where they ask you. You just tell me, trust you. Trust you, you don't go solve the problem. The only thing you go solve the problem is the truth. Eh? A good communication that is well, you know, communicated. So my people, I hope say they enjoy the program. Even though say the points, maybe you don't already know them, but at least make you blend them, because that thing, the hotness will go to your heart. Immediately you see your spouse phone rings and he or she rushed outside. Maybe he enters bedroom or toilet to go and answer call. You will be eavesdropping just to know what is going on or to hear what they are conversing about. After which, you do not hear anything clear, your heart will be palpitating. You will be jumping up and down. Do you understand? Who is that? Who was that? And sometimes you don't use force to tell people to do something. Like I said before, like earlier on when I said this program, you can communicate with, you know, respect. Please, can we talk? You sit the person down. I noticed that this also person that has this name on your phone has been calling. Who is he or who is she? Then you wait for that person to answer. Not, give me that your phone now. Or even as a man of the house or the man of the relationship, don't shout at the lady, give me your phone now. I said, give me that phone. I want to check who is calling you. Who is Abel? How dare he? Don't be like that though. Now good communication with respecting the person's decision and privacy, now you go solve the thing. Make I won't tell you now. So my people, today's discussion don't really show say this matter no get some answer. For some people, checking partner phone na complete invasion of their privacy. For others, especially people who don't experience betrayal before, checking feel really like protection for them. But one thing we must remember, trust no they grow because you search phone. Trust they grow because of consistent honesty and good communication. If you in a relationship where you always feel say you must investigate before you can sleep peacefully, maybe the relationship needs more than phone checking. Now you they give yourself high blood pressure. You they check phone every time, and the more you see, the more you look, the less you see. Make I will tell you, except you follow the due process, the normal way of communication, being honest with each other, gentle communication, gentle touch, that answer you are looking for will come out, not with force or coherence. It doesn't work like that. So my people, I know say this program, it don't bless your day today and you learn something from it, and above all, respect each other's personal space. Now me talk up, because relationship not supposed to be prison where person they monitor person every minute. But relationship not supposed to be secret society either. Make on a trust, communicate, and be honest with each other. Until we meet again. Thank you so much for listening.
And now here we go wrap up today, so today's group, and I want to say have a lovely day, and God bless you all.

Admission. Parents, guardians, are you looking for a school where quality education, discipline, character, and faith go hand in hand? Look no further. Holy Family Academy Uromi is currently admitting pupils and students into nursery 1 to 3, basic 1 to 8, and senior secondary 1 to 3. At Holy Family Academy Uromi, we build mind, shape character, prepare children for a brighter future. Our entrance examination is Saturday, 5th September. And remember, another examination date is Saturday, 12th September. Hurry now, get your admission form, and become part of this great institution. Holy Family Academy.

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1: table. Welcome to News Headlines properly, from Islam and not last radio. As usual, I'll be reading headlines from different newspapers. The first one I have here today is Vanguard Newspapers. The first headline says, Police rescue abducted woman in Delta. Nigerian footballer Jordan Ibe sentenced to pulling out ex-girlfriend braid. Federal government lauds RCCG's support for evacuation of distressed Nigerians from South Africa. FIFA ensures Infantino will attend Youth Zero Women's World Cup. NDU fee hike. Bayelsa government orders immediate suspension and urges students to remain calm. My NBA speech wasn't fair. Vedatman apologizes to security operatives. Amajuri, I established my university in Yola to invest in not-for-profit article. Federal government announces 14-day closure of Niger Bridge for maintenance. Troops neutralize terrorists, nab 24 suspects in multiple operations. Women's UCL draw, Barcelona to face Arsenal and Man City versus Real Madrid. Crystal Palace signed Nigerian goalkeeper Comfort Ehabo on 2-year deal. Yobe APC chair apologizes after telling women to leave husbands over 2027 votes. First subsidy, Nigerian's pricing model must change. Governor Makinde. With regrets to council chairman, Ebonyi CSO alleges panic over 2027. UK student visa. Was on a Vanguard newspaper, xenophobic attack, federal government hails RCCG's $265.850 evacuation aid. 2027. Not all 19 presidential candidates are contesting to win. Wicked aid. Toyin Abraham returns to cinema with Bestie December 16. Imo. Court rejects Arorume's suit challenging INEC recognition of Ndubuezi. 2027. NDC candidate accuses Lassa of targeting her campaign banners in Surulere. Boko Haram terrorists attack APC governor candidates convoy in Borno. The last one says WAEC defends integrity as coup query 2026 WASI results. Away from Vanguard newspapers, let me take you to Daily Post newspapers. The first one says Jigawa government announces funeral arrangements for late Gume Emir. Forget celebrity status, go and hustle. Touch you want struggling BB Niger ex-housemates. NICDC arrests officers over sale of weapons and recovers AK-47 rifle sold to buyer in Otukpo. Nasarawa police rescue kidnapped victim. Arrest 11 suspected armed robbers. Peter Obi, NDC knows it can't win 2027 election. Weakest aid. Nigerian man arrested in Canada over alleged sexual assault of woman and underage girl. Why wait until you are called out? Vedatman tackles Wike over Abuja flooding. With no hand in Uber's exit, FAAN opens up on disputes with ex-hauling firms. Actress Jemima Osunde raises alarm over high rate of food adulteration in Nigeria. 2027, NDC candidate accuses Lagos agency of selectively removing campaign banners. NSDC rescue 15 trafficked children, arrest officers over alleged service rift sales. Odogwu Asaba reminded over alleged rape and death of 20-year-old Favour. The last analyst says, diesel pump price rises above 2,000 naira liter in Nigeria. Away from that newspapers, let me take you to The Nation newspapers. The first analyst says, 2027, Nigerian youths must unite against insecurity, CAN president and religious leaders. Custom hands over 189,000 rounds of seized ammunition to Arms Control Center. Opeola swears in newly elected government chairman. Police rescue kidnapped woman, arrest 8 suspects in Delta. Sunday Igbo backs Tinubu security of efforts, vows to fight banditry in Southwest. Obasanjo calls for stronger aviation tourism collaboration to drive growth. Ezewele emerges as face of new Nollywood generation. Sunday Nation newspapers, firm to enter Nigeria's hailing market October 1st. 2027, don't die for politician and Tinubu, Musa tells youth. Africa has capital for agric but lacks investors' confidence, says NADF. The last letter says, insecurity, brain drain shrinking community health workforce, federal government. Away from that newspaper, let me take you to the last newspaper of today, which is Punch newspapers. The first letter says, federal government to offer 50 student entrepreneurs 50 million grants. Fuel tanker overturned on Lagos Road. Police rescue kidnap victim, arrest 11 suspected armed robbers in Nasarawa. Kano rainstorm claimed 9 lives, displaced over 4,508 months officials. Tinubu, Shetima and others to chart 20-year North Central Development Plan. Alonso urges Chelsea to move forward after Ferdinand's exit. Police foil cattle rustling attempts to recover 8 cows in Bauchi. Dangote Refinery IPO to open in 12 days. The Punch newspapers. Suspected terrorist attack Bruno APC governorship candidates convoy. Children begging on our streets should trouble every Nigerian. Asiku defends.

0: education. Xenophobia. 1,095 Nigerians repatriated from South Africa, says envoy. Court restrains Lizzie and Jorin from posting Priscilla Ojo's son's photos. The last, Helen says, petrol subsidy debate. Nigeria asking wrong question. Makinde. So I'm wrapping up today's headlines. Thank you for listening. I am Judy Chinenye. Saying enjoy the rest of your day.
1: 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Parents, guardians, are you looking for a school where quality education, discipline, character and faith go hand in hand? Look no further. Holy Family Academy Urumi is currently admitting pupils and students into nursery 1 to 3, basic 1 to 8 and senior secondary 1 to 3. At Holy Family Academy Urumi, we build mind, shape character, prepare children for a brighter future. Our entrance examination is Saturday, 5th September. And remember, another examination date is Saturday, 12th September. Hurry now, get your admission form and become part of this great institution. Holy Family Academy.

My betacious Nigeria country people, I greet you now. How are you doing today? Happy weekend to each and every one of you already listening to us out there. And I welcome and I come news across geopolitical zone for Nigeria on top of somebody close to 105.1 Uromi. Here we give you the news updates to a show face for the papers. I mean, I already country brother. My name is Jojo Namani. Hey, quick, everybody enter the matter now. First thing for the Richard say, communication scholar, professional, they don't endorse 7 distinguished fellows for inside landmark ceremony. 2027, SDP talks in and go hold fresh governorship primaries for Nazarawa Gombe. And so SDP talk on. And a video update show for the papers too, where Shetima arrived for Jigawa to condole late MI of Gumes family. And Nigeria, the Tigress, they don't suffer the disappointing start for their 2026 FIBA Women's Basketball World Cup campaign. They fall 99-81 to South Korea for their opening Group B features for Berlin on Friday. Bauchi recruits 850 health workers to address the manpower shortage within the experience for inside there. 45,000 liter fuel tanker don't overturn for Lagos. Very sad one there, and people money lost. So, I may could tell you also say 2027 matter, Benue government, PDP then clash over campaign posters, billboard. And the Lagos government don't make resident registration compulsory for school admission. And on top of the matter with concern sports, see, EPL Chelsea don't change Emi Martinez shirt number as Sanchez can't depart. Alright, so carry you come another matter now. Ghanaian Ministry of Gender, they don't launch Marify, an app for individual to check if someone is already married. That one, it not shock you? Yes, it shock me. Say, app don't they now to check whether somebody don't already marry before, in case you get any relationship to do with and to know whether a married man or a married woman you did deal with. Renewed hope agenda. Modiri don't flag off construction of 1,200 capacity conference centers for Jigawa. And Mekuteyo also say police rescue adopted woman for Delta, and institutions don't recover from crime converted to federal varsities. It's only come from ESCC, then talks to institution, then recover from crime converted to federal varsities. Alright, so AUN don't build to serve community and not to profit. Now, Atiku Abubakar, former vice president and the presidential candidate of the SDP, and I in the talk that one. Okpebholo don't swear in 18

building unqualified graduate for national service. And I don't hear, they don't hear. Oyo APC don't unveil Ali 49 other candidates for 2027 election. And the Federal Airport Authority of Nigeria will be FAAN. They don't raise concern over passenger treatment by e-hailing operators. And bonus school enrollments don't hit record 1.8 million despite prolonged insurgency. Human trafficking. NSCDC, they rescue 15 minors with them sell for 2 million naira each. Human being don't turn commodity with them they sell. Sad news there. APC waiting for you. They don't obey Guba candidate Ali. And 49 other people for the 2027 election. And I could tell you also say, on top 2027, police not going to tolerate incitement by a political actor. And on the first PRO in the assertion. And I could tell you also say, one US judge don't declare the mistrial and high profile case of Lise Classy, this woman by her three children. Very sad news there. I just declared mistrial in U.S. murder trial. Decision puts on hold. Well, now so that update. Richard spoke with Kairi, come another maternal for Ubro country. Tinubu don't salute APC chieftain's contribution for Kwara development. And make could tell you, say, the executive secretary of the National Agricultural Development Fund, NADF, Mohammed Ibrahim, you know, to say Africa's ability to attract investment into the food system will depend less on the availability of capital than on restoring investors' confidence through credible matter. My parents' separation affects me to Baba Annie's daughter Isabel. Now they reveal that revelation say the matter affects her, and nobody we parents separate, we know we affect and assess say that person not be person. We can put on like that. Your case not dead on arrival. Lizzie don't join Mark Priscilla Ojo over court order. That one for the entertainment scene saga. As it they go on, Delta High Court on remand Odogu Asaba over alleged rape, death of 20-year-old. Yes, you remember that Vera, you know, information will come from Delta recently. And that matter don't make this guy go remand. I could tell you also say, Odewinge don't threaten to sue Sky Sports West Brom QPRO over Faye 2013 transfer. Yes, and I remember our very own Nigerian former player, Odewinge. Alright, tell me, Kukari, come another matter now and say the National Insurance Commission, what they call NICOM, they don't pay 5 years industry-wide blueprint to significantly deepen insurance coverage for Nigeria, and they target increase for inside penetration from 0.5% of gross domestic products to 10% by 2031. Now the Nigeria University Polytechnics of Colleges and Colleges of Education then go face national ranking. And so that update the rituals. We will tell you also see FCT police don't command and the command for the air. I don't rescue two babies where they abandoned for Abuja community. Ogwe will don't swear in do local government chairman and in urge grassroots development for their hand. And the police boy attempt to see 8 cows for Bauchi. Next info we did for the news don't show say NMDPRA. Will be the Nigeria Midstream and Downstream Petroleum Regulatory Authority. Then they protect adulterated for importers for Nigeria. Experts they raise the alarm. Since people don't buy for Anambra tricycle crash. Yes, then say tricycle crash for Anambra and 6 people and a person. Very sad news there. Police don't for attack on Bono APC governorship candidate convoy. And I make tell you also say, but inside the news today, with a girl that say, forget you are a celebrity and hustle. Tochi, the advice BB Niger S housemates. 2027 ADC don't publish names of governorship candidates. You want check what are your name day? If you know they run for governor, no better check because your name no go day there. That one are for people, they run for governor for the various

States for View over the country Nigeria with it for the ADC. Alright, still for the matter, your installation call to Greater Service Tribune congratulate S First Bank CEO. And on top the news, say security forces don't repair Boko Haram. And the attack would everyone do for one but no APC governorship candidate convoy. Then talk say and then repair that. And on top the matter, we see concern about the Igbo story today. Iran they urge UN world leaders make them stop US attack. And for there we'll stop for news of Culture Postman for Ninja. We shall see when I get all the updates as we take bring Antona. Join us again tomorrow for another episode. Until that tomorrow, so I remember your radio country brother. My name is Jojo Namani. I salute now. I can enjoy the rest of my weekend.

Great amen. Greetings of peace to you, dear brothers and sisters in Christ. Welcome to Matters of Our Faith from Aeson Binoculars Radio, your number one video station in Aesonland. Today, as we celebrate the memorial of Saint Teresa of Calcutta, our first reading will be taken from 1 Corinthians chapter 4, 6 to 15, and the theme is, "We hunger and thirst, we are poorly clothed." Brethren, may you learn by me and Apollos not to go beyond what is written, that none of you may be puffed up in favor of one against another. For who sees anything different in you? What have you that you did not receive? If then you received it, why do you boast as if it were not a gift? Already you are filled. Already you have become rich. Without as you have become kings. And woe that you did win, so that we might share the boon with you. For I think the God has exhibited us apostles as the last of all, like men sentenced to death, because we have become spectacle to the world, to angels and to men. We are fools for Christ's sake, but you are wise in Christ. We are weak, but you are strong. You are held in honor, but we

own hand. When reviled, we bless. When persecuted, we endure. When slandered, we try to conciliate. We have become and are now as the refuse of the world, the dregs of all things. I do not write this to make you ashamed, but to admonish you as my beloved children. For though you have countless gods in Christ, you do not have many fathers. For I became your father in Christ Jesus through the gospel. Theme of our gospel reading is, why are you doing what is not lawful to do on the Sabbath? Luke 6:1-5. On a Sabbath, while Jesus was going through the grain fields, his disciples plucked and ate some heads of grain, rubbing them in their hands. But some of the Pharisees said, why are you doing what is not lawful to do on the Sabbath? And Jesus answered, have you not read what David did when he was hungry? He and those who were with him, how he entered the house of God and took the and ate the showbread, which is not lawful for any but to the priest to eat, and also give it to those with him. And he said to them, the Son of Man is Lord of the Sabbath. Reflection. In the Gospel text of today, Christ challenges the rigid motives that may underlie our piety. He asks the Pharisees, have you not read what David did? Indeed, they have read it and they know it all by heart, yet the real meaning and the spirit behind it have eluded them. Clearly, we know all the laws and commandments of the church. We may have read the Bible from Genesis to Revelation. We may know the names and lives of all the saints in the church and observe all the days of obligation. Yet, we may miss this. Everything finds its true meaning in Jesus Christ, the Lord of the Sabbath. And so this day we pray you, Lord, that you help us to constantly remain in your presence all the days of our lives, realizing that in your presence there's fullness of every good thing. In the name of Jesus Christ we pray. Amen. Thank you for joining us today. God bless you.

Syria in distress. All-powerful and merciful Father, you are the God of justice, love, and peace. You rule over all the nations of the earth. Power and might are in your hands, and no one can withstand you. We present our country, Nigeria, before you. We pray and thank you, for you are the source of all we have and are. We are sorry for all the sins we have committed and for the good deeds we have failed to do. In your loving forgiveness, keep us safe from the punishment we deserve. Lord, we are weighed down not only by uncertainties, but also by moral, economic, and political problems. Listen to the cries of your people who confidently turn to you. God of infinite goodness, our strength in adversity, our help in weakness, our comfort in sorrow. Be merciful to us, your people. Spare this nation, Nigeria, from chaos, anarchy, and doom. Bless us with your kingdom of justice, love, and peace. We ask this through Christ our Lord. Most Sacred Heart of Jesus, Immaculate Heart of Mary.

and of the Son, and of the Holy Spirit. Amen. You expire, Jesus, but the source of life gushed forth for souls, and the ocean of mercy opened up for the whole world. O fount of life, unfathomable divine mercy, envelop the whole world and empty yourself out upon us. O blood and water which gushed forth from the heart of Jesus, as a fount of mercy for us, I trust in you. O blood and water which gushed forth from the heart of Jesus, as a fount of mercy for us, I trust in you. O blood and water which gushed forth from the heart of Jesus, as a fount of mercy for us, I trust in you. Our Father, who art in heaven, hallowed be thy name. Thy kingdom come, thy will be done, on earth as it is in heaven. Give us this day our daily bread, and forgive us our trespasses, as we forgive those who trespass against us. And lead us not into temptation, but deliver us from evil. Amen. Hail Mary, full of grace, the Lord is with thee. Blessed art thou among women, and blessed is the fruit of thy womb, Jesus. Holy Mary, Mother of God, pray for us sinners, now and at the hour of our death. Amen. I believe in God, the Father Almighty, creator of heaven and earth, and in Jesus Christ, his only Son, our Lord, who was conceived by the Holy Spirit, born of the Virgin Mary, suffered under Pontius Pilate, was crucified, died, and was buried. He descended into hell. On the third day he rose again from the dead. He ascended into heaven, and is seated at the right hand of God the Father Almighty. From there he will come to judge the living and the dead. I believe in the Holy Spirit, the Holy Catholic Church, the communion of saints, the forgiveness of sins, the resurrection of the body, and life everlasting. Amen.

treasury of compassion inexhaustible. 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
3: 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Welcome you to our after-school class from Esan Binoculars. My name is Miss Nduku Chizora Modesta. Me and my amazing and beautiful children in this studio, we have prepared an interesting story. But first of all, we start with spelling B. Children. Now it's time to introduce your name.
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11: Yes!
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3: 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Number 1, who can spell the word beautiful?
12: Hi, my name is Eze Ende from Holy Family Academy, Uromi, Edo State, Primary 3. 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
3: Correct. Another question goes to JSS2. The word responsibility.
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15: Hi, my name is Ezra. I'm Holy Family Academy, Uromi, Edo State, and Primary 3. 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
3: Correct. Number 4 question again goes to Primary 3. The word education. The word education.
16: Education. EBUCATION. Education.
3: Wrong. 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
16: Education. EBUC.
3: Time up. Okay. Let's start from Primary 4. Can you try the word education?
16: EDUCATION.
3: Correct. Number 5 question goes to JSS2. The word discipline.
17: Hi, my name is Faz Maria from Holy Family Academy, Uromi, Edo State. I'm JSS2. The word discipline is spelled DISCIPLINE.
3: Correct. Another question again goes to JSS2. The word opportunity.
18: 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I'm in JSS2. The word spelled opportunity is OPPORTUNITY. Opportunity.
3: Correct. Another Another question, number 7 question. 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
3: 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Number 10 question goes to primary 6. The word government. The word government. 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
3: Correct. Number 11 question go to primary 4 again. The word community. Who will try the word community? Primary 3. Can you have the word community? 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
3: 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Number 12 question goes to JSS2. 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
3: Correct. 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
3: Correct. Number 14 question goes to primary 4. The word separate. The word separate. The word separate. The word separate.
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3: Correct. Number 16 question goes to JSS2. The word communication. 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
3: Correct. Number 17 question goes to JSS2, Entertainment.
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3: Correct. Number 18 questions goes to primary six. The word achievement.
2: A-C-H-I-E-V-E-M-E-N-T. Achievement.
3: Spell it again.
2: A-C-H-I-E-V-E-M-E-N-T. Achievement.
3: Correct. Number 19 question goes to JSS2. The word pronunciation.
2: The word pronunciation is spelled as P-R-O-N-U-N-C-I-A-T-I-O-N. Pronunciation.
3: Correct. Number 20 question, the last question. The word determination. The word determination. Who can spell the word determination? Both JSS1, JSS2, primary 6, primary 3, and primary 4. Who can spell determination? Who can spell it without any mistake? Without any mistake. Who can spell it correctly? Without any mistake. Who can spell it correctly? Okay, let's try with primary 6 students. Determination.
2: D-E-T-E-R-O-M-I-N-A-T-I-O-N. Determination.
3: Correct. We have come to the end of the first part of our program. It's now time for a short break. Please stay with us. We'll be back shortly.
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20: 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Ensam Binoculars, o a toy. Wa a chi joa egre me, wa a ka hebi malu me dono. Oh yeah!
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1: Okay, welcome back, my dear beautiful children. I'm glad to have you with us again. I hope you enjoyed the break.
2: Yeah.
1: Okay, let's continue our second program. The name of the story telling today is The Boy Who Would Not Give Up. What did I say? A boy named Emeka who loved playing football. He dreamed of becoming a great footballer one day. However, Emeka was not very good at football when he started. During training, he often missed the ball and sometimes felt white trying to dribble. Some of his friends laughed at him and told him to stop playing. Emeka felt sad, but he did not give up. Every evening after school, he practiced passing, dribbling, and shooting. His elder brother encouraged him and taught him new skills. One day, the school announced a football competition. Emeka was selected to represent his class. During the final match, his team was losing by one goal. With a few minutes left, Emeka received the ball. He remembered everything he had practiced. He dribbled past one player and passed the ball to his teammate, who scored the equalizing goal. A few minutes later, who scored the equalizing goal, class?
2: Emeka.
1: Correct. Emeka scored the winning goal. His classmates were very happy and congratulated him. Emeka smiled and said, "I did not become better because I was the best."

0: today, we just have for 5 questions, but there's no time again. So, number one question. What did Emeka dream of becoming?
1: Asia.
2: A great footballer.
0: Correct. Number two question. Why did some of Emeka's friends laugh at him?
1: Asia.
3: Because he was not good at football when he started.
0: Correct. Who encouraged and helped Emeka?
1: Auntie Anne.
3: His elder brother.
0: Correct. Number four question. What happened during the final football match?
1: Auntie Anne.
2: Emeka helped his team equalize and later scored the winning goal.
0: Correct. Number five question. What made Emeka successful?
1: Auntie Anne.
2: Because it's no give up.
0: Correct. Because he refused to give up. That made him successful. Yeah, okay. I have some lessons. What is the lesson? Do you learn from this story? Okay.
3: We should never give up. We should not give up with hard work, patience, practice, and determination.
0: Correct. Dear children.
1: Yes, Auntie.
0: Dear children.
1: Yes, Auntie.
0: Okay, remember what Emeka said. I became better because I refused to give up. So, whenever you face difficulties in your studies, sports or other activities, please try and believe in your

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1: Mela la no meki somera, mela no meki somera. 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

0: Welcome to News on the Hour, rich information by Nonkulas Radio Oromi, First Day Alliance. Oromi resident warned against unverified social media information. Okpebholo inaugurates 4 boards, charges members on integrity service. My name is Joseph Osayamo Iguare, and now the news in details. Residents of Oromi and other communities across ASA have been advised to exercise caution when consuming information shared by content creators and social media, particularly claims that have not been independently verified. The warning comes amid concerns over the growing number of individuals using social media platforms to circulate information without confirming its accuracy. Speaking with our reporter, Mr. Mark Omo described the trend as disturbing, warning that unverified information could have serious consequences for individuals and communities. According to him, some people, in the name of content creation, publish information capable of causing unnecessary panic, misleading members of the public, or even threatening the peace and security of society. He therefore urged content creators to verify their information before publishing, stressing the need to promote responsible and healthy content that would not inflame tensions or disrupt the fragile peace within communities. Mr. Omo also called on relevant authorities to pay close attention to activities on the internet, particularly social media platforms, and to identify and prosecute individuals who deliberately circulate information capable of causing panic or disturbing public order. He advised residents not to immediately believe or share sensational information encountered online, but to verify such information through credible sources before taking action or passing it on to others.
1: Mark Omo is the name. Yes, this is actually a disturbing trend that nowadays you see that so many people, in the name of content creating, they just go to the air and post anything that will break the law and order of the society and even create public panic. What is not even in existence, what did not happen, they will just edit it from anywhere, paste it and attach a particular community, and people will not be thrown into confusion just because they want to make their money and get followers. We want to discourage this. We want to advise the content creators, if you want to stay in business, ensure that you post verified and healthy information that will not break the fragile peace of the society, that will not create public panic.
0: In a separate news, Edo State Governor Senator Monday Okpebholo has inaugurated 4 government boards and committees, charging their members to discharge their responsibility with integrity, humility, and commitment to public service. The inauguration

0: related bodies are the Edo State Muslim Pilgrim Welfare Board, Christian Pilgrims Welfare Board, Consumer Protection Committee, and Edo State Rural Access Road Agency, RARA. Speaking at the inauguration ceremony at the Government House in Benin City, Governor Ogbalo congratulated the appointees and said their appointments place an important responsibility on them to serve the people of the state. In the same vein, Edo State Governor Monday Ogbalo has approved the appointment of Chief Emmanuel Iyase as Special Advisor on Traditional Matters for Edo South. The governor also appointed Emmanuel Sunday as Special Advisor on Civil Society Organizations and Non-Governmental Organizations. The appointment will contain a government special announcement dated September 12, 2026, signed by the Secretary to the State Government, Umar Musa Ihilo. We'll take a short break now. Stay tuned. We'll be right back to bring you the rest of the news.
1: We do it differently on the Shambino Clash Radio. 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It's always vibes and vibes in Shan Radio.
0: Welcome back and thank you for staying tuned. You are still very much on to News on the Hours on the Shan Binoculars Radio Uromi. Remember, a positive attitude can brighten your day today. Stay positive always. And now the rest of the news. Still in Edo State, Governor Monday Ogbalo of Edo has charged a newly sworn-in local government chairman in the state to prioritize grassroots development, shun corruption, and justify their confidence reposed on them by the people. Ogbalo gave the charge during the swearing-in ceremony of the 18 local government chairmen held at Festival Hall Government House, Benin City, Edo State, on Friday. He described their emergence as the beginning of a new chapter in grassroots governance and development in the state. According to him, local governments, being the closest sphere of government to the people, have a greater responsibility to ensure the development reaches community across the state. And with that, to wrap up news on the hours today, to bring it to a close, the headlines amid the story again. Oromi resident warned against unverified social media information. Ogbalo inaugurate four boards, charges members on integrity service. And that is the size of news on the hour. For comments, feedback and info, you will send your update to us on 0051918139. You can also give us an email on isambinoculars9@gmail.com. And on behalf of Isambinoculars Radio News Crew, thank you for staying tuned. My name is Joseph Osamu Iguare saying, have a great day.
2: 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Parents, guardians, are you looking for a school where quality education, discipline, character, and faith go hand in hand? 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
2: All right, ladies and gentlemen, my name is Samson Alamano, known as the Enjoyment Landlord. I'm speaking right now. 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
3: Welcome to Sports Daily from Esan Banacola Radio. I am Big Billy. First from the local sport, Nigerians. The Tigers began their 2026 FIBA Women's Basketball World Cup campaign on a losing note after South Korea handed the African champions a 99-81 defeat in Berlin, Germany on Friday. The result extended Nigeria's poor record against Asian oppositions at the global tournament, while the Tigers also remain without a victory in their opening World Cup fixture. In a separate news, Chelsea manager Xabi Alonso hopes everyone at Stamford Bridge can now move forward following the protracted sale of Enzo Fernandez to Manchester City. The Argentine midfielder left Stamford Bridge to join City in the British record equaling €125 million deal ahead of the window closing on Tuesday. In another development, FIFA has immortalized Asisato Shola's outstanding performance at the 2014 Under-20 Women's World Cup in Canada, describing her 7-goal haul as one of the tournament's defining individual campaigns. This is the Beat of Sport from Asian Binoculars Radio. I am Big Billy saying, do have a lovely day. Thanks for listening, and God bless you all.
4: 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Press the headlines. Actress Jemima Osunde raises alarm over high rates of food adulteration in Nigeria. Odogwu Asaba reminded over alleged rape and death of 20-year-old Favour. My name is Judith Chinenye. Now the entertainment news in details. Nollywood actress Jemima Osunde has expressed concern over the increasing reports of food adulteration in Nigeria, questioning how citizens can completely avoid consuming unsafe food products. The actress took to social media to lament the state of food safety in the country, noting that many commonly consumed food items are allegedly being tampered with or contaminated before reaching consumers. The actress had previously spoken about suffering serious health complications after consuming contaminated food while on movie set in Ibadan. In a separate news, a Delta State court has remanded content creator Ifeanyi Ogbonna, popularly known as Odogwu Asaba, over alleged rape and causing the death of 20-year-old Favour Agbero. The court remanded the applicant on Friday, September 4, 2026, after it was heard. Awele Aidea, lawyer to Favour's family, announced the development in a social media post on Friday, saying Ogbonna has been taken to Ogwashuku Maximum Correctional Center. The remand came shortly after the autopsy and toxicology results in the case were made available to the police investigation team. To wrap up the news, a quick recap of the headlines again. Actress Jemima Osunde raises alarm over high rates of food adulteration in Nigeria. Odogwu Asaba reminded over alleged rape and death of 20-year-old Favour. This is all for today on Entertainment News. Thank you for listening. I am Judith Chinenye. Have a nice day.

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4: Welcome to ASAM Binoculars Radio. Is business news, the headlines. Summit targets solutions for $54 billion construction market. U.S. sanctions deepen Iran crisis as oil nears $100. I am Edna Fowers with the business news indicatives. Big Five Constructs Nigeria, the country's largest construction event, will showcase products and solutions for Nigeria's construction industry, which is projected to expand on a $54 billion output recorded in 2025. The sixth edition of the event will be held at the Landmark Center and feature more than 165 exhibitors from over 20 countries, while organizers expect more than 10,000 contractors, developers, architects, engineers, and other built environment professionals to attend. Meanwhile, still on business news, U.S. sanctions and a blockade of Iranian oil exports are depending the economic crisis in Iran as crude price surge towards $100 per barrel amid

everything they go as planned, and even though say they go as there is a planner, make you shout thank God for life, for the gift of life, because it's not easy. So my people, I agree to now wella, and I welcome all of now to this entertainment gist. We are listening to you from your Make Sense radio station, a sound by No Class Radio Uromi. I remain your host, Miss Judy K. Now Miss Judy K, the back of MIC today, and then I promise to say every day I'm gonna give you the latest happening, all the things where they happen for that side of entertainment industry. So today, information yakba. I don't gather plenty stories, so make you just sit down well. I know they will not go distract you, because now they play be that one. Make you know they where you know go hear waiting they happen for our Wodo country, Naija. Because you get as if you say they hear them as you more, where you get reliable source, safe will be a standby not plus, where you go get the latest happening as it is hot. So my people, before we continue, make we shake bodies more, or if you know sabi dance, make we sit down, you know, vibe to this music. Let's go on a short musical video.

back from that short musical break. So the first thing for me on my table today will be about Davido. Yes, music star Davido. That's a family wealth drama. Davido faces backlash for attacking Eriga. Yesterday, I told him, I say, this Nigerian rapper, where they call Eriga, he posted something on X, formerly known as Twitter. You know, posted a tweet where everybody, you know, feels say, not just normal thing now. Everybody get rights to post anything, right, for the internet. And hey, as far as you know, talk about person directly. So Erica posted that shout outs to all the artists that started from scratch and they are making their waves, like they are making their dollars themselves, no backup, no family fund or anything. Do you understand? You normally they greet people, all the artists may come from poor family and they are making their way to the spotlight, or they already make their way to the spotlight. They are making their dollars themselves. Their papa and mama no get money, but now then they build their career. You get? So now the shout out we give to them. After he post the post, I tell my yesterday, say they don't come react to that post. Even though say Eric got not talk to the video directly. Yes, you know, start the video to that post. He just post some, but he mentioned music industry. So now that particular music industry he mentioned, they do call attack Eriga. He say that he not be in fault saying papa or his parents get money. Say he no blame if papa will work hard. He just they blame the Eriga parents will not work hard to give them the kind of life. Like that can't reply where they even turn belly. So people will say they can't reply where they don't reply. They say they don't expect them from somebody like Davido to drop that kind of thing. For the fact that the guy know they talk to Davido already, you know, tag Davido, you know, mention his name, he just say shout out to people for music industry where they do well, even though they don't get wealth for their family and they are making their dollars themselves. So Davido can they reply Eriga with offensive word like replies, you get? So people can't carry the thing over for head, you understand? Even for all the social media, this thing that they tag Davido, say why Davido go reply like that, say the guy no mention now, not the matter. Even you get to a point where Eriga can't drop another one, say poor man picking they held themselves, rich man picking can't they cry on top. It don't be small matter, my people. If you be the video lover or fan, they listen to this shit today. No carry them like say you know the video or you love the video. Just be sincere to yourself. That's a reply where the video reply to the guy. It's supposed to reply him. I be you know, and you no suppose, because for the fact that the guy no mention the video name for that thing we post for X, you get. And again, why the video come they even they carry him they go Eriga family say if papa no work hard make money, now why Eriga they cry, even call Eriga imbecile. Oh my god, another one nine pain him. And other people will see the post come they drag the video. That is the update today. People come they drag the video, say why you go talk like that, waiting concern you for the post. Other people still they support the video, say yes, because according to them, they say the post is actually indirectly referring to Davido, because now music industry he mentioned. If then the boy will post the TV regard, he no mention music industry, just the entertainment industry in general, which includes you know, Nollywood, for the people, content creators, everybody will know say now entertainment industry. But he just mentioned music industry specifically. Now why Davido feel say na him they address? Other people say nothing wrong or nothing bad from waiting the guy put. You know, they shout outs to people, you know, they give, you know, special shout out to people where they work hard. Say how you take the pain they do. You will be the do fan and lover. Judge this thing, you know. Impartial panel of judges, making a judge them. Davido will say reply to that guy, it makes sense. And you supposed to talk him. Talk your mind, because now you get your own mind. So we are moving forward to the next thing for where they on my table. Actress Jemima Osunde raises alarm over high rate of food adulteration in Nigeria. Omo, you need to hear this one though. This Nollywood actress, where her name be Jemima Osunde, she talks say one time on set, you know, where they shoot movie now, food where she buy for one village like that to chop, she can't contact one sickness. From there, the sickness can't implement another place. Now food though, because from food where she chop,
she come they sick, they can't go hospital, they can't diagnose and say that so thing now they do one because of the food where she chop. So from that, they can't tell us the things, the items where they use cook the food is already contaminated. Do you understand? Adulterated food. Make I even calm down so that you understand what now they talk. You see tomatoes. It's not the women, right? You go to market, you want to buy tomatoes to go and make your stew or cook your jollof rice, anything. And you see those ones where they okay, where they healthy. You price them, they tell you, say, nah, 1,000, 5,000, you know, upwards. And you say, no, why I go buy this one? And you go to that other one where don't they break. And some they call them awarawa tomatoes. You go to that one. You go see foams all over the tomatoes. You don't know what thing costs all these things on top of that tomato. You go buy them. For your mind, that one cheap. And it's still the same tomato. But that is not true. Because say that one cheap, no mean say it healthy. You go reason them now. Waiting make that thing foam. Waiting cause all this thing wear foam on top of that thing. Do you understand? And even some of them, they change color. And even if carry and cook food, talking from experience, you carry and cook food, you go change taste of that stew. Because that one, it don't spoil. Now that one, you go buy because now that one, your money rich. But this actress, they tell you, say, she don't do research about all those things. And including others, I just use tomato as an example. There are other adulterated food. They're already contaminated. You know, suppose buy them. Just buy the fresh one, will look healthy. Even though there's a small one you buy, manager, then for you to carry your money, go buy sickness for yourself. It will make sense. Now, when she talk, say, it happened to her when she's there on set now. You know, say, this actress and that toast, Nollywood people, they work out. Now, you, where they watch their film, you go down there, your heart be happy, they entertain you. You don't know the struggle. Sometimes they go enter inside village. They go even enter canoe, enter boats, may they cross them for river where they go at film. You get? So now one of the villages where she go to act, now she buy the food where the items where they use prepare the food already they contaminated. She can't be sick. So today she'll talk about this adulterated food. Say you know good. The advice of the mothers, the parents out there, because for your children, you know, and even for your own health, you know good. If you see something where don't they come off foam on top, no buy them. If your money not rich to buy, do them. In fact, leave them down to buy something where after you eat and finish. All those bacteria where don't cause the tomato come the foam like that, you don't know what's in the inside. No buy them. Now we teach you the advice. I don't know whether this message you get to you well. Maybe now you they talk to, maybe don't they buy them before it is a normal thing. Nothing the inside. Something the inside though. Because a side person won't come out like this and speak up. Other people, they go still, they manage them like that. But even I don't hear them, I don't see them. Doctors, there is this doctor where they follow for Facebook, a proco doctor. Maybe yourself don't they see his post. He talk about that tomato. Say no good to buy those kind of tomato, where don't they foam on top. You get, they are, or including other ones, they are adulterated food. Even Kanda. The preservation self where you mention and from here, all the promo they buy, make you check and well, because make you no go use your money buy sickness for you and your family, you know, again. Why, my people, on to the next thing away there here, you know, about a month ago, right? Yes, it's getting 2 months now, where we hear about this content creator where they call Odogwu Asaba. You hear them, right? Not only me hear them, but plenty people hear about this Odogwu Asaba. They matter never die, yo. Maybe people will say, as everybody come quiet, now you say the matter don't die. The matter still there, the courts. Because this Odogwu Asaba, where his name na Ogbonia from Delta State, he still there, court. And make a tell you the updates today. After the hearing of today, they do the final hearing today will be fought. You know what thing can happen? They can remand the guy. They carry and go Asaba correctional center now. Now you say you don't get prison like this, so yes, that is the update. The Ifan, his name now, Mr. Ifan Ogbonia Odogwu Asaba. You know, he don't go correctional center. Why? Because
according to, you know, waiting upon that, you know, time now, he harassed one lady where her name be Favor from the same Delta State, because the lady, according to the story, when she dropped before she drink something waked by her, now she used her hand by herself, you get. So the story say she go visit the guy tell her say he go help him for content, give him some heads up on how to create content and all that, and she went. You understand, based on the agreement now, and according to her too, the guy, he also sent her some money. Now why the story can't be complicated? Why person will not be your brother, not be your relative, a guy from different place will come send you money as transport, you get, and as he reached there, the guy, well, this so don't was about don't marry you, he married with kids, now in their mind come harass this girl. In first time do something, the girl comes to, you know, he take him, reach house, drink something, bye. Now the matter, now they tell you, say, see the court, and today they do the final hearing, consider the court about to prison. He go there, maybe until the next hearing. I don't know whether he never die, but make I even tell you one thing. Something happened about 2 days ago. I see where the wife come online, the wife of this Odokwa Saba, come they make posts. He say that she's standing with her husband 100%. Whether comes rain, comes sunshine, she dey stand with her husband. That her husband no fit do that kind thing. That's an allegation. All those kind of stuff now. Something where they very plain. And people where they under her comment section, they cause the woman. Say, because you marry husband, when no fit they okay with only you. You know, say, people where when they, you know, tell the woman, as you find like this rich, your husband no dey okay with you. And he's not contented with the wife when you marry. Consiga. Game mind, go outside, go they harass girls, you know, force girls do something, and you still get mad as your wife come online, come they tell people say you stand with your husband 100%, and I come they see yesterday say she don't make another post, eh? Still on the matter, they beg people, they apologize, say they're sorry for that way you talk. Now you can say better for her. Better now. Why you go talk to you dey with you? Okay, people, you know, say even Bible self talk her. Call the spade a spade. Is it something we no good? No support them. Maybe because now you're picking, or now your wife, or now your husband, or anything. People will be related to you. And you see bad thing, no great talk her. That bad thing self, eh? Because you no great talk her, no make a good thing. Because we've been wife now. And the person's life they involved, that will favor girl. Now, she don't buy you, she no fit come outside again, come talk her own side of the story. I saw that one where she dropped before she died. So everybody there, you know, talk justice for favor. The matter of the what's about say the today. She in the correctional center for Delta State. Till further notice, I'm gonna give you another update anyhow where they go for that matter. Right about now, let's go on a musical break. Yes, make I give another sweet info, and I tell them I say, make you try to enjoy the music. Forget to worry, enjoy the music while it lasts, eh? Because life, eh? Now one time, make you no use overthinking, eh? By yourself. Enjoy this sweet melody, and they come back to give you the remaining package of today's entertainment gist.

Welcome back from that musical break. I hope you love it and also you vibe to the music. Moving forward to the next thing for where they on my table today. It's a Mary Njoku challenges Gold Digger Libel against women, cites men living off rich friend. You know, say, if a man now can date woman or a guy can date lady, so in some occasions, if the woman can't ask for money, you understand? So, and it can't happen, say, that guy in question, he deal with this mentality of brotherhood. I don't know where that idea came from, but there are men that are described as brotherhood. That is their language. They don't feel give woman money. They don't support woman. They don't start business with woman. They believe that as a woman or as a lady, now your papa or your brother supposed to establish you. So they are going to come marry you or to date you. So if you ask anything from them, you are a gold digger. Ideal, I don't know whether you said don't hear them. Now waiting there almost all the guys' lips now say they don't want to marry a liability, they will marry assets. Then who will come be asset and who be liability? You know me say you need to work hard though. So the thing is say if a lady can ask for phone, maybe anything, they name this urgent 2K. I'm not saying it's good though, as a lady make you know what you go to do so that you will support yourself. You get something. When you say if you need them, you go at least you have friends when you know pets. But no say if they do something, at least so they do something for yourself. If they work to they support yourself, that one they okay. Then a lady will say, you know, don't get anything. All your problem, all your abuse and all your life, you depend on your boyfriend or your husband, and that one be wahala. So this Nigerian Nollywood actress will be Mary Njoku. She can't they, you know, talk about people that always describe girls that are benefiting from rich friend or their rich boyfriend as gold digger. She can't ask questions. Say, wait till you go call this one a 17 men that are benefiting from one man, all in the name of brotherhood. Say, wait till you go call that one. You see, according to her, society is always unfair to my gender. Let's just be sincere. Now when did she talk? Say if na woman or if na women, now they benefit from men like that, everybody go call them gold diggers. You know, she can't talk about a guy where his name Emeka. Emeka don't, you know, travel, come back, make money. He gave friends, 17 friends of his, all of them gather around him. Now they pay their bills, now they buy clothes for them, now they do everything for them, all in the name of my friends or brotherhood. So those ones now, people around them, they're not gonna call those boys gold diggers. I don't know why they get this way they talk. When men do that thing, it is normal thing, but when women, you know, benefit from a guy, they go call them gold digging. What thing happen? Where does that one originate from? Who be that first person? And the one with myself day after be that one. Who be that first person? We call woman gold digger. I won't see her face to face. I won't know why he call my gender gold digger. But wait though. Are we really gold diggers, women? Because you get slave where you go rich before they go call you that gold digger. I don't know what thing that first person do where they call them gold digger, and they can't even they metamorphose, even they, you know, continue to you even this day. But sure, whether you be gold digger or you be, you know, charcoal digger or you they dig cement or anything where you they dig, sure, try to get handwork or get your own source of money as a woman so that your own respect will still stay intact. Kwano, now they play with that one. Moving forward to the last thing for where they on my table today, it says Pella and Jarvis trend as UK tour drama sparks reaction online. I told God I wish to die same time as my wife. Na Pella. Hey, God I beg you. Somebody say God when? Now this one they shout, wow, like I'm blessed. People, if you see people actually, you know, they underrate this Pella and the Jarvis marriage. But if you ask me, the marriage is moving smoothly well. Not be social media stuff, but apart from social media. You know, you get some people who don't have a social media life. Now, their real life is they live for social media. And you get people who say, they sabi package them, they would show you what they want you to see. And then keep the size they don't want to make you see. Do you get?
So now Pella, ever since they got married, has been a very nice, sweet guy to the wife, Jarvis. So they don't post their UK tour. They say they go tour for UK very, very soon. Eh? And they very, very, you know, why the thing can't come for papers? Because it sparked reaction. It never even say where they do their honeymoon for one country like that. And now they are going for UK tour. Now so it debut. And he can't still talk again, say he beg God for something. That way they beg God. Say the day when you go buy for this life, come on for this life, you they pray make God, you know, make him so that you go buy the same day when your wife go buy, so that the both of them will go continue their life. The other world. I don't know whether you self believe, say when you self buy for this life, that you will meet your maybe your wife or your husband or your siblings in the other world. I don't know whether you believe him or you be Christian will believe say after you buy now resurrection or rapture. Which one you self believe? But this one a story of love, oh, now love story. Pella the wish. If to say they happen like that or if it is possible, the way you take like in wife, love him, eh? Like now nah, understatement, now nah, love. The way you talk love in wife, eh? You they pray, say, the day where God will call him, he will call his wife too. After they don't old finish, so that they'll continue their marriage and their loving her something. The other side, my people, have you ever been in love before? They don't love you like this before. I be the only love where you sabi, and the love where you see from Nollywood movies. Web say, you the worker, a guy the worker, lady the worker, maybe the guy mistakenly knock off book. Or something where the lady they hold for hand as they need that or they bend to pick them, their eyes go con jam, they go smile. Now so love don't start. Now only for Nollywood will they see that kind of love, bro. But I don't know whether they really low or not, because to see true love, some people say it hard. Some people say that is nothing like true love again. Say get money, that money buys everything. I don't know whether that's true. Money they buy through love. What will be your take on that? My people, now here I go. Talk rich for today's entertainment gist. And I want to thank you so much for listening, for tuning in, for staying till now. And I know so you learn one or two from it, and also you enjoy the entertainment with me. So tomorrow, I'll be bringing another fresh package. But before then, keep listening to A Sound Binoculars Radio. I remain your host, Miss Nikkei. Have a lovely day, and bye bye for now.

0: 8 in the morning and I'm yawning. The pillowcase is warm. I should have been up, but my alarm didn't go off. My nightly dreams lately been tormenting me. I'm wrestling with stress and I'm feeling upside down like Diana Ross. I slide the covers to the side and throw on my sweats and a vest, and I pray a blessing to calculate the cost. What do we give only to live in poverty? Probably be stuck in this jungle. Fuck it, I go hop in the car. I know I'm headed out this bitch, so guess my family better be rich, though. When I leave, they need them keys. I may never score, but I at least maybe assist, though. I call my nephew just to reconcile my finances.
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I welcome all of now to today's interesting edition of our Saturday's Groove program. On today's episode, we are going to be talking about love. You know, dating actually not the center of my Saturday's Groove program. Generally, the love, dating, courtship, marriage. So in case you just tuning in for the first time, you are highly welcome. And you were listening all the time, you are mostly welcome, and please stay tuned. So today's Saturday's Groove, I want to discuss this topic where I titled checking your partner phone to check your partner phone, now invasion of privacy or way to protect yourself. You know, say checking your partner phone, like to check your partner's phone. You get that some people take the CM, you get to check your partner phone, now invasion of privacy or now way to protect yourself. Make I even ask. If your boyfriend or your girlfriend deal with you and you leave your phone for table and you see notification enter, you go check him. Just be honest. Hey, answer that question. Or you go tell yourself, no be my phone, make I respect their privacy. You know, so no be everybody go. That one, it takes a high level of self-control. I mean, that discipline or respect for your partner's privacy for you to leave that phone. Do you understand? Other person will tell you that my partner's phone is not like my phone, or my husband's phone or my wife's phone is same as my own phone. Do you understand? So they will quickly go and check the notification to know it in sub, who they send you message by that kind of ungodly hour. Even though they never reach that ungodly hour, now so you be. So my people, now that topic we won't discuss today, and I beg you one thing, make you sit down weller and learn, as we are going to be dishing it out, how to handle it, how best to handle it actually. Even though say not be all the solutions, but we are going to be talking about the best way to, you know, handle this kind of thing, you know, in relationships. So before we continue, make we sharply go on a short musical break. Yes, I want to give you this melody, make we prepare and come back for the program proper. Please, no touch the dial button.

Welcome back from that short musical break. In case you're listening, this is Esther by Not Last Air Radio, and this is Saturday's Groove, your favorite show. What are we doing to you from your Make Sense Radio Station? Esther by Not Last Radio Uromi. I'm Judy K. In case you don't hear my voice for the first time, now maybe me Judy K. Today I discuss this topic where I title to check your partner phone, na invasion of privacy or way to protect yourself. You know, say how people see things, it differs. Now make we talk about the setting of the scene. Make we first understand what it be privacy. You get privacy means say even though say you do relationship with somebody, the person still gets some personal space. And some people will tell you got to respect their personal space. Being somebody's boyfriend or girlfriend not automatically means say you own everything about that person. Make I tell you that one for free. For example, now, if your partner feels gets private conversation with someone or family, friends, colleagues, or even personal information, we no concern relationship. So relationship no means say, give me your phone, I must see everything. Do you understand? So that one day part. In fact, that is even the whole thing. Privacy day, and privacy still day. Do you understand? But on the other hand, relationships supposed get trust and transparency. Yourself, if it's a different person, you go know when maybe this person, you know, is really, really talking about work or private personal life or family, talking to family, talking to friends, or the person they talk to another partner where you get where you don't know about. You understand? So where trust stop and suspicion starts, might be the problem. Because sometimes person know they check phone because they won't control their partner. Sometimes now because something don't happen before. Maybe the person don't start their partner cheating before. Maybe the partner don't lie several times. Or maybe the person don't notice strange behavior. So the question here is, if somebody don't give you reason to doubt them, do you still need to respect their privacy completely? Or should we investigate to protect ourselves? And they answer that question, you will listen to this today. If the next person now, or you marry someone, you understand? And the person don't give you thousands and one reason to doubt them. Maybe he don't lie. And you self don't say some things when he tell you where you self nothing and lie with that one. And you still, you know, keep going just to know, you know, not do anything at all, anything silly to jeopardize your relationship with the person. So if the person keep telling you things that will make you to be doubting him or her, that is one of the reasons why if you see any opportunity, some people actually when they see opportunity to check, to investigate if true, my instincts are not lying. Now why some people they check phone when their partner enter bedroom, go bath, or maybe they just go outside quickly get something, they go just check notification or grab the phone to just check something, is actually a way of them trying to clear their doubts or to make sure say the assumptions are really, really true. Do you understand? So if you trust me, why you they search my phone? Now the question be that one. Imagine say you they sleep and your partner quietly take your phone and start reading your WhatsApp messages. With some people it's actually okay. Do you understand? Even if you like read their WhatsApp messages, nothing is there. So that they don't have any skeleton in their cupboard is not a problem. But the problem is when you have something to hide, that is immediately when you see your partner touches your phone, you jump, or even if you are sleeping, you don't even pass sleep, it's slumber, you wake up and grab your phone, it becomes like that small play, it don't want to fight. Quarrel, why will you touch my phone in the first place? Your partner will be like, why, what are you hiding? But make I even tell you this one for free. If you truly know, say that your partner is, you know, not really hiding anything, but you yourself trying to check something, trying to, you know, invade in that person's privacy that is being open or transparent to you, that is where the problem comes. Ask yourself, am I only protecting myself, or you are protecting that person's privacy too? If you checking your partner's phone is a way of you protecting yourself to make sure, say,
not only your partner get, and you know, all that. You may be somehow doing something that will make your partner not to trust you. You understand? Imagine the person they tell you the truth. Now, you know, the truth sometimes they don't always sound like lies. Person come back now, call they tell you how far. Where did you go to? You ask, where did you go to? I was with friends. And that is the truth though. No, you don't believe them. Na lie. You know they with friends. I hear say na go club, all this one, clinical. From there, the person will now look for a way to lie, to make you believe it. So now, doubting your partner will make your partner to stop the trust you. He's not going to trust you again. You understand? I'll confide in you or tell you some secret because you will always doubt the person. And you will sneak away with his or her phone to go and check just to clear your own doubts. So who is fooling who? Now the question be that one. So if you really protect only yourself, make I go tell you, if you not get anything to hide, why they fear make I check your phone? That one still there. For them, checking the phone no be about control, not about reassurance. For example, imagine say your partner don't cheat before. They apologize, you forgive them, but trust not just return overnight. Do you understand? Anytime they deal with phone, you begin feel uncomfortable. You may think, I don't want to experience that thing again. It's normal. Na normal thing. If your partner don't cheat before, apologize, and when I come, you know, everything, don't make up, everything is over. But when your partner is, you know, doing some kind call, secret call,

suspense, you know, begin, you know, this suspicious about something. One evening, Emeka forgets his phone on the couch and enters that room. Ada looked at the phone. She wanted to check if, but she stopped. She told herself, if I check this phone now and I find something, if we just check the phone and find something, then what next? If I don't find anything, so will it stop me from suspecting him? Instead, she waited for Emeka to come out. She asked him, I don't know what to say, you did hide your phone from me. Is there anything I should know? At first, Emeka began defensive, but later he explained, say he was planning a surprise birthday celebration for Ada with his friends. The phone hiding, no be cheating. Ada nearly broke the trust because of suspicious. Make we not miss the other lesson. Make I even tell you and I say, this story like this, it gets many lessons with this, but one particular one with this that I want to tell you is this. If a maker was actually cheating, communication still needed to happen. So sometimes what we think we see, always, you know, if we just think you know it all, you know how to handle it all, you know how to, and don't worry, I'll handle it my own way. Not be only for Nigerian movie that kind of thing they happen. No. Somebody see they plan something, make you know one tell you, like you know one tell you about it is a surprise. Just like this one now that Emeka was planning a birthday celebration for Ada. Well, he doesn't want to involve Ada or tell Ada. Do you understand? But Ada was suspecting something. She was suspicious. Waiting they happen. Every time Emeka would just be hiding the phone. If one answer call, you could just, you know, lock him. If message enter, you lock it and continue with the conversation. She can't be suspect. Until she asks. So waiting the idea, you see, communication, they be very important. Don't just assume something. That you see your boyfriend or your husband or your wife, they do something with their phone, and once they see you, they hide it. Maybe they're not planning any birthday celebration with you or for you or birthday surprise for you. If it be something again that they are hiding that they don't want you to know, but definitely not cheating. Make your mind not always run directly to cheating. Not be everybody like cheating on their partner. And again, just as you will take the suspect people, you will give them reason to start doing that thing. Make I tell you that. That one, I tell you for free, oh. If you they suspect your partner, every small thing, you don't they suspect. Every small thing, you don't they talk about, you know, how other friends, you know, how they cheated on their partner, and you yourself, you cannot take it, oh. You will give that person reasons to do that thing. Sometimes they do it to test your own patience, to know what you go do. Because you're already giving them reason to do it. So, waiting the importance in a communication. If you notice anything that is not going well, or something you are suspecting something, ask questions, ask for clarity. Then the problem is when the person involved no answer that question, you just did corny, just forget about it. It's nothing. Don't worry. That is when you start. You need to even be more worried. Do you understand? So what should you do instead of all this suspecting? Doing something we don't even get meaning simply because you are assuming this is what is going on. What should you do? So if your partner, you don't suspect your partner, one thing you should do is talk about your feelings. Like I said before, give me your phone now. So try. I've noticed some changes in your behavior, and honestly, I didn't make you. I know they really, really comfortable. Like, I'm not comfortable with it. Doesn't sit well with me. Instead of commanding that your partner, give me your phone now. I want to check who is calling you. Or you may see some people actually save their family numbers or contacts with some funny names. So you get ahead. So you may be dating someone and that your partner, be a girl or a boy, may save their family contacts with some lovely name actually. Maybe the mother is sweetheart, then the sister is my love, then the dad is my one and only, something like that. And you now seeing that kind of name on your spouse's phone, that is where the problem is. You start suspecting. So in fact, not anybody wants

confuse you for this life or convince you that you know it till you see. Instead, ask questions. Talk to the person. Communicate. I notice that this social number has been calling you. Who is he or who is she? Then you wait for that person's response. Then pay attention to patterns. One strange incident not automatically mean cheating, but repeated lying, secrecy, and unexplained behavior may need serious conversation. You understand? Set boundaries also. Before relationship becomes serious, both people fit agree on waiting them consider acceptable. For example, now, as we they comfortable with each other using our phone, are we really, really comfortable with it? Now, how you take start your relationship? Now be the thing. If you start a relationship with the both of you handling your phone, in fact, you don't even like your partner touching your phone. Now, so that takes start up. Now, so you will continue. There's nothing you will do to change it when time has already passed or gone far in that relationship. But if you now start in a relationship, maybe dating, you know, you just leave your phone with your partner, he or she will leave her own with you, and then you continue like that. So that is how you continue your relationship till you get married. But not when you both has been, you know, being secretive with your phone and you go married to that person. Automatically, you want to change what you already established for many months or even years. It will be very, very difficult because your partner don't get used to his phone always being with him and your own phone always being with you. Now, there's the problem with that pattern you get. So now, don't make surveillance your relationship. If you need to constantly monitor somebody before you feel safe, something importantly needs attention. Now, make I even ask now. Wait, there is this gist today. Waiting be your own opinion for this question. If your partner refuses to let you touch their phone, would you become suspicious and why? If you want to answer our question, our good listeners out there, yes, our telephone, where you go send us WhatsApp message or SMS, we will reply you as soon as possible. Now for 080-51-819139. Again, 080-51-819139. Another question be this. Should couples know each other's password? Wait till you answer to that question. That question now for you when they listen to this program today. As couples, do you think it is normal thing for couples to know each other's password and why? Again, the last question. If you discover your partner is chatting romantically with another person, would you forgive them? So my people, as you are trying to answer that question, you know, giving us a feedback, make we sharply go on a musical break. A short musical break also make we chilele and come back for the program, because I see they still don't know touch the die button. I'll be right back.

Welcome back from that musical break. On to this Saturday's groove where they discuss if you check your partner phone, or checking your partner phone means invasion of their privacy, or you checking it to feel better. Make we balance this discussion, make we balance it both. The truth be say, privacy and secrecy not do the same thing. Privacy fi mean I need personal space. Secrecy fi mean I am deliberately hiding something from you. But sometimes if it has to know the difference, because some people that are corny, like they are secrecy, that they want to keep everything to themselves, even when they are seeing another person, a secret affair with a lady or a guy, they won't tell you, because you are already used to that, respecting their privacy, and you can never ask them. You cannot touch their phone. So they will use that avenue as opportunity for them to be doing what they will know that is no good. But to make it a regular habit can damage trust. At the same time, if somebody they constantly behave suspicious, telling the other person, just trust me, without addressing their concern, no solve the problem either. They catch you now, they do something, they ask you a question. Yeah, is it about that person? For instance, now they see Cynthia for phone, they call you. Who is Cynthia? Hey, me? Cynthia? Oh, that person, don't mind that girl. She was the one forcing herself on me. Oh, I don't even, don't worry. Don't, in fact, trust me. Now, me, they follow they talk. You don't really address that problem where they ask you. You just tell me, trust you. Trust you, you not go solve the problem. The only thing you go solve the problem, not the truth. Eh? A good communication that is well communicated. So my people, I hope say you they enjoy the program, even though say the points, maybe you don't really know them, but at least make you blend them, because that thing, the hotness will go to your heart immediately you see your spouse phone rings and he or she rushed outside. Maybe he enters the bedroom or toilet to go and answer call. You will be eavesdropping just to know what is going on, or to hear what they are conversing about. After which, you don't hear anything clear, your heart will be palpitating. You will be jumping up and down. Do you understand? Who is that? Who was that? And sometimes you don't use force to tell people to do something. Like I said before, like earlier on when I said this program, you can communicate with, respect. Please, can we talk? You sit the person down. I noticed that this social person that has this name on your phone has been calling. Who is he or who is she? Then you wait for that person to answer. Not give me that your phone now. Or even as a man of the house or the man of the relationship, don't shout at the lady, give me your phone now. I said, give me that phone. I want to check who is calling you. Who is Abel? How dare he? No, be like that though. Now good communication with respecting the person's decision and privacy, now you go solve the thing. Make I won't tell you now. So my people, today's discussion don't really show say this matter no get some answer. For some people, checking personal phone na complete invasion of their privacy. For others, especially people who don't experience betrayal before, checking feel like protection for them. But one thing we must remember, trust no they grow because you search phone. Trust they grow because of consistent honesty and good communication. If you in a relationship where you always feel say you must investigate before you can sleep peacefully, maybe the relationship needs more than phone checking. Now you they give yourself high blood pressure. You they check phone every time, and the more you see, the more you look, the less you see. Make I will tell you, except you follow the due process, the normal way of communication, being honest with each other, gentle communication, gentle touch. That answer you're looking for will come as, not with force or coherence. It doesn't work like that. So my people, I know say this program, it don't bless your day today and you learn something from it. And above all, respect each other's personal space. Now me talk up, because relationship not supposed to be prison. We are person, they monitor person every minute. But relationship not supposed to be secret society either. Make on our trust, communicate, and honest, be honest with each other. Until we meet again. Thank you so much for listening.
And now here we go wrap up today's Saturday's group. And I want to say, have a lovely day and God bless you all.

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Look no further. Holy Family Academy Uromi is currently admitting pupils and students into nursery 1 to 3, basic 1 to 8, and senior secondary 1 to 3. 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

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Holy Family Academy, to the greater glory of

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1: 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Not be I for the produce. They do my music.
0: Foul. You wrong. You see, if you carry your music, go HF Entertainment. They go papa laugh for you. The engineer went there. I they call him Magic Finger. When he finish music for you, they go still put him for radio, promote him for you. Instant banana go play your music. Abuja, Port Harcourt, Lagos, internationally, you go go viral.
1: Okay. 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
1: from Eastern by Northwest Radio. As usual, I'll be giving you headlines from different newspapers. The first one I have here today is Vanguard Newspapers. The first headline says, Police rescue abducted woman in Delta. Nigerian footballer Jordan Ibe sentenced to pulling out ex-girlfriend braid. Federal government lauds RCCG's support for evacuation of distressed Nigerians from South Africa. FIFA ensures Infantino will attend Youth Zero Women's World Cup. NDU fee hike. Bayelsa government orders immediate suspension and urges students to remain calm. My NBA speech wasn't fair. Vedatman apologizes to security operatives. Amajiri, I established my university in Yola to invest in not-for-profit. Article. Federal government announces 14-day closure of Niger Bridge for maintenance. Troops neutralize terrorists, nab 24 suspects in multiple operations. Women's UCL draw, Barcelona to face Arsenal and Man City versus Real Madrid. Crystal Palace signed Nigerian goalkeeper Comfort Ehabo on 2-year deal. Yobe APC chair apologizes after telling women to leave husbands over 2027 votes. First subsidy. Nigeria's pricing model must change. Governor Makinde. With threats to council chairman. Ebonyi CSO alleges panic over 2027. UK student visa. While some Vanguard newspaper, xenophobic attack, federal government hails RCCG's $265.850 evacuation aid. 2027, not all 19.

presidential candidates are contesting to win. Wicked 8. Toyin Abraham returns to cinema with Bestie December 16. Imo, court rejects Arorume's suit challenging INEC's recognition of Ndubuezi. 2027, NDC candidate accuses Lassa of targeting her campaign banners in

says, WAEC Defense Integrity and School Query 2026 WASI results. Away from Vanguard newspapers, let me take you to Daily Post newspapers. The first letter says, Jigawa government announces funeral arrangements for late Gumi Emir. Forget celebrity status, go and hustle. Touch you once struggling BB Naija ex-housemates. NNCDC arrests officers over sale of weapons and recovers AK-47 rifle sold to buyer in Otukpo. Nasarawa police rescue kidnapped victim. Arrest 11 suspected armed robbers. Peter Obi, NDC knows it can't win 2027 election. Weakest aid. Nigerian man arrested in Canada over alleged sexual assault of woman and underage girl. Why wait until you are called out? Read that man tackles Wike over Abuja flooding. With no hand in Uber's exit, FAAN opens up on disputes with ex-hauling firms. Actress Jemima Osunde raises alarm over high rate of food adulteration in Nigeria. 2027, NDC candidate accuses Lagos agency of selectively removing campaign banners. NNCDC rescue 15 trafficked children, arrest officers over alleged service rift sales. Odogwu Asaba reminded over alleged rape and death of 20-year-old Favour. The last letter says, diesel pump price rises above 2,000 naira liter in Nigeria. Away from that newspapers, let me take you to The Nation newspapers. The first letter says, 2027, Nigerian youth must unite against insecurity, CAN president and religious leaders. Custom hands over 189,000 rounds of seized ammunition to Arms Control Center. Opelola swears in newly elected government chairman. Police rescue kidnapped woman, arrest 8 suspects in Delta. Sunday Igbo backs Tinubu security of efforts, vows to fight banditry in Southwest. Obasanjo calls for stronger aviation tourism collaboration to drive growth. Ezewele emerges as face of new Nollywood generation. Sunday Nation newspapers. Firm to enter Nigeria's hailing market October 1st. 2027, don't die for politician and Tinubu, Musa tells youth. Africa has capital for agri, but lacks investors' confidence, says NADF. The last letter says, insecurity, brain drain shrinking community health workforce. Federal government. Away from that newspaper, let me take you to the last newspaper of today, which is Punch newspapers. The first letter says, federal government to offer 50 student entrepreneurs 50 million grants. Fuel tanker overturns on Lagos Road. Police rescue kidnap victim, arrest 11 suspected armed robbers in Nasarawa. Kano rainstorm claim 9 lives, displaced over 4,508 months officials. Tinubu, Shetima and others to chart 20-year North Central Development Plan. Alonso urges Chelsea to move forward after Ferdinand exits. Police foil cattle rustling attempts to recover 8 cows in Bauchi. Dangote Refinery IPO to open in 12 days. The Punch newspapers. Suspected terrorists attack Borno APC governorship candidates' convoy. Children begging on our streets should trouble every Nigerian. Atiku defense record. Or your partner.

0: UBEC and US group to boost foundational education. Xenophobia: 1,595 Nigerians repatriated from South Africa, says envoy. Court restrains Lizzie and Jorins from posting Priscilla Ojo's son's photos. The last, Helena says, petrol subsidy debate. Nigeria asking wrong question. Makinde. So I'm wrapping up today's headlines. Thank you for listening. I am Judith Chinenye. Saying enjoy the rest of your day.
1: Admission. Parents, guardians, are you looking for a school where quality education, discipline, character, and faith go hand in hand? Look no further. Holy Family Academy Uromi is currently admitting pupils and students into nursery 1 to 3, basic 1 to 8, and senior secondary 1 to 3. At Holy Family Academy Uromi, we build mind, shape character, prepare children for a brighter future. Our entrance examination is Saturday, 5th September. And remember, another examination date is Saturday, 12th September. Hurry now, get your admission form, and become part of this great institution. Holy Family Academy.

My betatious Nigeria country people, I greet you now. How are you doing today? Happy weekend to each and every one of you already listening to us out there. And I welcome and I come news across geopolitical zone for Nigeria on top of Sambana Class Radio 105.1 Uromi. Here we give you the news updates to a show face for the papers. I mean, I already country brother. My name is Jojo Namani. You could carry body enter the matter now. First thing for the Richard say, communication scholar, professional, they don't endorse 7 distinguished fellows for inside landmark ceremony. 2027, SDP talks in and go hold fresh governorship primaries for Nazarawa Gombe. And so SDP talk on. And a video update show for the papers too, where Shetima arrived for Jigawa to condole late MI of Gomez family. And Nigeria, the Tigress, they don't suffer the disappointing start for their 2026 FIBA Women's Basketball World Cup campaign. They fall 99-81 to South Korea for their opening Group B features for Berlin on Friday. Bauchi recruits 850 health workers to address the manpower shortage within the experience for inside there. 45,000 liter fuel tanker don't overturn for Lagos. Very sad one there, and people money lost. So, I may could tell you also say 2027 matter, Benue government, PDP then clash over campaign posters, billboard. And the Lagos government don't make resident registration compulsory for school admission. And on top of the matter with concern sports, see, EPL Chelsea don't change Emi Martinez shirt number as Sanchez can't depart. Alright, so carry you come another matter now. Ghanaian Ministry of Gender, they don't launch Marify, an app for individual to check if someone is already married. That one, it not shock you? Yes, it shock me. Say, app don't they now to check whether somebody don't already marry before, in case you get any relationship to do with and to know whether a married man or a married woman you did deal with. Renewed hope agenda. Modiri don't flag off construction of 1,200 capacity conference centers for Jigawa. And Mekute also say police rescue adopted woman for Delta, and institutions don't recover from crime converted to federal varsities. This only come from ESCC, then talks to institution, then recover from crime converted to federal varsities. Alright, so AUN don't build to serve community, not to profit. Now, Atiku Abubakar, former vice president and the presidential candidate of the NSDP, now in the top that one. Okpebholo don't swear in 18 Edo LG chairman and then give fresh directive, say make them go work. NYC don't want varsity's orders against uploading unqualified graduate for national service. When I don't hear, they don't hear. Or your APC don't unveil Ali 49 other candidates for 2027 election. And the Federal Airport Authority of Nigeria will be FAAN. They don't raise concern over passenger treatment by e-hailing operators. And bonus school enrollment don't hit record 1.8 million despite prolonged insurgency. Human trafficking. NSCDC, they rescue 15 minors we then sell for 2 million naira each. Human being don't turn commodity we then they sell. Sad news there. APC waiting for you. They don't obey Guba candidate Ali. And 49 other people for the 2027 election. And I could tell you also say, on top 2027, police not going to tolerate incitement by a political actor. And on the first PRO in the assertion. I may go tell you also say, one U.S. judge don't declare the mistrial and high profile case of Lise Classy, with three children. Very sad news there. I just declare mistrial in U.S. murder child murder trial.
decision put on hold. Well, now so that updated Richard spoke with Kairi Commander Matana for Ugbo Country. Tinubu don't salute APC Chieftain's contribution for Kwara development. And make could tell you say the Executive Secretary of the National Agricultural Development Fund, NAD, Mohammed Ibrahim, in order to say Africa's ability to attract investment into the food system will depend less on the availability of capital than on restoring investors' confidence through credible matter. My parents' separation affects me too, Baba Annie's daughter, Isabel. Now, in the reveal, that revelation, say the matter, it affects her. And nobody, where parents separate, we know will affect her. Except say that person, not be person. We can put on like that. Your case not dead on arrival. Lizzie don't join Mark Priscilla Ojo over court order. That one for the entertainment scene saga. As it did go on, Delta High Court on remand Odogwu Asaba over alleged rape, death of 20-year-old. Yes, you remember that Vera, you know, information will come from Delta recently. And that matter don't make this guy go remand. I could tell you also say, Odewinge don't threaten to sue Sky Sports West Brom QPR over Faye 2013 transfer. Yes, and I remember our very own Nigerian former player, Odewinge. Alright, let me go carry you come another matter now and say the National Insurance Commission, what they call NICOM, they don't unveil 5 years industry-wide blueprint to significantly deepen insurance coverage for Nigeria, and they target increase for inside penetration from 0.5% of gross domestic products to 10% by 2031. Now the Nigeria University Polytechnics of Colleges and Colleges of Education then go face national ranking. Now so that update the rituals, we will tell you also see FCT Police don't command and the command for the air. I don't rescue two babies where they abandoned for Abuja community. Ogwe will don't swear in do local government chairman and in urge grassroots development for their hand. And the police boy attempt to see 8 cows for Bauchi. Next info we did for the news on show say NMDPRA will be the Nigerian Midstream and Downstream Petroleum Regulatory Authority. Then they protect adulterated for importers for Nigeria. Experts they raise the alarm. 6 people don't buy for Anambra tricycle crash. Yes, they say tricycle crash for Anambra and 6 people. And then pass on. Very sad news there. Police don't for attack on Bono APC governorship candidate convoy. And I make we tell you also say, but inside the news today, with a girl that say, forget you are a celebrity and hustle. Tochi, the advice BB Naija S housemate. 2027 ADC don't publish names of governorship candidates. You want to check what are your name day? If you know they run for governor, no better check because your name no go day there. That one are for people who they run for governor for the various states of the Ogbodo County, Nigeria, with it for the ADC. Alright, Steve, for the matter, your installation called to Greater Service Tribu. Congratulate S First Bank CEO. And on top the news, Steve, security forces don't repair Boko Haram. And the attack would have one do for one Bono APC governorship candidate convoy. Then talk say, and then repair that. And on top the matter, we see concern about the Ibo story today. Iran, they urge UN world leaders make them stop U.S. attack. And for there, we'll stop for news across your position for Niger. Be sure to see when I get all the updates as we take bring on to now. Join us again tomorrow for another episode. Until that tomorrow, so I remember your radio country brother. My name is Jojo Namani. I salute now. I can enjoy the rest of my weekend.

Spirit, amen. Greetings of peace to you, dear brothers and sisters in Christ. Welcome to Matters of Our Faith from Ace and Binoculars Radio, your number one video station in Ace and today, as we celebrate the memorial of Saint Teresa of Calcutta, our first reading will be taken from 1 Corinthians chapter 4, 6 to 15, and the theme is "We hunger and thirst, we are poorly clothed." Brethren, may you learn by me and Apollos not to go beyond what is written, that none of you may be puffed up in favor of one against another. For who sees anything different in you? What have you that you did not receive? If then you received it, why do you boast as if it were not a gift? Already you are filled. Already you have become rich. Without as you have become kings. And would that you did reign, so that we might share the boon with you. For I think that God has exhibited us apostles as the last of all, like men sentenced to death, because we have become spectacle to the world, to angels and to men. We are fools for Christ's sake, but you are wise in Christ. We are weak, but you are strong. You are held in honor, but we disrespect. To the present hour, we hunger and thirst. We are poorly clothed and buffeted and homeless, and we labor, working with our own hand. When revived, we bless. When persecuted, we endure. When slandered, we try to conciliate. We have become and are now as the refuse of the world, the dregs of all things. I do not write this to make you ashamed, but to admonish you as my beloved children. For though you have countless gods in Christ, you do not have many fathers. For I became your father in Christ Jesus through the gospel. Theme of our gospel reading is, why are you doing what is not lawful to do on the Sabbath? Luke 6, 1-5. On a Sabbath, while Jesus was going through the grain fields, his disciples plucked and ate some heads of grain, rubbing them in their hands. But some of the Pharisees said, why are you doing what is not lawful to do on the Sabbath? And Jesus answered, have you not read what David did when he was hungry? He and those who were with him, how he entered the house of God and took and ate the showbread, which is not lawful for any but to the priest to eat, and also gave it to those with him. And he said to them, the Son of Man is Lord of the Sabbath. Reflection. In the gospel text of today, Christ challenges the rigid motives that may underlie our piety. He asks the Pharisees, have you not read what David did? Indeed, they have read it and they know it all by heart, yet the real meaning and the spirit behind it have eluded them. Clearly, we know all the laws and commandments of the church. We may have read the Bible from Genesis to Revelation. We may know the names and lives of all the saints in the church and observe all the days of obligation. Yet, we may miss this. Everything finds its true meaning in Jesus Christ, the Lord of the Sabbath. And so this day we pray you, Lord, that you help us to constantly remain in your presence all the days of our lives, realizing that in your presence there's fullness of every good thing. In the name of Jesus Christ we pray. Amen. Thank you for joining us today. God bless you.

Prayer for Nigeria in distress. All-powerful and merciful Father, you are the God of justice, love, and peace. You rule over all the nations of the earth. Power and might are in your hands, and no one can withstand you. We present our country, Nigeria, before you. We praise and thank you, for you are the source of all we have and are. We are sorry for all the sins we have committed and for the good deeds we have failed to do. In your loving forgiveness, keep us safe from the punishment you deserve. Lord, we are weighed down not only by uncertainties, but also by moral, economic, and political problems. Listen to the cries of your people who confidently turn to you. God of infinite goodness, our strength in adversity, our health in weakness, our comfort in sorrow. Be merciful to us, O people. Spare this nation, Nigeria, from chaos, anarchy, and doom. Bless us with your kingdom of justice, love, and peace. We ask this through Christ our Lord. Most sacred heart of Jesus, Immaculate Heart of Mary.

0: 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Rich information by Nonclos Radio Oromi. First Airlines. Oromi resident warned against unverified social media information. Hopewell Law inaugurates 4 boards, charges members on integrity service. My name is Joseph Osayamo Iguare. Now on the news in details. Residents of Oromi and other communities across ASA have been advised to exercise caution when consuming information shared by content creators and social media, particularly claims that have not been independently verified. The warning comes amid concerns over the growing number of individuals using social media platforms to circulate information without confirming its accuracy. Speaking with our reporter, Mr. Mark Omo described the trend as disturbing, warning that unverified information could have serious consequences for individuals and communities. According to him, some people, in the name of content creation, publish information capable of causing unnecessary panic, misleading members of the public, or even threatening the peace and security of society. He therefore urged content creators to verify their information before publishing, stressing the need to promote responsible and healthy content that would not inflame tensions or disrupt the fragile peace within communities. Mr. Omo also called on relevant authorities to pay close attention to activities on the internet, particularly social media platforms, and to identify and prosecute individuals who deliberately circulate information capable of causing panic or disturbing public order. He advised residents not to immediately believe or share sensational information encountered online, but to verify such information through credible sources before taking action or passing it on to others.
1: Mark Omo is the name. Yes, this is actually a disturbing trend that nowadays you see that so many people, in the name of content creating, they just go to the air and post anything that will break law, the law and order of the society, and it will create public panic. What is not even existence? What did not happen? They will just edit it from anywhere, paste it, and attach a particular community. And people will not be thrown into confusion just because they want to make their money and get followers. We want to discourage this. We want to advise the content creators, if you want to stay in business, ensure that you post verified and healthy information that will not break the fragile peace of the society, that will not create public panic.
0: In a separate news, Edo State Governor Senator Monday Okpebolo has inaugurated 4 government boards and committees, charging their members to discharge their responsibility with integrity, humility, and commitment to public service. The inaugurated bodies are the Edo State, most

0: State Rural Access Road Agency, RARA. Speaking at the inauguration ceremony at the Government House in Benin City, Governor Ogbalo congratulated the appointees and said their appointments place an important responsibility on them to serve the people of the state. In the same vein, Edo State Governor Monday Ogbalo has approved the appointment of Chief Emmanuel Iyase as Special Advisor on Traditional Matters for Edo South. The governor also appointed Emmanuel Sunday as Special Advisor on Civil Society Organizations and Non-Governmental Organizations. The appointment will contain a government special announcement dated September 3, 2026, signed by the Secretary to the State Government, Umar Musa Ihilo. We'll take a short break now. Stay tuned. We'll be right back to bring you the rest of the news.
1: 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Music, sport, news, a lot more. It's always vibes and vibes in Shan Radio.
0: Welcome back and thank you for staying tuned. You are still very much on to News on the Hours on the Shambino Clash Radio Uromi. Remember, a positive attitude can brighten your day today. Stay positive always. And now the rest of the news. Still in Edo State, Governor Monday Ogbalo of Edo has charged the newly sworn-in local government chairman in the state to prioritize grassroots development, shun corruption, and justify their confidence reposed on them by the people. Ogbalo gave the charge during the swearing-in ceremony of the 18 local government chairmen held at Festival Hall Government House, Benin City, Edo State, on Friday. He described their emergence as the beginning of a new chapter in grassroots governance and development in the state.

0: responsibility to ensure the development reaches community across the state. And with that, to wrap up news on the hours today, to bring it to a close, the headlines are made a story again. Oromi resident warned against unverified social media information. Ogbabolo inaugurate 4 boards, charges members on integrity service. And that is the size of news on the hour. For comments, feedback and info, you will send your update to us on 0805191-8139. You can also give us an email on isambanoclass9@gmail.com. And on behalf of Isambanoclass Radio News Crew, thank you for staying tuned. My name is Joseph Osamu Iguare saying, have a great day.
1: Admission. Parents, guardians, are you looking for a school where quality education, discipline, character, and faith go hand in hand? Look no further. Holy Family Academy Uromi is currently admitting pupils and students into nursery 1 to 3, basic 1 to 8, and senior secondary 1 to 3. At Holy Family Academy Uromi, we build mind, shape character, prepare children for a brighter future. Our entrance examination is Saturday, 5th September. And remember, another examination date is Saturday, 12th September. Hurry now, get your admission form, and become part of this great institution. Holy Family Academy, to the greater glory of God.

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Committee, B, or C, Edo State Rural Access Road Agency, Nalomi RA 902, Nemugbon, Oi, again, a creator, again, a rende of Kaga, Governor Pablo, da ye, Raja, Amoho. 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
0: All right, ladies and gentlemen, my name is Samson Alamano, also known as the Enjoyment's Landlord. And speaking right now, always listen to Sports Daily on Esam Banakola Radio. 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
2: Welcome to Sports Daily from Esam Banakola Radio. I am Big Billy. First from the local sport, Nigerians. The Tigers began their 2026 FIBA Women's Basketball World Cup campaign on a losing note after South Korea handed the African champions a 99-81 defeat in Berlin, Germany on Friday. The result extended Nigeria's poor record against Asian oppositions at the global tournament, while the Tigers also remain without a victory in their opening World Cup fixture. In a separate news, Chelsea manager Xabi Alonso hopes everyone at Stamford Bridge can now move forward following the protracted sale of Enzo Fernandez to Manchester City. The Argentine midfielder left Stamford Bridge to join City in the British record, equaling €125 million deal ahead of the window closing on Tuesday. In another development, FIFA has immortalized Asisat Oshoala's outstanding performance at the 2014 Under-20 Women's World Cup in Canada, describing her 7-goal haul as one of the tournament's defining individual campaigns. This is the Beat of Sport from Asian Binoculars Radio. I am Big Billy saying, do have a lovely day. Thanks for listening, and God bless you all.
3: Welcome to entertainment news from Asian Binoculars Radio, Uromi. Press the headlines. Actress Jemima Osunde raises alarm over high rate of food adulteration in Nigeria. Odogwu Asaba reminded over alleged rape and death of 20-year-old Favor. My name is Judith Chinenye. Now the entertainment news in details. Nollywood actress Jemima Osunde has expressed concern over the increasing reports of food adulteration in Nigeria, questioning how citizens can completely avoid consuming unsafe food products. The actress took to social media to lament the state of food safety in the country, noting that many commonly consumed food items are allegedly being tampered with or contaminated before reaching consumers. The actress had previously spoken about suffering serious health complications after consuming contaminated food while on movie sets in Ibadan. In a separate news, a Delta State court has remanded content creator Ifeanyi Ogbonna, popularly known as Odogwu Asaba, over alleged rape and causing the death of 20-year-old Favor Agbero. The court remanded the applicant on Friday, September 4, 2026, after it was heard. Awele Aidea, lawyer to Favor's family, announced the development in a social media post on Friday, saying Ogbonna has been taken to Ogwashukwu Maximum Correctional Center. The remand came shortly after the autopsy and toxicology results in the case were made available to the police investigation team. To wrap up the news, a quick recap of the headlines again. Actress Jemima Osunde raises alarm over high rates of food adulteration in Nigeria. Odogwu Asaba reminded over alleged rape and death of 20-year-old Favor. This is all for today on Entertainment News. Thank you for listening. I am Judith Chinenye. Have a nice day.

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3: You are welcome to ASAM Binoculars Radio. It's Business News, the headlines. Summit target solutions for $54 billion construction market. U.S. sanctions deepen Iran crisis as oil nears $100. I am Edna Fowers with the Business News Indicatives. Big Five Construct Nigeria, the country's largest construction event, will showcase products and solutions for Nigeria's construction industry, which is projected to expand on a $54 billion output recorded in 2025. The sixth edition of the event will be held at the Landmark Center and feature more than 165 exhibitors from over 20 countries, while organizers expect more than 10,000 contractors, developers, architects, engineers, and other built environment professionals to attend. Meanwhile, still on Business News, U.S. sanctions and a blockade of Iranian oil exports are depending the economic crisis in Iran as crude price surge towards $100 per barrel amid renewed tensions.
4: You set the pace. Orders follows.
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2: Yes!
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7: Correct. Another question goes to JSS2. 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
7: Correct. Number 4 question again goes to Primary 3. The word education. The word education.
16: Education. 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Education.
7: Wrong. 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Spell it again.
16: Education. E-B-U-C.
7: Time up. Okay. Let's hear from Primary 4. Can you try the word education?
16: E-D-U-C-A-T-I-O-N.
7: Correct. Number 5 question goes to JSS2. The word discipline.
17: Hi, my name is Faz Maria from Holy Family Academy, Urumi Edo State. I'm JSS2. The word discipline is spelled D-I-S-C-I-P-L-I-N-E.
7: Correct. Another question again goes to JSS2. The word opportunity.
18: Hi, my name is Odake Manuela from Holy Family Academy, Urumi Edo State. I'm in JSS2. The word spelled opportunity is O-P-P-O-R-T-U-N-I-T-Y. Opportunity.
7: Correct. Another question, number 7 question, goes to Primary 6. The word confidence. 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
7: 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Okay, number 9 question goes to Primary 4. 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
7: Correct. Number 10 question goes to Primary 6. The word government. The word government. The word government.
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7: Correct. Number 11 question goes to Primary 4 again. The word community. Who will try the word community? Primary 3. Can you have the word community? 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
7: Spell it again. 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
7: Correct. Number 12 person goes to
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7: Correct. Number 13 question goes to primary 6, necessary. The word necessary. The word necessary.
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7: Correct. Number 14 question goes to primary 4. The word separate. The word separate. The word separate. The word separate.
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7: 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Number 15 question goes to primary 6. The word experience. 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
7: Correct. Number 16 question goes to JSS2. The word communication. The word communication.
20: The word communication is spelled as C-O-M-M-U-N-I-C-A-T-I-O-N. Communication.
7: Correct. Number 17 question goes to JSS2. 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
20: 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Entertainment.
7: Correct. Number 18 questions goes to primary 6. The word achievement.
20: A-C-H-I-E-V-E-M-E-N-T. Achievement.
7: Spell it again.
20: A-C-H-I-E-V-E-M-E-N-T. Achievements.
7: Correct. Number 19 question goes to JSS2. The word pronunciation.
20: The word pronunciation is spelled as P-R-O-N-U-N. C-I-A-T-I-O-N. Pronunciation.
7: Correct. Number 20 question, the last question. The word determination. The word determination. Who can spell the word determination? Both JSS1, JSS2, primary 6, primary 3, and primary 4. Who can spell determination? Who can spell it without any mistake? Without any mistake. Who can spell it correctly? Without any mistake. Who can spell it correctly? Okay, let's try. Let's start with primary 6 students. The word determination.
20: D-E-T-E-R-O-M. I-N-A-T-I-O-N. Determination.
7: Correct. We have come to the end of the first part of our program. It's now time for a short break. Please stay with us. We will be back
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23: 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Oh, hey, hey, na se kamye wo toy so, na se kamye wo romi. E shampai no kola so wa toy. 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Vocation, oh yeah. Oh yeah.
24: Right now. In the mix with the baddest DJ. Fighting the baddest hits from around the world. 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
1: Okay, welcome back, my dear beautiful children. I'm glad to have you with us again. I hope you enjoyed the break.
2: Yeah.
1: Okay, let's continue our second program. The name of the story telling today is The Boy Who Would Not Give Up. What did I say?
2: The Boy Who Would Not Give Up.
1: Okay. There was once a boy named Emeka who loved playing football. He dreamed of becoming a great footballer one day. However, Emeka was not very good at football when he started. During training, he often missed the ball and sometimes felt while trying to dribble. Some of his friends laughed at him and told him to stop playing. Emeka felt sad, but he did not give up. Every evening after school, he practiced passing, dribbling, and shooting. His elder brother encouraged him and taught him new skills. One day, the school announced a football competition. Emeka was selected to represent his class. During the final match, his team was losing by one goal. With a few minutes left, Emeka received the ball. He remembered everything he had practiced. He dribbled past one player and passed the ball to his teammate, who scored the equalizing goal. A few minutes later, who scored the equalizing goal, class?
2: Emeka.
1: Correct. Emeka scored the winning goal. His classmates were very happy and congratulated him. Emeka smiled and said, "I did not become better because I was the best. I became better because I refused to give up." So our questions today, we just have 5 questions because there's no time again. So number one question. What did Emeka dream of becoming?
3: A great footballer.
1: Correct. Number two question. Why did some of Emeka's friends laugh at him?
4: Because he was not good at football when he started.
1: Correct. Number three question. Who encouraged and helped Emeka?
4: His elder brother.
1: Correct. Number four question. What happened during the final football match?
3: Emeka helped his team equalize and later scored the winning goal.
1: Correct. Number five question. What made Emeka successful?
3: Because he's no give up.
1: Correct. Because he refused to give up. That made him successful. Yeah, okay. I have some lessons. What is the lesson do you learn from this story? What is the lesson? Okay.
4: We should never give up. We should not give up with hard work, patience, practice, and determination.
1: Correct. Dear children.
2: Yes, Auntie.
1: Dear children.
2: Yes, Auntie.
1: Okay, remember what Emeka said. I became better because I refused to give up. So, whenever you face difficulties in your studies, sports or other activities.

0: 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Orders follow.
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4: Hello, sports lovers. It is another beautiful day, and Big Billy is right here in the building to give you the latest happening from the world of sport. Please take note to your radio set as I observe a short break. I will be back after this time out.

And I'd like to welcome you all back from that break. And if you are just joining in, this is Sport Review with Big Billy right here in the building. Starting from the local scene, football fans have expressed frustration over the postponement of the Nigerian Premier Football League Lagos Derby between Sporting Lagos and Ikorodu City, with some supporters lamenting money spent on tickets, hotel and other arrangements ahead of the fixture. The highly anticipated clash was scheduled for Sunday at the Mobalaji Johnson Arena, but was postponed after the stadium was made unavailable due to a political rally. The development sparked an uproar on social media, with fans who had bought tickets and made travel plans expressing disappointment over the decision. An X user who shared a picture of 5 tickets he purchased for the future wrote, "The first NPFL game I want to watch this season. I don't buy 5 tickets for the game. Shocked to hear they had postponed it for a political rally." Another user said the decision, saying Sporting Lagos had invested heavily, is promoting the derby. Sporting Lagos had been involved in massive publicity for the Lagos derby versus Ikorodu City. Vendors have been paid for it. People have bought tickets. And the club is coming to share their jersey after much anticipation from fans. Hotels are booked. And boom, Onikan Stadium won't be available on Sunday, they wrote. A state with one standard pitch, not CAF or FIFA standard, that over 8 professional teams are fighting for, but politics is bigger. Super Eagles forward Victor Boniface also reacted angrily to the development, writing on X, formerly known Twitter, "Big rubbish for that country. To be honest, football can save a lot." Similarly, another user lamented the shortage of suitable football facility in Nigeria, while another questioned whether the situation reflected Lagos' ambition to compete on the global stage. Another supporters argued that football could be a powerful tool for the country if Nigeria took the sport more seriously. Meanwhile, another supporter expressed concern that he might be unable to attend the feature if it is rescheduled for Friday. The postponement has left supporters awaiting confirmation of a new date for the derby, while the controversy has once again brought the state of football infrastructure in Lagos State into focus. In another info, Nigerian Volleyball Federation President Musa Nimrod believes the country's young players have the potential to conquer Africa. After the women's team finished 9th at the 2026 African Senior Women's Volleyball Nation Championship in Kenya, "I'm pleased with the young girls because, as I've always said, they have great potential," Nimrod said after Nigeria ended their campaign with a 3-0 victory over Mali in their final classification match at the Kasarani Stadium on Wednesday. "It shows that Nigeria is ready to conquer Africa in volleyball. I have seen the potential in these young players and I'm delighted that they were able to win their match while I was here." Nigeria, the CAVB Zone 3 champion, finished 4th in their group after beating Ghana and losing to Cameroon and Tunisia, before suffering a round of 16 defeats to host country and defending champion Kenya. They recovered in the classification matches, beating Senegal, DR Congo and Mali to finish 9th overall. Nimrod also thanked Nigerian's ambassador and embassy officials in Kenya, as well as the Kenya people, for their support throughout the competition. Turning his attention to Nigerians' beach volleyball players, Nimrod urged them to intensify their preparations following the country's historic Olympic qualification. "It's not going to be easy. Let the young beach volleyball players be ready for the big work ahead. There's a lot of work ahead, but we thank God
He said, stressing that qualification for the Olympics should not be regarded as the ultimate achievement and that the athletes must be properly prepared for the games. And with that info, I shall quickly observe a break, and when I'm back, I'll be giving you more info on the program. Please stay tuned to your register, don't touch the dial. Big Billy will be right back after this break.

Alright, welcome you back from that break. I mean, if you're just joining in, this is Sports With You. It's Big Billy right here in the building. Real Madrid manager Jose Mourinho has hailed Lionel Messi as one of the greatest players of his generation following the Argentina's retirement from international football. There are no words to describe his quality as a player, Mourinho said on Thursday in a news conference. With what he did at the World Cup at 39 years old, he's a player we will miss. We'll have to watch some MLS game to enjoy his last years. I don't know if it will be a season or seasons. He's one of those players who I said the other day, you always miss the player for our generation over those last two decades. We all know what he represents, he said. Messi, 39 years of age, announced his retirement from Argentina national team on August 31st, ending a 21-year international career. The decision comes 7 weeks after Argentina's 1-0 defeat to Spain in the 2026 World Cup final, where Messi captained his side as the first shot of retaining the title they won in 2022. Messi had led Argentina to the 2022 World Cup in Qatar and also won the Copa America in 2021 and 2024. He finished his international career as Argentina record appearance maker and leading goal scorer with 207 caps and 125 goals. The 2026 tournament was Messi's sixth World Cup, having made his Argentina debut in 2005. Though he has retired from international football, Messi has not ended his playing career. He remains with Major League Soccer Inter Miami, promoting Mourinho to joke that he will have to watch MLS matches to enjoy the final years of the Argentina superstar club career. The Argentina Football Association has announced that domestic matches this weekend will pause in 10 minutes. We pause in the 10th minute for a minute of applause in honor of Lionel Messi, a tribute linked to his iconic number 10 shirt. And lastly, on the Samba Recolas Radio Sport Radio today, Chelsea have completed another remarkable summer of transfer activity, but this time their spending was matched by an unprecedented clear out of players.

who left was Esmond Fernandez, who 125 million moved to Manchester City, matched the British transfer record. Nicolas Jackson joined Aston Villa for 65 million, while Mark Cucurella moved to Real Madrid for 51.8 million euros. Liam Delap and Andre Santos were also involved in a deal worth around 50 million each. Several of the loan moves could eventually generate significant additional income. Four of the 22 loan deals contain either options of obligation that could bring Chelsea more than 140 million euros in additional fees. And with that info, I have come to the close of this Binoculars Radio Sport Review today, and I hope you enjoyed every bit of it. Please stay glued to your radio set and don't touch the dial. It believes saying to have a lovely day. Thanks for listening, and happy Saturday to you all.

Admission. Parents, guardians, are you looking for a school where quality education, discipline, character, and faith go hand in hand? Look no further. Holy Family Academy Urumi is currently admitting pupils and students into nursery 1 to 3, basic 1 to 8, and senior secondary 1 to 3. At Holy Family Academy Urumi, we build mind, shape character, prepare children for a brighter future. Our entrance examination is Saturday, 5th September. And remember, another examination date is Saturday, 12th September. Hurry now, get your admission form, and become part of this great institution. Holy Family Academy.

Hello Nigerians, greetings from here, Ronaldo. Thanks for hearing from us from Eastern Binoculars Radio, Gongongong, my listeners out there. I throw you salute because people are wonderful, make no worry. Everywhere good, in fact everywhere still, make no memorize, meaning sit down and relax. Because we get plenty to read to dish out from this gist place that I thought you might have a program on the call, my people. Ronaldo, I'm a facility lawyer, if you call me Mr. T. Let me anchor this program until the common matter from old school level. Carry on new school level based on the old things have passed away. And everything don't become new happenings, updates, recent gist with the app for Abudo country, Nigeria and beyond. Therefore, for this Ronaldo program, our WhatsApp number will feature your mouth, might be 00519181839. Marry call me again for clarity's sake. 00519181839. I wanna do program sources now everybody from newspaper, viral online, social media, network, Facebook friends, and so many other sources. Now they bring our update from Sadiolitona from here. Say in every season there is a season. So just as it be stipulated in the Bible, so now so it be for this season, so for our Boto country Nigeria our political season. And again, the fear of an opposition party is the beginning of a good governance, I must tell you again and again. In the Bible, they say, choose who you will serve, but as for me and my house, we will serve the Lord. Therefore, in this political season of campaign, choose who you will vote for, but as for me and my house, we will choose and vote wisely. I don't know about you. So, get PVC if you want to have a say in this forthcoming election when they won't start today. Campaign, so my promo right on. U.S. don't plan to reveal President matter until they don't confirm about 15 trillion naira contract to Calgary. Shit in Ivo Fem, you know, understand? So you know U.S. matter, they won't be saved, they mean matter. They go enter inside, you enter your family. Find out that is the play from there before they will come bring out. They find this come out. So as article now in the opposition party, got they follow a guy, presido back to back, go report on to the law briefing. So all those guys, they don't go lie relent. They go lie follow up squarely. So still on the same gist, my people. Former mayor of Texas, the former one that always exposed the Tinubu's government on Tuesday, man. Anything when you be say, man, if you say they do, to them, it no be secret at all. If you say, now secret, they run your life. Say they now, they are on camera, and I don't want me from there. So more continue on my people, still on the same gist. Article now, don't vow, don't swear, say man. Say he no, see, Tinubu come back, second tenor. Say, lie, it no go happen. I did not see this coming. Article vow say he must deal with Tinubu squarely. So more come on there. Talks more for FCT when be Abuja. Look at there for there when be minister next week. VDM, GVDM to be precise, don't come out single-handedly. They turn around NNPC area beside NNPC. So for Abuja, say the flood for there, say na uncomfort, say no, say Nancy Wiki say if they do well, the is also the Minister of FCT say but right now right here apart from that kudos when they give and say the guy they try for the area say this bloody say it don't go beyond the elbow the handshake so say don't to the obvious now make can come out say make a guy Wiki make it try fast rapidly run the issue before things go square pass as it be so. Again, for RS TV, they don't talk say men, so can students say not Tinubu now can be the appointment when they call they sing for the school now say man. Then now that they sing school poem as Tinubu for in cafe, say man, this kind of matter now for no say and primary school to redo all this kind of thing when we say have to do with political campaigning, say now wrong issue, say they are food to the children. They are bringing their future when BC men. People when they BC suppose they focus, they surround the environment, they learn so that they'll become better person tomorrow. See whether now one sided, just now they want to bring them up onto
this kind of a song, whether they sing for school, point now they use Tinubu, till they sing applause for a mandate. My people, Kinjibe won't be Motor Canada Mata fast. Kinjibe now don't accuse Wike of unapproved loan, not to say man. Say since 2023 to 2026 this year, so say in case of kind of issue when we say money enter the system, when we say man, seen it, they no pull hand, they no write down, they no arrange them for us. So now nah, Kinjibe when be ready, keep Kinjibe to be precise, then he talk this one. Say Oga Wike when they represent FCT, see this kind of gist when we say in collect money when we say in collect, when we say man, they no approval from the National Assembly. So as you can voice this one come out now, that when we say this forthcoming election, it go tough well like this. So now for Arise TV and channels, now this just they come out to say man, may we can now come give account of this kind money. So when we say man, they no approve, and if you come say man now lie, or maybe erratic Kinjibe the lie, say make it talk who and where he see anything for the assembly file when that kind of thing they stipulate and for there when they sign and say they pull hand for that kind of money. So more common there. Quickly talk more about this Charlie Boy when he be former Chief Justice of Nigeria speaking. So Charlie Boy now don't say he and OPG Obasanjo say what they call Messiah of Nigeria, say they go run London, Germany, and Kenya, and they go launch some kind of book when it be 999, and the book onto the Charlie Boy Foundation, based on say, in and on the go into book. So my people, more quickly talk one before we match our final break, finally. Still on OBJG, the pastor just so into one kind of breaking gist, oh no, we say small, should be month like breaking news when we say man. Obasanjo and Oni Ofife, they come jam for one event to say, man, everybody now will come day in day based on. Everybody know ITD in the animal farm, or animals are equal, but some are more equal than the other. You know OBJ based on CE. Now, former president of the Nigeria, when you say, man, not be today, in contact the Oni Ofife, say, may the fair give an honor before that guy. Go sit down to say, sit where that guy supposed to sit down. The only of if he won't be a Obasanjo, call his Antechi. Call the third only say, anytime when we say president, day an event, say, you gotta respect the president first, based on say, president in a federal level. I mean, we still don't talk of local, all those later, so, or elder, so that's what Obasanjo, they finish that guy, so. You see why me affected and say people they call him Messiah of Nigeria. So my people also obligated to sit down for the seat. Now then I will match our final break finally for today, my people. I even a first to your letter if you call me Mr. T. Bye for now, see you same time, same station. It's our Banacula Radio tomorrow by the grace of God. Stay blessed, my people. God bless you.

hope everything they go as planned. And even though say they go as there is a planner, make you shall thank God for life, for the gift of life, because it's not easy. So my people, I agree to na wella wella. And I welcome all of now to this entertainment gist. We are listening to you from your Make Sense radio station, a standby not last radio Uromi. I remain your host, Miss Judy K. Now Miss Judy K, the back of MIC today. And then I promise you say every day I'm gonna give you the latest happening, all the things where they happen for that side of entertainment industry. So today, information yakba. I don't gather plenty stories, so make you just sit down well. I know they will not go distract you, because now they play be that one. Make you know they where you know go hear waiting they happen for our widow country Naija. Because you get as if you say they hear them as you more, where you get reliable source, safe will be a standby not last, so you go get the latest happening as it hot. So my people, before we continue, make we shake bodies more, or if you know study dance, make you sit down, you know, vibe to this music. Let's go on a short music video.

Welcome back from that short musical break. So the first thing already on my table today will be about Davido. Yes, music star Davido. It is a family wealth drama. Davido faces backlash for attacking Eriga. Yesterday, I told him, I say, this Nigerian rapper, where they call Eriga, he posted something on X, formerly known as Twitter. You know, posted a tweet where everybody, you know, feel say, not just normal thing now. Everybody get rights to post anything, right, for the internet. And hey, as far as you know, talk about person directly. So Erica posted that shout out to all the artists that started from scratch and they are making their waves, like they are making their dollars themselves, no backup, no family fund or anything. Do you understand? You know, normally they greet people, all the artists may come from poor family and they are making their way to the spotlight, or they already make their way to the spotlight. They are making their dollars themselves. Their papa and mama no get money, but now then they build their career. You get? So now the shout out we give to them. After he post the post, I tell my yesterday, say they don't come react to that post. Even though say Eric can not talk to the video directly, you yes, you know, talk the video to that post. He just post them, but he mentioned music industry. So now that particular music industry he mentioned, they don't call attack Eriga. He say that it not be fault say in papa or in parents get money. Say you no blame if papa will work hard. He just they blame the Eriga parents will not work hard to give them the kind of life. Like that can't reply where they even turn belly. So people will say they can't reply where they don't reply. They say they don't expect them from somebody like Davido to drop that kind of thing. For the fact that the guy know they talk to Davido directly, you know, tag Davido, you know, mention his name, he just say shout out to people for music industry where they do well, even though they don't get wealth for their family and they are making their dollars themselves. So Davido can they reply Eriga with offensive word, like replies you get. So people can't carry the thing over for head, you understand? Even for all the social media, this thing that they start the video, say why they don't go reply like that, say the guy no mention them, not the matter. Even you get to a point where Eriga can't drop another one, say poor man picking they hurt themselves, rich man picking can't they cry on top. Hello, you small matter, my people. If you be the video lover or fan, they listen to this gist today. No carry them like say you know the video or you love the video. Just be sincere to yourself. That's a reply where the video replies to the guy. It's supposed to reply him. I be you know, and you know, suppose, because for the fact that the guy no mention the video name for that, see we post for X, you get. And again, why the video can't they even they carry them, they go Eriga family, say if papa no work hard, make money, now why Eriga they cry, even call Eriga imbecile, oh my god. Another one, now in pain them, and other people, when see the post, can't they drag the video, that is the update today, people can't they drag the video. Say why you go talk like that, waiting concern you for the post. Other people still support the video, say yes, because according to them, they say the post is actually indirectly referring to the video, because now music industry he mentioned. If not the boy will post the thing with Eriga, he no mention music industry, just the entertainment industry in general, which includes you know, Nollywood, all the people, content creators, everybody will know say na entertainment industry. But it just mentioned music industry specifically. Now why the video feel say na him they address. Other people say nothing wrong or nothing bad from waiting the guy posts. You know they shout outs to people, you know they give, you know, special shout out to people where they work hard. Say how you take the pain the video. You will be the video fan and lover. Judge this thing, you know. Impartial panel of judges. Make a judge them. The video will still reply to that guy. It makes sense. I don't know if you talk him. Talk your mind, because now you get your own mind. So we are moving forward to the next thing for. We're there on my table. Actress Jemima Osunde raises alarm over high rate of food adulteration in Nigeria. Omo, you need to hear this one though. This Nollywood actress, where her name be Jemima Osunde. She talk say one time on set, you know, where they shoot movie now, food where she buy for one village like that to chop, she can't contact one sickness. From there, the sickness can't even enter another place. Now, food though, because from food where she chop,
she come they sick, they kind of go hospital, they come diagnose and say that so thing now they do one because of the food where she chop. So from that, they come tell us say the things, the items where they use cook the food is already contaminated. Do you understand? Adulterated food. Make her even calm down so that you understand everything that they talk. You see tomatoes. Especially the women, right? You go to market, you want to buy tomatoes to go and make your stew or cook your jollof rice, anything. And you see those ones where they okay, where they healthy. You price them, they tell you say nah, 1,000, 5,000, you know, upwards. And you say no, why I go buy this one? And you go to that other one where don't they break. And some they call them awarawa tomatoes. You go to that one. You go see foams all over the tomatoes. You don't know waiting cost all these things on top of that tomato. You go buy them. For your mind, that one cheap. And it's still the same tomato. But that is not true. Because say that one cheap, no mean say it healthy. You go reason them now. Waiting make that thing foam. Waiting cost all this thing way foam on top of that thing. Do you understand? And even some of them, they even they change color. And even if you carry and cook food, talking from experience, you carry and cook food, you go change taste of that stew. Because that one, it don't spoil. Now that one, you go buy because now that one, your money rich. But this actress, they tell you, say, she don't do research about all those things. And including others, I just use tomato.

first one will look healthy, even though it's a small one you buy, manager, than for you to carry your money, go buy sickness for yourself. It will make sense. Now, when she talk, say, it happened to her when she's there on set now. You know, say, this actress and that toss, Nollywood people, they work out. Now, you, where they watch their film, you go down there, your heart be happy, they entertain you. You don't know the struggle. Sometimes they go enter inside village. They go even enter canoe, enter boats, may they cross them for river where they go at film. You get? So now one of the villages where she go to act, now she buy the food where the items where they use prepare the food already they contaminated. She can't be sick. So today she'll talk about this adulterated food. Say you know good. Eh? The advice of the mothers, the parents out there, because for your children, you know, and even for your own health, you know good. If you see something where don't they come on foam on top, no buy them. If your money not rich to buy, do them. In fact, leave them down to buy something where after you eat and finish. Eh? All those bacteria where don't cause the tomato come the foam like that, you don't know anything there inside. Eh? No buy them. Now we teach you the advice. I don't know whether this message you get to you well. Maybe now you they talk to, maybe don't they buy them before it is a normal thing. Eh? Nothing there inside. Something there inside though. Because a side person won't come out like this and speak up. Other people, they go still, they manage them like that. But even I don't hear them, I don't see them. Doctors, there is this doctor where they follow for Facebook, a proco doctor. Maybe yourself don't they see his post. He talk about that tomato. Say no good to buy those kind tomato, where don't they foam on top. You get, they are, or including other ones, eh? They are adulterated food. Even Kanda. Eh, the preservation self where you mention and from here, all the promo they buy, make you check and well, because make you no go use your money buy sickness for you and your family, you know, again. Why, my people, on to the next thing away there here, you know, about a month ago, right? Yes, it's getting 2 months now, where we hear about this content creator where they call Odogwu Asaba. You hear them, right? You know, only me hear them, but plenty people hear about this Odogwu Asaba. They matter never die, yo. Maybe people will say, as everybody come quiet, now you say the matter don't die. The matter still there, the courts, because this will don't go as

today, after the hearing of today, they do the final hearing today will be fourth. You know what thing can happen? They can remand the guy. They carry and go as about correctional center now. Now you say you don't get prison like this, so yes, that is the update. The Ifan, his name now, Mr. Ifan Ogbonia Odogwu Asaba. You know, he don't go correctional center. Why? Because according to, you know, waiting happened that, you know, time now, he harassed one lady where her name be Favour from the same Delta State, because the lady, according to the story, where she dropped before she drew something with by her. Now she used her hand by herself, you get. So the story say she go visit the guy tell her say he go help him for content, give him some heads up on how to create content and all that, and she went, you understand, based on the agreement now. And according to her too, the guy, he also sent her some money. Now why the story can't be complicated? Why person will not be your brother, not be your relative, a guy from different place will come send you money as transport to get, and as he reached there, the guy, well, this Odogwu Asaba don't marry you, he married with kids. Now in their mind, come harass this girl, in force and do something, the girl comes to, you know, he take him, reach house, drink something, bye. Now the matter, now they tell you, say, see the court, and today they do the final hearing, consider Odogwu Asaba to prison. He go there, maybe until the next hearing. I don't know whether he never die, but make I even tell you one thing. Something happened about 2 days ago. I see where the wife come online, the wife of this Odogwu Asaba, come they make posts. He say that she's standing with her husband 100%. Whether comes rain, comes sunshine, she dey stand with her husband. That her husband no fit do that kind thing. That's an allegation. All those kind of stuff now. Something where they very plain. And people where they under her comment section, they cause the woman. Say, because you marry husband, we no fit dey okay with only you. You know, say, people where when they, you know, tell the woman, as you find like this rich, your husband no dey okay with you. And he's not contented with the wife when you marry. Constigar. Game mind, go outside, go they harass girls, you know, force girls do something, and you still get mad as your wife come online, come they tell people say you stand with your husband 100%. And I come they see yesterday, say she don't make another post, eh? Still on the matter, they beg people, they apologize, say they're sorry for that the way you talk. Now if you can see better for her, better now, why you go talk to you, Demito? Okay, people, you know, say even Bible self talker, call the spade a spade. Is it something we no good? No support them. Maybe because now you're picking, or now your wife, or now your husband, or anything, people where they related to you. And you see bad thing, no great talker. That bad thing self, eh? Because you no great talker, no make a good thing. Because we be wife now. And the person's life they involved, that will favor girl. Now, she don't buy you, she no fit come outside again, come talk her own side of the story. I saw that one where she dropped before she died. So, everybody there, you know, talk her justice for favor. The matter of Odogwu Asaba, we say, the today, she in the correctional center for Delta State. Till further notice, I'm going to give you another update, anyhow, where they go for that matter. Right about now, let's go on a musical break. Yes, make I give another sweet info, and I tell you, I say, make you try to enjoy the music. Forget to worry, enjoy the music while it lasts, because life, now one time, make you no use over.

Welcome back from that musical break. I hope you love it and also you vibe to the music. Moving forward to the next thing for where they on my table today. It's a Mary Njoku challenges Gold Digger label against women. Cite men living off rich friend. You know, say if a man now can date woman or a guy can date lady, so in some occasions if the woman can't ask for money, you understand? So and it can't happen, say that guy in question, he deal with this mentality of brotherhood. I don't know where that idea came from, but there are men that are described as brotherhood. That is their language. They know if you give woman money, they don't support woman, they don't start business with woman. They believe that as a woman or as a lady, now your papa or your brother supposed to establish you, so they are going to come marry you or to date you. So if you ask anything from them, you are a gold digger. Ideal, I don't know whether you self don't hear them. Now waiting there, almost all the guys' lips now say they don't want to marry a liability, they go marry assets. Then who will come be asset and who be liability? You know me say you need to work hard though. So the thing is say if a lady can't ask for phone, maybe anything, they name this urgent 2K. I'm not saying it's good though as a lady, make you know what you go to do so that you will support yourself. You get something where you say if you need them, you go at least you have friends when you know get. But no say you they do something, at least so they do something for yourself. You they work to they support yourself, that one they okay. Then a lady will say, you know, don't get anything. All your problem, all your bills, and all your life, you depend on your boyfriend or your husband, and that one be the wahala. So this Nigerian Nollywood actress will be Mary Njoku. She can't they, you know, talk about people that always describe girls that are benefiting from rich friend or their rich boyfriend as gold digger. She can't they ask questions, say, wait till you go call this one a 17 men that are benefiting from one man, all in the name of brotherhood. So wait till you go call that one. You see, according to her, society is always unfair to my gender. Let's just be sincere. Now when she talk, say if na woman or if na women, now they benefit from men like that, everybody go call them gold diggers. You know, she gonna talk about a guy where his name be Emeka. Emeka don't, you know, travel, come back, make money. He gave friends, 17 friends of his, all of them gather around him. Now they pay their bills, now they buy clothes for them, now they do everything for them, all in the name of my friends or brotherhood. So those ones now, people around them, they not gonna call those boys gold diggers. I don't know why this is why they talk. When men do that thing, it is normal thing, but when women, you know, benefit from a guy, they go call him gold digging. What thing happen? Where does that one originated from? Who be that first person? And the one with myself day after be that one. Who be that first person? We call woman gold digger. I won't see her face to face. I won't know why he call my gender gold digger. But wait though, are we really gold diggers, women? Because you get slave where you go reach before they go call you that gold digger. I don't know what thing that first person do where they call them gold digger, and they can't even they metamorphose, they even they, you know, continue to you even this day. But sha, whether you be gold digger or you

be, you know, charcoal digger or you dey dig cement or anything you dey dig, sha try to get handwork or get your own source of money as a woman so that your own respect will still dey intact. Kwano, na dey play be that one. Moving forward to the last thing for where they on my table today, it says Pella and Jarvis trend as UK tour drama sparks reaction online. I told God I wish to die same time as my wife. Na Pella. Hey, God I beg you. Somebody say God when? Eh? Now this one is a shout. Wow, like I'm blessed. Eh? People, if you see people actually, you know, they underrate this Pella or and the Jarvis marriage. But if you ask me, the marriage is moving smoothly well. Eh? Not be social media stuff, but apart from social media, you know, say you get some people who not be in social media life. Now their real life is they live for social media. And you get people who say they sabi package them, they would show you what they want you to see, and then keep the side they don't want make you see. Do you get? So now Pella, ever since they got married, has been a very nice, sweet guy to the wife, Jarvis. So they don't post their UK tour. They say they go tour for UK very, very soon. Eh? And it's a very, very, you know, why the thing can't come for papers? Because it sparked reaction. It never even say where they do their honeymoon for one country like that. And now they are going for UK tour. Now, so it debut. And he can't still talk again, say, he beg God for something. That way, they beg God. Say, the day when you go buy for this life, come on for this life, he they pray, make God, you know, make him so that he go buy the same day when your wife go buy, so that the both of them will go continue their life. The other word. I don't know whether you self believe, say, when you self buy for this life, that you will meet your, maybe your wife, or your husband, or your siblings in the other world. I don't know whether you believe him, or you be Christian, we believe, say, after you buy, now resurrection or rapture. Which one you self believe? But this one, a story of love, oh, now love story. Pella the wish. If to say they happen like that, or if it is possible, the way you take like in wife, love him, eh? Like now, understatement, now love. The way you talk love in wife, eh? You dey pray, say, the day where God will call him, he will call his wife too. After they don't old finish, so that they'll continue their marriage and their loving her something. The other side, my people, have you ever been in love before? They don't love you like this before. I be the only love where you sabi, and the love where you see from Nollywood movies. Where you say, you the worker, a guy the worker, lady the worker, maybe the guy mistakenly knock off book. Or something where the lady they hold for hand as they need that or they bend to pick them, their eyes go come jam, they go smile. Now so love don't start. Now only for Nollywood will they see that kind of love, bro. But I don't know whether they really low or not, because to see true love, some people say it hard. Some people say that is nothing like true love again. They get money, that money buys everything. I don't know whether that's true. Money they buy through love. What will be your take on that? My people, now here I go. Talk rich for today's entertainment gist. And I want to thank you so much for listening, for tuning in, for staying till now. And I know so you learn one or two from it, and also you enjoy the entertainment with me. So tomorrow, I'll be bringing another fresh package. But before then, keep listening to A Sound Binoculars Radio. I remain your host, Miss Nikkei. Have a lovely day, and bye bye for now.

0: 8 in the morning and I'm yawning. The pillowcase is warm. I should have been up, but my alarm didn't go off. My nightly dreams lately been tormenting me. I'm wrestling with stress and I'm feeling upside down like Diana Ross. I slide the covers to the side and throw on my sweats and a vest, and I pray a blessing to calculate the cost. What do we give only to live in poverty? Probably be stuck in this jungle. Fuck it, I go hop in the car. I know I'm headed out this bitch, so guess my family better be rich, though. When I leave, they need them keys. I may never score, but I at least maybe assist, though. I called my nephew just to reconcile. My father says...
1: Admission. Parents, guardians, are you looking for a school where quality education, discipline, character, and faith go hand in hand? Look no further. Holy Family Academy Urumi is currently admitting pupils and students into nursery 1 to 3, basic 1 to 8, and senior secondary 1 to 3. At Holy Family Academy Urumi, we build mind, shape character, prepare children for a brighter future. Our entrance examination is Saturday, 5th September. And remember, another examination date is Saturday, 12th September. Hurry now, get your admission form and become part of this great institution. Holy Family Academy.

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I welcome all of now to today's interesting edition of our Saturday's Groove program. On today's episode, we are going to be talking about love. You know, dating actually not the center of my Saturday's Groove program. Generally, the love, dating, courtship, marriage. So in case you're just tuning in for the first time, you are highly welcome. And you were listening all the time. You are mostly welcome and please stay tuned. So today's Saturday's Groove, I want to discuss this topic where I titled Checking Your Partner Phone to Check Your Partner Phone, now invasion of privacy or way to protect yourself. You know, say checking your partner phone, like to check your partner's phone. You get that some people take the CM, you get to check your partner phone, now invasion of privacy or now way to protect yourself. Make I even ask. If your boyfriend or your girlfriend deal with you and you leave your phone for table and you see notification enter, you go check him. Just be honest. Hey, answer that question. Or you go tell yourself, no be my phone, make I respect their privacy. You know, so not be everybody go. That one, it takes high level of self-control. I mean, that discipline or respect for your partner's privacy for you to leave that phone. Do you understand? Other person will tell you that my partner's phone is not like my phone, or my husband's phone or my wife's phone is same as my own phone. Do you understand? So they will quickly go and check the notification to know waiting sub who they send you message by that kind of ungodly hour. Even though they never reach that ungodly hour, now so you be. So my people, now that topic we won't discuss today, and I beg you one thing, make you sit down well and learn, as we are going to be dishing it out, how to handle it, how best to handle it actually. Even though say not be all the solutions, but we are going to be talking about the best way to, you know, handle this kind of thing, you know, in relationships. So before we continue, make we sharply go on a short musical break. Yes, I want to give you this melody, make we prepare and then come back for the program proper. Please, no touch the dial button.

from that short musical break. In case you're just listening, this is S Sound by Not Lasse Radio, and this is Saturday's Groove, your favorite show. What are we doing to you from your Make Sense Radio Station? S Sound by Not Lasse Radio Uromi. I'm Judy K. In case you know, hear my voice for the first time. Now, maybe with Judy K. Today, I discuss this topic where I title to check your partner phone, na invasion of privacy or way to protect yourself. You know, say, how people see things, it differs. Now, make we talk about the setting of the scene. Make we first understand what it be privacy. You get? Privacy means, say, even though, say, you do relationship with somebody, the person still gets some personal space. And some people will tell you, you got to respect their personal space. Being somebody's boyfriend or girlfriend, not automatically means, say, you own everything about that person. Make I tell you that one for free. For example, now, if your partner feel gets private conversation with someone or family, friends, colleagues, or even personal information, we no concern relationship. So relationship no means say, give me your phone, I must see everything. Do you understand? So that one day part. In fact, that is even the whole thing. Privacy day, and privacy still day. Do you understand? But on the other hand, relationships supposed get trust and transparency. Yourself, if you're a dead person, you go know when maybe this person, you know, is really, really talking about work or private personal life or family, talking to family, talking to friends, or the person they talk to another partner where you get where you don't know about. You understand? So where trust stop and suspicion start, now be the problem. Because sometimes person know they check phone because they won't control their partner. Sometimes now because something don't happen before. Maybe the person don't start their partner cheating before. Maybe the partner don't lie several times, or maybe the person don't notice strange behavior. So the question here is, if somebody don't give you reason to doubt them, do you still need to respect their privacy completely? Or should we investigate to protect ourselves? And they ask you that question, you will listen to this today. If the next person now, or you marry someone, you understand? And the person don't give you thousands and one reason to doubt them. Maybe it don't they lie, and you self don't say some things when you tell you where you self nothing a lie with that one. And you still, you know, keep going just to know, you know, not do anything at all, anything silly to jeopardize the relationship with the person. So if the person keep telling you things that will make you to be doubting him or her, that is one of the reasons why if you see any opportunity, some people actually, when they see opportunity to check, to investigate if true, my instincts are not lying. Now why some people they check phone when their partner enter bedroom, go bath, or maybe they just go outside quickly get something, they go just check notification or grab the phone to just check something, is actually a way of them trying to clear their doubts or to make sure say the assumptions are really, really true. Do you understand? So if you trust me, why you they search my phone? Now the question be that one. Imagine say you they sleep and your partner quietly take your phone and start reading your WhatsApp messages. With some people is actually okay. Do you understand? Even if you like read your WhatsApp messages, nothing is there. So that they don't have any skeleton in their cupboard is not a problem. But the problem is when you have something to hide, that is immediately when you see your partner touches your phone, you jump, or even if you are sleeping, you don't even pass sleep, it's slumber, you wake up and grab your phone, it becomes like that small play, you don't want to fight. Quarrel, why will you touch my phone in the first place? Your partner will be like, why, what are you hiding? But we can even tell you this one for free. If you truly know, say, that your partner is, you know, not really hiding anything, but you yourself trying to check something, trying to, you know, invade in that person's privacy that is being open or transparent to you, that is where the problem comes. Ask yourself, am I only protecting myself, or you are protecting that person's privacy too? If you checking your partner's phone is a way of you
protecting yourself to make sure, say, not only your partner get, and you know, all that. You may be somehow doing something that will make your partner not to trust you. You understand? Imagine the person they tell you the truth. Now, you know, the truth sometimes they don't always sound like lies. Person come back now, I'm going to tell you how far. Where did you go to? You ask, where did you go to? I was with friends, and that is the truth, though. No, you don't believe them. Na lie. You know they with friends. I hear say na go club, all this one, kiniko. From there, the person will now look for a way to lie to make you believe it. So now, doubting your partner will make your partner to stop to trust you. He's not going to trust you again. You understand? I'll confide in you or tell you some secret because you will always doubt the person. And you will sneak away with his or her phone to go and check just to clear your own doubts. So who is fooling who? Now the question be that one. So if you really protect only yourself, make I even tell you, if you don't get anything to hide, why they fear make I check your phone? That one TJ. For them, checking the phone no be about control, not about reassurance. For example, imagine say your partner don't cheat before. They apologize, you forgive them. But trust not just return overnight. Do you understand? Anytime they deal with phone, you begin feel uncomfortable. You may think, I don't want to experience that thing again. It's normal. Now, normal thing. If your partner don't cheat before, apologize, and when I come, you know, everything, don't make up, everything is over. But when your partner is, you know, doing some kind call, secret call, your mind will always go back to that. It may be had an affair with another person. Do you understand? So, but you handling it, that is the problem now. How best do you handle it? So that you not only protect your own self, you also protect and respect your partner's self, privacy. Now, what are you talking about? Make I even think of this short story. There was this young couple. Make we call them Emeka and Ada. When Emeka and Ada started dating, they trust each other well. But after some months, Ada noticed that Emeka they always turn his phone face down whenever she come around. Sometimes, if message enter, he go quickly check and lock the phone. Ada begin suspense, they suspicious about something. One evening, Emeka forgets his phone on the couch and enter bathroom. Ada look at the phone. She wanted to check if, but she stopped. She told herself, if I check this phone now and I find something, if we just check the phone and find something, then what next? If I don't find anything, so will it stop me from suspecting him? Instead, she waited for Emeka to come out. She asked him, I don't know to say you hide your phone from me. Is there anything I should know? At first, Emeka began defensive, but later he explained say he was planning a surprise birthday celebration for Ada with his friends. The phone hiding, no be cheating. Ada nearly broke the trust because of suspicious. Make we not miss the other lesson. Make I even tell you now, say, this story like this, it gets many lessons with this, but one particular one with this that I won't tell you is this. If a maker was actually cheating, communication still needed to happen. So sometimes what we think we see always, you know, if we just think you know it all, you know how to handle it all, you know how to and maybe don't worry, I'll handle it my own way. Not be only for Nigerian movie that kind of thing they happen. No. Somebody feel they plan something, make you know one tell you, like you know one tell you about it, is a surprise. Just like this one now that Emeka was planning a birthday celebration for Ada. Well, he doesn't want to involve Ada or tell Ada. Do you understand? But Ada was suspecting something. She was suspicious. Waiting they happen. Every time Emeka would just be hiding phone. If one answer call, you could just, you know, lock him. If message enter, you lock it and continue with the conversation. She can't be suspect until she asks. So waiting the idea, you see, communication, very, very important. Don't just assume something that you see your boyfriend or your husband or your wife
they do, they, they, you know, they do something.

is to test your own patience to know what you go do, because you're already giving them reason to do it. So waiting the important in a communication. If you notice anything that is not going well, or something you are suspecting something, ask questions, ask for clarity. Then the problem is when the person involved no answer that question. You just did corny corny, just forget about it. It's nothing. Don't worry. That is when you start. You need to even be more worried. Do you understand? So what should you do instead of all this suspecting, doing none, actually something we don't even get meaning, simply because you are assuming this is what is going on. What should you do? So if your partner, you don't suspect your partner, one thing you should do is talk about your feelings. Like I said before, give me your phone now. So try. I've noticed some changes in your behavior, and honestly, I know they really, really comfortable. Like I'm not comfortable with it. Doesn't sit well with me. Instead of commanding that your partner, give me your phone now. I want to check who is calling you. Or you may see some people actually save their family numbers or contacts with some funny names. So you get ahead. So you may be dating someone and that your partner, be a girl or a boy, you may save the family contact with some lovely name actually. Maybe the mother is sweetheart, then the sister is my love, then the dad is my one and only, something like that. And you now see that kind of name on your spouse's phone. That is where the problem is. You start suspecting some. In fact, not anybody won't confuse you for this life or convince you that you know it till you see. Instead, ask questions. Talk to the person. Communicate. I notice that this social number has been calling you. Who is he or who is she? Then you wait for that person's response. Then pay attention to patterns. One strange incident not automatically mean cheating, but repeated lying, secrecy, and unexplained behavior may need serious conversation. Do you understand? Safe boundaries also. Before relationship becomes serious, most people fit agree on waiting them consider acceptable. For example, now, as we they comfortable with each other using our phone, are we really, really comfortable with it? Now, how you take start your relationship, now be the thing. If you start a relationship with the both of you handling your phone, in fact, you don't even like your partner touching your phone. Now, so that takes time. Now, so you will continue on. There's nothing you will do to change it when time has already passed or gone far in that relationship. But if you now start in a relationship, maybe dating, you just leave your phone with your partner. He or she will leave her own with you, and then you continue like that. So that is how you continue your relationship till you get married. But not when you both has been, being secretive with your phone, and you go married to that person. Automatically, you want to change what you already established for many months or even years. It will be very, very difficult because your partner don't get used to his phone always being with him and your own phone always being with you.

0: 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Make una arrange una sell for the Tory properly.
1: Welcome to Newspaper Headlines from Eastern Binoculars Radio Uromi. As usual, I'll be giving you stories, headlines from different newspapers. The first one I have here today is Daily Trust Newspapers. The first headline says, Hisbah arrests 22 suspected cross-dressers in Kano. Shops and goods destroyed as fire raises Kano markets. Plenty government shuts down schools over diphtheria. First subsidy. Nigerians shouldn't pay for government failure. Makinde. Lagos. Suspected kidnapper snaps after collecting 21 million naira ransom. Jamb releases underage UTME results. Was in the Daily Trust newspapers. Insurgency. My three children has been missing for 12 years. Adache and the day monthly contributions changes life. The last letter says 2027. How choice of running mates is reshaping Taraba politics. Away from Daily Trust newspapers, let me take you to The Nation newspapers. The first calendar says Bishop Wale Oke elevated to Archbishop after 27 years of episcopal service. Jamb releases 2026 UTME results of underage candidates. Tinubu has delivered concrete projects to aim Southeast support in 2027 on Igbo. Baru unveils campaign council for Kano North ahead of 2027 elections. NDDC empowers over 100 persons with disabilities in Delta. Kokopelli Gallery's residents ignite fresh call for studio apprenticeship, telling our stories. Osibanjo raises alarms over chemicals used to ripen and preserve fruits and vegetables. Ibadan-based radio marks second anniversary, honors 17 veteran journalists with cash. Liverpool confirms Richard Hughes has stepped down as club's director. While on the Nation newspapers, Shago Olu celebrates graduation of Latif Jakande's Leadership Academy Fellows. Actress Sirikatu Sindodo opens up on battle with strange illness. How my mom and Annie helped me bond with my half-siblings, Isabel Idibia. The last one says Nkechi Blessing's emotional as she prepares to make cinema debut. Away from that newspaper, I'll be taking you to Punch newspapers. The first letter says, Nigerian woman missing in Qatar 72 hours after airport exit, NCAA official. Fire destroys 6 houses and shops at Kano Market. Sheikh Tinubu gets Christian Youth Peace Ambassador Award. While on a Punch newspapers, low vaccination rates behind diphtheria resurgence, not rainy season. Experts. Oluremi Tinubu announces 500 million naira relief for Calabar fire victims. Ebonyi PDP slams Governor Wifru over 2027 threats, demands apology. Beta Edu hails Oluremi Tinubu over South flood food bank in Cross River. Kano set up committee to tackle diphtheria outbreak. Ex-English ref Mike Dean defends career after Secret Games backlash. Abia Varsity lifts lecturer suspension after ASU pleas. Not a Punch newspapers. La Liga. Madrid deserve wins despite 1-0 loss to Betis, says Mourinho. Oyebamiji hails ex-Ekiti Governor Oni on 72nd birthday. The last alert says, soldiers rescued 36 abductees, killed terrorist kingpins in 1 week. DHQ. Away from Punch, let me take you to the last newspaper of today, which is Daily Post Newspapers. The first alert says, 2027. Don't sit on the fence. Falana urges religious bodies to save Nigeria's democracy. Atiku's lobbies delete Trump appointment post after Tinubu's aide's comments. Taraba PDP faction begins talks with aggrieved aspirants. We will defeat APC in 2027. Zamfara ADC chairman. Two killed, seven arrested after reprisal attack in DASS violent clash. TUC and Pengasan face court action over suspension and dissolution of Rivers executives. Plenty government closes schools over suspected diphtheria cases. So the Daily Post newspapers. Petrol should sell for 605 naira per liter in Nigeria. Oluwapo Hashim. My life and safety not guaranteed. Nollywood actress says she was forced to attend APC campaign. Two policemen remanded over death of Uniport graduate in Port Harcourt. Turkey. You must treat Osimhen like precious gem. Ex-Batista star engine warns Galatasaray. Rivers Assembly probes government funding of Pamo University. 130 suspected hoodlums arrested in Lagos raid. Dumebi Ifeanyichukwu, Tinubu, the courage to reform and the vision to finish. Ukraine war, Trump sends Witkoff, Koshan to Moscow and Kyiv for peace talks. Swahili Daily Post newspapers. Rivers Waste Management Agency begins compulsory profiling of scrap dealers and scavengers. Peter Obi dropped money in Ekiti. Lere Olayinka dismisses I don't give shishi claims. Mr. Easy reveals his only regrets in life. The last letter says fashion is my baby. Vicky James reveals why she will never abandon designing. So I'm wrapping up with this. These were headlines. Thank you for listening. I am Judy Chinenye saying have a good
2: Admission. Parents, guardians, are you looking for a school where quality education, discipline, character, and faith go hand in hand? Look no further. Holy Family Academy Uromi is currently admitting pupils and students into nursery 1 to 3, basic 1 to 8, and senior secondary 1 to 3. At Holy Family Academy Uromi, we build mind, shape character, prepare children for a brighter future. Our entrance examination is Saturday, 5th September. And remember, another examination date is Saturday, 12th September. Hurry now, get your admission form, and become part of this great institution. Holy Family Academy.

My Betashos Nigeria country people, Ogbonge listeners out there, I greet you now. Happy Sunday to each and every one of you who hear the sound of our transmission. And I welcome aboard the news across geopolitical zone for Nigeria. On top of some binoculars radio 105.1 Urumi. My name now, Jojo Namani. I'll be your show radio country brother. And I don't ready to summon on the updates we show for the paper see today. So that Yusuf good day abreast between the south of the country Nigeria and beyond. First thing for the rituals, about in PDP don't slam Governor Wifuru over 2027 threat, and then they demand say making can do apology. Play two don't shut schools over diphtheria threat, and police don't arrest activist Chimezie for Abuja after he criticized River CP Adepoju for alleged land grabbing. We could tell you also say IGP Tunji the Sudan visit the first police station. In first visit to police station, Ingo decide on later, from Ago Iwoye to Force Headquarters, Inspector General Police, Olatunji Disu, he don't return to where his journey began, and he decide after starting a career for inside the Ago Iwoye Division for Ogun State, Disu don't go visit that place. I will tell you also say, two policemen don't they remanded over death of a Uniport graduate for Port Harcourt, and that one and a very good one there, because you know, good to take another person's life because you did on the uniform and you carry the arm. For a subsidy, Nigerians shouldn't pay for government's failures. This one not be me talking. I'm now the governor of Oyo State will be Shea Makinde. Now they took that one. Lagos suspected kidnappers and don't cash them after they collect 21 million naira ransom. And we could tell you also say jam don't release underage UTME results. Yes, if you don't say you never reach 16 and you read the last UTME update, they reach us say jam don't release no result. MKO Abiola documentary go hit Nigerian cinemas on October. And don't forget MKO Abiola. Wasteland for democracy, but later, in Bible for the matter. I'm going to tell you, people, they look at us as dead wood. They don't honor, respect us. Not me talk this one, they come from Lagos pensioners. I say people, they look them, like say they be dead wood. Very sad, you know, description when they use for them. But what about story, Turkey? You must treat Osimhen like precious gem. As Besiktas star engine and they won Galatasaray on top of that matter. Delta State Police don't rescue adopted woman for supply after distress report and search operation. Its suspects can be arrested for Abraka for say they attempt murder with firearm and illicit drug. We can they recover. Ameku Kari come another matter for the entertainment story. Actress Sikurat. Sikuratu Sindodo in the open up on top of the battle with the strange illness when they get, yes, in the strange illness, and in the open up for people to know what in the sub with that. I'm going to tell you also say Nigeria's opposition has moved closer to an organized coalition via the G100 process, but key figures remain divided over leadership, and so everybody want power for himself. But until unity day, power no go solid. I will tell you also say, better head and don't hate Oluremi Tinubu over South Food Bank for Cross River. And I will tell you also say, Dangote Refinery they look to raise 1.6 billion naira for inter IPO will be initial public offer for those of you now who like to get stock from the Dangote Refinery. Kano don't set up committee to tackle diphtheria outbreak. And a troop of Sector 1 Joint Task Force Northwest Operation Fasan Yama had neutralized terrorists and recover 4 motorcycles and mobile phones and 5 empty intravenous strip containers during the operation for Dan Musa local government area of Katsina State. And Mekukare come another matter concern politics. Say what I have done wrong. Obi the challenge Nigerians. Yobi APC chairman Mohammed Gadaka don't withdraw a controversial remark
wherein they urge women make them leave their marriage if their husband stop them from voting for the party. These are not very serious beginning allegation. Edon Komagun clarified, doctor, the statement was made jokingly, and Edon apologized to the public. My country people, I don't see that one. You don't reach to separate from your husband because of party matter. Well, that's another story for another day. As English ref, whether they call Mike Dean, you know, defend career after secret game backlash. And Greenwood, whether they call Guendouzi, don't hand bans after Fenerbahce Lyon brawl. That's one for sport matter, just in case you don't understand. What Igbo Congress warned politicians against threatening Igbos over OB. Troops don't rescue 36 abductees. They can neutralize terrorists camping for 1 week. This one they come from the defense headquarters. And Abia Varsity don't lift lecturer suspension after a plea. They could tell you also say, well, entertainment side, in case she blessing emotional as she dey prepare to make cinema debut. How my mom, Annie, helped my bond with my half siblings. This only come from Isabel Edibia. Isabel Edibia, related to Percy Edibia. And look, carry come another maternal city. Lagos police don't arrest three suspected kidnappers and recover 21 million naira ransom from their hand. And see for the news today from Vice President Yemi Osinbajo, he can highlight the danger of chemically ripened fruit. Inshare talks a wife experienced headache from consuming freshly squeezed orange juice. The former Vice President, make another use chemical derived fruit again, it cause harm. President Tinubu is correct. Reform are working and economy is growing. This one they come from Faswa Austin the Young top television show. Will be the television show for that. VDM to apologize to security agencies over on no government remarks for inside NBA conference. And we could tell you also say for the news today, Bibi Naija, five strategies for sustaining success after the show. That one concern people who go with Naija, how they go to sustain their sources. And I that one concern for inside the papers. Rivers Assembly, they probe government funding of Pamo University. Don't divorce your husband. I was joking. You'll be APC Chemo. Don't come out, come apologize on top of that matter. Panic on day among Nigeria for Kenya, Ghana over closure of foreign small businesses. And we could tell you also say for the news today, police don't arrest suspected drug peddlers for inside or your state. One last thing before I will bring you consign the Air Force personnel, students, they don't buy for inside Adamawa auto crash. Sorry, one day. Another day we'll wrap up news across your position for Nigeria today. On top is Amino Class Radio 105.1, Uro Me. Join us again tomorrow for another fresh edition. As we go bring you another make sense of Bobo Matasha's matter, we show face for the papers. My name is Jojo Namani, and until that tomorrow, so I salute you now, wella wella. I say enjoy the rest of your Sunday, make you get great one out there. Now, bye bye for now. Welcome to news across the globe on Eastern Binoculars Radio First Day Alliance. South Korean team rescues Chinese worker from 225 meter Nepal tunnel after 10 days. Trump envoy reach Moscow for Ukraine talks as Kiev seeks two-city strike force. Welcome to news across the globe on Eastern Binoculars Radio First Day Alliance. South Korean team rescues Chinese worker from 225 meter Nepal tunnel after 10 days. Trump envoys reach Moscow for Ukraine talks as Kiev seeks two-city strike force. My name is Joseph Osayamo Igonre, and now the news in details. A joint Nepali-South Korean rescue team pulled a Chinese worker alive from the 225-meter tunnel in Nepal Toshi hydropower plant after 10 days, with medic assessing his condition. That extraction raised the number of the tunnel survivors to three after two Nepali workers were brought out alive on Friday from the same site.
About 900 workers remain missing across 12 hydropower projects nationwide. Authorities estimated roughly 500 will still be trapped inside tunnels. Meanwhile, Steve Witkoff and Jared Kushner arrived in Moscow on Saturday for Ukraine war talk with Kyiv. Visits planned next week. Meanwhile, Steve Witkoff and Jared Kushner arrived in Moscow on Saturday for Ukraine war talks with a key visit planned next in what would be the first trip there by either envoy. The push aimed to restart US-backed diplomacy that froze after the US and Israeli attack Iran, Zelensky said Ukraine would halt airstrike on Russia during the visit and urge Putin to do the same. And that is it for News Across the Globe. To wrap up the headlines again, South Korean team rescues Chinese worker from 225-meter Nepal tunnel after 10 days. Trump envoy reached Moscow for Ukraine talks as Kyiv seek two-city strike pause. That is the size of News Across the Globe today. Thank you for staying tuned.

In the name of the Father, and of the Son, and of the Holy Spirit, amen. Greetings of peace to you, beloved brothers and sisters in Christ. Welcome to Matters of Our Faith from ASAM Binoculars Radio, your number one radio station in ASAM. Today being the 23rd Sunday in Ordinary Time, our first reading will be taken from Ezekiel 33:7-9, and the theme is, if you do not speak to one the wicked to turn from his way, his blood I will require at your hand. Thus says the Lord, you son of man, I have made a watchman for the house of Israel. Whenever you hear a word from my mouth, you shall give them warning from me. If I say to the wicked, O wicked man, you shall surely die, and you do not speak to one the wicked to turn from his way, that wicked man shall die in his iniquity, but his blood I will require at your hand. But if you want the wicked to turn from his way, and he does not turn from his way, he shall die in his iniquity, but you would have saved your life. Our second reading will be taken from Romans 13:8-10. And the theme is, love is the fulfilling of the law. Brethren, owe no one anything except to love one another. For he who loves his neighbor has fulfilled the law. The commandments, you shall not commit adultery, you shall not kill, you shall not steal, you shall not covet, and any other commandment are summed up in this sentence, you shall love your neighbor as yourself. Love does no wrong to a neighbor. Therefore, love is the fulfilling of the law. The theme of our gospel reading is, if he listens to you, you have gained your brother. Matthew 18:15-20. At that time, Jesus said to his disciples, if your brother sins against you, go and tell him his fault between you and him alone. If he listens to you, you have gained your brother. But if he does not listen, take one or two others along with you, that every word may be confirmed by the evidence of two or three witnesses. If he refuses to listen to them, tell it to the church. And if he refuses to listen even to the church, let him be to you as a Gentile and a tax collector. Truly I say to you, whatever you bind on earth shall be bound in heaven, and whatever you loose on earth shall be loosed in heaven. Again I say to you, if two of you agree on earth about anything they ask, it will be done for them by the Father in heaven. For where two or three are gathered in my name, there am I in the midst of them. Reflection. When people offend us, our response becomes a matter of concern for Christ. Very often, these are the possible responses when someone offends us: acting childish, sulking, brooding, pondering retaliation, withdrawing response, avoiding the offender, self-justification, and taking revenge. In the gospel of today, the Lord teaches us a new path to follow. We must take the first step at reconciliation. We must approach him alone to let him know how he has offended us. We must commit the matter to prayer, and we must make every effort at winning our brother back who has offended you, that he refused to forgive or reconcile with. The Lord bids you to rise and win your brother to the Lord. And so this day we pray that you, O Lord, will grant the grace to give up all things, to empty ourselves of all selfishness, so that your love may reign in us. Be thou our only treasure. Make our hearts too solicitous for the vain and fleeting things of the world. Do not allow anything to separate us from you. In the name of Jesus Christ, we pray. Amen. Thank you for joining us today. God bless you. Have a wonderful Sunday.

Prayer for Nigeria in distress. All-powerful and merciful Father, you are the God of justice, love, and peace. You rule over all the nations of the earth. Power and might are in your hands, and no one can withstand you. We present our country, Nigeria, before you. We pray and thank you, for you are the source of all we have and are. We are sorry for all the sins we have committed and for the good deeds we have failed to do. In your loving forgiveness, keep us safe from the punishment we deserve. Lord, we are weighed down not only by uncertainties, but also by moral, economic, and political problems. Listen to the cries of your people who confidently turn to you. God of infinite goodness, our strength in adversity, our health in weakness, our comfort in sorrow, be merciful to us, your people. Spare this nation, Nigeria, from chaos, anarchy, and doom. Bless us with your kingdom of justice, love, and peace. We ask this through Christ our Lord. Most sacred heart of Jesus, Immaculate Heart of God.

0: second news on the hour, reaching you from Eastern Binoculars Radio Uromi. First, the headlines. NDLA arrests 68 suspected drug traffickers, seizes over 7,500 kg of narcotics in Edo, Mr. Godsen speaks. Bawal appoints Laese and Agugon as special advisors. 2026 UTME, JAMB releases underage results. My name is Judith Chinenye. Now the news in details. The Edo State Command of the National Drug Law Enforcement Agency, NDLA, has apprehended 68 suspected drug traffickers and seized 7,531.51 kilograms of narcotic drugs in August 2026. The agency also destroyed four cannabis farms covering a total of 2.573331 hectares with an estimated yield of 6,333.33 kilograms of cannabis sativa within the period. The state NDLA commander, Michelle Ofoyeju, disclosed this while briefing journalists on the command's scorecards in the fight against drug trafficking and substance abuse in the state. He said the 68 suspected arrested comprises 34 males and 34 females, noting that the gender balance further demonstrated that substance abuse has no respect for sex. During an interview with our reporter, Mr. Godsent, Aaron Monmon commended the agency for its efforts in combating drug trafficking while expressing concern over the growing seriousness of the problem. He noted that drug trafficking is not only a law enforcement issue, but also a major threat to public health, family stability, productivity, and the future of young people. According to him, the community is not doing enough to report drug dealers and suspicious activities. He stressed that protecting a drug dealer today would amount to protecting someone who may destroy the lives of children tomorrow. Aaron Monmon therefore urged residents to develop the courage to speak up and report suspected drug-related activities. He also called on security agencies to strengthen the protection of informants, noting that fear of exposure, retaliation may discourage people from providing vital information. He further urged religious, traditional, and community leaders to take a more active role in tackling drug abuse and trafficking, stressing that their responsibility should go beyond merely condemning the menace. The report.
1: My reaction to the NDLEA arresting 68 suspected drug traffickers and seizing over 7,500 kilograms of narcotics in Edo State in 1 month is one of commendation, but also deep concern. I commend the agency for disrupting a dangerous criminal economy, but the sheer volume of drugs recovered shows how serious the problem has become. Drug trafficking is not merely a law enforcement issue. It is a threat to public health, families, productivity, and the future of our young people. I do not think our communities are doing enough to report drug dealers and suspicious activities. Fear, silence, familiarity, and sometimes financial inducement allow these networks to survive. We must understand that protecting a drug dealer today can mean protecting the person who may destroy our child tomorrow. Communities must develop the courage to speak up, while security agencies must protect the identity and safety of credible informants. I also believe religious leaders, traditional rulers, and community leaders have a crucial role beyond making public condemnations. We must intensify prevention, educate young people, identify vulnerable persons early, support rehabilitation, and openly reject the social acceptance of drug abuse.
0: In separate news, Edo State Governor Senator Monde Obolo has approved the appointment of Chief Emmanuel Laese and Agbogun Emmanuel Sunday as special advisors in his administration. The appointments were announced in a government special announcement dated September 3rd, 2026, and signed by the Secretary to the State Government Umar Musa Ikilo Esquire. Chief Emmanuel Lasse was appointed special advisor to the governor on traditional matters, Edo South, while Ebogun Emmanuel Sunday was named special advisor to governor on civil society organizations and non-governmental organizations. We will take a break now. Stay to come. 2026 UTME. Jam releases underage results. Please stay tuned.
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0: Welcome back. If you're tuning in, this is a Sambino Class News on the air. Before now, I informed you that NDLA arrests 68 suspected drug traffickers. Since it's over, 7,500 kg of narcotins in Edo, Mr. Godsend speaks. Obawala appoints Laese and Agbogun as special advisors. Now the rest of the news. The Joint Admission and Matriculation Board, JAMB, has released the results of all underage candidates who participated in the 2026 Unified Tertiary Matriculation Exam, UTME, for VIN. The board also disclosed that the admission process for exceptionally performing underage candidates is still ongoing and will be concluded after all stages of assessment and verification has been completed. In a statement released on Saturday, the Acting Director, Public Affairs and Protocols, JAMB, Dr. Fabian Benjamin, said underage candidates were those who would belong 16 years of age as at 30 September 2026. He stressed that the release of the results does not automatically qualify the candidates for admission. To wrap up the news, a quick recap of the headlines again. NDLA arrests 68 suspected drug traffickers. Since this over, 7,500 kg of narcotins in Edo, Mr. Godsend speaks. Well, appoints Laese and Agbogun as special advisors. 2026 UTME, JAMB releases underage results. This is all for today on News on the Hour. Thank you for listening. I am Judith Chinenye. Have a nice day.
3: 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Holy Family Academy.

0: We are those states of Unacharadasuno, Mr. Gossin to that hour, when you are an audio. Anose Vanorivo, Ukbevo, Okitine, it will far, no megina, ekitin, ever near the bar, our now, Nesabo de Nanoseva. Anose Anorivo, 2026 UTME, only to any work hand better now with white pain or cocoon any. Are you a kid? Nay. Only to my dog barry, and I'm making you can soon the vase, Biasabo, Bedone Jaro, Ne Yagman, and it be on the river. So the Maraham on the river, the mature is so sad. Oh, eh, those state command, we National Drug Law Enforcement Agency, ADLEA, a Kimuni, a Wusun, a Megina, a Louis Longhorn, a Wanon, a Megina. 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Governor Senator Chief Emmanuel Ias B. Agbogun Emmanuel Sunday. Be a mere kitchen, Newdy. Rejoy, even on a mere United Agbari. The government special announcement. 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
1: All right, ladies and gentlemen, my name is MC Alamano, also known as Enjoyment's Landlord. And speaking right now, always listen to Sports Daily on Esam Banacola Radio. 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
2: Welcome to Sports Daily from Esam Banacola Radio. I am Big Billy. First from the local sport, Super Eagles legend Daniel Mokachi has completed the CAF A coaching license course in Morocco, adding another qualification to his coaching credentials. Omokachi announced the achievement in a Facebook post on Wednesday, expressing appreciation to the Moroccan Football Federation for the opportunity. In a separate news, Newcastle surged back from a 2-goal deficit against Bournemouth on Saturday to draw 2-2 and extended their unbeaten start to the season after a period of intensified up harbour at the club. In another development, London Mayor Sadiq Khan has issued a public plea for the long-awaited heavyweight clash between Anthony Joshua and Tyson Fury to be staged in the city, urging promoters to bring the fight to Wembley Stadium. This is the Beat of Sport from Eastern Binoculars Radio. I am Big Billy saying do have a lovely day and happy Sunday to you all.
3: Welcome to entertainment news from Esam Binoculars Radio, Romy. First, the headlines. My life and safety not guaranteed. Nollywood actress says she was forced to attend APC campaign. Singer singer Mr. Easy reveals his only regrets in life. I am Judith Chinenye. Now the news, entertainment news in details. Nollywood actress Olebube Obio has claimed that she was forced to attend an All Progressive Congress APC campaign event, saying her life and safety were not guaranteed. Olebube made the claim after facing criticism over videos showing her at the campaign, with some Nigerians questioning her presence at the political gathering. Reacting to the backlash in a social media post, the actress said there was more to her appearance than what people saw and alleged that she was being blackmailed. She also said she would identify those behind the alleged blackmail when the time was right, while asking her supporters to pray for her. According to her, she said, "I was actually forced to be in such settings. My life and safety is not guaranteed. If you watch the video closely, myself felt so much discomfort and stressed up," she said. In a separate news, music star Oluwatosi Ajibade, known as Mr. Easy, has said his only regret in life is his late mom not getting to watch him perform on stage. Speaking in an episode of the Brutes podcast, Easy explained that his mother didn't like traveling even short distance like Lagos to Accra, so he couldn't fly her to watch him perform across the globe. He said she, however, always supported him through prayers before her unfortunate demise. Mr. Easy said his dad also only watched him perform once in 2017, years after he hit stadium. To wrap up the entertainment news, a quick recap of the headlines again. My life and safety not guaranteed. Nollywood actress says she was forced to attend APC campaign. Singer Mr. Easy reveals his only regrets in life. And this is today on entertainment news. Thank you for listening. I am Judith Chinenye, saying enjoy the rest of your day.

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3: It's business news on Nation Binoculars Radio. First, the headlines. Lagos to construct Ikoyi intersections in 6 months. Dangote refinery set for stock market debuts at 525 naira. I am Edna Fowers with the business news in details. The Lagos State government has announced plans to reconstruct 2 major intersections around the Ikoyi axis, with the projects expected to be completed within 6 months, in a move aimed at easing persistent traffic bottlenecks and improving movement within the high-density residential and business corridor. The 2 projects, located at Parkview and Banana Highland, are expected to commence shortly, with the state government saying it is working with residents, contractors, traffic managers, utility providers, and other stakeholders to ensure that the construction does not bring movement in the area to a standstill. Meanwhile, the Securities and Exchange Commission has approved the commencement of the initial public offering of Dangote Petroleum Refinery and Petrochemicals FZE, paving the way for the company to raise approximately 2.15 trillion naira from the Nigeria capital market. According to a statement by the Dangote Group on Friday, the approval was conveyed in a letter to the lead issuing house, Vetiva Advisory Services Limited, and signed by the Director of the Securities and Investment Services Department of the SEC, Abdulkadir Abbas. This is all I have for you from Nation Binoculars Radio Business News. Thank you for listening. Have yourself a great day.
4: Welcome to News Across the Globe on Nation Binoculars Radio First Air Lines. Germany blames Russia for Leipzig drone attack as 165 suspected sabotage case hit this year. Nepal families hold 300 symbolic cremations as flood toll top 1,200. My name is Joseph Osamu Ikonre, and now the news in details. A month after explosive laden drone were found at Leipzig airport, Germany said Russia was responsible and cast the attack as part of a wider hybrid campaign against Europe. August brought suspected strike on defense link site in Bulgaria, Italy, Estonia, Slovakia, and Poland, with several governments saying Moscow appears to be intensifying sabotage tied to the Ukraine war. In a separate news, nearly 300 effigy cremations were performed at Kemondu's Peletu Temple over the past 3 days for relatives still missing after the Nepal's flood. 5,000 people remain unaccounted for 9 days after more than debris tore through a Hebron valley on the Nepal-Tibet border, wiping out entire towns and leaving families without remains to bury. Hindu mourning rites in Nepal add urgency if last rites are not performed before the 10th day after death. The 13-day mourning period resets. That is it for News Across the Globe. To bring it to a close, the alliance again. Germany blamed Russia for Leipzig drone attack as 165 suspected sabotage case hit this year. Nepal family hold 300 symbolic cremation as floor toll top 1,200. That is it for News Across the Globe. Thank you for joining. Have a great day. Welcome to the religious segment on Nation Binoculars Radio First Air Lines. Pope Church named a Eucharistic spirituality of unity in love. Bishop Davis, international pressure needed to protect Palestinians in the Holy Land. My name is Joseph Osamu Igonri, now the news in details. Pope Leo XIV met on Saturday with several members of the Perpetual Adorers of the Most Blessed Sacrament also known as the Sacramentine Nuns, founded in Rome in 1807 by Blessed Maria Maddalena of the Incarnation, the contemplative nuns devoted their lives to the adoration of the Blessed Sacrament day and night and followed the rule of St. Augustine. Those who met with the Pope formed part of the Federation of the Holy Spirit, a group of around 30 convents, mostly in Mexico, which was founded 50 years ago and includes roughly half of the congregation's convents spread across the globe. Meanwhile, Bishop Jamal Davis, Bishop of Djibouti and Apostolic Administrator of Somalia, says the international community must exert diplomatic pressure to stop attacks and violence against Palestinians in the Holy Land. Speaking to Vatican News in Rome, after meeting Pope Leo XIV with the Latin bishops of the Arab regions, he warned that fear and violence are pushing Palestinians to consider leaving a land where Christians have lived since the earliest days of the Church. To wrap up the religious news, the Alliance again. Pope, Church needs a Eucharistic spirituality of unity in love. Bishop Davis, international pressure needed to protect Palestinians in the Holy Land. That is the size of it on the religious news. Thank you for listening.
0: 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Weather checker.
1: Hello and welcome to this Umbrella Plus Regions weather forecast for Urumi, Eastern Mountains, local government, region, and major states. My name is Chick Chris. By 12 a.m., there will be a cloudy sky of 77 degrees Celsius, with a relative humidity of 93%. And by 12 p.m., there will be a light rain of 88 degrees Celsius, with a relative humidity of 60%. And by 1 p.m., there will be a thunderstorm of 90 degrees Celsius, with a relative humidity of 78%. And by 5 p.m. there will be light rain of 88 degrees Celsius of relative humidity of 71%. And by 7 p.m. there will be a rain of 82 degrees Celsius of relative humidity of 81%. And by 8 p.m. there will be cloudy sky of 79 degrees Celsius of relative humidity of 86%. And by 9 p.m. there will be an overcast sky of 79 degrees Celsius of relative humidity of 89%. And by 11 p.m. there will be a light rain of 77 degrees Celsius with a relative humidity of 93%, and the sun will rise by 6:18 a.m. and the sun will set by 6:43 p.m. and that will be that in weather forecast for Urumi East and Northeast local government, created by Majesty. 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
1: MC Alamano, Ozemire, one of Esaland, Alabetama, Wabele Bayoke, Esam Banacola Radio, Madugere, Anepatetane, one of Sanizore, Noir, Ronago, one of Yaho, MS Azilov, and Ebersun, one Nigerian, and Wegbe, Esa Walube Kiona, Esa Marahio, Esa Nagbe, Sana, Muesa Nolika, Iria Mareva, Dodo Travina. Esa Banacola Radio. 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
0: Beto Baki no any that was here, so hey, Emi Rowa Direction NIN National Identity Number Ukurere. 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Etu Head Insurance Commission. Ewunde Himoria, Ugwebe, Narekwebe, Osore Vegbe, Ole no.
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3: Hello, wonderful people. It is another beautiful day and Big Billy is right here in the building to give you the latest happening from the world of sport. Please stay glued to your radio set and don't touch the dial. Big Billy will be right back after this quick break.

All right, I welcome you back from that short break. And if you are just joining in, this is Sport Review with Big Billy right here in the building. Starting from the local sport, Nigeria's junior female Yellow Greens have qualified for the ICC Under-19 Women's T20 World Cup for a second consecutive time after edging Zimbabwe by 4 runs in Tanzania on Saturday. Nigeria, after winning the toss and electing to bat, posted 98 runs for 6 wickets in their 20 overs. Zimbabwe were bowled out for 94 with 1 delivery remaining in their innings as Nigeria head on for victory. The result secured Nigerian place alongside South Africa as Africa's representative at the 2027 ICC Under-19 Women's T20 World Cup, which will be jointly hosted by Nepal and Bangladesh. The junior female Yellow Greens had secured their maiden appearance at the tournament in 2025 after also defeating Zimbabwe in the African qualifier. They went on to finish 6th at the 2026 World Cup in Malaysia. In another info, Super Eagles legend Daniel Omokachi has completed the CAF A coaching license course in Morocco, adding another qualification to his coaching credentials. Omokachi announced the achievement in a Facebook post on Wednesday, expressing appreciation to the Moroccan Football Federation for the opportunity. Finally, CAF A in the bag. Thank you, Morocco Football Federation, for the opportunity, he wrote. The former Nigerian international, popularly known as The Bull, has previously worked as a coach in Nigeria and abroad, including serving as an assistant coach with the Super Eagles. The CAF A license is one of the advanced coaching qualifications issued under the Confederation of African Football's coaching education structure. In another info, Arsenal manager Mikel Arteta has warned that containing Chelsea's attack threat in the Sunday London derby would require a collective effort, as he provided updates on several players ahead of the Premier League clash at the Emirates Stadium. Arteta, speaking at his pre-match press conference on Friday, said defending against Chelsea's forward would not be the sole responsibility of Arsenal's defenders. Asking about banking Chelsea front line, Arteta said, "Banking will be the responsibility, obviously, a team responsibility, more than a defensive one." The Arsenal manager also gave news update on his squad, revealing that Bruno is still being assessed after picking up a knock against Aston Villa in their previous game. He had a knock against Villa in the previous game and he is being assessed. Hopefully tomorrow he will be okay for training, Arteta said. With the transfer window now closed, Arteta said Arsenal must focus on the players available rather than dwell on deals that didn't materialize, including the club's failure to sign another winger. "I don't know. These are just options. The window is closed and I prefer to look at all the incredible things that we have in the squad and do not spend any more time on the things that are not part of us right now. That is my main responsibility," he said. Arteta insisted Arsenal completed their transfer business according to their intention, despite acknowledging that the eventual outcome can defy from expectation. "Yeah, 100% that the outcome after can be different to what you expect, but the intention is certainly there, which is, in my opinion, what I value the most," he said. The Spaniard also backed Arsenal's attacking option despite concern over the number of forward available to him. "I understand the point of view as well, but we have to understand as well the amount of minutes that those players played and the ones that were injured last year, especially in the first 6 months, and the data showed something completely different. But it is what it is. And as I said before, we already have some very, very good players," Arteta said. He also expressed his confidence in Bukayo Saka, saying the winger
have been very reliable in the opening weeks of the campaign. And with that info, I shall quickly observe a break, and when I'm back, I'll be giving you more info on the program. Please stay glued to your radio set and don't touch the dial. Big Billy will be right back after this break.

All right, I welcome you back from that break. And if you're just joining in, this is Sport Review with Big Billy right here in the building. Alexander Isak struck twice in the opening 10 minutes as Liverpool delivered a first win for new manager Adoni Arola with a 2-0 victory at Ipswich on Friday. Isak's Premier League record of €125 million moved from Newcastle was matched this week by Manchester City, signing of Edson Fernandez, but 12 months on the Swede is finally beginning to deliver on his price tag. Ipswich never recovered from a distraught start as Liverpool crossed to victory at the Portum Road with their latest €100 million signing, Bukola, making his debut as a second-half substitute. Their victory leads the Red to fifth in the table and maintain an unbeaten start for the new manager. Bukola added to Liverpool's expensively assembled forward line this week, but at the cost of reinforcing other areas of the field. In another info, Kylian Mbappe missed a late penalty as Real Betis edged Real Madrid 1-0 on Friday, ending Josep Pizarro's side perfect start to the La Liga season. Madrid have won each of their first three matches under Mourinho in his second spell in charge of the Los Blancos, but Betis goalkeeper Alvaro Valles denied Mbappe from the spot deep into the stoppage time to see a memorable victory for Real Betis. Vinicius Junior hit the post in the first half from Andracula's pass across the face of goal, with Mbappe fouled twice by a historic block from Nathan and Mike Batra. As Madrid struggled to break Betis down, the host took a surprise lead 9 minutes from the time when Parrot fraud him home rebound after Thibaut Courtois had produced a final save to deny Messi Dazin's header. Mbappe then clawed the crossbar with a delight effort before being handed a glorious chance to level for the penalty spot after Nathan's crunching late challenge on Vinicius Junior. However, the goalkeeper saved his kick to secure a victory that lifted Real Betis' level with Madrid to 9 points from 4 matches ahead of just their second Champions League campaign next week. And with that info, I've come to the close of this Binoculars Radio Sport Review today, and I hope you enjoyed every bit of it. Please stay glued to your radio set and don't touch the dial. Big Billy saying, keep listening to Binoculars Radio, don't touch the dial, and bye for now.

Admission. Parents, guardians, are you looking for a school where quality education, discipline, character, and faith go hand in hand? Look no further. Holy Family Academy Urumi is currently admitting pupils and students into nursery 1 to 3, basic 1 to 8, and senior secondary 1 to 3. At Holy Family Academy Urumi, we build mind, shape, character, prepare children for a brighter future. Our entrance examination is Saturday, 5th September. And remember, another examination date is Saturday, 12th September. Hurry now, get your admission form, and become part of this great institution. Holy Family Academy.

Fellow Nigerians, greetings from here, Unado. Thanks for hearing from us from Eastern Banacolas Radio. Gongong, my listeners out there. Actually, hello, because people are wonderful, making no worry. Everywhere good, in fact, everywhere still. Making a boy more rice, mini seed and relax, because we get plenty of little dish out from this just place. This is the full Chukmata Proko program on the Koma people. Unando, I'm a first intelligent, if you call me Mr. T. I'm in the college program till the common matter from old school level, Caricom new school level. Based on the old things have passed away and everything that become new happenings, update recent gist with their for Abodo country, Nigeria and beyond. Therefore, for this Unando program, I was asked number where if you took my for this program, I'd be 00519181839. My call and begin for credit is 00519181839. Our Unando program sources diverse from newspaper, via online, social media, network, Facebook friends, and so many other sources. Now we dish out our update comma. I know say in the Bible, they say in everything there is a season. Now so it be for this political season for Nigeria. And at the fear of the opposition party is the beginning of a good governance. And again, remember in the Bible they say, choose who you will serve, but as for me and my house, we will serve the Lord. Therefore, for this political season, of campaign, so when they try pull leg or pull and so, choose who you will serve, who you will vote for, but as for me and my household, we will choose and vote wisely. So talk your own on our WhatsApp page with you got to for that kind of matter. So without wasting time, we'll go right on. For our TV, you got one aspirant when be say man in the DLA party when be Democratic Leadership Alliance. So the guy name might be Moses at DBC. So as the interview on, say guy, how your matter be? Be like, you know, to go school like that, and the guy tells him, man, even the daughter when they be say no, rara no, say man, all this kind of matter, say no, be really matter. If you don't go school, you don't get degree. Wait till you got come, you can't be presidential aspirant. So the teacher, I mean, so I didn't see now, come tell him, man, even for OAU or Bafa.

Awolowo University. Saying only pre-degree in gold. Just imagine that means he no even be graduating or be in a school start. So I did contact him, man. Right now, right here, say he now he won't become president of the Nigeria. So now, you know, all those that rise TV, there's a big question person. They enter this guy, they confuse him, they pack question give him. So the guy tired for plenty question. My people, that one, I'm going to clean swallow the go. Just like I tell you just now. Say, now the fear of opposition party, now be the beginning of good governance. Oga Trump now, Donald Trump for US, he don't talk to him, say, now fuck up on America's side, say, if they cover for Oga Tinubu when article go report to them, say, if they cover for him, say, you know, to draw, say, in Iro, on their image and identity. Say they no go grill aloud. Say as Americans where they be, say they be upright people. Say they must open the fire, discuss the drug lord when Oga Presido be that one from Arise TV again, mostly they aggress a little. Still on the fear of opposition parties, the beginning of good governance, or your APC candidate, don't care sees me student or to say keep one me student for in lab. They touch on small, like say they won't do homosexual or something. So now so the thing viral, you know, opposition now so they pull for a pull paper, but it escalate until say, man, what you make you go retour your fellow man, oh boy, Nigeria now, wow, that one I steal from Arise TV too. So more talk another matter again. President Bola Tinubu reportedly offered a U.S. lottery fan $3 million to drop his case record linked to allegation of heroin trafficking. You can imagine, you know, say now Von Batten Motegu. For York, now Oga article give the matter make the iron. So right now the doctor say, man, all those guys, they don't talk, say, they don't offer the $3 million, make them no talk about, make them shut up, say, man, shut up your mouth, you know, understand. So then now as a person, say, then big past that level, say, they don't know if you fuck up. Now make the cost in narrate and come out, see what thing Oga Presido do with them. So if you tell you, say, the matter no tire me, entire meal, so opposition party, they are hot like fire, they don't give up, nobody won't relent for another person. So more come on there, talk another matter again. You know, say many people, they talk, say, now we put away 2023 election, they don't go give up. So right now, right here, for Port Harcourt, for town hall, for there on Thursday, as NDC meet for there, now they'll be put out, declare, talk, say, man, right now, when they want to do this 2027 election, you don't vow, say, nothing will make her lose guard. See, man, he no go agree at all, or say, make them manipulate anything. Say, if he win, he ready. The Rhinos have better on that time. Say, even show already, you see, then the monk, the people that say, you know, Nigeria no vote for person when go win, when no go feel fighting, right? Attain the post. Say, make them vote rightly so that the country go go. Right, so right now, we people that don't voice, talk to him, man. That one, a bygone. Say, make the let bygone be bygone, but for the now, 2027, say, nothing on earth go make her relent, he don't swear. So we put out now he told that one say he already died to protect in vote this time for 2027. More sharply talk one before we go mount our final break. Finally. Still on the fear of opposition party can bring about good governance. So Lagos remove over 50 opposition campaign banner on Thursday, man. We're not gonna agree. Now we go take charge of this country. So now so it happened like NDC has a representative candidate. They don't come on that one with other many other people. So right now right here they don't talk say even some APC campaign material they still remain for the Lagos Gidigba. Meaning if you ask me who I go ask, you suppose know what he play for there, my people. Now there now we'll match our final break finally today as I remain a force of ideology if you call me Mr. T. That for now, my people, stay blessed. See you same time, same station with San Banakula's radio tomorrow by the grace of God. God bless you. My people, una.

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0: 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It's time.
1: It's the 60s all over again.